chance of showers and thunderstorms in the evening, then a slight chance of showers and thunderstorms after midnight. Lows 78 to 86. Chance of rain 50%. Rainfall less than a quarter of an inch, except locally higher in thunderstorms. Tuesday, considerable cloudiness in the morning, then partly sunny with a 10% chance of afternoon showers and thunderstorms. Not as warm. Highs 100 to 106. Tuesday night, partly cloudy. A slight chance of showers and thunderstorms in the evening, then a chance of showers and a slight chance of thunderstorms after midnight. Lows 78 to 86. Chance of rain 30%. Wednesday, partly cloudy with a chance of showers and a slight chance of thunderstorms. Highs 100 to 105. Chance of rain 30%. Wednesday night, partly cloudy. A chance of showers and thunderstorms in the evening, then a chance of showers and a slight chance of thunderstorms after midnight. Lows 77 to 85. Chance of rain 40%. Thursday, partly cloudy. A chance of showers and a slight chance of thunderstorms in the morning, then a slight chance of afternoon showers and thunderstorms. Highs 98 to 104. Chance of rain 30%. Thursday night, partly cloudy. A 20% chance of showers and thunderstorms in the evening. Lows 78 to 85. Friday, partly sunny. A 10% chance of afternoon showers and thunderstorms. Highs 100 to 106. Here is the synopsis for Southeast California, Southwest, and South Central Arizona. Extreme heat will continue through the weekend, with afternoon highs hovering near to several degrees above normal while humidity values remain higher than normal. Shower and thunderstorm activity will be mainly confined to higher terrain areas of South Central Arizona through this weekend, with gusty outflow winds and blowing dust the most likely impacts for the lower deserts. Monsoon rainfall chances become more favorable and will begin to expand into the lower deserts by late this weekend and into the start of next week. Extreme heat warning remains in effect until 8 p.m. Mountain Standard Time, or 8 p.m. Pacific Daylight Time Sunday. Conditions: afternoon temperatures 107 to 115 degrees. Major heat risk: where? In Arizona, La Paz and Yuma counties. In California, Palo Verde Valley. When? Until 8 p.m. Mountain Standard Time, or 8 p.m. Pacific Daylight Time Sunday. Impacts: heat-related illnesses increase significantly during extreme heat events. Overexposure can cause heat cramps and heat exhaustion to develop and, without intervention, can lead to heat stroke. Temperatures, even by local standards, will occur. Actions should be taken to lessen the impact of the extreme heat: spend time outside. When possible, reschedule strenuous activities to early morning or evening. Know the signs and symptoms of heat exhaustion and heat stroke. Wear lightweight and loose-fitting clothing when possible and drink plenty of water. To reduce risk during outdoor work, the Occupational Safety and Health Administration recommends scheduling frequent rest breaks in shaded or air-conditioned environments. Anyone overcome by heat should be moved to a cool and shaded location. Heat stroke is an emergency. 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Extreme heat warning remains in effect until 8 p.m. Mountain Standard Time Sunday. What? Dangerously hot and humid conditions. Afternoon temperatures 106 to 115 degrees. Major heat risk. Where? Portions of Maricopa and northern Pinal counties. When? Until 8 p.m. Mountain Standard Time Sunday. 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

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Actions should be taken to lessen the impact of the extreme heat. 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Extreme heat warning remains in effect until 8 p.m. Mountain Standard Time Sunday. What? Dangerously hot and humid conditions. Afternoon temperatures 108 to 114 degrees. Major heat risk. Where? The Phoenix metropolitan area. When? Until 8 p.m. Mountain Standard Time Sunday. Impacts. 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Actions should be taken to lessen the impact of the extreme heat. 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Heat stroke is an emergency. 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The current time is 5:10 p.m. Mountain Standard Time. Here is the 5 p.m. Mountain Standard Time observation for Phoenix on Friday, August 7th. At Sky Harbor, it was mostly sunny. Visibility 10 miles. Temperature was 111 degrees, dew point 58, relative humidity 17%. Wind was west, at 15 miles an hour. And the pressure was 29.80 inches, and falling. Other observations for South Central Arizona including the greater Phoenix area, it was sunny, with a temperature of 109 at Buckeye, 109 at Glendale, and 109 at Deer Valley. Under sunny skies, Scottsdale Airport reported 109, Falcon Field reported 108, and Chandler reported 109. At Mesa Gateway, it was mostly sunny, with a temperature of 108. Observations for northern Arizona, it was sunny, with a temperature of 100 at Kingman, 94 at Prescott, 103 at Page, and 100 at Winslow. It was mostly sunny, with a temperature of 84 at the Grand Canyon, and 93 at Payson. It was partly sunny, with a temperature below. At Williams, wind was north gusting to 48 miles an hour. Observations for southern Arizona, at Yuma, it was sunny, with a temperature of 110, sunny, with a temperature of 102. At Nogales, it was partly sunny, with a temperature of 79. Observations for Southern California, it was mostly sunny. It was 76 at Los Angeles Airport, 78 at San Diego, and 111 at Blythe. Regional observations, skies ranged from mostly sunny to partly sunny.

was 107 at Las Vegas, 102 at Salt Lake City, 95 at Albuquerque, and 100 at El Paso. At Albuquerque, wind was east gusting to 46 miles an hour. Once again, at 5 p.m. in Phoenix, under mostly sunny skies. The Sky Harbor temperature was 111 degrees. Here is the latest forecast. For the following area, in Arizona, central Phoenix, issued at 4:05 p.m. Mountain Standard Time. Extreme heat warning in effect until 8 p.m. Mountain Standard Time Sunday. Tonight, partly cloudy. A slight chance of showers and thunderstorms in the evening. Patchy blowing dust in the evening. Lows 83 to 90. West wind 10 to 15 miles per hour in the evening, becoming southeast after midnight. Chance of rain 10%. Saturday, mostly sunny and hot. Highs 108 to 113. Morning becoming west in the afternoon. Saturday night, partly cloudy. A slight chance of showers and thunderstorms in the evening. Lows 83 to 91. East wind 5 to 10 miles per hour. Chance of rain 10%. Sunday, partly sunny in the morning, then becoming sunny. Hot. Highs 107 to 111. Southeast wind around 5 miles per hour in the morning, becoming west 5 to 10 miles per hour in the afternoon. Sunday night, partly cloudy. A slight chance of showers and thunderstorms in the evening. Lows 83 to 90. Southwest wind 10 to 15 miles per hour. Chance of rain 10%. Monday, partly sunny. A 10% chance of afternoon showers and thunderstorms. Highs 104 to 110. Monday night, considerable cloudiness. A chance of showers and thunderstorms in the evening, then a slight chance of showers and thunderstorms after midnight. Lows 78 to 86. Chance of rain 50%. Rainfall less than a quarter of an inch, except locally higher in thunderstorms. Tuesday, considerable cloudiness in the morning, then partly sunny with a 10% chance of afternoon showers and thunderstorms. Not as warm. Highs 100 to 106. Tuesday night, partly cloudy. A slight chance of showers and thunderstorms in the evening, then a chance of showers and a slight chance of thunderstorms after midnight. Lows 78 to 86. Chance of rain 30%. Wednesday, partly cloudy with a chance of showers and a slight chance of thunderstorms. Highs 100 to 105. Chance of rain 30%. Wednesday night, partly cloudy. A chance of showers and thunderstorms in the evening, then a chance of showers and a slight chance of thunderstorms after midnight. Lows 77 to 85. Chance of rain 40%. Thursday, partly cloudy. A chance of showers and a slight chance of thunderstorms in the morning, then a slight chance of afternoon showers and thunderstorms. Highs 98 to 104. Chance of rain 30%. Thursday night, partly cloudy. A 20% chance of showers and thunderstorms in the evening. Lows 78 to 85. Friday, partly sunny. A 10% chance of afternoon showers and thunderstorms. Highs 100 to 106. The Phoenix, Arizona climate summary for this evening, as of 5 p.m., August 7, 2026. Today's high temperature was 111 degrees. The normal high is 105. The record high is 118 degrees, which was set in 2025. Today's low temperature was 89 degrees. The normal low is 84. The record low is 66 degrees, which was set in 1928. No precipitation fell today, which leaves the monthly total at a trace. The total precipitation for the year still stands at 0.78 inches. The normal high temperature for tomorrow is 105 degrees, and the normal low is 84. Sunset tonight is at 7:22 p.m. Sunrise tomorrow is at 5:46 a.m.

Here is the synopsis for Southeast California, Southwest, and South Central Arizona. Extreme heat will continue through the weekend, with afternoon highs hovering near to several degrees above normal while humidity values remain higher than normal. Shower and thunderstorm activity will be minimal and blowing dust the most likely impact.

into the start of next week. Extreme heat warning remains in effect until 8 p.m. Mountain Standard Time, or 8 p.m. Pacific Daylight Time Sunday. What? Dangerously hot and humid conditions. Afternoon temperatures 107 to 115 degrees. Major heat risk. Where? In Arizona, La Paz and Yuma counties. In California, Palo Verde Valley. When? Until 8 p.m. Mountain Standard Time, or 8 p.m. Pacific Daylight Time Sunday. Impacts: heat-related illnesses increase significantly during extreme heat events. Overexposure can cause heat cramps and heat exhaustion to develop and, without intervention, can lead to heat stroke. An extreme heat warning means that a period of very hot temperatures, even by local standards, will occur. Actions should be taken to lessen the impact of the extreme heat. Take extra precautions if you work or spend time outside. 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Know the signs and symptoms of heat exhaustion and heat stroke. Wear lightweight and loose-fitting clothing when possible and drink plenty of water. To reduce risk during outdoor work, the Occupational Safety and Health Administration recommends scheduling frequent rest breaks in shaded or air-conditioned environments. Anyone overcome by heat should be moved to a cool and shaded location. 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Extreme heat warning remains in effect until 8 p.m. Mountain Standard Time Sunday. What? Dangerously hot and humid conditions. Afternoon temperatures 106 to 115 degrees. Major heat risk. Where? Portions of Maricopa and northern Pinal counties. When? Until 8 p.m. Mountain Standard Time Sunday. 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Actions should be taken to lessen the impact of the extreme heat. Take extra precautions if you work or spend time outside. 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Extreme heat warning remains in effect until 8 p.m. Mountain Standard Time Sunday. What? Dangerously hot and humid conditions. Afternoon temperatures 108 to 114 degrees. Major heat risk. Where? The Phoenix metropolitan area. When? Until 8 p.m. Mountain Standard Time Sunday. 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Actions should be taken to lessen the impact of the extreme heat. 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

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The current time is 5:24 p.m. Mountain Standard Time. Here is the 5 p.m. Mountain Standard Time observation for Phoenix on Friday, August 7th. At Sky Harbor, it was mostly sunny. Visibility 10 miles. Temperature was 111 degrees, dew point 58, relative humidity 17%. Wind was west, at 15 miles an hour. And the pressure was 29.80 inches, and falling. Other observations for South Central Arizona, including the greater Phoenix area, it was sunny, with a temperature of 109 at Buckeye, 109 at Glendale, and 109 at Deer Valley. Under sunny skies, Scottsdale Airport reported 109, Falcon Field reported 108, and Chandler reported 109. At Mesa Gateway, it was mostly sunny, with a temperature of 108. Observations for northern Arizona, it was sunny, with a temperature of 100 at Kingman, 94 at Prescott, 103 at Page, and 100 at Winslow. It was mostly sunny, with a temperature of 84 at the Grand Canyon, and 93 at Payson. It was partly sunny, with a temperature of 85 at Flagstaff, and 82 at Cholo. At Williams, wind was north gusting to 48 miles an hour. Observations for southern Arizona, at Yuma, it was sunny, with a temperature of 110. At Tucson, it was mostly sunny, with a temperature of 102. At Nogales, it was partly sunny, with a temperature of 79. Observations for Southern California, it was mostly sunny. It was 76 at Los Angeles Airport, 78 at San Diego, and 111 at Blythe. Regional observations, skies ranged from mostly sunny to partly sunny. It was 107 at Las Vegas, 102 at Salt Lake City, 95 at Albuquerque, and 100 at El Paso. At Albuquerque, wind was east gusting to 46 miles an hour. Once again, at 5 p.m. in Phoenix, under mostly sunny skies. The Sky Harbor temperature was 111 degrees. Here is the latest forecast. For the following area, in Arizona, Central Phoenix, issued at 4:05 p.m. Mountain Standard Time. Extreme heat warning in effect until 8 p.m. Mountain Standard Time Sunday. Tonight, partly cloudy. A slight chance of showers and thunderstorms in the evening. Patchy blowing dust in the evening. Lows 83 to 90. West wind 10 to 15 miles per hour in the evening, becoming southeast after midnight. Chance of rain 10%. Saturday, mostly sunny and hot. Highs 108 to 113. Southeast wind 5 to 10 miles per hour in the morning, becoming west in the afternoon. Saturday night, partly cloudy. A slight chance of showers and thunderstorms in the evening. Lows 83 to 91. East wind 5 to 10 miles per hour. Chance of rain 10%. Sunday, partly sunny in the morning, then becoming sunny. Hot. Highs 107 to 111. Southeast wind around 5 miles per hour in the morning, becoming west 5 to 10 miles per hour in the afternoon. Sunday night, partly cloudy. A slight chance of showers and thunderstorms in the evening. Lows 83 to 90. Southwest wind 10 to 15 miles per hour. Chance of rain 10%. Monday, partly sunny. A 10% chance of afternoon showers and thunderstorms. Highs 104 to 110. Monday night, considerable cloudiness. A chance of showers and thunderstorms in the evening, then a slight chance of showers and thunderstorms after midnight. Lows 78 to 86. Chance of rain 50.

50%. Rainfall less than a quarter of an inch, except locally higher in thunderstorms. Tuesday, considerable cloudiness in the morning, then partly sunny with a 10% chance of afternoon showers and thunderstorms. Not as warm. Highs 100 to 106. Tuesday night, partly cloudy. A slight chance of showers and thunderstorms in the evening, then a chance of showers and a slight chance of thunderstorms after midnight. Lows 78 to 86. Chance of rain 30%. Wednesday, partly cloudy with a chance of showers and a slight chance of thunderstorms. Highs 100 to 105. Chance of rain 30%. Wednesday night, partly cloudy. A chance of showers and thunderstorms in the evening, then a chance of showers and a slight chance of thunderstorms after midnight. Lows 77 to 85. Chance of rain 40%. Thursday, partly cloudy. A chance of showers and a slight chance of thunderstorms in the morning, then a slight chance of afternoon showers and thunderstorms. Highs 98 to 104. Thursday night, partly cloudy. A 20% chance of showers and thunderstorms in the evening. Lows 78 to 85. Friday, partly sunny. A 10% chance of afternoon showers and thunderstorms. Highs 100 to 106. The Phoenix, Arizona climate summary for this evening, as of 5 p.m., August 7, 2026. Today's high temperature was 111 degrees. The normal high is 105. The record high is 118 degrees, which was set in 2025. Today's low temperature was 89 degrees. The normal low is 84. The record low is 66 degrees, which was set in 1928. No precipitation fell today, which leaves the monthly total at a trace. The total precipitation for the year still stands at 0.78 inches. The normal high temperature for tomorrow is 105 degrees, and the normal low is 84. Sunset tonight is at 7:22 p.m. Sunrise tomorrow is at 5:46 a.m. Here is the synopsis for Southeast California, Southwest, and South Central Arizona. Extreme heat will continue through the weekend, with afternoon highs hovering near to several degrees above normal while humidity values remain higher than normal. Shower and thunderstorm activity will be mainly confined to higher terrain areas of south central Arizona through this weekend, with gusty outflow winds and blowing dust the most likely impacts for the lower deserts. Monsoon rainfall chances become more favorable and will begin to expand into the lower deserts by late this weekend and into the start of next week. Extreme heat warning remains in effect until 8 p.m. Mountain Standard Time, or 8 p.m. Pacific Daylight Time Sunday. What? Dangerously hot and humid conditions. Afternoon temperatures 107 to 115 degrees. Major heat risk. Where? In Arizona, La Paz and Yuma counties. In California, Palo Verde Valley. When? Until 8 p.m. Mountain Standard Time, or 8 p.m. Pacific Daylight Time Sunday. Impacts: heat-related illnesses increase significantly during extreme heat events. Overexposure can cause heat cramps and heat exhaustion to develop and, without intervention, can lead to heat stroke. An extreme heat warning means that a period of very hot temperatures, even by local standards, will occur. Actions should be taken to lessen the impact of the extreme heat. Take extra precautions if you work or spend time outside. 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Know the signs and symptoms of heat exhaustion and heat stroke. Wear lightweight and loose-fitting clothing when possible and drink plenty of water. To reduce risk during outdoor work, the Occupational Safety and Health Administration recommends scheduling frequent rest breaks in shaded or air-conditioned environments. Anyone overcome by heat should be moved to a cool and shaded location. 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Extreme heat warning remains in effect until

till 8 p.m. Mountain Standard Time Sunday. What? Dangerously hot and humid conditions. Afternoon temperatures 106 to 115 degrees. Major heat risk. Where? Portions of Maricopa and northern Pinal counties when? Until 8 p.m. Mountain Standard Time Sunday. Impacts. 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Actions should be taken to lessen the impact of the extreme heat. 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Extreme heat warning remains in effect until 8 p.m. Mountain Standard Time Sunday. What? Dangerously hot and humid conditions. Afternoon temperatures 108 to 114 degrees. Major heat risk. Where? The Phoenix metropolitan area. When? Until 8 p.m. Mountain Standard Time Sunday. Impacts. 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The current time is 5:37 p.m. Mountain Standard Time. Here is the 5 p.m. Mountain Standard Time observation for Phoenix, on Friday, August 7th. At Sky Harbor, it was mostly sunny. Visibility 10 miles. Temperature was 111 degrees, dew point 58, relative humidity 17%. Wind was west, at 15 miles an hour. And the pressure was 29.80 inches, and falling. Other observations for South Central Arizona including the Greater Phoenix area, it was sunny, with a temperature of 109 at Buckeye, 109 at Glendale, and 109 at Deer Valley. Under sunny skies, Scottsdale Airport reported 109, Falcon Field reported 108, and Chandler reported 109. At Mesa Gateway, it was mostly sunny, with a temperature of 108. Observations for northern Arizona, it was sunny, with a temperature of 100 at Kingman, 94 at Prescott, 103 at Page, and 100 at Winslow. It was mostly sunny,

with a temperature of 84 at the Grand Canyon and 93 at Payson. It was partly sunny, with a temperature of 85 at Flagstaff and 82 at Shiloh. At Williams, wind was north gusting to 48 miles an hour. Observations for southern Arizona, at Yuma, it was sunny, with a temperature of 110. At Tucson, it was mostly sunny, with a temperature of 102. At Nogales, it was partly sunny, with a temperature of 79. Observations for Southern California, it was mostly sunny. It was 76 at Los Angeles Airport, 78 at San Diego, and 111 at Blythe. Regional observations, skies ranged from mostly sunny to partly sunny. It was 107 at Las Vegas, 102 at Salt Lake City, 95 at Albuquerque, and 100 at El Paso. At Albuquerque, wind was east gusting to 46 miles an hour. Once again, at 5 p.m. in Phoenix, under mostly sunny skies. The Sky Harbor temperature was 111 degrees. Here is the latest forecast. For the following area, in Arizona, Central Phoenix, issued at 4:05 p.m. Mountain Standard Time. Extreme heat warning in effect until 8 p.m. Mountain Standard Time Sunday. Tonight, partly cloudy. A slight chance of showers and thunderstorms in the evening. Patchy blowing dust in the evening. Lows 83 to 90. West wind 10 to 15 miles per hour in the evening, becoming southeast after midnight. Chance of rain 10%. Saturday, mostly sunny and hot. Highs 108 to 113. Southeast wind 5 to 10 miles per hour in the morning, becoming west in the afternoon. Saturday night, partly cloudy. A slight chance of showers and thunderstorms in the evening. Lows 83 to 91. East wind 5 to 10 miles per hour. Chance of rain 10%. Sunday, partly sunny in the morning, then becoming sunny. Hot. Highs 107 to 111. Southeast wind around 5 miles per hour in the morning, becoming west 5 to 10 miles per hour in the afternoon. Sunday night, partly cloudy. A slight chance of showers and thunderstorms in the evening. Lows 83 to 90. Southwest wind 10 to 15 miles per hour. Chance of rain 10%. Monday, partly sunny. A 10% chance of afternoon showers and thunderstorms. Highs 104 to 110. Monday night, considerable cloudiness. A chance of showers and thunderstorms in the evening, then a slight chance of showers and thunderstorms after midnight. Lows 78 to 86. Chance of rain 50%. Rainfall less than a quarter of an inch, except locally higher in thunderstorms. Tuesday, considerable cloudiness in the morning, then partly sunny with a 10% chance of afternoon showers and thunderstorms. Not as warm. Highs 100 to 106. Tuesday night, partly cloudy. A slight chance of showers and thunderstorms in the evening, then a chance of showers and a slight chance of thunderstorms after midnight. Lows 78 to 86. Wednesday, chance of thunderstorms.

Wednesday night, partly cloudy. A chance of showers and thunderstorms in the evening, then a chance of showers and a slight chance of thunderstorms after midnight. Lows 77 to 85. Chance of rain 40%. Thursday, partly cloudy. A chance of showers and a slight chance of thunderstorms in the morning, then a slight chance of afternoon showers and thunderstorms. Highs 98 to 104. Chance of rain 30%. Thursday night, partly cloudy. A 20% chance of showers and thunderstorms in the evening. Lows 78 to 85. Friday, partly sunny. A 10% chance of afternoon showers and thunderstorms. Highs 100 to 106. The Phoenix, Arizona climate summary for this evening, as of 5 p.m., August 7, 2026. Today's high temperature was 111 degrees. The normal high is 105. The record high is 118 degrees, which was set in 2025. Today's low temperature was 89 degrees. The normal low is 84. The record low is 66 degrees, which was set in 1928. No precipitation fell today, which leaves the monthly total at a trace. The total precipitation for the year still stands at 0.78 inches. The normal high temperature for tomorrow is 105 degrees, and the normal low is 84. Sunset tonight is at 7:22 p.m. Sunrise tomorrow is at 5:46 a.m. Here is the synopsis for Southeast California, Southwest, in South Central Arizona. Extreme heat will continue through the weekend, with afternoon highs hovering near to several degrees above normal while humidity values remain higher than normal. Shower and thunderstorm activity will be mainly confined to higher terrain areas of South Central Arizona through this weekend, with gusty outflow winds and blowing dust the most likely impacts for the lower deserts. Monsoon rainfall chances become more favorable and will begin to expand into the lower deserts by late this weekend and into the start of next week. Extreme heat warning remains in effect until 8 p.m. Mountain Standard Time, or 8 p.m. Pacific Daylight Time Sunday. What? Dangerously hot and humid conditions. Afternoon temperatures 107 to 115 degrees. Major heat risk. Where? In Arizona, La Paz and Yuma counties. In California, Palo Verde Valley. When? Until 8 p.m. Mountain Standard Time, or 8 p.m. Pacific Daylight Time Sunday. Impacts: heat-related illnesses increase significantly during extreme heat events. Overexposure can cause heat cramps and heat exhaustion to develop and, without intervention, can lead to heat stroke. An extreme heat warning means that a period of very hot temperatures, even by local standards, will occur. Actions should be taken to lessen the impact of the extreme heat. Take extra precautions if you work or spend time outside. When possible, reschedule strenuous activities to early morning or evening. Know the signs and symptoms of heat exhaustion and heat stroke. Wear lightweight and loose-fitting clothing when possible and drink plenty of water. To reduce risk during outdoor work, the Occupational Safety and Health Administration recommends scheduling frequent rest breaks in shaded or air-conditioned environments. 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Extreme heat warning remains in effect until 8 p.m. Mountain Standard Time Sunday. What? Dangerously hot and humid conditions. Afternoon temperatures 106 to 115 degrees. Major heat risk. Where? Portions of Maricopa and northern Pinal counties. When? Until 8 p.m. Mountain Standard Time Sunday. 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

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Actions should be taken to lessen the impact of the extreme heat. 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Extreme heat warning remains in effect until 8 p.m. Mountain Standard Time Sunday. What? Dangerously hot and humid conditions. Afternoon temperatures 108 to 114 degrees. Major heat risk. Where? The Phoenix metropolitan area. When? Until 8 p.m. Mountain Standard Time Sunday. Impacts. 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Actions should be taken to lessen the impact of the extreme heat. Take extra precautions if you work or spend time outside. 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Heat stroke is an emergency. 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The current time is 5:50 p.m. Mountain Standard Time. Here is the 5 p.m. Mountain Standard Time observation for Phoenix on Friday, August 7th. At Sky Harbor, it was mostly sunny. Visibility 10 miles. Temperature was 111 degrees, dew point 58, relative humidity 17%. Wind was west, at 15 miles an hour. And the pressure was 29.80 inches, and falling. Other observations for South Central Arizona including the Greater Phoenix area, it was sunny, with a temperature of 109 at Buckeye, 109 at Glendale, and 109 at Deer Valley. Under sunny skies, Scottsdale Airport reported 109, Falcon Field reported 108, and Chandler reported 109. At Mesa Gateway, it was mostly sunny, with a temperature of 108. Observations for northern Arizona, it was sunny, with a temperature of 100 at Kingman, 94 at Prescott, 103 at Page, and 100 at Winslow. It was mostly sunny, with a temperature of 84 at the Grand Canyon, and 93 at Payson. It was partly sunny, with a temperature of 85 at Flagstaff, and 82 at Shiloh. At Williams, wind was north gusting to 48 miles an hour,

Phoenix, under mostly sunny skies. The Sky Harbor temperature was 111 degrees. Here is the latest forecast. For the following area, in Arizona, Central Phoenix, issued at 4:05 p.m. Mountain Standard Time. Extreme heat warning in effect until 8 p.m. Mountain Standard Time Sunday. Tonight, partly cloudy. A slight chance of showers and thunderstorms in the evening. Patchy blowing dust in the evening. Lows 83 to 90. West wind 10 to 15 miles per hour in the evening, becoming southeast after midnight. Chance of rain 10%. Saturday, mostly sunny and hot. Highs 108 to 113. Southeast wind 5 to 10 miles per hour in the morning, becoming west in the afternoon. Saturday night, partly cloudy. A slight chance of showers and thunderstorms in the evening. Lows 83 to 91. East wind 5 to 10 miles per hour. Chance of rain 10%. Sunday, partly sunny in the morning, then becoming sunny. Hot. Highs 107 to 111. Southeast wind around 5 miles per hour in the morning, becoming west 5 to 10 miles per hour in the afternoon. Sunday night, partly cloudy. A slight chance of showers and thunderstorms in the evening. Lows 83 to 90. Southwest wind 10 to 15 miles per hour. Chance of rain 10%. Monday, partly sunny. A 10% chance of afternoon showers and thunderstorms. 10. Monday night, considerable cloudiness. A chance of light chance of showers and thunderstorms after midnight. Lows 78 to 86. Chance of rain 50%. Rainfall less than a quarter of an inch, except locally higher in thunderstorms. Tuesday, considerable cloudiness in the morning, then partly sunny with a 10% chance of afternoon showers and thunderstorms. Not as warm. Highs 100 to 106. Tuesday night, partly cloudy. A slight chance of showers and thunderstorms in the evening, then a chance of showers and a slight chance of thunderstorms after midnight. Lows 78 to 86. Chance of rain 30%. Wednesday, partly cloudy with a chance of showers and a slight chance of thunderstorms. Highs 100 to 105. Chance of rain 30%. Wednesday night, partly cloudy. A chance of showers and thunderstorms in the evening, then a chance of showers and a slight chance of thunderstorms after midnight. Lows 77 to 85. Chance of rain 40%. Thursday, partly cloudy. A chance of showers and a slight chance of thunderstorms in the morning, then a slight chance of afternoon showers and thunderstorms. Highs 98 to 104. Chance of rain 30%. Thursday night, partly cloudy. A 20% chance of showers and thunderstorms in the evening. Lows 78 to 85. Friday, partly sunny. A 10% chance of afternoon showers and thunderstorms. The Phoenix, Arizona climate summary for this evening, as of 5 p.m., August 7, 2026. Today's high temperature was 111 degrees. The normal high is 105. The record high is 118 degrees, which was set in 2025. Today's low temperature was 89 degrees. The normal low is 84. The record low is 66 degrees, which was set in 1928. No precipitation fell today, which leaves the monthly total at a trace. The total precipitation for the year still stands at 0.78 inches. The normal high temperature for tomorrow is 105 degrees, and the normal low is 84. Sunset tonight is at 7:22 p.m. Sunrise tomorrow is at 5:46 a.m. Here is the synopsis for Southeast California, Southwest, and South Central Arizona. Extreme heat will continue through the weekend, with afternoon highs hovering near to several degrees above normal while humidity values remain higher than normal.
shower and thunderstorm activity will be mainly confined to higher terrain areas of

south central Arizona through this weekend with gusty outflow winds and blowing dust that most likely impacts for the lower deserts. Monsoon rainfall chances become more favorable and will begin to expand into the lower deserts by late this weekend and into the start of next week. Extreme heat warning remains in effect until 8 p.m. Mountain Standard Time, or 8 p.m. Pacific Daylight Time Sunday. What? Dangerously hot and humid conditions. Afternoon temperatures 107 to 115 degrees. Major heat risk. Where? In Arizona, La Paz and Yuma counties. In California, Palo Verde Valley. When? Until 8 p.m. Mountain Standard Time, or 8 p.m. Pacific Daylight Time Sunday. Impacts: heat-related illnesses increase significantly during extreme heat events. Overexposure can cause heat cramps and heat exhaustion to develop and, without intervention, can lead to heat stroke. An extreme heat warning means that a period of very hot temperatures, even by local standards, will occur. Actions should be taken to lessen the impact of the extreme heat. Take extra precautions if you work or spend time outside. 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Know the signs and symptoms of heat exhaustion and heat stroke. Wear lightweight and loose-fitting clothing when possible and drink plenty of water. To reduce risk during outdoor work, the Occupational Safety and Health Administration recommends scheduling frequent rest breaks in shaded or air-conditioned environments. Anyone overcome by heat should be moved to a cool and shaded location. 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Extreme heat warning remains in effect until 8 p.m. Mountain Standard Time Sunday. What? Dangerously hot and humid conditions. Afternoon temperatures 106 to 115 degrees. Major heat risk. Where? Portions of Maricopa and northern Pinal counties when? Until 8 p.m. Mountain Standard Time Sunday. 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Actions should be taken to lessen the impact of the extreme heat. 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Extreme heat warning remains in effect until 8 p.m. Mountain Standard Time Sunday. What? Dangerously hot and humid conditions. Afternoon temperatures 108 to 114 degrees. Major heat risk. Where? The Phoenix metropolitan area. When? Until 8 p.m. Mountain Standard Time Sunday. 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

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The current time is 6:04 p.m. Mountain Standard Time. Here is the latest forecast. For the following area, in Arizona, Central Phoenix, issued at 4:05 p.m. Mountain Standard Time. Extreme heat warning in effect until 8 p.m. Mountain Standard Time Sunday. Tonight, partly cloudy. A slight chance of showers and thunderstorms in the evening. Patchy blowing dust in the evening. Lows 83 to 90. West wind 10 to 15 miles per hour in the evening, becoming southeast after midnight. Chance of rain 10%. Saturday, mostly sunny and hot. Highs 108 to 113. Southeast wind 5 to 10 miles per hour in the morning, becoming west in the afternoon. Saturday night, partly cloudy. A slight chance of showers and thunderstorms in the evening. Lows 83 to 91. East wind 5 to 10 miles per hour. Chance of rain 10%. Sunday, partly sunny in the morning, then becoming sunny. Hot. Highs 107 to 111. Southeast wind around 5 miles per hour in the morning, becoming west 5 to 10 miles per hour in the afternoon. Sunday night, partly cloudy. A slight chance of showers and thunderstorms in the evening. Lows 83 to 90. Southwest wind 10 to 15 miles per hour. Chance of rain 10%. Monday, partly sunny. A 10% chance of afternoon showers and thunderstorms. Highs 104 to 110. Monday night, considerable cloudiness. A chance of showers and thunderstorms in the evening, then a slight chance of showers and thunderstorms after midnight. Lows 78 to 86. Chance of rain 50%. Rainfall less than a quarter of an inch, except locally higher in thunderstorms. Tuesday, considerable cloudiness in the morning, then partly sunny with a 10% chance of afternoon showers and thunderstorms. Not as warm. Highs 100 to 106. Tuesday night, partly cloudy. A slight chance of showers and thunderstorms in the evening, then a chance of showers and a slight chance of thunderstorms after midnight. Lows 78 to 86. Chance of rain 30%. Wednesday, partly cloudy with a chance of showers and a slight chance of thunderstorms. Highs 100 to 105. Chance of rain 30%. Wednesday night, partly cloudy. A chance of showers and thunderstorms in the evening, then a chance of showers and a slight chance of thunderstorms after midnight. Lows 77 to 85. Chance of rain 40%. Thursday, partly cloudy. A chance of showers and a slight chance of thunderstorms in the morning, then a slight chance of afternoon showers and thunderstorms. Highs 98 to 104. Chance of rain 30%. Thursday night, partly cloudy. A 20% chance of showers and thunderstorms in the evening. Lows 78 to 85. Friday, partly sunny. A 10% chance of afternoon showers and thunderstorms. Highs 100 to 106. The Phoenix, Arizona climate summary for this evening, as of 5 p.m., August 7, 2026. Today's high temperature was 111 degrees. The normal high is 105. The record high is 118 degrees, which was set in 2025. Today's low temperature was 89 degrees.
The normal low is 84. The record low is 66 degrees, which was set in 1928. No precipitation fell today, which leaves the monthly total at a trace. The total precipitation for the year still stands at 0.78 inches. The normal high temperature for tomorrow is 105 degrees, and the normal low is 84. Sunset tonight is at 7:22 p.m. Sunrise tomorrow is at 5:46 a.m. Here is the synopsis for Southeast California, Southwest, and South Central Arizona. Extreme heat will continue through the weekend, with afternoon highs hovering near to several degrees above normal while humidity values remain higher than normal. Shower and thunderstorm activity will be mainly confined to higher terrain areas of South Central Arizona through this weekend, with gusty outflow winds and blowing dust the most likely impacts for the lower deserts. Monsoon rainfall chances become more favorable and will begin to expand into the lower deserts by late this weekend and into the start of next week. Extreme heat warning remains in effect until 8 p.m. Mountain Standard Time, or 8 p.m. Pacific Daylight Time Sunday. What? Dangerously hot and humid conditions. Afternoon temperatures 107 to 115 degrees. Major heat risk. Where? In Arizona, La Paz and Yuma counties. In California, Palo Verde Valley. When? Until 8 p.m. Mountain Standard Time, or 8 p.m. Pacific Daylight Time Sunday. Impacts: heat-related illnesses increase significantly during extreme heat events. Overexposure can cause heat cramps and heat exhaustion to develop and, without intervention, can lead to heat stroke. An extreme heat warning means that a period of very hot temperatures, even by local standards, will occur. Actions should be taken to lessen the impact of the extreme heat. Take extra precautions if you work or spend time outside. 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Know the signs and symptoms of heat exhaustion and heat stroke. Wear lightweight and loose-fitting clothing when possible and drink plenty of water. To reduce risk during outdoor work, the Occupational Safety and Health Administration recommends scheduling frequent rest breaks in shaded or air-conditioned environments. Anyone overcome by heat should be moved to a cool and shaded location. 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Extreme heat warning remains in effect until 8 p.m. Mountain Standard Time Sunday. What? Dangerously hot and humid conditions. Afternoon temperatures 106 to 115 degrees. Major heat risk. Where? Portions of Maricopa and northern Pinal counties when? Until 8 p.m. Mountain Standard Time Sunday. 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Actions should be taken to lessen the impact of the extreme heat. 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Extreme heat warning remains in effect until 8 p.m. Mountain Standard Time Sunday. What? Dangerously hot and humid conditions. Afternoon temperatures 108 to 114 degrees.
major heat risk. Where? The Phoenix metropolitan area. When? Until 8 p.m. Mountain Standard Time Sunday. Impacts: heat-related illnesses increase significantly during extreme heat events. 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The current time is 6:15 p.m. Mountain Standard Time. Here is the 6 p.m. Mountain Standard Time observation for Phoenix on Friday, August 7th. At Sky Harbor, it was mostly sunny. Visibility 10 miles. Temperature was 109 degrees, dew point 57, relative humidity 18%. Wind was southwest, at 13 miles an hour. And the pressure was 29.78 inches, and falling. Other observations for South Central Arizona, including the greater Phoenix area: it was sunny, with a temperature of 109 at Buckeye, 109 at Glendale, 111 at Luke Air Force Base, and 109 at Deer Valley. Under sunny skies, Scottsdale Airport reported 109, Falcon Field reported 108, and Chandler reported 108. It was mostly sunny, with a temperature of 108 at... Observations for northern Arizona: it was sunny, with a temperature of 99 at Kingman, 93 at Prescott, 102 at Page, and 98 at Winslow. It was mostly sunny, with a temperature of 81 at Flagstaff, 79 at the Grand Canyon, and 79 at Cholo. At Payson, it was partly sunny, with a temperature of 93. At the Grand Canyon, wind was southwest gusting to 25 miles an hour. Observations for southern Arizona: skies ranged from sunny to mostly sunny. It was 101 at Tucson, 110 at Yuma, 83 at Nogales, and 90 at Sierra Vista. Observations for Southern California: it was mostly sunny. It was 76 at Los Angeles Airport, 77 at San Diego, and 111 at Blythe. Regional observations: at El Paso, a thunderstorm was reported, with a temperature of 93. It was mostly sunny, with a temperature of 107 at Las Vegas, and 101 at Salt Lake City. At Albuquerque, it was partly sunny, with a temperature of 95. At Albuquerque, wind was east gusting to 29 miles an hour. At El Paso, wind was southeast gusting to 33 miles an hour. Once again, at 6 p.m. in Phoenix, under mostly sunny skies. The Sky Harbor temperature was 109 degrees. Here is the latest forecast. For the following area, in Arizona, Central Phoenix, issued at 4:05 p.m. Mountain Standard Time. Extreme heat warning in effect until 8 p.m. Mountain Standard Time Sunday. Tonight, partly cloudy. A slight chance of showers and thunderstorms in the evening. Patchy blowing dust in the evening. Lows 83 to 90. West wind 10 to 15 miles per hour in the evening, becoming southeast after midnight. Chance of rain 10%.
Saturday.

mostly sunny and hot. Highs 108 to 113. Southeast wind 5 to 10 miles per hour in the morning, becoming west in the afternoon. Saturday night, partly cloudy. A slight chance of showers and thunderstorms in the evening. Lows 83 to 91. East wind 5 to 10 miles per hour. Chance of rain 10%. Sunday, partly sunny in the morning, then becoming sunny. Hot. Highs 107 to 111. Southeast wind around 5 miles per hour in the morning, becoming west 5 to 10 miles per hour in the afternoon. Sunday night, partly cloudy. A slight chance of showers and thunderstorms in the evening. Lows 83 to 90. Southwest wind 10 to 15 miles per hour. Chance of rain 10%. Monday, partly sunny. A 10% chance of afternoon showers and thunderstorms. Highs 104 to 110. Monday night, considerable cloudiness. A chance of showers and thunderstorms in the evening, then a slight chance of showers and thunderstorms after midnight. Lows 78 to 86. Chance of rain 50%. Rainfall less than a quarter of an inch, except locally higher in thunderstorms. Tuesday, considerable cloudiness in the morning, then partly sunny with a 10% chance of afternoon showers and thunderstorms. Not as warm. Highs 100 to 106. Tuesday night, partly cloudy. A slight chance of showers and thunderstorms in the evening, then a chance of showers and a slight chance of thunderstorms after midnight. Lows 78 to 86. Chance of rain 30%. Wednesday, partly cloudy with a chance of showers and a slight chance of thunderstorms. Highs 100 to 105. Chance of rain 30%. Wednesday night, partly cloudy. A chance of showers and thunderstorms in the evening, then a chance of showers and a slight chance of thunderstorms after midnight. Lows 77 to 85. Chance of rain 40%. Thursday, partly cloudy. A chance of showers and a slight chance of thunderstorms in the morning, then a slight chance of afternoon showers and thunderstorms. Highs 98 to 104. Chance of rain 30%. Thursday night, partly cloudy. A 20% chance of showers and thunderstorms in the evening. Lows 78 to 85. Friday, partly sunny. A 10% chance of afternoon showers and thunderstorms. Highs 100 to 106. The Phoenix, Arizona climate summary for this evening, as of 5 p.m., August 7, 2026. Today's high temperature was 111 degrees. The normal high is 105. The record high is 118 degrees, which was set in 2025. Today's low temperature was 89 degrees. The normal low is 84. The record low is 66 degrees, which was set in 1928. No precipitation fell today, which leaves the monthly total at a trace. The total precipitation for the year still stands at 0.78 inches. The normal high temperature for tomorrow is 105 degrees, and the normal low is 84. Sunset tonight is at 7:22 p.m. Sunrise tomorrow is at 5:46 a.m. Here is the synopsis for Southeast California, Southwest, and South Central Arizona. Extreme heat will continue through the weekend, with afternoon highs hovering near to several degrees above normal while humidity values remain higher than normal. Shower and thunderstorm activity will be mainly confined to higher terrain areas of South Central Arizona through this weekend, with gusty outflow winds and blowing dust the most likely impacts for the lower deserts. Monsoon rainfall chances become more favorable and will begin to expand into the lower deserts by late this weekend and into the start of next week. Extreme heat warning remains in effect until 8 p.m. Mountain Standard Time, or 8 p.m. Pacific Daylight Time Sunday. What? Dangerously hot and humid conditions. Afternoon temperatures 107 to 115 degrees. Major heat risk. Wait.
in Arizona, La Paz and Yuma counties. In California, Palo Verde Valley. When, until 8 p.m. Mountain Standard Time, or 8 p.m. Pacific Daylight Time Sunday. Impacts, heat-related illnesses increase significantly during extreme heat events. Overexposure can cause heat cramps and heat exhaustion to develop and, without intervention, can lead to heat stroke. An extreme heat warning means that a period of very hot temperatures, even by local standards, will occur. Actions should be taken to lessen the impact of the extreme heat. Take extra precautions if you work or spend time outside. 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Know the signs and symptoms of heat exhaustion and heat stroke. Wear lightweight and loose-fitting clothing when possible and drink plenty of water. 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Extreme heat warning remains in effect until 8 p.m. Mountain Standard Time Sunday. What? Dangerously hot and humid conditions. Afternoon temperatures 106 to 115 degrees. Major heat risk. Where? Portions of Maricopa and Northern Pinal counties when? Until 8 p.m. Mountain Standard Time Sunday. Impacts, heat-related illnesses increase significantly during extreme heat events. 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Actions should be taken to lessen the impact of the extreme heat. 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Extreme heat warning remains in effect until 8 p.m. Mountain Standard Time Sunday. What? Dangerously hot and humid conditions. Afternoon temperatures 108 to 114 degrees. Major heat risk. Where? The Phoenix metropolitan area. When? Until 8 p.m. Mountain Standard Time Sunday. 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Actions should be taken to lessen the impact of the extreme heat. 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
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The current time is 6:28 p.m. Mountain Standard Time. Here is the 6 p.m. Mountain Standard Time observation for Phoenix on Friday, August 7th. At Sky Harbor, it was mostly sunny. Visibility 10 miles. Temperature was 109 degrees, dew point 57, relative humidity 18%. Wind was southwest, at 13 miles an hour. And the pressure was 29.78 inches, and falling. Other observations for South Central Arizona, including the greater Phoenix area, it was sunny, with a temperature of 109 at Buckeye, 109 at Glendale, 111 at Luke Air Force Base, and 109 at Deer Valley. Under sunny skies, Scottsdale Airport reported 109, Falcon Field reported 108, and Chandler reported 108. It was mostly sunny, with a temperature of 108 at Mesa Gateway, and 110 at Gila Bend. Observations for northern Arizona, it was sunny, with a temperature of 99 at Kingman, 93 at Prescott, 102 at Page, and 98 at Winslow. It was mostly sunny, with a temperature of 81 at Flagstaff, 79 at the Grand Canyon, and 79 at Cholo. At Payson, it was partly sunny, with a temperature of 93. At the Grand Canyon, wind was southwest gusting to 25 miles an hour. Observations for southern Arizona, skies ranged from sunny to mostly sunny. It was 101 at Tucson, 110 at Yuma, 83 at Nogales, and 90 at Sierra Vista. Observations for Southern California, it was mostly sunny. It was 76 at Los Angeles Airport, 77 at San Diego, and 111 at Blythe. Regional observations, at El Paso, a thunderstorm was reported, with a temperature of 93. It was mostly sunny, with a temperature of 107 at Las Vegas, and 101 at Salt Lake City. At Albuquerque, it was partly sunny, with a temperature of 95. At Albuquerque, wind was east gusting to 29 miles an hour. At El Paso, wind was southeast gusting to 33 miles an hour. Once again, at 6 p.m. in Phoenix, under mostly sunny skies. The Sky Harbor temperature was 109 degrees. Here is the latest forecast. For the following area, in Arizona, Central Phoenix, issued at 4:05 p.m. Mountain Standard Time. Extreme heat warning in effect until 8 p.m. Mountain Standard Time Sunday. Tonight, partly cloudy. A slight chance of showers and thunderstorms in the evening. Patchy blowing dust in the evening. Lows 83 to 90. West wind 10 to 15 miles per hour in the evening, becoming southeast after midnight. Chance of rain 10%. Saturday, mostly sunny and hot. Highs 108 to 113. Southeast wind 5 to 10 miles per hour in the morning, becoming west in the afternoon. Saturday night, partly cloudy. A slight chance of showers and thunderstorms in the evening. Lows 83 to 91. East wind 5 to 10 miles per hour. Chance of rain 10%. Sunday, partly sunny in the morning, then becoming sunny. Hot. Highs 107 to 111. Southeast wind around 5 miles per hour in the morning, becoming west 5 to 10 miles per hour in the afternoon. Sunday night, partly cloudy. A slight chance of showers and thunderstorms in the evening. Lows 83 to 90. Southwest wind 10 to 15 miles per hour. Chance of rain 10%. Monday, partly sunny. A 10% chance of afternoon showers and thunderstorms. Highs 104 to 110. Monday night, considerable cloudiness. A chance of showers and thunderstorms in the evening, then a slight chance of showers and thunderstorms after mid. Lows 78 to 86.
chance of rain 50%. Rainfall less than a quarter of an inch, except locally higher in thunderstorms. Tuesday, considerable cloudiness in the morning, then partly sunny with a 10% chance of afternoon showers and thunderstorms. Not as warm. Highs 100 to 106. Tuesday night, partly cloudy. A slight chance of showers and thunderstorms in the evening, then a chance of showers and a slight chance of thunderstorms after midnight. Chance of rain 30 was highs 100 to 105. Chance of rain 30%. Wednesday night, partly cloudy. A chance of showers and thunderstorms in the evening, then a chance of showers and a slight chance of thunderstorms after midnight. Lows 77 to 85. Chance of rain 40%. Thursday, partly cloudy. A chance of showers and a slight chance of thunderstorms in the morning, then a slight chance of afternoon showers and thunderstorms. Highs 98 to 104. Chance of rain 30%. Thursday night, partly cloudy. A 20% chance of showers and thunderstorms in the evening. Lows 78 to 85. Friday, partly sunny. A 10% chance of afternoon showers and thunderstorms. Highs 100 to 106. The Phoenix, Arizona climate summary for this evening, as of 5 p.m., August 7, 2026. Today's high temperature was 111 degrees. The normal high is 105. The record high is 118 degrees, which was set in 2025. Today's low temperature was 89 degrees. The normal low is 84. The record low is 66 degrees, which was set in 1928. No precipitation fell today, which leaves the monthly total at a trace. The total precipitation for the year still stands at 0.78 inches. The normal high temperature for tomorrow is 105 degrees, and the normal low is 84. Sunset tonight is at 7:22 p.m. Sunrise tomorrow is at 5:46 a.m. Here is the synopsis for Southeast California, Southwest, and South Central Arizona. Extreme heat will continue through the weekend, with afternoon highs hovering near to several degrees above normal while humidity values remain higher than normal. Shower and thunderstorm activity will be mainly confined to higher terrain areas of South Central Arizona through this weekend, with gusty outflow winds and blowing dust the most likely impacts for the lower deserts. Monsoon rainfall chances become more favorable and will begin to expand into the lower deserts by late this weekend and into the start of next week. Extreme heat warning remains in effect until 8 p.m. Mountain Standard Time, or 8 p.m. Pacific Daylight Time Sunday. What? Dangerously hot and humid conditions. Afternoon temperatures 107 to 115 degrees. Major heat risk. Where? In Arizona, La Paz and Yuma counties. In California, Palo Verde Valley. When? Until 8 p.m. Mountain Standard Time, or 8 p.m. Pacific Daylight Time Sunday. Impacts: heat-related illnesses increase significantly during extreme heat events. Overexposure can cause heat cramps and heat exhaustion to develop and, without intervention, can lead to heat stroke. An extreme heat warning means that a period of very hot temperatures, even by local standards, will occur. Actions should be taken to lessen the impact of the extreme heat. Take extra precautions if you work or spend time outside. 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Know the signs and symptoms of heat exhaustion and heat stroke. Wear lightweight and loose-fitting clothing when possible and drink plenty of water. To reduce risk during outdoor work, the Occupational Safety and Health Administration recommends scheduling frequent rest breaks in shaded or air-conditioned environments. Anyone overcome by heat should be moved to a cool and shaded location. 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Extreme heat warning remains in effect until 8 p.m. Mountain Standard Time Sunday.
What? Dangerously hot and humid conditions.

Afternoon temperatures 106 to 115 degrees. Major heat risk. Where, portions of Maricopa and northern Pinal counties when, until 8 p.m. Mountain Standard Time Sunday. Impacts, heat-related illnesses increase significantly during extreme heat events. 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An extreme heat warning means that a period of very hot temperatures, even by local standards, will occur. Actions should be taken to lessen the impact of the extreme heat. Take extra precautions if you work or spend time outside. 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Extreme heat warning remains in effect until 8 p.m. Mountain Standard Time Sunday. What? Dangerously hot and humid conditions. Afternoon temperatures 108 to 114 degrees. Major heat risk. Where? The Phoenix metropolitan area. When? Until 8 p.m. Mountain Standard Time Sunday. 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Actions should be taken to lessen the impact of the extreme heat. Take extra precautions if you work or spend time outside. 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Anyone overcome by heat should be moved to a cool and shaded location. Heat stroke is an emergency. 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The current time is 6:42 p.m. Mountain Standard Time. Here is the 6 p.m. Mountain Standard Time observation for Phoenix on Friday, August 7th. At Sky Harbor, it was mostly sunny. Visibility 10 miles. Temperature was 109 degrees, dew point 57, relative humidity 18%. Wind was southwest, at 13 miles an hour. And the pressure was 29.78 inches, and falling. Other observations for South Central Arizona including the Greater Phoenix area, it was sunny, with a temperature of 109 at Buckeye, 109 at Glendale, 111 at Luke Air Force Base, and 109 at Deer Valley. Under sunny skies, Scottsdale Airport reported 109, Falcon Field reported 108, and Chandler reported 108. It was mostly sunny, with a temperature of 108 at Mesa Gateway, and 110 at Gila Bend. Observations for northern Arizona, it was sunny, with a temperature of 99 at Kingman, 93 at Prescott, 102 at Page, and 98 at Winslow.
It was mostly sunny, with a temperature of 81 at Flagstaff, 79 at the Grand Canyon, and 79 at Chulo. At Payson, it was partly sunny, with a temperature of 93. At the Grand Canyon, wind was southwest gusting to 25 miles an hour. Observations for southern Arizona, skies ranged from sunny to mostly sunny. It was 101 at Tucson, 110 at Yuma, 83 at Nogales, and 90 at Sierra Vista. Observations for Southern California, it was mostly sunny. It was 76 at Los Angeles Airport, 77 at San Diego, and 111 at Blythe. Regional observations, at El Paso, a thunderstorm was reported, with a temperature of 93. It was mostly sunny, with a temperature of 107 at Las Vegas, and 101 at Salt Lake City. At Albuquerque, it was partly sunny, with a temperature of 95. At Albuquerque, wind was east gusting to 29 miles an hour. At El Paso, wind was southeast gusting to 33 miles an hour. Once again, at 6 p.m. in Phoenix, under mostly sunny skies. The Sky Harbor temperature was 109 degrees. Here is the latest forecast. For the following area, in Arizona, Central Phoenix, issued at 4:05 p.m. Mountain Standard Time. Extreme heat warning in effect until 8 p.m. Mountain Standard Time Sunday. Tonight, partly cloudy. A slight chance of showers and thunderstorms in the evening. Patchy blowing dust in the evening. Lows 83 to 90. West wind 10 to 15 miles per hour in the evening becoming southeast after midnight. Chance of rain 10%. Saturday, mostly sunny and hot, per hour in

lows 83 to 91. East wind 5 to 10 miles per hour. Chance of rain 10%. Sunday, partly sunny in the morning, then becoming sunny. Hot. Highs 107 to 111. Southeast wind around 5 miles per hour in the morning, becoming west 5 to 10 miles per hour in the afternoon. Sunday night, partly cloudy. A slight chance of showers and thunderstorms in the evening. Lows 83 to 90. Southwest wind 10 to 15 miles per hour. Chance of rain 10%. Monday, partly sunny. A 10% chance of afternoon showers and thunderstorms. Highs 104 to 110. Monday night, considerable cloudiness. A chance of showers and thunderstorms in the evening, then a slight chance of showers and thunderstorms after midnight. Lows 78 to 86. Chance of rain 50%. Rainfall less than a quarter of an inch, except locally higher in thunderstorms. Tuesday, considerable cloudiness in the morning, then partly sunny with a 10% chance of afternoon showers and thunderstorms. Not as warm. Highs 100 to 106. Tuesday night, partly cloudy. A slight chance of showers and thunderstorms in the evening, then a chance of showers and a slight chance of thunderstorms after midnight. Lows 78 to 86. Chance of rain 30%. Wednesday, partly cloudy with a chance of showers and a slight chance of thunderstorms. Highs 100 to 105. Chance of rain 30%. Wednesday night, partly cloudy. A chance of showers and thunderstorms in the evening, then a chance of showers and a slight chance of thunderstorms after midnight. Lows 77 to 85. Chance of rain 40%. Thursday, partly cloudy. A chance of showers and a slight chance of thunderstorms in the morning, then a slight chance of afternoon showers and thunderstorms. Highs 98 to 104. Chance of rain 30%. Thursday night, partly cloudy. A 20% chance of showers and thunderstorms in the evening. Lows 78 to 85. Friday, partly sunny. A 10% chance of afternoon showers and thunderstorms. Highs 100 to 106. The Phoenix, Arizona climate summary for this evening, as of 5 p.m., August 7, 2026. Today's high temperature was 111 degrees. The normal high is 105. The record high is 118 degrees, which was set in 2025. Today's low temperature was 89 degrees. The normal low is 84. The record low is 66 degrees, which was set in 1928. No precipitation fell today, which leaves the monthly total at a trace. The total precipitation for the year still stands at 0.78 inches. The normal high temperature for tomorrow is 105 degrees, and the normal low is 84. Sunset tonight is at 7:22 p.m. Sunrise tomorrow is at 5:46 a.m. Here is the synopsis for Southeast California, Southwest, and South Central Arizona. Extreme heat will continue through the weekend, with afternoon highs hovering near to several degrees above normal while humidity values remain higher than normal. Shower and thunderstorm activity will be mainly confined to higher terrain areas of South Central Arizona through this weekend, with gusty outflow winds and blowing dust the most likely impacts for the lower deserts. Monsoon rainfall chances become more favorable and will begin to expand into the lower deserts by late this weekend and into the start of next week. Extreme heat warning remains in effect until 8 p.m. Mountain Standard Time, or 8 p.m. Pacific Daylight Time Sunday. What? Dangerously hot and humid conditions. Afternoon temperatures 107 to 115 degrees. Major heat risk. Where? In Arizona, La Paz and Yuma counties. In California, Palo Verde Valley. When? Until 8 p.m. Mountain Standard Time, or 8 p.m. Pacific Daylight Time Sunday. Impacts: heat-related illnesses increase significantly during extreme

extreme heat events. Overexposure can cause heat cramps and heat exhaustion to develop and, without intervention, can lead to heat stroke. An extreme heat warning means that a period of very hot temperatures, even by local standards, will occur. Actions should be taken to lessen the impact of the extreme heat. Take extra precautions if you work or spend time outside. 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Know the signs and symptoms of heat exhaustion and heat stroke. Wear lightweight and loose-fitting clothing when possible and drink plenty of water. To reduce risk during outdoor work, the Occupational Safety and Health Administration recommends scheduling frequent rest breaks in shaded or air-conditioned environments. Anyone overcome by heat should be moved to a cool and shaded location. 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Extreme heat warning remains in effect until 8 p.m. Mountain Standard Time Sunday. What? Dangerously hot and humid conditions. Afternoon temperatures 106 to 115 degrees. Major heat risk. Where? Portions of Maricopa and northern Pinal counties when, until 8 p.m. Mountain Standard Time Sunday. Impacts, heat-related illnesses increase significantly during extreme heat events. Overexposure can cause heat cramps and heat exhaustion to develop and, without intervention, can lead to heat stroke. 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

What? Dangerously hot and humid conditions. Afternoon temperatures 108 to 114 degrees. Major heat risk. Where? The Phoenix metropolitan area. When?

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Heat and extreme heat warning means that a period of very hot temperatures, even by local standards, will occur. Actions should be taken to lessen the impact of the extreme heat. Take extra precautions if you work or spend time outside. 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

Consult county officials for more details. 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The current time is 6:55 p.m. Mountain Standard Time. Here is the 6 p.m. Mountain Standard Time observation for Phoenix on Friday, August 7th. At Sky Harbor, it was mostly sunny. Visibility 10 miles. Temperature was 109 degrees, dew point 57, relative humidity 18%. Wind was southwest, at 13 miles an hour. And the pressure was 29.78 inches, and falling. Other observations for South Central Arizona, including the greater Phoenix area, it was sunny, with a temperature of 109 at Buckeye, 109 at Glendale, 111 at Luke Air Force Base, and 109 at Deer Valley. Under sunny skies, Scottsdale Airport reported 109, Falcon Field reported 108, and Chandler reported 108. It was mostly sunny, with a temperature of 108 at Mesa Gateway, and 110 at Gila Bend. Observations for northern Arizona, it was sunny, with a temperature of 99 at Kingman, 93 at Prescott, 102 at Page, and 98 at Winslow. It was mostly sunny, with a temperature of 81 at Flagstaff, 79 at the Grand Canyon, and 79 at Cholo. At Payson, it was partly sunny, with a temperature of 93. At the Grand Canyon, wind was southwest gusting to 25 miles an hour. Observations for southern Arizona, skies ranged from sunny to mostly sunny. It was 101 at Tucson, 110 at Yuma, 83 at Nogales, and 90 at Sierra Vista. Observations for Southern California, it was mostly sunny. It was 76 at Los Angeles Airport, 77 at San Diego, and 111 at Blythe. Regional observations, at El Paso, a thunderstorm was reported, with a temperature of 93. It was mostly sunny, with a temperature of 107 at Las Vegas, and 101 at Salt Lake City. At Albuquerque, it was partly sunny, with a temperature of 95. At Albuquerque, wind was east gusting to 29 miles an hour. At El Paso, wind was southeast gusting to 33 miles an hour. Once again, at 6 p.m. in Phoenix, under mostly sunny skies. The Sky Harbor temperature was 109 degrees. Here is the latest forecast. For the following area, in Arizona, Central Phoenix, issued at 4:05 p.m. Mountain Standard Time. Extreme heat warning in effect until 8 p.m. Mountain Standard Time Sunday. Tonight, partly cloudy. A slight chance of showers and thunderstorms in the evening. Patchy blowing dust in the evening. Lows 83 to 90. West wind 10 to 15 miles per hour in the evening, becoming southeast after midnight. Chance of rain 10%. Saturday, mostly sunny and hot. Highs 108 to 113. Southeast wind 5 to 10 miles per hour in the morning, becoming west in the afternoon. Saturday night, partly cloudy. A slight chance of showers and thunderstorms in the evening. Lows 83 to 91. East wind 5 to 10 miles per hour. Chance of rain 10%. Sunday, partly sunny in the morning, then becoming sunny. Hot. Highs 107 to 111. Southeast wind around 5 miles per hour in the morning, becoming west 5 to 10 miles per hour in the afternoon. Sunday night, partly cloudy. A slight chance of showers and thunderstorms in the evening. Lows 83 to 90. Southwest wind 10 to 15 miles per hour. Chance of rain 10%. Monday, partly sunny. A 10% chance of afternoon showers and thunderstorms. Highs 104 to 110. Monday night, considerable cloudiness. A chance of showers and thunderstorms in the evening, then a slight chance of showers and thunderstorms after midnight. Lows 78 to 86. Chance of rain 50%.

fall less than a quarter of an inch, except locally higher in thunderstorms. Tuesday, considerable cloudiness in the morning, then partly sunny with a 10% chance of afternoon showers and thunderstorms. Not as warm. Highs 100 to 106. Tuesday night, partly cloudy. A slight chance of showers and thunderstorms in the evening, then a chance of showers and a slight chance of thunderstorms after midnight. Lows 78 to 86. Chance of rain 30%. Wednesday, partly cloudy with a chance of showers and a slight chance of thunderstorms. Highs 100 to 105. Chance of rain 30%. Wednesday night, partly cloudy. A chance of showers and thunderstorms in the evening, then a chance of showers and a slight chance of thunderstorms after midnight. Lows 77 to 85. Chance of rain 40%. Thursday, partly cloudy. A chance of showers and a slight chance of thunderstorms in the morning, then a slight chance of afternoon showers and thunderstorms. Highs 98 to 104. Chance of rain 30%. Thursday night, partly cloudy. A 20% chance of showers and thunderstorms in the evening. Lows 78 to 85. Friday, partly sunny. A 10% chance of afternoon showers and thunderstorms. Highs 100 to 106. The Phoenix, Arizona climate summary for this evening, as of 5 p.m., August 7, 2026. Today's high temperature was 111 degrees. The normal high is 105. The record high is 118 degrees, which was set in 2025. Today's low temperature was 89 degrees. The normal low is 84. The record low is 66 degrees, which was set in 1928. No precipitation fell today, which leaves the monthly total at a trace. The total precipitation for the year still stands at 0.78 inches. The normal high temperature for tomorrow is 105 degrees, and the normal low is 84. Sunset tonight is at 7:22 p.m. Sunrise tomorrow is at 5:46 a.m. Here is the synopsis for Southeast California, Southwest, and South Central Arizona. Extreme heat will continue through the weekend, with afternoon highs hovering near to several degrees above normal while humidity

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www.maricopa.gov/. 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Extreme heat warning remains in effect until 8 p.m. Mountain Standard Time Sunday. What? Dangerously hot and humid conditions. Afternoon temperatures 108 to 114 degrees. Major heat risk. Where? The Phoenix metropolitan area. When? Until 8 p.m. Mountain Standard Time Sunday. Impacts. Heat-related illnesses increase significantly during extreme heat events. Overexposure can cause heat cramps and heat exhaustion to develop and, without intervention, can lead to heat stroke. Additional details, in Maricopa County, call 2-TransMaricopa even.

5 to 10 miles per hour in the afternoon. Sunday night, partly cloudy. A slight chance of showers and thunderstorms in the evening. Lows 83 to 90. Southwest wind 10 to 15 miles per hour. Chance of rain 10%. Monday, partly sunny. A 10% chance of afternoon showers and thunderstorms. Highs 104 to 110. Monday night, considerable cloudiness. A chance of showers and thunderstorms in the evening, then a slight chance of showers and thunderstorms after midnight. Lows 78 to 86. Chance of rain 50%. Rainfall less than a quarter of an inch, except locally higher in thunderstorms. Tuesday, considerable cloudiness in the morning, then partly sunny with a 10% chance of afternoon showers and thunderstorms. Not as warm. Highs 100 to 106. Tuesday night, partly cloudy. A slight chance of showers and thunderstorms in the evening, then a chance of showers and a slight chance of thunderstorms after midnight. Lows 78 to 86. Chance of rain 30%. Wednesday, partly cloudy with a chance of showers and a slight chance of thunderstorms. Highs 100 to 105. Chance of rain 30%. Wednesday night, partly cloudy. A chance of showers and thunderstorms in the evening, then a chance of showers and a slight chance of thunderstorms after midnight. Lows 77 to 85. Chance of rain 40%. Thursday, partly cloudy. A chance of showers and a slight chance of thunderstorms in the morning, then a slight chance of afternoon showers and thunderstorms. Highs 98 to 104. Chance of rain 30%. Thursday night, partly cloudy. A 20% chance of showers and thunderstorms in the evening. Lows 78 to 85. Friday, partly sunny. A 10% chance of afternoon showers and thunderstorms. Highs 100 to 106. The Phoenix, Arizona climate summary for this evening, as of 5 p.m., August 7, 2026. Today's high temperature was 111 degrees. The normal high is 105. The record high is 118 degrees, which was set in 2025. Today's low temperature was 89 degrees. The normal low is 84. The record low is 66 degrees, which was set in 1928. No precipitation.

Extreme heat warning remains in effect until 8 p.m. Mountain Standard Time Sunday. What? Dangerously hot and humid conditions. Afternoon temperatures 106 to 115 degrees. Major heat risk. Where? Portions of Maricopa and northern Pinal counties when? Until 8 p.m. Mountain Standard Time Sunday. Impacts. 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Overexposure can cause heat cramps and heat exhaustion to develop and, without intervention, can lead to heat stroke. 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An extreme heat warning means that a period of very hot temperatures, even by local standards, will occur. Actions should be taken to lessen the impact of the extreme heat. Take extra precautions if you work or spend time outside. 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Anyone overcome by heat should be moved to a cool and shaded location. 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Extreme heat warning remains in effect until 8 p.m. Mountain Standard Time Sunday. What? Dangerously hot and humid conditions. Afternoon temperatures 108 to 114 degrees. Major heat risk. Where? The Phoenix metropolitan area. When? Until 8 p.m. Mountain Standard Time Sunday. Impacts. 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Actions should be taken to lessen the impact of the extreme heat. 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Heat stroke is an emergency. 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The current time is 7:20 p.m. Mountain Standard Time. Here is a 7 p.m. Mountain Standard Time observation for Phoenix on Friday, August 7th. At Sky Harbor, it was partly cloudy. Visibility 10 miles. Temperature was 108 degrees, dew point 57, relative humidity 18%. Wind was west, at 9 miles an hour. And the pressure was 29.79 inches, and rising. Other observations for South Central Arizona including the Greater Phoenix area, it was clear, with a temperature of 106 at Buckeye, 109 at Glendale, 110 at Luke Air Force Base, and 107 at Deer Valley. Under clear skies, Scottsdale Airport reported 107, Falcon Field reported 107, and Chandler reported 108. It was partly cloudy, with a temperature of 106 at Mesa Gateway, and 109 at Gila Bend.
observations for northern Arizona. It was clear.

temperature of 98 at Kingman, 91 at Prescott, 99 at Page, and 97 at Winslow. It was partly cloudy, with a temperature of 75 at Flagstaff, 76 at the Grand Canyon, and 79 at Cholo. At Payson, it was mostly cloudy, with a temperature of 91. Observations for southern Arizona, skies ranged from clear to partly cloudy. It was 100 at Tucson, 108 at Yuma, 80 at Nogales, and 88 at Sierra Vista. At Safford, wind was northeast gusting to 54 miles an hour. Observations for Southern California, it was partly cloudy. It was 74 at Los Angeles Airport, 75 at San Diego, and 109 at Blythe. Regional observations, at El Paso, a thunderstorm was reported, with a temperature of 74. It was partly cloudy, with a temperature of 106 at Las Vegas, and 99 at Salt Lake City. At Albuquerque, it was mostly cloudy, with a temperature of 91. At Albuquerque, wind was east gusting to 26 miles an hour. At El Paso, wind was north gusting to 39 miles an hour. Once again, at 7 p.m. in Phoenix, under partly cloudy skies. The Sky Harbor temperature was 108 degrees. Here is the latest forecast. For the following area, in Arizona, Central Phoenix, issued at 4:05 p.m. Mountain Standard Time. Extreme heat warning in effect until 8 p.m. Mountain Standard Time Sunday. Tonight, partly cloudy. A slight chance of showers and thunderstorms in the evening. Patchy blowing dust in the evening. Lows 83 to 90. West wind 10 to 15 miles per hour in the evening becoming southeast after midnight. Chance of rain 10%. Saturday, mostly sunny and hot. Highs 108 to 113. Southeast wind 5 to 10 miles per hour in the morning becoming west in the afternoon. Saturday night, partly cloudy. A slight chance of showers and thunderstorms in the evening. Lows 83 to 91. East wind 5 to 10 miles per hour. Chance of rain 10%. Sunday, partly sunny in the morning then becoming sunny. Hot. Highs 107 to 111. Southeast wind around 5 miles per hour in the morning becoming west 5 to 10 miles per hour in the afternoon. Sunday night, partly cloudy. A slight chance of showers and thunderstorms in the evening. Lows 83 to 90. Southwest wind 10 to 15 miles per hour. Chance of rain 10%. Monday, partly sunny. A 10% chance of afternoon showers and thunderstorms. Highs 104 to 110. Monday night, considerable cloudiness. A chance of showers and thunderstorms in the evening, then a slight chance of showers and thunderstorms after midnight. Lows 78 to 86. Chance of rain 50%. Rainfall less than a quarter of an inch, except locally higher in thunderstorms. Tuesday, considerable cloudiness in the morning, then partly sunny with a 10% chance of afternoon showers and thunderstorms. Not as warm. Highs 100 to 106. Tuesday night, partly cloudy. A slight chance of showers and thunderstorms in the evening, then a chance of showers and a slight chance of thunderstorms after midnight. Lows 78 to 86. Chance of rain 30%. Wednesday, partly cloudy with a chance of showers and a slight chance of thunderstorms. Highs 100 to 105. Chance of rain 30%. Wednesday night, partly cloudy. A chance of showers and thunderstorms in the evening, then a chance of showers and a slight chance of thunderstorms after midnight. Lows 77 to 85. Chance of rain 40%. Thursday, partly cloudy. A chance of showers and a slight chance of thunderstorms in the morning, then a slight chance of afternoon showers and thunderstorms. Highs 98 to 104. Chance of rain 30%. Thursday night, partly cloudy.
a 20% chance of showers and thunderstorms in the evening. Lows 78 to 85. Friday, partly sunny. A 10% chance of afternoon showers and thunderstorms. Highs 100 to 106. The Phoenix, Arizona climate summary for this evening, as of 5 p.m., August 7, 2026. Today's high temperature was 111 degrees. The normal high is 105. The record high is 118 degrees, which was set in 2025. Today's low temperature was 89 degrees. The normal low is 84. The record low is 66 degrees, which was set in 1928. No precipitation fell today, which leaves the monthly total at a trace. The total precipitation for the year still stands at 0.78 inches. The normal high temperature for tomorrow is 105 degrees, and the normal low is 84. Sunset tonight is at 7:22 p.m. Sunrise tomorrow is at 5:46 a.m. Here is the synopsis for Southeast California, Southwest, and South Central Arizona. Extreme heat will continue through the weekend, with afternoon highs hovering near to several degrees above normal while humidity values remain higher than normal. Shower and thunderstorm activity will be mainly confined to higher terrain areas of South Central Arizona through this weekend, with gusty outflow winds and blowing dust the most likely impacts for the lower deserts. Monsoon rainfall chances become more favorable and will begin to expand into the lower deserts by late this weekend and into the start of next week. Extreme heat warning remains in effect until 8 p.m. Mountain Standard Time, or 8 p.m. Pacific Daylight Time Sunday. What? Dangerously hot and humid conditions. Afternoon temperatures 107 to 115 degrees. Major heat risk. Where? In Arizona, La Paz and Yuma counties. In California, Palo Verde Valley. When? Until 8 p.m. Mountain Standard Time, or 8 p.m. Pacific Daylight Time Sunday. Impacts: heat-related illnesses increase significantly during extreme heat events. Overexposure can cause heat cramps and heat exhaustion to develop and, without intervention, can lead to heat stroke. An extreme heat warning means that a period of very hot temperatures, even by local standards, will occur. Actions should be taken to lessen the impact of the extreme heat. Take extra precautions if you work or spend time outside. 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Know the signs and symptoms of heat exhaustion and heat stroke. Wear lightweight and loose-fitting clothing when possible and drink plenty of water. To reduce risk during outdoor work, the Occupational Safety and Health Administration recommends scheduling frequent rest breaks in shaded or air-conditioned environments. Anyone overcome by heat should be moved to a cool and shaded location. 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Extreme heat warning remains in effect until 8 p.m. Mountain Standard Time Sunday. What? Dangerously hot and humid conditions. Afternoon temperatures 106 to 115 degrees. Major heat risk. Where? Portions of Maricopa and northern Pinal counties when? Until 8 p.m. Mountain Standard Time Sunday. 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Actions should be taken to lessen the impact of the extreme heat. 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
to reduce risk during outdoor work. 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Extreme heat warning remains in effect until 8 p.m. Mountain Standard Time Sunday. What? Dangerously hot and humid conditions. Afternoon temperatures 108 to 114 degrees. Major heat risk. Where? The Phoenix metropolitan area. When? Until 8 p.m. Mountain Standard Time Sunday. Impacts. 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Actions should be taken to lessen the impact of the extreme heat. Take extra precautions if you work or spend time outside. 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Anyone overcome by heat should be moved to a cool and shaded location. Heat stroke is an emergency. 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The current time is 7:34 p.m. Mountain Standard Time. Here is the 7 p.m. Mountain Standard Time observation for Phoenix on Friday, August 7th. At Sky Harbor, it was partly cloudy. Visibility 10 miles. Temperature was 108 degrees, dew point 57, relative humidity 18%. Wind was west, at 9 miles an hour. And the pressure was 29.79 inches, and rising. Other observations for South Central Arizona, including the Greater Phoenix area, it was clear, with a temperature of 106 at Buckeye, 109 at Glendale, 110 at Luke Air Force Base, and 107 at Deer Valley. Under clear skies, Scottsdale Airport reported 107, Falcon Field reported 107, and Chandler reported 108. It was partly cloudy, with a temperature of 106 at Mesa Gateway, and 109 at Gila Bend. Observations for northern Arizona, it was clear, with a temperature of 98 at Kingman, 91 at Prescott, 99 at Page, and 97 at Winslow. It was partly cloudy, with a temperature of 75 at Flagstaff, 76 at the Grand Canyon, and 79 at Cholo. At Payson, it was mostly cloudy, with a temperature of 91. Observations for southern Arizona, skies ranged from clear to partly cloudy. It was 100 at Tucson, 108 at Yuma, 80 at Nogales, and 88 at Sierra Vista. At Safford, wind was northeast gusting to 54 miles an hour. Observations for Southern California, it was partly cloudy. It was 74 at Los Angeles Airport, 75 at San Diego, and 109 at Blythe. Regional observations, at El Paso, a thunderstorm was reported, with a temperature of 74. It was partly cloudy, with a temperature of 106 at Las Vegas, and 99 at Salt Lake City. At Albuquerque, it was mostly cloudy, with a temperature of 91. At Albuquerque, wind was east gusting to 26 miles an hour. At El Paso, wind was north gusting to 39 miles an hour. Once again, at 7 p.m. in Phoenix,
under partly cloudy skies. The Sky Harbor temperature

temperature was 108 degrees. Here is the latest forecast. For the following area, in Arizona, Central Phoenix, issued at 4:05 p.m. Mountain Standard Time. Extreme heat warning in effect until 8 p.m. Mountain Standard Time Sunday. Tonight, partly cloudy. A slight chance of showers and thunderstorms in the evening. Patchy blowing dust in the evening. Lows 83 to 90. West wind 10 to 15 miles per hour in the evening, becoming southeast after midnight. Chance of rain 10%. Saturday, mostly sunny and hot. Highs 108 to 113. Southeast wind 5 to 10 miles per hour in the morning, becoming west in the afternoon. Saturday night, partly cloudy. A slight chance of showers and thunderstorms in the evening. Lows 83 to 91. East wind 5 to 10 miles per hour. Chance of rain 10%. Sunday, partly sunny in the morning, then becoming sunny. Hot. Highs 107 to 111. Southeast wind around 5 miles per hour in the morning, becoming west 5 to 10 miles per hour in the afternoon. Sunday night, partly cloudy. A slight chance of showers and thunderstorms in the evening. Lows 83 to 90. Southwest wind 10 to 15 miles per hour. Chance of rain 10%. Monday, partly sunny. A 10% chance of afternoon showers and thunderstorms. Highs 104 to 110. Monday night, considerable cloudiness. A chance of showers and thunderstorms in the evening, then a slight chance of showers and thunderstorms after midnight. Lows 78 to 86. Chance of rain 50%. Rainfall less than a quarter of an inch, except locally higher in thunderstorms. Tuesday, considerable cloudiness in the morning, then partly sunny with a 10% chance of afternoon showers and thunderstorms. Not as warm. Highs 100 to 106. Tuesday night, partly cloudy. A slight chance of showers and thunderstorms in the evening, then a chance of showers and a slight chance of thunderstorms after midnight. Lows 78 to 86. Chance of rain 30%. Wednesday, partly cloudy with a chance of showers and a slight chance of thunderstorms. Highs 100 to 105. Chance of rain 30%. Wednesday night, partly cloudy. A chance of showers and thunderstorms in the evening, then a chance of showers and a slight chance of thunderstorms after midnight. Lows 77 to 85. Chance of rain 40%. Thursday, partly cloudy. A chance of showers and a slight chance of thunderstorms in the morning, then a slight chance of afternoon showers and thunderstorms. Highs 98 to 104. Chance of rain 30%. Thursday night, partly cloudy. A 20% chance of showers and thunderstorms in the evening. Lows 78 to 85. Friday, partly sunny. A 10% chance of afternoon showers and thunderstorms. Highs 100 to 106. The Phoenix, Arizona climate summary for this evening, as of 5 p.m., August 7, 2026. Today's high temperature was 111 degrees. The normal high is 105. The record high is 118 degrees, which was set in 2025. Today's low temperature was 89 degrees. The normal low is 84. The record low is 66 degrees, which was set in 1928. No precipitation fell today, which leaves the monthly total at a trace. The total precipitation for the year still stands at 0.78 inches. The normal high temperature for tomorrow is 105 degrees, and the normal low is 84. Sunset tonight is at 7:22 p.m. Sunrise tomorrow is at 5:46 a.m. Here is the synopsis for Southeast California, Southwest, and South Central Arizona. Extreme heat will continue through the weekend, with afternoon highs hovering near to 70.

Extreme heat warning remains in effect until 8 p.m. Mountain Standard Time, or 8 p.m. Pacific Daylight Time Sunday. What? Dangerously hot and humid conditions. Afternoon temperatures 107 to 115 degrees. Major heat risk.

Anyone overcome by heat should be moved to a cool and shaded location. Heat stroke is an emergency. 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Extreme heat warning remains in effect until 8 p.m. Mountain Standard Time Sunday. What? Dangerously hot and humid conditions. Afternoon temperatures 108 to 114 degrees. Major heat risk. Where? The Phoenix metropolitan area. When? Until 8 p.m. Mountain Standard Time Sunday. Impacts. 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Overexposure can cause heat cramps and heat exhaustion to develop and, without intervention, can lead to heat stroke. 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Wear lightweight and loose-fitting clothing when possible.

temperature of 98 at Kingman, 91 at Prescott, 99 at Page, and 97 at Winslow. It was partly cloudy, with a temperature of 75 at Flagstaff, 76 at the Grand Canyon, and 79 at Cholo. At Payson, it was mostly cloudy, with a temperature of 91. Observations for southern Arizona, skies ranged from clear to partly cloudy. It was 100 at Tucson, 108 at Yuma, 80 at Nogales, and 88 at Sierra Vista. At Safford, wind was northeast gusting to 54 miles an hour. Observations for Southern California, it was partly cloudy. It was 74 at Los Angeles Airport, 75 at San Diego, and 109 at Blythe. Regional observations, at El Paso, a thunderstorm was reported, with a temperature of 74. It was partly cloudy, with a temperature of 106 at Las Vegas, and 99 at Salt Lake City. At Albuquerque, it was mostly cloudy, with a temperature of 91. At Albuquerque, wind was east gusting to 26 miles an hour. At El Paso, wind was north gusting to 39 miles an hour. Once again, at 7 p.m. in Phoenix, under partly cloudy skies. The Sky Harbor temperature was 108 degrees. Here is the latest forecast. For the following area, in Arizona, Central Phoenix, issued at 4:05 p.m. Mountain Standard Time. Extreme heat warning in effect until 8 p.m. Mountain Standard Time Sunday. Tonight, partly cloudy. A slight chance of showers and thunderstorms in the evening. Patchy blowing dust in the evening. Lows 83 to 90. West wind 10 to 15 miles per hour in the evening becoming southeast after midnight. Chance of rain 10%. Saturday, mostly sunny and hot. Highs 108 to 113. Southeast wind 5 to 10 miles per hour in the morning becoming west in the afternoon. Saturday night, partly cloudy. A slight chance of showers and thunderstorms in the evening. Lows 83 to 91. East wind 5 to 10 miles per hour. Chance of rain 10%. Sunday, partly sunny in the morning then becoming sunny. Hot. Highs 107 to 111. Southeast wind around 5 miles per hour in the morning becoming west 5 to 10 miles per hour in the afternoon. Sunday night, partly cloudy. A slight chance of showers and thunderstorms in the evening. Lows 83 to 90. Southwest wind 10 to 15 miles per hour. Chance of rain 10%. Monday, partly sunny. A 10% chance of afternoon showers and thunderstorms. Highs 104 to 110. Monday night, considerable cloudiness. A chance of showers and thunderstorms in the evening, then a slight chance of showers and thunderstorms after midnight. Lows 78 to 86. Chance of rain 50%. Rainfall less than a quarter of an inch, except locally higher in thunderstorms. Tuesday, considerable cloudiness in the morning, then partly sunny with a 10% chance of afternoon showers and thunderstorms. Not as warm. Highs 100 to 106. Tuesday night, partly cloudy. A slight chance of showers and thunderstorms in the evening, then a chance of showers and a slight chance of thunderstorms after midnight. Lows 78 to 86. Chance of rain 30%. Wednesday, partly cloudy with a chance of showers and a slight chance of thunderstorms. Highs 100 to 105. Chance of rain 30%. Wednesday night, partly cloudy. A chance of showers and thunderstorms in the evening, then a chance of showers and a slight chance of thunderstorms after midnight. Lows 77 to 85. Chance of rain 40%. Thursday, partly cloudy. A chance of showers and a slight chance of thunderstorms in the morning, then a slight chance of afternoon showers and thunderstorms. Highs 98 to 104. Chance of rain 30%. Thursday night, partly cloudy. A 20% chance of showers.

showers and thunderstorms in the evening. Lows 78 to 85. Friday, partly sunny. A 10% chance of afternoon showers and thunderstorms. Highs 100 to 106.

The normal high temperature for tomorrow is 105 degrees, and the normal low is 84. Sunset tonight is at 7:22 p.m. Sunrise tomorrow is at 5:46 a.m. Here is the synopsis for Southeast California, Southwest, and South Central Arizona. Extreme heat will continue through the weekend, with afternoon highs hovering near to several degrees above normal while humidity values remain higher than normal. Shower and thunderstorm activity will be mainly confined to higher terrain areas of south-central Arizona through this weekend, with gusty outflow winds and blowing dust the most likely impacts for the lower deserts. Monsoon rainfall chances become more favorable and will begin to expand into the lower deserts by late this weekend and into the start of next week. Extreme heat warning remains in effect until 8 p.m. Mountain Standard Time, or 8 p.m. Pacific Daylight Time Sunday. What? Dangerously hot and humid conditions. Afternoon temperatures 107 to 115 degrees. Major heat risk. Where? In Arizona, La Paz and Yuma counties. In California, Palo Verde Valley. When? Until 8 p.m. Mountain Standard Time, or 8 p.m. Pacific Daylight Time Sunday. Impacts: heat-related illnesses increase significantly during extreme heat events. Overexposure can cause heat cramps and heat exhaustion to develop and, without intervention, can lead to heat stroke. An extreme heat warning means that a period of very hot temperatures, even by local standards, will occur. Actions should be taken to lessen the impact of the extreme heat. Take extra precautions if you work or spend time outside. 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Know the signs and symptoms of heat exhaustion and heat stroke. Wear lightweight and loose-fitting clothing when possible and drink plenty of water. To reduce risk during outdoor work, the Occupational Safety and Health Administration recommends scheduling frequent rest breaks in shaded or air-conditioned environments. Anyone overcome by heat should be moved to a cool and shaded location. 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Consult county officials for more details. Extreme heat warning remains in effect until 8 p.m. Mountain Standard Time Sunday. What? Dangerously hot and humid conditions. Afternoon temperatures 106 to 115 degrees. Major heat risk. Where? Portions of Maricopa and northern Pinal counties when? Until 8 p.m. Mountain Standard Time Sunday. Impacts: heat-related illnesses increase significantly during extreme heat events. 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An extreme heat warning means that a period of very hot temperatures, even by local standards, will occur. Actions should be taken to lessen the impact of the extreme heat. Take extra precautions if you work or spend time outside. 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Extreme heat warning remains in effect until 8 p.m. Mountain Standard Time Sunday. What? Dangerously hot and humid conditions. Afternoon temperatures 108 to 114 degrees. Major heat risk. Where? The Phoenix metropolitan area. When? Until 8 p.m. Mountain Standard Time Sunday. Impacts: heat-related illnesses increase significantly during extreme heat events. 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

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Actions should be taken to lessen the impact of the extreme heat. 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The current time is 8:01 p.m. Mountain Standard Time. Here is the latest forecast. For the following area, in Arizona, Central Phoenix, issued at 4:05 p.m. Mountain Standard Time. Extreme heat warning in effect until 8 p.m. Mountain Standard Time Sunday. Tonight, partly cloudy. A slight chance of showers and thunderstorms in the evening. Patchy blowing dust in the evening. Lows 83 to 90. West wind 10 to 15 miles per hour in the evening, becoming southeast after midnight. Chance of rain 10%. Saturday, mostly sunny and hot. Highs 108 to 113. Southeast wind 5 to 10 miles per hour in the morning, becoming west in the afternoon. Saturday night, partly cloudy. A slight chance of showers and thunderstorms in the evening. Lows 83 to 91. East wind 5 to 10 miles per hour. Chance of rain 10%. Sunday, partly sunny in the morning, then becoming sunny. Hot. Highs 107 to 111. Southeast wind around 5 miles per hour in the morning, becoming west 5 to 10 miles per hour in the afternoon. Sunday night, partly cloudy. A slight chance of showers and thunderstorms in the evening. Lows 83 to 90. Southwest wind 10 to 15 miles per hour. Chance of rain 10%. Monday, partly sunny. A 10% chance of afternoon showers and thunderstorms. Highs 104 to 110. Monday night, considerable cloudiness. A chance of showers and thunderstorms in the evening, then a slight chance of showers and thunderstorms after midnight. Lows 78 to 86. Chance of rain 50%. Rainfall less than a quarter of an inch, except locally higher in thunderstorms. Tuesday, considerable cloudiness in the morning, then partly sunny with a 10% chance of afternoon showers and thunderstorms. Not as warm. Highs 100 to 106. Tuesday night, partly cloudy. A slight chance of showers and thunderstorms in the evening, then a chance of showers and a slight chance of thunderstorms after midnight. Lows 78 to 86. Chance of rain 30%. Wednesday, partly cloudy with a chance of showers and a slight chance of thunderstorms. Highs 100 to 105. Chance of rain 30%. Wednesday night, partly cloudy. A chance of showers and thunderstorms in the evening, then a chance of showers and a slight chance of thunderstorms after midnight. Lows 77 to 85. Chance of rain 40%. Thursday, partly cloudy. A chance of showers and a slight chance of thunderstorms in the morning, then a slight chance of afternoon showers and thunderstorms. Highs 98 to 104. Chance of rain 30%. Thursday night, partly cloudy.
20% chance of showers and thunderstorms in the evening. Lows 78 to 85. Friday, partly sunny. A 10% chance of afternoon showers and thunderstorms. Highs 100 to 106. The Phoenix, Arizona climate summary for this evening, as of 5 p.m., August 7, 2026. Today's high temperature was 111 degrees. The normal high is 105. The record high is 118 degrees, which was set in 2025. Today's low temperature was 89 degrees. The normal low is 84. The record low is 66 degrees, which was set in 1928. No precipitation fell today, which leaves the monthly total at a trace. The total precipitation for the year still stands at 0.78 inches. The normal high temperature for tomorrow is 105 degrees, and the normal low is 84. Sunset tonight is at 7:22 p.m. Sunrise tomorrow is at 5:46 a.m. Here is the synopsis for Southeast California, Southwest, and South Central Arizona. Extreme heat will continue through the weekend, with afternoon highs hovering near to several degrees above normal while humidity values remain higher than normal. Shower and thunderstorm activity will be mainly confined to higher terrain areas of South Central Arizona through this weekend, with gusty outflow winds and blowing dust the most likely impacts for the lower deserts. Monsoon rainfall chances become more favorable and will begin to expand into the lower deserts by late this weekend and into the start of next week. Extreme heat warning remains in effect until 8 p.m. Mountain Standard Time, or 8 p.m. Pacific Daylight Time Sunday. What? Dangerously hot and humid conditions. Afternoon temperatures 107 to 115 degrees. Major heat risk. Where? In Arizona, La Paz and Yuma counties. In California, Palo Verde Valley. When? Until 8 p.m. Mountain Standard Time, or 8 p.m. Pacific Daylight Time Sunday. Impacts: heat-related illnesses increase significantly during extreme heat events. Overexposure can cause heat cramps and heat exhaustion to develop and, without intervention, can lead to heat stroke. An extreme heat warning means that a period of very hot temperatures, even by local standards, will occur. Actions should be taken to lessen the impact of the extreme heat. Take extra precautions if you work or spend time outside. 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Know the signs and symptoms of heat exhaustion and heat stroke. Wear lightweight and loose-fitting clothing when possible and drink plenty of water. To reduce risk during outdoor work, the Occupational Safety and Health Administration recommends scheduling frequent rest breaks in shaded or air-conditioned environments. Anyone overcome by heat should be moved to a cool and shaded location. 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Extreme heat warning remains in effect until 8 p.m. Mountain Standard Time Sunday. What? Dangerously hot and humid conditions. Afternoon temperatures 106 to 115 degrees. Major heat risk. Where? Portions of Maricopa and northern Pinal counties when? Until 8 p.m. Mountain Standard Time Sunday. 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

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Extreme heat warning remains in effect until 8 p.m. Mountain Standard Time Sunday. What? Dangerously hot and humid conditions. Afternoon temperatures 108 to 114 degrees. Major heat risk. Where? The Phoenix metropolitan area. When? Until 8 p.m. Mountain Standard Time Sunday. 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The current time is 8:12 p.m. Mountain Standard Time. Here is the 8 p.m. Mountain Standard Time observation for Phoenix on Friday, August 7th. At Sky Harbor, it was mostly cloudy. Visibility 10 miles. Temperature was 107 degrees, dew point 56, relative humidity 18%. Wind was west, at 9 miles an hour. And the pressure was 29.81 inches, and rising. Other observations for South Central Arizona, including the greater Phoenix area, it was clear, with a temperature of 102 at Buckeye, 106 at Glendale, 107 at Luke Air Force Base, 104 at Mesa Gateway, and 106 at Chandler. It was partly cloudy, with a temperature of 105 at Deer Valley, 105 at Scottsdale Airport, 104 at Falcon Field, and 107 at Gila Bend. Observations for northern Arizona, skies ranged from clear to partly cloudy. It was 72 at Flagstaff, 96 at Kingman, 67 at the Grand Canyon, and 87 at Prescott. Payson reported 84, Page reported 95, Winslow reported 92, and Sholo reported 77. Observations for southern Arizona, it was clear, with a temperature of 98 at Tucson, and 105 at Yuma. At Nogales, it was partly cloudy, with a temperature of 78. At Sierra Vista, it was cloudy, with a temperature of 85. At Safford, wind was north gusting to 33 miles an hour. Observations for Southern California, it was partly cloudy. It was 73 at Los Angeles Airport, 73 at San Diego, and 106 at Blythe. Regional observations, at El Paso, thunder was reported, with a temperature of 78. It was partly cloudy, with a temperature of 105 at Las Vegas, and 91 at Salt Lake City. At Albuquerque, it was mostly cloudy, with a temperature of 88. At Albuquerque, wind was east gusting to 30 miles an hour. Once again, at 8 p.m. in Phoenix, under mostly cloudy skies. The Sky Harbor temperature was 107 degrees. Here is the latest forecast. For the following area, in Arizona, Central Phoenix, issued at 4:05 p.m. Mountain Standard Time. Extreme heat warning in effect until 8 p.m. Mountain Standard Time Sunday. Tonight, partly cloudy.

a slight chance of showers and thunderstorms in the evening. Patchy blowing dust in the evening. Lows 83 to 90. West wind 10 to 15 miles per hour in the evening, becoming southeast after midnight. Chance of rain 10%. Saturday, mostly sunny and hot. Highs 108 to 113. Southeast wind 5 to 10 miles per hour in the morning, becoming west in the afternoon. Saturday night, partly cloudy. A slight chance of showers and thunderstorms in the evening. Lows 83 to 91. East wind 5 to 10 miles per hour. Chance of rain 10%. Sunday, partly sunny in the morning, then becoming sunny. Hot. Highs 107 to 111. Southeast wind around 5 miles per hour in the morning, becoming west 5 to 10 miles per hour in the afternoon. Sunday night, partly cloudy. A slight chance of showers and thunderstorms in the evening. Lows 83 to 90. Southwest wind 10 to 15 miles per hour. Chance of rain 10%. Monday, partly sunny. A 10% chance of afternoon showers and thunderstorms. Highs 104 to 110. Monday night, considerable cloudiness. A chance of showers and thunderstorms in the evening, then a slight chance of showers and thunderstorms after midnight. Lows 78 to 86. Chance of rain 50%. Rainfall less than a quarter of an inch, except locally higher in thunderstorms. Tuesday, considerable cloudiness in the morning, then partly sunny with a 10% chance of afternoon showers and thunderstorms. Not as warm. Highs 100 to 106. Tuesday night, partly cloudy. A slight chance of showers and thunderstorms in the evening, then a chance of showers and a slight chance of thunderstorms after midnight. Lows 78 to 86. Chance of rain 30%. Wednesday, partly cloudy with a chance of showers and a slight chance of thunderstorms. Highs 100 to 105. Chance of rain 30%. Wednesday night, partly cloudy. A chance of showers and thunderstorms in the evening, then a chance of showers and a slight chance of thunderstorms after midnight. Lows 77 to 85. Chance of rain 40%. Thursday, partly cloudy. A chance of showers and a slight chance of thunderstorms in the morning, then a slight chance of afternoon showers and thunderstorms. Highs 98 to 104. Chance of rain 30%. Thursday night, partly cloudy. A 20% chance of showers and thunderstorms in the evening. Lows 78 to 85. Friday, partly sunny. A 10% chance of afternoon showers and thunderstorms. Highs 100 to 106. The Phoenix, Arizona climate summary for this evening, as of 5 p.m., August 7, 2026. Today's high temperature was 111 degrees. The normal high is 105. The record high is 118 degrees, which was set in 2025. Today's low temperature was 89 degrees. The normal low is 84. The record low is 66 degrees, which was set in 1928. No precipitation fell today, which leaves the monthly total at a trace. The total precipitation for the year still stands at 0.78 inches. The normal high temperature for tomorrow is 105 degrees, and the normal low is 84. Sunset tonight is at 7:22 p.m. Sunrise tomorrow is at 5:46 a.m. Here is the synopsis for Southeast California, Southwest, in South Central Arizona. Extreme heat will continue through the weekend, with afternoon highs hovering near to several degrees above normal while humidity values remain higher than normal. Shower and thunderstorm activity will be mainly confined to higher terrain areas of South Central Arizona through this weekend, with gusty outflow winds and blowing dust the most likely impacts for the lower deserts. Monsoon rainfall chances become more favorable and will begin to expand into the lower deserts by late this weekend and into the start of next week.
Extreme heat warning remains in effect until 8 p.m. Mountain Standard Time, or 8 p.m. Pacific Daylight Time Sunday. What? Dangerously hot and humid conditions. Afternoon temperatures 107 to 115 degrees. Major heat risk. Where? In Arizona, La Paz and Yuma counties. In California, Palo Verde Valley. When? Until 8 p.m. Mountain Standard Time, or 8 p.m. Pacific Daylight Time Sunday. Impacts: heat-related illnesses increase significantly during extreme heat events. Overexposure can cause heat cramps and heat exhaustion to develop and, without intervention, can lead to heat stroke. An extreme heat warning means that a period of very hot temperatures, even by local standards, will occur. Actions should be taken to lessen the impact of the extreme heat. Take extra precautions if you work or spend time outside. 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Know the signs and symptoms of heat exhaustion and heat stroke. Wear lightweight and loose-fitting clothing when possible and drink plenty of water. To reduce risk during outdoor work, the Occupational Safety and Health Administration recommends scheduling frequent rest breaks in shaded or air-conditioned environments. Anyone overcome by heat should be moved to a cool and shaded location. Heat stroke is an emergency. 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Consult county officials for more details. Extreme heat warning remains in effect until 8 p.m. Mountain Standard Time Sunday. What? Dangerously hot and humid conditions. Afternoon temperatures 106 to 115 degrees. Major heat risk. Where? Portions of Maricopa and northern Pinal counties when? Until 8 p.m. Mountain Standard Time Sunday. 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Actions should be taken to lessen the impact of the extreme heat. Take extra precautions if you work or spend time outside. 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Anyone overcome by heat should be moved to a cool and shaded location. Heat stroke is an emergency. 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Extreme heat warning remains in effect until 8 p.m. Mountain Standard Time Sunday. What? Dangerously hot and humid conditions. Afternoon temperatures 108 to 114 degrees. Major heat risk. Where? The Phoenix metropolitan area. When? Until 8 p.m. Mountain Standard Time Sunday. Impacts: heat-related illnesses increase significantly during extreme heat events. 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Actions should be taken to lessen the impact of the extreme heat. 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
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The current time is 8:25 p.m. Mountain Standard Time. Here is the 8 p.m. Mountain Standard Time observation for Phoenix on Friday, August 7th. At Sky Harbor, it was mostly cloudy. Visibility 10 miles. Temperature was 107 degrees, dew point 56, relative humidity 18%. Wind was west, at 9 miles an hour. And the pressure was 29.81 inches, and rising. Other observations for South Central Arizona, including the greater Phoenix area, it was clear, with a temperature of 102 at Buckeye, 106 at Glendale, 107 at Luke Air Force Base, 104 at Mesa Gateway, and 106 at Chandler. It was partly cloudy, with a temperature of 105 at Deer Valley, 105 at Scottsdale Airport, 104 at Falcon Field, and 107 at Gila Bend. Observations for northern Arizona, skies ranged from clear to partly cloudy. It was 72 at Flagstaff, 96 at Kingman, 67 at the Grand Canyon, and 87 at Prescott. Payson reported 84, Page reported 95, Winslow reported 92, and Sholo reported 77. Observations for southern Arizona, it was clear, with a temperature of 98 at Tucson, and 105 at Yuma. At Nogales, it's partly cloudy, with a temperature of 78. At Sierra Vista, it was cloudy, with a temperature of 85. At Safford, wind was north gusting to 33 miles an hour. Observations for Southern California, it was partly cloudy. It was 73 at Los Angeles Airport, 73 at San Diego, and 106 at Blythe. Regional observations, at El Paso, thunder was reported, with a temperature of 78. It was partly cloudy, with a temperature of 105 at Las Vegas, and 91 at Salt Lake City. At Albuquerque, it was mostly cloudy, with a temperature of 88. At Albuquerque, wind was east gusting to 30 miles an hour. Once again, at 8 p.m. in Phoenix, under mostly cloudy skies. The Sky Harbor temperature was 107 degrees. Here is the latest forecast. For the following area, in Arizona, Central Phoenix, issued at 4:05 p.m. Mountain Standard Time. Extreme heat warning in effect until 8 p.m. Mountain Standard Time Sunday. Tonight, partly cloudy. A slight chance of showers and thunderstorms in the evening. Patchy blowing dust in the evening. Lows 83 to 90. West wind 10 to 15 miles per hour in the evening, becoming southeast after midnight. Chance of rain 10%. Saturday, mostly sunny and hot. Highs 108 to 113. Southeast wind 5 to 10 miles per hour in the morning, becoming west in the afternoon. Saturday night, partly cloudy. A slight chance of showers and thunderstorms in the evening. Lows 83 to 91. East wind 5 to 10 miles per hour. Chance of rain 10%. Sunday, partly sunny in the morning, then becoming sunny. Hot. Highs 107 to 111. Southeast wind around 5 miles per hour in the morning, becoming west 5 to 10 miles per hour in the afternoon. Sunday night, partly cloudy. A slight chance of showers and thunderstorms in the evening. Lows 83 to 90. Southwest wind 10 to 15 miles per hour. Chance of rain 10%. Monday, partly sunny. A 10% chance of afternoon showers and thunderstorms. Highs 104 to 110. Monday night, considerable cloudiness.
a chance of showers and thunderstorms in the evening, then a slight chance of showers and thunderstorms after midnight. Lows 78 to 86. Chance of rain 50%. Rainfall less than a quarter of an inch, except locally higher in thunderstorms. Tuesday, considerable cloudiness in the morning, then partly sunny with a 10% chance of afternoon showers and thunderstorms. Not as warm. Highs 100 to 106. Tuesday night, partly cloudy. A slight chance of showers and thunderstorms in the evening, then a chance of showers and a slight chance of thunderstorms after midnight. Lows 78 to 86. Chance of rain 30%. Wednesday, partly cloudy with a chance of showers and a slight chance of thunderstorms. Highs 100 to 105. Chance of rain 30%. Wednesday night, partly cloudy. A chance of showers and thunderstorms in the evening, then a chance of showers and a slight chance of thunderstorms after midnight. Lows 77 to 85. Chance of rain 40%. Thursday, partly cloudy. A chance of showers and a slight chance of thunderstorms in the morning, then a slight chance of afternoon showers and thunderstorms. Highs 98 to 104. Chance of rain 30%. Thursday night, partly cloudy. A 20% chance of showers and thunderstorms in the evening. Lows 78 to 85. Friday, partly sunny. A 10% chance of afternoon showers and thunderstorms. Highs 100 to 106. The Phoenix, Arizona climate summary for this evening, as of 5 p.m., August 7, 2026. Today's high temperature was 111 degrees. The normal high is 105. The record high is 118 degrees, which was set in 2025. Today's low temperature was 89 degrees. The normal low is 84. The record low is 66 degrees, which was set in 1928. No precipitation fell today, which leaves the monthly total at a trace. The total precipitation for the year still stands at 0.78 inches. The normal high temperature for tomorrow is 105 degrees, and the normal low is 84. Sunset tonight is at 7:22 p.m. Sunrise tomorrow is at 5:46 a.m. Here is the synopsis for Southeast California, Southwest, in South Central Arizona. Extreme heat will continue through the weekend, with afternoon highs hovering near to several degrees above normal while humidity values remain higher than normal. Shower and thunderstorm activity will be mainly confined to higher terrain areas of South Central Arizona through this weekend, with gusty outflow winds and blowing dust the most likely impacts for the lower deserts. Monsoon rainfall chances become more favorable and will begin to expand into the lower deserts by late this weekend and into the start of next week. Extreme heat warning remains in effect until 8 p.m. Mountain Standard Time, or 8 p.m. Pacific Daylight Time Sunday. What? Dangerously hot and humid conditions. Afternoon temperatures 107 to 115 degrees. Major heat risk. Where? In Arizona, La Paz and Yuma counties. In California, Palo Verde Valley. When? Until 8 p.m. Mountain Standard Time, or 8 p.m. Pacific Daylight Time Sunday. Impacts: heat-related illnesses increase significantly during extreme heat events. Overexposure can cause heat cramps and heat exhaustion to develop and, without intervention, can lead to heat stroke. An extreme heat warning means that a period of very hot temperatures, even by local standards, will occur. Actions should be taken to lessen the impact of the extreme heat. Take extra precautions if you work or spend time outside. 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Know the signs and symptoms of heat exhaustion and heat stroke. Wear lightweight and loose-fitting clothing when possible and drink plenty of water. To reduce risk during outdoor work, the Occupational Safety and Health Administration recommends scheduling frequent rest breaks in shaded or air-conditioned environments. Anyone overcome by heat should be moved to a cool and shaded location.
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Extreme heat warning remains in effect until 8 p.m. Mountain Standard Time Sunday. What? Dangerously hot and humid conditions. Afternoon temperature. Portions of Maricopa and North Standard Time Sunday. Impacts. Heat-related illnesses increase significantly during extreme heat events. Overexposure can cause heat cramps and heat exhaustion to develop and, without intervention, can lead to heat stroke. 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An extreme heat warning means that a period of very hot temperatures, even by local standards, will occur. Actions should be taken to lessen the impact of the extreme heat. Take extra precautions if you work or spend time outside. 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Extreme heat warning remains in effect until 8 p.m. Mountain Standard Time Sunday. What? Dangerously hot and humid conditions. Afternoon temperatures 108 to 114 degrees. Major heat risk. Where? The Phoenix metropolitan area. When? Until 8 p.m. Mountain Standard Time Sunday. Impacts. Heat-related illnesses increase significantly during extreme heat events. Overexposure can cause heat cramps and heat exhaustion to develop and, without intervention, can lead to heat stroke. 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Actions should be taken to lessen the impact of the extreme heat. 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The current time is 8:39 p.m. Mountain Standard Time. Here is the 8 p.m. Mountain Standard Time observation for Phoenix on Friday, August 7th. At Sky Harbor, it was mostly cloudy. Visibility 10 miles. Temperature was 107 degrees, dew point 56, relative humidity 18%. Wind was west, at 9 miles an hour. And the pressure was 29.81 inches, and rising. Other observations for South Central Arizona, including the Greater Phoenix area, it was clear, with a temperature of 102 at Buckeye, 106 at Glendale, 107 at Luke Air Force Base, 104 at Mesa Gateway, and 106 at Chandler. It was partly cloudy, with a temperature of 105 at Deer Valley, 105 at Scottsdale Airport, 104 at Falcon Field, and 107 at Gila Bend.
Observations for northern Arizona. Skies ranged from clear to

partly cloudy. It was 72 at Flagstaff, 96 at Kingman, 67 at the Grand Canyon, and 87 at Prescott. Payson reported 84, Page reported 95, Winslow reported 92, and Scholl reported 77. Observations for southern Arizona, it was clear, with a temperature of 98 at Tucson, and 105 at Yuma. At Nogales, it was partly cloudy, with a temperature of 78. At Sierra Vista, it was cloudy, with a temperature of 85. At Safford, wind was north gusting to 33 miles an hour. Observations for Southern California, it was partly cloudy. It was 73 at Los Angeles Airport, 73 at San Diego, and 106 at Blythe. Regional observations, at El Paso, thunder was reported, with a temperature of 78. It was partly cloudy, with a temperature of 105 at Las Vegas, and 91 at Salt Lake City. At Albuquerque, it was mostly cloudy, with a temperature of 88. At Albuquerque, wind was east gusting to 30 miles an hour. Once again, at 8 p.m. in Phoenix, under mostly cloudy skies. The Sky Harbor temperature was 107 degrees. Here is the latest forecast. For the following area, in Arizona, Central Phoenix, issued at 4:05 p.m. Mountain Standard Time. Extreme heat warning in effect until 8 p.m. Mountain Standard Time Sunday. Tonight, partly cloudy. A slight chance of showers and thunderstorms in the evening. Patchy blowing dust in the evening. Lows 83 to 90. West wind 10 to 15 miles per hour in the evening, becoming southeast after midnight. Chance of rain 10%. Saturday, mostly sunny and hot. Highs 108 to 113. Southeast wind 5 to 10 miles per hour in the morning, becoming west in the afternoon. Saturday night, partly cloudy. A slight chance of showers and thunderstorms in the evening. Lows 83 to 91. East wind 5 to 10 miles per hour. Chance of rain 10%. Sunday, partly sunny in the morning, then becoming sunny. Hot. Highs 107 to 111. Southeast wind around 5 miles per hour in the morning, becoming west 5 to 10 miles per hour in the afternoon. Sunday night, partly cloudy. A slight chance of showers and thunderstorms in the evening. Lows 83 to 90. Southwest wind 10 to 15 miles per hour. Chance of rain 10%. Monday, partly sunny. A 10% chance of afternoon showers and thunderstorms. Highs 104 to 110. Monday night, considerable cloudiness. A chance of showers and thunderstorms in the evening, then a slight chance of showers and thunderstorms after midnight. Lows 78 to 86. Chance of rain 50%. Rainfall less than a quarter of an inch, except locally higher in thunderstorms. Tuesday, considerable cloudiness in the morning, then partly sunny with a 10% chance of afternoon showers and thunderstorms. Not as warm. Highs 100 to 106. Tuesday night, partly cloudy. A slight chance of showers and thunderstorms in the evening, then a chance of showers and a slight chance of thunderstorms after midnight. Lows 78 to 86. Chance of rain 30%. Wednesday, partly cloudy with a chance of showers and a slight chance of thunderstorms. Highs 100 to 105. Chance of rain 30%. Wednesday night, partly cloudy. A chance of showers and thunderstorms in the evening, then a chance of showers and a slight chance of thunderstorms after midnight. Lows 77 to 85. Chance of rain 40%. Thursday, partly cloudy. A chance of showers and a slight chance of thunderstorms in the morning, then a slight chance of afternoon showers and thunderstorms. Highs 98 to 104. Chance of rain 30%. Thursday night, partly cloudy. A 20% chance of showers and thunderstorms in the evening.
lows 78 to 85. Friday, partly sunny. A 10% chance of afternoon showers and thunderstorms. Highs 100 to 106. The Phoenix, Arizona climate summary for this evening, as of 5 p.m., August 7, 2026. Today's high temperature was 111 degrees. The normal high is 105. The record high is 118 degrees, which was set in 2025. Today's low temperature was 89 degrees. The normal low is 84. The record low is 66 degrees, which was set in 1928. No precipitation fell today, which leaves the monthly total at a trace. The total precipitation for the year still stands at 0.78 inches. The normal high temperature for tomorrow is 105 degrees, and the normal low is 84. Sunset tonight is at 7:22 p.m. Sunrise tomorrow is at 5:46 a.m. Here is the synopsis for Southeast California, Southwest, and South Central Arizona. Extreme heat will continue through the weekend, with afternoon highs hovering near to several degrees above normal while humidity values remain higher than normal. Shower and thunderstorm activity will be mainly confined to higher terrain areas of South Central Arizona through this weekend, with gusty outflow winds and blowing dust the most likely impacts for the lower deserts. Monsoon rainfall chances become more favorable and will begin to expand into the lower deserts by late this weekend and into the start of next week. Extreme heat warning remains in effect until 8 p.m. Mountain Standard Time, or 8 p.m. Pacific Daylight Time Sunday. What? Dangerously hot and humid conditions. Afternoon temperatures 107 to 115 degrees. Major heat risk. Where? In Arizona, La Paz and Yuma counties. In California, Palo Verde Valley. When? Until 8 p.m. Mountain Standard Time, or 8 p.m. Pacific Daylight Time Sunday. Impacts: heat-related illnesses increase significantly during extreme heat events. Overexposure can cause heat cramps and heat exhaustion to develop and, without intervention, can lead to heat stroke. An extreme heat warning means that a period of very hot temperatures, even by local standards, will occur. Actions should be taken to lessen the impact of the extreme heat. Take extra precautions if you work or spend time outside. 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Know the signs and symptoms of heat exhaustion and heat stroke. Wear lightweight and loose-fitting clothing when possible and drink plenty of water. 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Anyone overcome by heat should be moved to a cool and shaded location. 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Extreme heat warning remains in effect until 8 p.m. Mountain Standard Time Sunday. What? Dangerously hot and humid conditions. Afternoon temperatures 106 to 115 degrees. Major heat risk. Where? Portions of Maricopa and northern Pinal counties. When? Until 8 p.m. Mountain Standard Time Sunday. 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Actions should be taken to lessen the impact of the extreme heat. 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
The Occupational Safety and Health Administration recommends scheduling frequent rest breaks in shaded or air-conditioned environments. 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Extreme heat warning remains in effect until 8 p.m. Mountain Standard Time Sunday. What? Dangerously hot and humid conditions. Afternoon temperatures 108 to 114 degrees. Major heat risk. Where? The Phoenix metropolitan area. When? Until 8 p.m. Mountain Standard Time Sunday. Impacts. 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The current time is 8:52 p.m. Mountain Standard Time. Here is the 8 p.m. Mountain Standard Time observation for Phoenix on Friday, August 7th. At Sky Harbor, it was mostly cloudy. Visibility 10 miles. Temperature was 107 degrees, dew point 56, relative humidity 18%. Wind was west, at 9 miles an hour. And the pressure was 29.81 inches, in writing. Other observations for South Central Arizona including the Greater Phoenix area, it was clear, with a temperature of 102 at Buckeye, 106 at Glendale, 107 at Luke Air Force Base, 104 at Mesa Gateway, and 106 at Chandler. It was partly cloudy, with a temperature of 105 at Deer Valley, 105 at Scottsdale Airport, 104 at Falcon Field, and 107 at Gila Bend. Observations for northern Arizona, skies ranged from clear to partly cloudy. It was 72 at Flagstaff, 96 at Kingman, 67 at the Grand Canyon, and 87 at Prescott. Payson reported 84, Page reported 95, Winslow reported 92, and Sholo reported 77. Observations for southern Arizona, it was clear, with a temperature of 98 at Tucson, and 105 at Yuma. At Nogales, it was partly cloudy, with a temperature of 78. At Sierra Vista, it was cloudy, with a temperature of 85. At Safford, wind was north gusting to 33 miles an hour. Observations for Southern California, it was partly cloudy. It was 73 at Los Angeles Airport, 73 at San Diego, and 106 at Blythe. Regional observations, at El Paso, thunder was reported, with a temperature of 78. It was partly cloudy, with a temperature of 105 at Las Vegas, and 91 at Salt Lake City. At Albuquerque, it was mostly cloudy, with a temperature

lows 83 to 90. West wind 10 to 15 miles per hour in the evening, becoming southeast after midnight. Chance of rain 10%. Saturday, mostly sunny and hot. Highs 108 to 113. Southeast wind 5 to 10 miles per hour in the morning, becoming west in the afternoon. Saturday night, partly cloudy. A slight chance of showers and thunderstorms in the evening. Lows 83 to 91.

southeast wind around 5 miles per hour in the morning, becoming west 5 to 10 miles per hour in the afternoon. Sunday night, partly cloudy. A slight chance of showers and thunderstorms in the evening. Lows 83 to 90. Southwest wind 10 to 15 miles per hour. Chance of rain 10%. Monday, partly sunny. A 10% chance of afternoon showers and thunderstorms. Highs 104 to 110. Monday night, considerable cloudiness. A chance of showers and thunderstorms in the evening, then a slight chance of showers and thunderstorms after midnight. Lows 78 to 86. Chance of rain 50%. Rainfall less than a quarter of an inch, except locally higher in thunderstorms. Tuesday, considerable cloudiness in the morning, then partly sunny with a 10% chance of afternoon showers and thunderstorms. Not as warm. Highs 100 to 106. Tuesday night, partly cloudy. A slight chance of showers and thunderstorms in the evening, then a chance of showers and a slight chance of thunderstorms after midnight. Lows 78 to 86. Chance of rain 30%. Wednesday, partly cloudy with a chance of showers and a slight chance of thunderstorms. Highs 100 to 105. Chance of rain 30%. Wednesday night, partly cloudy. A chance of showers and thunderstorms in the evening, then a chance of showers and a slight chance of thunderstorms after midnight. Lows 77 to 85. Chance of rain 40%. Thursday, partly cloudy. A chance of showers and a slight chance of thunderstorms in the morning, then a slight chance of afternoon showers and thunderstorms. Highs 98 to 104. Chance of rain 30%. Thursday night, partly cloudy. A 20% chance of showers and thunderstorms in the evening. Lows 78 to 85. Friday, partly sunny. A 10% chance of afternoon showers and thunderstorms. Highs 100 to 106. The Phoenix, Arizona climate summary for this evening, as of 5 p.m., August 7, 2026. Today's high temperature was 111 degrees. The normal high is 105. The record high is 118 degrees, which was set in 2025. Today's low temperature was 89 degrees. The normal low is 84. The record low is 66 degrees, which was set in 1928. No precipitation fell today, which leaves the monthly total at a trace. The total precipitation for the year still stands at 0.78 inches. The normal high temperature for tomorrow is 105 degrees, and the normal low is 84. Sunset tonight is at 7:22 p.m. Sunrise tomorrow is at 5:46 a.m. Here is the synopsis for Southeast California, Southwest, and South Central Arizona. Extreme heat will continue through the weekend, with afternoon highs hovering near to several degrees above normal while humidity values remain higher than normal. Shower and thunderstorm activity will be mainly confined to higher terrain areas of South Central Arizona through this weekend, with gusty outflow winds and blowing dust the most likely impacts for the lower deserts. Monsoon rainfall chances become more favorable and will begin to expand into the lower deserts by late this weekend and into the start of next week. Extreme heat warning remains in effect until 8 p.m. Mountain Standard Time, or 8 p.m. Pacific Daylight Time Sunday. What? Dangerously hot and humid conditions. Afternoon temperatures 107 to 115 degrees. Major heat risk. Where? In Arizona, La Paz and Yuma counties. In California, Palo Verde Valley. When? Until 8 daylight time Sunday. Impacts: heat-related illnesses increase significantly during extreme heat events. Overexposure can cause heat cramps and heat exhaustion to develop and, without intervention, can lead to heat stroke. An extreme heat warning means that a period of very hot temperatures, even by local standards, will occur. Actions should be taken to lessen the impact of the extreme heat.

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Extreme heat warning remains in effect until 8 p.m. Mountain Standard Time Sunday. What? Dangerously hot and humid conditions. Afternoon temperatures 106 to 115 degrees. Major heat risk. Where? Portions of Maricopa and northern Pinal counties when? Until 8 p.m. Mountain Standard Time Sunday. Impacts. 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Overexposure can cause heat cramps and heat exhaustion to develop and, without intervention, can lead to heat stroke. 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Actions should be taken to lessen the impact of the extreme heat. Take extra precautions if you work or spend time outside. 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Anyone overcome by heat should be moved to a cool and shaded location. 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Extreme heat warning remains in effect until 8 p.m. Mountain Standard Time Sunday. What? Dangerously hot and humid conditions. Afternoon temperatures 108 to 114 degrees. Major heat risk. Where? The Phoenix metropolitan area. When? Until 8 p.m. Mountain Standard Time Sunday. Impacts. Heat-related illnesses increase significantly during extreme heat events. 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Actions should be taken to lessen the impact of the extreme heat. 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Anyone overcome by heat should be moved to a cool and shaded location. Heat stroke is an emergency. Call 911. 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The current time is 9:05 p.m. Mountain Standard Time. Here is the latest forecast. For the following area, in Arizona, Central Phoenix, issued at 4:05 p.m. Mountain Standard Time. Extreme heat warning in effect until 8 p.m. Mountain Standard Time Sunday. Tonight,
partly cloudy. A slight chance of showers and thunderstorms in the evening. Patchy blowing dust in the evening. Lows 83 to 90. West wind 10 to 15 miles per hour in the evening, becoming southeast after midnight. Chance of rain 10%. Saturday, mostly sunny and hot. Highs 108 to 113. Southeast wind 5 to 10 miles per hour in the morning, becoming west in the afternoon. Saturday night, partly cloudy. A slight chance of showers and thunderstorms in the evening. Lows 83 to 91. East wind 5 to 10 miles per hour. Chance of rain 10%. Sunday, partly sunny in the morning, then becoming sunny. Hot. Highs 107 to 111. Southeast wind around 5 miles per hour in the morning, becoming west 5 to 10 miles per hour in the afternoon. Sunday night, partly cloudy. A slight chance of showers and thunderstorms in the evening. Lows 83 to 90. Southwest wind 10 to 15 miles per hour. Chance of rain 10%. Monday, partly sunny. A 10% chance of afternoon showers and thunderstorms. Highs 104 to 110. Monday night, considerable cloudiness. A chance of showers and thunderstorms in the evening, then a slight chance of showers and thunderstorms after midnight. Lows 78 to 86. Chance of rain 50%. Rainfall less than a quarter of an inch, except locally higher in thunderstorms. Tuesday, considerable cloudiness in the morning, then partly sunny with a 10% chance of afternoon showers and thunderstorms. Not as warm. Highs 100 to 106. Tuesday night, partly cloudy. A slight chance of showers and thunderstorms in the evening, then a chance of showers and a slight chance of thunderstorms after midnight. Lows 78 to 86. Chance of rain 30%. Wednesday, partly cloudy with a chance of showers and a slight chance of thunderstorms. Highs 100 to 105. Chance of rain 30%. Wednesday night, partly cloudy. A chance of showers and thunderstorms in the evening, then a chance of showers and a slight chance of thunderstorms after midnight. Lows 77 to 85. Chance of rain 40%. Thursday, partly cloudy. A chance of showers and a slight chance of thunderstorms in the morning, then a slight chance of afternoon showers and thunderstorms. Highs 98 to 104. Chance of rain 30%. Thursday night, partly cloudy. A 20% chance of showers and thunderstorms in the evening. Lows 78 to 85. Friday, partly sunny. A 10% chance of afternoon showers and thunderstorms. Highs 100 to 106. The Phoenix, Arizona climate summary for this evening, as of 5 p.m., August 7, 2026. Today's high temperature was 111 degrees. The normal high is 105. The record high is 118 degrees, which was set in 2025. Today's low temperature was 89 degrees. The normal low is 84. The record low is 66 degrees, which was set in 1928. No precipitation fell today, which leaves the monthly total at a trace. The total precipitation for the year still stands at 0.78 inches. The normal high temperature for tomorrow is 105 degrees, and the normal low is 84. Sunset tonight is at 7:22 p.m. Sunrise tomorrow is at 5:46 a.m. Here is the synopsis for Southeast California, Southwest, and South Central Arizona. Extreme heat will continue through the weekend, with afternoon highs hovering near to several degrees above normal while humidity values remain higher than normal. Shower and thunderstorm activity will be mainly confined to higher terrain areas of South Central Arizona through this weekend, with gusty outflow winds and blowing dust the most likely impacts for the lower deserts.
monsoon rainfall chances become more favorable and will begin to expand into the lower deserts by late this weekend and into the start of next week. Extreme heat warning remains in effect until 8 p.m. Mountain Standard Time, or 8 p.m. Pacific Daylight Time Sunday. What? Dangerously hot and humid conditions. Afternoon temperatures 107 to 115 degrees. Major heat risk. Where? In Arizona, La Paz and Yuma counties. In California, Palo Verde Valley. When? Until 8 p.m. Mountain Standard Time, or 8 p.m. Pacific Daylight Time Sunday. Impacts: heat-related illnesses increase significantly during extreme heat events. Overexposure can cause heat cramps and heat exhaustion to develop and, without intervention, can lead to heat stroke. An extreme heat warning means that a period of very hot temperatures, even by local standards, will occur. Actions should be taken to lessen the impact of the extreme heat. Take extra precautions if you work or spend time outside. 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Know the signs and symptoms of heat exhaustion and heat stroke. Wear lightweight and loose-fitting clothing when possible and drink plenty of water. To reduce risk during outdoor work, the Occupational Safety and Health Administration recommends scheduling frequent rest breaks in shaded or air-conditioned environments. Anyone overcome by heat should be moved to a cool and shaded location.

warning remains in effect until 8 p.m. Mountain Standard Time Sunday. What? Dangerously hot and humid conditions. Afternoon temperatures 106 to 115 degrees. Major heat risk. Where? Portions of Maricopa and northern Pinal counties when? Until 8 p.m. Mountain Standard Time Sunday. Impacts. 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Overexposure can cause heat cramps and heat exhaustion to develop and, without intervention, can lead to heat stroke. 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Actions should be taken to lessen the impact of the extreme heat. Take extra precautions if you work or spend time outside. 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Extreme heat warning remains in effect until 8 p.m. Mountain Standard Time Sunday. What? Dangerously hot and humid conditions. Afternoon temperatures 108 to 114 degrees. Major heat risk. Where? The Phoenix metropolitan area. When? Until 8 p.m. Mountain Standard Time Sunday. Impacts. 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The current time is 9:16 p.m. Mountain Standard Time. Here is the 9 p.m. Mountain Standard Time observation for Phoenix, on Friday, August 7th. At Sky Harbor, it was mostly cloudy. Visibility 10 miles. Temperature was 105 degrees, dew point 56, relative humidity 19%. Wind was southwest, at 5 miles an hour. And the pressure was 29.83 inches, and rising. Other observations for South Central Arizona including the Greater Phoenix area, it was clear, with a temperature of 99 at Buckeye, 102 at Mesa Gateway, and 104 at Chandler. It was partly cloudy, with a temperature of 103 at Deer Valley, and 104 at Scottsdale Airport. At Falcon Field, it was mostly cloudy, with a temperature of 102. Observations for Northern Arizona, at Cholo, rain was falling, with a temperature of 73. It was clear, with a temperature of 67 at Flagstaff.

92 at Kingman, 82 at Prescott, 93 at Page, and 86 at Winslow. It was partly cloudy, with a temperature of 63 at the Grand Canyon, and 81 at Payson. Observations for southern Arizona, at Tucson, it was clear, with a temperature of 94. At Yuma, it was partly cloudy, with a temperature of 101. At Nogales, it was mostly cloudy, with a temperature of 76. Observations for Southern California, at Blythe, it was clear, with a temperature of 103. At San Diego, it was partly cloudy, with a temperature of 73. At Los Angeles Airport, it was mostly cloudy, with a temperature of 71. Regional observations, at El Paso, thunder was reported, with a temperature of 80. It was partly cloudy, with a temperature of 103 at Las Vegas, and 88 at Salt Lake City. At Albuquerque, it was mostly cloudy, with a temperature of 87. At Albuquerque, wind was east gusting to 26 miles an hour. At El Paso, wind was west gusting to 26 miles an hour. Once again, at 9 p.m. in Phoenix, under mostly cloudy skies. The Sky Harbor temperature was 105 degrees. Here is the latest forecast. For the following area, in Arizona, Central Phoenix, issued at 4:05 p.m. Mountain Standard Time. Extreme heat warning in effect until 8 p.m. Mountain Standard Time Sunday. Tonight, partly cloudy. A slight chance of showers and thunderstorms in the evening. Patchy blowing dust in the evening. Lows 83 to 90. West wind 10 to 15 miles per hour in the evening, becoming southeast after midnight. Chance of rain 10%. Saturday, mostly sunny and hot. Highs 108 to 113. Southeast wind 5 to 10 miles per hour in the morning, becoming west in the afternoon. Saturday night, partly cloudy. A slight chance of showers and thunderstorms in the evening. Lows 83 to 91. East wind 5 to 10 miles per hour. Chance of rain 10%. Sunday, partly sunny in the morning, then becoming sunny. Hot. Highs 107 to 111. Southeast wind around 5 miles per hour in the morning, becoming west 5 to 10 miles per hour in the afternoon. Sunday night, partly cloudy. A slight chance of showers and thunderstorms in the evening. Lows 83 to 90. Southwest wind 10 to 15 miles per hour. Chance of rain 10%. Monday, partly sunny. A 10% chance of afternoon showers and thunderstorms. Highs 104 to 110. Monday night, considerable cloudiness. A chance of showers and thunderstorms in the evening, then a slight chance of showers and thunderstorms after midnight. Lows 78 to 86. Chance of rain 50%. Rainfall less than a quarter of an inch, except locally higher in thunderstorms. Tuesday, considerable cloudiness in the morning, then partly sunny with a 10% chance of afternoon showers and thunderstorms. Not as warm. Highs 100 to 106. Tuesday night, partly cloudy. A slight chance of showers and thunderstorms in the evening, then a chance of showers and a slight chance of thunderstorms after midnight. Lows 78 to 86. Chance of rain 30%. Wednesday, partly cloudy with a chance of showers and a slight chance of thunderstorms. Highs 100 to 105. Chance of rain 30%. Wednesday night, partly cloudy. A chance of showers and thunderstorms in the evening, then a chance of showers and a slight chance of thunderstorms after midnight. Lows 77 to 85. Chance of rain 40%. Thursday, partly cloudy. A chance of showers and a slight chance of thunderstorms in the morning, then a slight chance of afternoon showers and thunderstorms. Highs 98 to 104. Chance of rain 30%. Thursday night, partly cloudy. A 20% chance of showers and thunderstorms in the evening.
lows 78 to 85. Friday, partly sunny. A 10% chance of afternoon showers and thunderstorms. Highs 100 to 106. The Phoenix, Arizona climate summary for this evening, as of 5 p.m., August 7, 2026. Today's high temperature was 111 degrees. The normal high is 105. The record high is 118 degrees, which was set in 2025. Today's low temperature was 89 degrees. The normal low is 84. The record low is 66 degrees, which was set in 1928. No precipitation fell today, which leaves the monthly total at a trace. The total precipitation for the year still stands at 0.78 inches. The normal high temperature for tomorrow is 105 degrees, and the normal low is 84. Sunset tonight is at 7:22 p.m. Sunrise tomorrow is at 5:46 a.m. Here is the synopsis for Southeast California, Southwest, and South Central Arizona. Extreme heat will continue through the weekend, with afternoon highs hovering near to several degrees above normal while humidity values remain higher than normal. Shower and thunderstorm activity will be mainly confined to higher terrain areas of South Central Arizona through this weekend, with gusty outflow winds and blowing dust the most likely impacts for the lower deserts. Monsoon rainfall chances become more favorable and will begin to expand into the lower deserts by late this weekend and into the start of next week. Extreme heat warning remains in effect until 8 p.m. Mountain Standard Time, or 8 p.m. Pacific Daylight Time Sunday. What? Dangerously hot and humid conditions. Afternoon temperatures 107 to 115 degrees. Major heat risk. Where? In Arizona, La Paz and Yuma counties. In California, Palo Verde Valley. When? Until 8 p.m. Mountain Standard Time, or 8 p.m. Pacific Daylight Time Sunday. Impacts: heat-related illnesses increase significantly during extreme heat events. Overexposure can cause heat cramps and heat exhaustion to develop and, without intervention, can lead to heat stroke. An extreme heat warning means that a period of very hot temperatures, even by local standards, will occur. Actions should be taken to lessen the impact of the extreme heat. Take extra precautions if you work or spend time outside. 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Know the signs and symptoms of heat exhaustion and heat stroke. Wear lightweight and loose-fitting clothing when possible and drink plenty of water. To reduce risk during outdoor work, the Occupational Safety and Health Administration recommends scheduling frequent rest breaks in shaded or air-conditioned environments. Anyone overcome by heat should be moved to a cool and shaded location. 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Extreme heat warning remains in effect until 8 p.m. Mountain Standard Time Sunday. What? Dangerously hot and humid condition. 6 to 115 degrees. Major heat risk. Where? Portions of Maricopa and northern Pinal counties. When? Until 8 p.m. Mountain Standard Time Sunday. 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Actions should be taken to lessen the precautions if you work or spend time outside. 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To reduce risk during outdoor work, the Occupational Safety and Health Administration recommends scheduling frequent rest breaks in shaded or air-conditioned environments. Anyone overcome by heat should be moved to a cool and shaded location.

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Extreme heat warning remains in effect until 8 p.m. Mountain Standard Time Sunday. What? Dangerously hot and humid conditions. Afternoon temperatures 108 to 114 degrees. Major heat risk. Where? The Phoenix metropolitan area. When? Until 8 p.m. Mountain Standard Time Sunday. 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The current time is 9:30 p.m. Mountain Standard Time. Here is the 9 p.m. Mountain Standard Time observation for Phoenix on Friday, August 7th. At Sky Harbor, it was mostly cloudy. Visibility 10 miles. Temperature was 105 degrees, dew point 56, relative humidity 19%. Wind was southwest, at 5 miles an hour. And the pressure was 29.83 inches, and rising. Other observations for South Central Arizona, including the Greater Phoenix area, it was clear, with a temperature of 99 at Buckeye, 102 at Mesa Gateway, and 104 at Chandler. It was partly cloudy, with a temperature of 103 at Deer Valley, and 104 at Scottsdale Airport. At Falcon Field, it was mostly cloudy, with a temperature of 102. Observations for Northern Arizona, at Cholo, rain was falling, with a temperature of 73. It was clear, with a temperature of 67 at Flagstaff, 92 at Kingman, 82 at Prescott, 93 at Page, and 86 at Winslow. It was partly cloudy, with a temperature of 63 at the Grand Canyon, and 81 at Payson. Observations for Southern Arizona, at Tucson, it was clear, with a temperature of 94. At Yuma, it was partly cloudy, with a temperature of 101. At Nogales, it was mostly cloudy, with a temperature of 76. Observations for Southern California, at Blythe, it was clear, with a temperature of 103. At San Diego, it was partly cloudy, with a temperature of 73. At Los Angeles Airport, it was mostly cloudy, with a temperature of 71. Regional observations, at El Paso, thunder was reported, with a temperature of 80. It was partly cloudy, with a temperature of 103 at Las Vegas, and 88 at Salt Lake City. At Albuquerque, it was mostly cloudy, with a temperature of 87. At Albuquerque, wind was east gusting to 26 miles an hour. At El Paso, wind was west gusting to 26 miles an hour. Once again, at 9 p.m. in Phoenix, under mostly cloudy skies, the Sky Harbor temperature was 105 degrees. Here is the latest forecast. For the following area, in Arizona, Central Phoenix,
issued at 4:05 p.m. Mountain Standard Time. Extreme heat warning in effect until 8 p.m. Mountain Standard. Tonight, partly cloudy. A slight chance of showers and thunderstorms in the evening. Patchy blowing dust in the evening. Lows 83 to 90. West wind 10 to 15 miles per hour in the evening, becoming southeast after midnight. Chance of rain 10%. Saturday, mostly sunny and hot. Highs 108 to 113. Southeast wind 5 to 10 miles per hour in the morning, becoming west in the afternoon. Saturday night, partly cloudy. A slight chance of showers and thunderstorms in the evening. Lows 83 to 91. East wind 5 to 10 miles per hour. Chance of rain 10%. Sunday, partly sunny in the morning, then becoming sunny. Hot. Highs 107 to 111. Southeast wind around 5 miles per hour in the morning, becoming west 5 to 10 miles per hour in the afternoon. Sunday night, partly cloudy. A slight chance of showers and thunderstorms in the evening. Lows 83 to 90. Southwest wind 10 to 15 miles per hour. Chance of rain 10%. Monday, partly sunny. A 10% chance of afternoon showers and thunderstorms. Highs 104 to 110 degrees in the evening, then a

rainfall less than a quarter of an inch, except locally higher in thunderstorms. Tuesday, considerable cloudiness in the morning, then partly sunny with a 10% chance of afternoon showers and thunderstorms. Not as warm. Highs 100 to 106. Tuesday night, partly cloudy. A slight chance of showers and thunderstorms in the evening, then a chance of showers and a slight chance of thunderstorms after midnight. Lows 78 to 86. Chance of rain 30%. Wednesday, partly cloudy with a chance of showers and a slight chance of thunderstorms. Highs 100 to 105. Chance of rain 30%. Wednesday night, partly cloudy. A chance of showers and thunderstorms in the evening, then a chance of showers and a slight chance of thunderstorms after midnight. Lows 77 to 85. Chance of rain 40%. Thursday.

89 degrees. The normal low is 84. The record low is 66 degrees, which was set in 1928. No precipitation fell today, which leaves the monthly total at a trace. The total precipitation for the year still stands at 0.78 inches. The normal high temperature for tomorrow is 105 degrees, and the normal low is 84. Sunset tonight is at 7:22 p.m. Sunrise tomorrow is at 5:46 a.m. Here is the synopsis for Southeast California, Southwest, and South Central Arizona. Extreme heat will continue through the weekend, with afternoon highs hovering near to several degrees above normal while humidity values remain higher than normal. Shower and thunderstorm activity will be mainly confined to higher terrain areas of South Central Arizona through this weekend, with gusty outflow winds and blowing dust the most likely impacts for the lower deserts. Monsoon rainfall chances become more favorable and will begin to expand into the lower deserts by late this weekend and into the start of next week. Extreme heat warning remains in effect until 8 p.m. Mountain Standard Time, or 8 p.m. Pacific Daylight Time Sunday. What? Dangerously hot and humid conditions. Afternoon temperatures 107 to 115 degrees. Major heat risk. Where? In Arizona, La Paz and Yuma counties. In California, Palo Verde Valley. When? Until 8 p.m. Mountain Standard Time, or 8 p.m. Pacific Daylight Time Sunday. Impacts: heat-related illnesses increase significantly during extreme heat events. Overexposure can cause heat cramps and heat exhaustion to develop and, without intervention, can lead to heat stroke. An extreme heat warning means that a period of very hot temperatures, even by local standards, will occur. Actions should be taken to lessen the impact of the extreme heat. 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Extreme heat warning remains in effect until 8 p.m. Mountain Standard Time Sunday. What? Dangerously hot and humid conditions. Afternoon temperatures 106 to 115 degrees. Major heat risk. Where? Portions of Maricopa and northern Pinal counties. When? Until 8 p.m. Mountain Standard Time Sunday. Impacts: heat-related illnesses increase significantly during extreme heat events. 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Actions should be taken to lessen the impact of the extreme heat. 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Extreme heat warning remains in effect until 8 p.m. Mountain Standard Time Sunday. What? Dangerously hot and humid conditions. Afternoon temperatures 108.

to 114 degrees. Major heat risk. Where? The Phoenix metropolitan area. When? Until 8 p.m. Mountain Standard Time Sunday. 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Actions should be taken to lessen the impact of the extreme heat. 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The current time is 9:44 p.m. Mountain Standard Time. Here is the 9 p.m. Mountain Standard Time observation for Phoenix on Friday, August 7th. At Sky Harbor, it was mostly cloudy. Visibility 10 miles. Temperature was 105 degrees, dew point 56, relative humidity 19%. Wind was southwest, at 5 miles an hour. And the pressure was 29.83 inches, and rising. Other observations for South Central Arizona, including the greater Phoenix area, it was clear, with a temperature of 99 at Buckeye, 102 at Mesa Gateway, and 104 at Chandler. It was partly cloudy, with a temperature of 103 at Deer Valley, and 104 at Scottsdale Airport. At Falcon Field, it was mostly cloudy, with a temperature of 102. Observations for Northern Arizona: at Cholo, rain was falling, with a temperature of 73. It was clear, with a temperature of 67 at Flagstaff, 92 at Kingman, 82 at Prescott, 93 at Page, and 86 at Winslow. It was partly cloudy, with a temperature of 63 at the Grand Canyon, and 81 at Payson. Observations for Southern Arizona: at Tucson, it was clear, with a temperature of 94. At Yuma, it was partly cloudy, with a temperature of 101. At Nogales, it was mostly cloudy, with a temperature of 76. Observations for Southern California: at Blythe, it was clear, with a temperature of 103. At San Diego, it was partly cloudy, with a temperature of 73. At Los Angeles Airport, it was mostly cloudy, with a temperature of 71. Regional observations: at El Paso, thunder was reported, with a temperature of 80. It was partly cloudy, with a temperature of 103 at Las Vegas, and 88 at Salt Lake City. At Albuquerque, it was mostly cloudy, with a temperature of 87. At Albuquerque, wind was east gusting to 26 miles an hour. At El Paso, wind was west gusting to 26 miles an hour. Once again, at 9 p.m. in Phoenix, under mostly cloudy skies, the Sky Harbor temperature was 105 degrees. Here is the latest forecast. For the following area, in Arizona, Central Phoenix, issued at 4:05 p.m. Mountain Standard Time. Extreme heat warning in effect until 8 p.m. Mountain Standard Time Sunday. Tonight, partly cloudy. A slight chance of showers and thunderstorms in the evening. Patchy blowing dust in the evening. Lows 83 to 90.
West wind 10 to 15 miles per hour in the evening, becoming southeast after midnight. Chance of rain 10%. Saturday, mostly sunny and hot. Highs 108 to 113. Southeast wind 5 to 10 miles per hour in the morning, becoming west in the afternoon. Saturday night, partly cloudy. A slight chance of showers and thunderstorms in the evening. Lows 83 to 91. East wind 5 to 10 miles per hour. Chance of rain 10%. Sunday, partly sunny in the morning, then becoming sunny. Hot. Highs 107 to 111. Southeast wind around 5 miles per hour in the morning, becoming west 5 to 10 miles per hour in the afternoon. Sunday night, partly cloudy. A slight chance of showers and thunderstorms in the evening. Lows 83 to 90. Southwest wind 10 to 15 miles per hour. Chance of rain 10%. Monday, partly sunny. A 10% chance of afternoon showers and thunderstorms. Highs 104 to 110. Monday night, considerable cloudiness. A chance of showers and thunderstorms in the evening, then a slight chance of showers and thunderstorms after midnight. Lows 78 to 86. Chance of rain 50%. Rainfall less than a quarter of an inch, except locally higher in thunderstorms. Tuesday, considerable cloudiness in the morning, then partly sunny with a 10% chance of afternoon showers and thunderstorms. Not as warm. Highs 100 to 106. Tuesday night, partly cloudy. A slight chance of showers and thunderstorms in the evening, then a chance of showers and a slight chance of thunderstorms after midnight. Lows 78 to 86. Chance of rain 30%. Wednesday, partly cloudy with a chance of showers and a slight chance of thunderstorms. Highs 100 to 105. Chance of rain 30%. Wednesday night, partly cloudy. A chance of showers and thunderstorms in the evening, then a chance of showers and a slight chance of thunderstorms after midnight. Lows 77 to 85. Chance of rain 40%. Thursday, partly cloudy. A chance of showers and a slight chance of thunderstorms in the morning, then a slight chance of afternoon showers and thunderstorms. Highs 98 to 104. Chance of rain 30%. Thursday night, partly cloudy. A 20% chance of showers and thunderstorms in the evening. Lows 78 to 85. Friday, partly sunny. A 10% chance of afternoon showers and thunderstorms. Highs 100 to 106. Here is the latest forecast. For the following area, in Arizona, Central Phoenix, issued at 9:46 p.m. Mountain Standard Time. Extreme heat warning in effect until 8 p.m. Mountain Standard Time Sunday. Tonight, mostly clear in the evening, then becoming partly cloudy. Patchy blowing dust in the evening. Lows 83 to 90. Southwest wind 5 to 10 miles per hour in the evening, becoming southeast after midnight. Saturday, mostly sunny and hot. Highs 108 to 113. Southeast wind around 5 miles per hour in the morning, becoming west in the afternoon. Saturday night, partly cloudy. Lows 83 to 91. Northwest wind around 5 miles per hour in the evening, becoming south 5 to 10 miles per hour after midnight. Sunday, mostly sunny and hot. Highs 107 to 111. Southeast wind around 5 miles per hour in the morning, becoming west 5 to 10 miles per hour in the afternoon. Sunday night, partly cloudy with a slight chance of showers and thunderstorms. Lows 83 to 90. Southwest wind 10 to 15 miles per hour. Chance of rain 20%. Monday, partly sunny. A 10% chance of afternoon showers and thunderstorms. Highs 104 to 110. Monday night, considerable cloudiness. Showers likely with a chance of thunderstorms in the evening,
then a chance of showers and a slight chance of thunderstorms after midnight. Lows 78 to 86. Chance of rain 60%. Rainfall less than a quarter of an inch, except locally higher in thunderstorms. Tuesday, partly sunny. A 10% chance of afternoon showers and thunderstorms. Not as warm. Highs 100 to 106. Tuesday night, considerable cloudiness. A chance of showers and thunderstorms in the evening, then a chance of showers and a slight chance of thunderstorms after midnight. Lows 78 to 86. Chance of rain 50%. Rainfall less than a tenth of an inch, except locally higher in thunderstorms. Wednesday, partly cloudy. A chance of showers and a slight chance of thunderstorms in the morning, then a slight chance of afternoon showers and thunderstorms. Highs 100 to 105. Chance of rain 40%. Wednesday night, considerable cloudiness. A chance of showers and thunderstorms in the evening, then a chance of showers and a slight chance of thunderstorms after midnight. Lows 77 to 85. Chance of rain 50%. Rainfall less than a quarter of an inch, except locally higher in thunderstorms. Thursday, partly cloudy. A chance of showers and a slight chance of thunderstorms in the morning, then a slight chance of afternoon showers and thunderstorms. Highs 98 to 104. Chance of rain 30%. Thursday night, partly cloudy with a 20% chance of showers and thunderstorms. Lows 78 to 85. Friday, partly sunny. Highs 100 to 106. The Phoenix, Arizona climate summary for this evening, as of 5 p.m., August 7, 2026. Today's high temperature was 111 degrees. The normal high is 105. The record high is 118 degrees, which was set in 2025. Today's low temperature was 89 degrees. The normal low is 84. The record low is 66 degrees, which was set in 1928. No precipitation fell today, which leaves the monthly total at a trace. The total precipitation for the year still stands at 0.78 inches. The normal high temperature for tomorrow is 105 degrees, and the normal low is 84. Sunset tonight is at 7:22 p.m. Sunrise tomorrow is at 5:46 a.m. Here is the synopsis for Southeast California, Southwest, in South Central Arizona. Extreme heat will continue through the weekend, with afternoon highs hovering near to several degrees above normal while humidity values remain higher than normal. Shower and thunderstorm activity will be mainly confined to higher terrain areas of South Central Arizona through this weekend, with gusty outflow winds and blowing dust the most likely impacts for the low

Public cooling shelters are available in some areas. Consult county officials for more details. Extreme heat warning remains in effect until 8 p.m. Mountain Standard Time Sunday. What? Dangerously hot and humid conditions. Afternoon temperatures 106 to 115 degrees. Major heat risk. Where? Portions of Maricopa and northern Pinal counties when? Until 8 p.m. Mountain Standard Time Sunday. Impacts. 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Actions should be taken to lessen the impact of the extreme heat. Take extra precautions if you work or spend time outside. 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Extreme heat warning remains in effect until 8 p.m. Mountain Standard Time Sunday. What? Dangerously hot and humid conditions. Afternoon temperatures 108 to 114 degrees. Major heat risk. Where? The Phoenix metropolitan area. When? Until 8 p.m. Mountain Standard Time Sunday. Impacts. 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Actions should be taken to lessen the impact of the extreme heat. 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The current time is 11 p.m. Mountain Standard Time. Here is the latest forecast. For the following area, in Arizona, Central Phoenix, issued at 9:46 p.m. Mountain Standard Time. Extreme heat warning in effect until 8 p.m. Mountain Standard Time Sunday. Tonight, mostly clear in the evening then becoming partly cloudy. Patchy blowing dust in the evening. Lows 83 to 90. Southwest wind 5 to 10 miles per hour in the evening becoming southeast after midnight. Saturday, mostly sunny and hot. Highs 108 to 113. Southeast wind around 5 miles per hour in the morning becoming west in the afternoon. Saturday night, partly cloudy. Lows 83 to 91. Northwest wind around 5 miles per hour in the evening becoming south 5 to 10.

miles per hour after midnight. Sunday, mostly sunny and hot. Highs 107 to 111. Southeast wind around 5 miles per hour in the morning, becoming west 5 to 10 miles per hour in the afternoon. Sunday night, partly cloudy with a slight chance of showers and thunderstorms. Lows 83 to 90. Southwest wind 10 to 15 miles per hour. Chance of rain 20%. Monday, partly sunny. A 10% chance of afternoon showers and thunderstorms. Highs 104 to 110. Monday night, considerable cloudiness. Showers likely with a chance of thunderstorms in the evening, then a chance of showers and a slight chance of thunderstorms after midnight. Lows 78 to 86. Chance of rain 60%. Rainfall less than a quarter of an inch, except locally higher in thunderstorms. Tuesday, partly sunny. A 10% chance of afternoon showers and thunderstorms. Not as warm. Highs 100 to 106. Tuesday night, considerable cloudiness. A chance of showers and thunderstorms in the evening, then a chance of showers and a slight chance of thunderstorms after midnight. Lows 78 to 86. Chance of rain 50%. Rainfall less than a tenth of an inch, except locally higher in thunderstorms. Wednesday, partly cloudy. A chance of showers and a slight chance of thunderstorms in the morning, then a slight chance of afternoon showers and thunderstorms. Highs 100 to 105. Chance of rain 40%. Wednesday night, considerable cloudiness. A chance of showers and thunderstorms in the evening, then a chance of showers and a slight chance of thunderstorms after midnight. Lows 77 to 85. Chance of rain 50%. Rainfall less than a quarter of an inch, except locally higher in thunderstorms. Thursday, partly cloudy. A chance of showers and a slight chance of thunderstorms in the morning, then a slight chance of afternoon showers and thunderstorms. Highs 98 to 104. Chance of rain 30%. Thursday night, partly cloudy with a 20% chance of showers and thunderstorms. Lows 78 to 85. Friday, partly sunny. Highs 100 to 106. Here is the synopsis for Southeast California, Southwest, and South Central Arizona. Extreme heat will continue through the weekend, with afternoon highs hovering near to several degrees above normal while humidity values remain higher than normal. Shower and thunderstorm activity will be mainly confined to higher terrain areas of South Central Arizona through this weekend, with gusty outflow winds and blowing dust the most likely impacts for the lower deserts. Monsoon rainfall chances become more favorable and will begin to expand into the lower deserts by late this weekend and into the start of next week. Extreme heat warning remains in effect until 8 p.m. Mountain Standard Time, or 8 p.m. Pacific Daylight Time Sunday. What? Dangerously hot and humid conditions. Afternoon temperatures 107 to 115 degrees. Major heat risk. Where? In Arizona, La Paz and Yuma counties. In California, Palo Verde Valley. When? Until 8 p.m. Mountain Standard Time, or 8 p.m. Pacific Daylight Time Sunday. Impacts: heat-related illnesses increase significantly during extreme heat events. Overexposure can cause heat cramps and heat exhaustion to develop and, without intervention, can lead to heat stroke. An extreme heat warning means that a period of very hot temperatures, even by local standards, will occur. Actions should be taken to lessen the impact of the extreme heat. Take extra precautions if you work or spend time outside. 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Know the signs and symptoms of heat exhaustion and heat stroke. Wear lightweight and loose-fitting clothing when possible and drink plenty of water. To reduce risk during outdoor work, the Occupational Safety and Health Administration recommends scheduling frequent rest breaks in shaded or air-conditioned environments. Anyone overcome by heat should be moved to a cool and shaded location.
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Extreme heat warning remains in effect until 8 p.m. Mountain Standard Time Sunday. What? Dangerously hot and humid conditions. Afternoon temperatures 106 to 115 degrees. Major heat risk. Where? Portions of Maricopa and northern Pinal counties when? Until 8 p.m. Mountain Standard Time Sunday. Impacts. 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Overexposure can cause heat cramps and heat exhaustion to develop and, without intervention, can lead to heat stroke. 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Actions should be taken to lessen the impact of the extreme heat. 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Extreme heat warning remains in effect until 8 p.m. Mountain Standard Time Sunday. What? Dangerously hot and humid conditions. Afternoon temperatures 108 to 114 degrees. Major heat risk. Where? The Phoenix metropolitan area. When? Until 8 p.m. Mountain Standard Time Sunday. 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Actions should be taken to lessen the impact of the extreme heat. 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The current time is 11:11 p.m. Mountain Standard Time. Here is the 11 p.m. Mountain Standard Time observation for Phoenix, on Friday, August 7th. At Sky Harbor, it was mostly cloudy. Visibility 10 miles. Temperature was 105 degrees, dew point 57, relative humidity 20%. Wind was west, at 7 miles an hour. And the pressure was 29.84 inches, and steady. Other observations for South Central Arizona, including the Greater Phoenix area, at Buckeye, it was clear, with a temperature of 97. It was partly cloudy, with a temperature of 102 at Deer Valley, and 99 at Mesa Gateway. It was mostly cloudy, with a temperature of 102 at Scottsdale Airport, 101 at Falcon Field,
and 99 at Chandler. Observations for northern Arizona. Skies ranged from clear to partly cloudy. It was 62 at Flagstaff, 88 at Kingman, 56 at the Grand Canyon, and 77 at Prescott. Payson reported 77, Page reported 88, Winslow reported 82, and Sholo reported 70. At Winslow, wind was southeast gusting to 25 miles an hour. Observations for southern Arizona. At Yuma, it was clear, with a temperature of 94. It was mostly cloudy, with a temperature of 90 at Tucson, 74 at Nogales, and 80 at Sierra Vista. At Tucson, wind was northeast gusting to 39 miles an hour. At Safford, wind was northeast gusting to 28 miles an hour. Observations for Southern California, skies ranged from clear to partly cloudy. It was 70 at Los Angeles Airport, 72 at San Diego, and 101 at Blythe. Regional observations, at El Paso, thunder was reported, with a temperature of 81. At Las Vegas, it was partly cloudy, with a temperature of 100. It was mostly cloudy, with a temperature of 83 at Salt Lake City, and 79 at Albuquerque. At Albuquerque, wind was southeast gusting to 31 miles an hour. Once again, at 11 p.m. in Phoenix, under mostly cloudy skies. The Sky Harbor temperature was 105 degrees. Here is the latest forecast. For the following area, in Arizona, Central Phoenix, issued at 9:46 p.m. Mountain Standard Time. Extreme heat warning in effect until 8 p.m. Mountain Standard Time Sunday. Tonight, mostly clear in the evening then becoming partly cloudy. Patchy blowing dust in the evening. Lows 83 to 90. Southwest wind 5 to 10 miles per hour in the evening becoming southeast after midnight. Saturday, mostly sunny and hot. Highs 108 to 113. Southeast wind around 5 miles per hour in the morning becoming west in the afternoon. Saturday night, partly cloudy. Lows 83 to 91. Northwest wind around 5 miles per hour in the evening becoming south 5 to 10 miles per hour after midnight. Sunday, mostly sunny and hot. Highs 107 to 111. Southeast wind around 5 miles per hour in the morning becoming west 5 to 10 miles per hour in the afternoon. Sunday night, partly cloudy with a slight chance of showers and thunderstorms. Lows 83 to 90. Southwest wind 10 to 15 miles per hour. Chance of rain 20%. Monday, partly sunny. A 10% chance of afternoon showers and thunderstorms. Highs 104 to 110. Monday night, considerable cloudiness. Showers likely with a chance of thunderstorms in the evening, then a chance of showers and a slight chance of thunderstorms after midnight. Lows 78 to 86. Chance of rain 60%. Rainfall less than a quarter of an inch, except locally higher in thunderstorms. Tuesday, partly sunny. A 10% chance of afternoon showers and thunderstorms. Not as warm. Highs 100 to 106. Tuesday night, considerable cloudiness. A chance of showers and thunderstorms in the evening, then a chance of showers and a slight chance of thunderstorms after midnight. Lows 78 to 86. Chance of rain 50%. Rainfall less than a tenth of an inch, except locally higher in thunderstorms. Wednesday, partly cloudy. A chance of showers and a slight chance of thunderstorms in the morning, then a slight chance of afternoon showers and thunderstorms. Highs 100 to 105. Chance of rain 40%. Wednesday night, considerable cloudiness. A chance of showers and thunderstorms in the evening, then a chance of showers and a slight chance of thunderstorms after midnight. Lows 77 to 85. Chance of rain 50%. Rainfall less than a quarter of an inch, except locally higher in thunderstorms. Thursday, partly cloudy.
a chance of showers and a slight chance of thunderstorms in the morning, then a slight chance of afternoon showers and thunderstorms. Highs 98 to 104. Chance of rain 30%. Thursday night, partly cloudy with a 20% chance of showers and thunderstorms. Lows 78 to 85. Friday, partly sunny. Highs 100 to 106. Here is the synopsis for Southeast California, Southwest, and South Central Arizona. Extreme heat will continue through the weekend, with afternoon highs hovering near to several degrees above normal while humidity values remain higher than normal. Shower and thunderstorm activity will be mainly confined to higher terrain areas of South Central Arizona through this weekend, with gusty outflow winds and blowing dust the most likely impacts for the lower deserts. Monsoon rainfall chances become more favorable and will begin to expand into the lower deserts by late this weekend and into the start of next week. Extreme heat warning remains in effect until 8 p.m. Mountain Standard Time, or 8 p.m. Pacific Daylight Time Sunday. What? Dangerously hot and humid conditions. Afternoon temperatures 107 to 115 degrees. Major heat risk. Where? In Arizona, La Paz and Yuma counties. In California, Palo Verde Valley. When? Until 8 p.m. Mountain Standard Time, or 8 p.m. Pacific Daylight Time Sunday. Impacts: heat-related illnesses increase significantly during extreme heat events. Overexposure can cause heat cramps and heat exhaustion to develop and, without intervention, can lead to heat stroke. An extreme heat warning means that a period of very hot temperatures, even by local standards, will occur. Actions should be taken to lessen the impact of the extreme heat. Take extra precautions if you work or spend time outside. 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Know the signs and symptoms of heat exhaustion and heat stroke. Wear lightweight and loose-fitting clothing when possible and drink plenty of water. To reduce risk during outdoor work, the Occupational Safety and Health Administration recommends scheduling frequent rest breaks in shaded or air-conditioned environments. Anyone overcome by heat should be moved to a cool and shaded location. 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Extreme heat warning remains in effect until 8 p.m. Mountain Standard Time Sunday. What? Dangerously hot and humid conditions. Afternoon temperatures 106 to 115 degrees. Major heat risk. Where? Portions of Maricopa and northern Pinal counties when? Until 8 p.m. Mountain Standard Time Sunday. 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Actions should be taken to lessen the impact of the extreme heat. 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Extreme heat warning remains in effect until 8 p.m. Mountain Standard Time Sunday. What? Dangerously hot and humid conditions. Afternoon temperatures 108 to 114 degrees. Major heat risk. Where?
the Phoenix metropolitan area. When, until 8 p.m. Mountain Standard Time Sunday. Impacts, heat-related illnesses increase significantly during extreme heat events. Overexposure can cause heat cramps and heat exhaustion to develop and, without intervention, can lead to heat stroke. 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Actions should be taken to lessen the impact of the extreme heat. 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The current time is 11:23 p.m. Mountain Standard Time. Here is the 11 p.m. Mountain Standard Time observation for Phoenix on Friday, August 7th. At Sky Harbor, it was mostly cloudy. Visibility 10 miles. Temperature was 105 degrees, dew point 57, relative humidity 20%. Wind was west, at 7 miles an hour. And the pressure was 29.84 inches, and steady. Other observations for South Central Arizona, including the Greater Phoenix area, at Buckeye, it was clear, with a temperature of 97. It was partly cloudy, with a temperature of 102 at Deer Valley, and 99 at Mesa Gateway. It was mostly cloudy, with a temperature of 102 at Scottsdale Airport, 101 at Falcon Field, and 99 at Chandler. Observations for Northern Arizona, skies ranged from clear to partly cloudy. It was 62 at Flagstaff, 88 at Kingman, 56 at the Grand Canyon, and 77 at Prescott. Payson reported 77, Page reported 88, Winslow reported 82, and Sholo reported 70. At Winslow, wind was southeast gusting to 25 miles an hour. Observations for Southern Arizona, at Yuma, it was clear, with a temperature of 94. It was mostly cloudy, with a temperature of 90 at Tucson, 74 at Nogales, and 80 at Sierra Vista. At Tucson, wind was northeast gusting to 39 miles an hour. At Safford, wind was northeast gusting to 28 miles an hour. Observations for Southern California, skies ranged from clear to partly cloudy. It was 70 at Los Angeles Airport, 72 at San Diego, and 101 at Blythe. Regional observations, at El Paso, thunder was reported, with a temperature of 81. At Las Vegas, it was partly cloudy, with a temperature of 100. It was mostly cloudy, with a temperature of 83 at Salt Lake City, and 79 at Albuquerque. At Albuquerque, wind was southeast gusting to 31 miles an hour. Once again, at 11 p.m. in Phoenix, under mostly cloudy skies. The Sky Harbor temperature was 105 degrees. Here is the latest forecast. For the following area, in Arizona, Central Phoenix, issued at 11:21 p.m. Mountain Standard Time. Extreme heat warning in effect until 8 p.m. Mountain Standard Time Sunday. Tonight, mostly clear in the evening then becoming partly cloudy. Patchy blowing dust in the evening. Lows 83 to 90. Southwest wind 5 to 10 miles per hour in the evening becoming southeast after midnight. Saturday, mostly sunny and hot.
Highs 109 to 113. Southeast wind 5 to 10 miles per hour in the morning, becoming southwest in the afternoon. Saturday night, partly cloudy. Lows 83 to 91. Northwest wind 5 to 10 miles per hour in the evening, becoming southwest 10 to 15 miles per hour after midnight. Sunday, mostly sunny and hot. Highs 107 to 112. Southeast wind around 5 miles per hour in the morning, becoming west 5 to 10 miles per hour in the afternoon. Sunday night, partly cloudy with a slight chance of showers and thunderstorms. Lows 84 to 91. Southwest wind 10 to 15 miles per hour. Chance of rain 20%. Monday, partly sunny. A 10% chance of afternoon showers and thunderstorms. Highs 104 to 110. Monday night, considerable cloudiness. A chance of showers and thunderstorms in the evening, then a chance of showers and a slight chance of thunderstorms after midnight. Not as warm. Lows 78 to 86. Chance of rain 50%. Rainfall between a tenth and a quarter of an inch possible, except locally higher in thunderstorms. Tuesday, partly sunny. A 10% chance of afternoon showers and thunderstorms. Highs 100 to 106. Tuesday night, considerable cloudiness. A chance of showers and thunderstorms in the evening, then a chance of showers and a slight chance of thunderstorms after midnight. Lows 77 to 85. Chance of rain 50%. Rainfall less than a tenth of an inch, except locally higher in thunderstorms. Wednesday, partly cloudy. A chance of showers and a slight chance of thunderstorms in the morning, then a slight chance of afternoon showers and thunderstorms. Highs 98 to 104. Chance of rain 40%. Wednesday night, considerable cloudiness. A chance of showers and thunderstorms in the evening, then a chance of showers and a slight chance of thunderstorms after midnight. Lows 75 to 83. Chance of rain 50%. Rainfall up to a half of an inch possible, except locally higher in thunderstorms. Thursday, partly cloudy. A chance of showers and a slight chance of thunderstorms in the morning, then a slight chance of afternoon showers and thunderstorms. Highs 96 to 102. Chance of rain 30%. Thursday night, partly cloudy with a 20% chance of showers and thunderstorms. Lows 75 to 83. Friday, partly sunny. Highs 98 to 104. Here is the synopsis for Southeast California, Southwest, and South Central Arizona. Extreme heat will continue through the weekend, with afternoon highs hovering near to several degrees above normal while humidity values remain higher than normal. Shower and thunderstorm activity will be mainly confined to higher terrain areas of South Central Arizona through this weekend, with gusty outflow winds and blowing dust the most likely impacts for the lower deserts. Monsoon rainfall chances become more favorable and will begin to expand into the lower deserts by late this weekend and into the start of next week. Extreme heat warning remains in effect until 8 p.m. Mountain Standard Time, or 8 p.m. Pacific Daylight Time Sunday. What? Dangerously hot and humid conditions. Afternoon temperatures 107 to 115 degrees. Major heat risk. Where? In Arizona, La Paz and Yuma counties. In California, Palo Verde Valley. When? Until 8 p.m. Mountain Standard Time, or 8 p.m. Pacific Daylight Time Sunday. Impacts: heat-related illnesses increase significantly during extreme heat events. Overexposure can cause heat cramps and heat exhaustion to develop and, without intervention, can lead to heat stroke. An extreme heat warning means that a period of very hot temperatures, even by local standards, will occur. Actions should be taken to lessen the impact of the extreme heat. Take extra precautions if you work or spend time outside. 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
Know the signs and symptoms of heat exhaustion and heat stroke. Wear lightweight and loose-fitting clothing when possible and drink plenty of water. To reduce risk during outdoor work, the Occupational Safety and Health Administration recommends scheduling frequent rest breaks in shaded or air-conditioned environments. Anyone overcome by heat should be moved to a cool and shaded location. 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Extreme heat warning remains in effect until 8 p.m. Mountain Standard Time Sunday. What? Dangerously hot and humid conditions. Afternoon temperatures 106 to 115 degrees. Major heat risk. Where? Portions of Maricopa and northern Pinal counties when? Until 8 p.m. Mountain Standard Time Sunday. Impacts. Heat-related illnesses increase significantly during extreme heat events. Overexposure can cause heat cramps and heat exhaustion to develop and, without intervention, can lead to heat stroke. 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Actions should be taken to lessen the impact of the extreme heat. 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Anyone overcome by heat should be moved to a cool and shaded location. 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Extreme heat warning remains in effect until 8 p.m. Mountain Standard Time Sunday. What? Dangerously hot and humid conditions. Afternoon temperatures 108 to 114 degrees. Major heat risk. Where? The Phoenix metropolitan area. When? Until 8 p.m. Mountain Standard Time Sunday. Impacts. 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Actions should be taken to lessen the impact of the extreme heat. 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The current time is 11:36 p.m. Mountain Standard Time. Here is the 11 p.m. Mountain Standard Time observation for Phoenix, on Friday, August 7th. At Sky Harbor, it was mostly cloudy. Visibility 10 miles. Temperature was 105 degrees, dew point 57, relative humidity 20%. Wind was west, at 7 miles an hour. And the pressure was 29.84 inches, and steady.
Other observations for South Central Arizona, including the greater Phoenix area, at Buckeye, it was clear, with a temperature of 97. It was partly cloudy, with a temperature of 102 at Deer Valley, and 99 at Mesa Gateway. It was mostly cloudy, with a temperature of 102 at Scottsdale Airport, 101 at Falcon Field, and 99 at Chandler. Observations for northern Arizona, skies ranged from clear to partly cloudy. It was 62 at Flagstaff, 88 at Kingman, 56 at the Grand Canyon, and 77 at Prescott. Payson reported 77, Page reported 88, Winslow reported 82, and Sholo reported 70. At Winslow, wind was southeast gusting to 25 miles an hour. Observations for southern Arizona, at Yuma, it was clear, with a temperature of 94. It was mostly cloudy, with a temperature of 90 at Tucson, 74 at Nogales, and 80 at Sierra Vista. At Tucson, wind was northeast gusting to 39 miles an hour. At Safford, wind was northeast gusting to 28 miles an hour. Observations for Southern California, skies ranged from clear to partly cloudy. It was 70 at Los Angeles Airport, 72 at San Diego, and 101 at Blythe. Regional observations, at El Paso, thunder was reported, with a temperature of 81. At Las Vegas, it was partly cloudy, with a temperature of 100. It was mostly cloudy, with a temperature of 83 at Salt Lake City, and 79 at Albuquerque. At Albuquerque, wind was southeast gusting to 31 miles an hour. Once again, at 11 p.m. in Phoenix, under mostly cloudy skies, the Sky Harbor temperature was 105 degrees. Here is the latest forecast. For the following area, in Arizona, Central Phoenix, issued at 11:36 p.m. Mountain Standard Time. Extreme heat warning in effect until 8 p.m. Mountain Standard Time Sunday. Tonight, mostly clear in the evening, then becoming partly cloudy. Patchy blowing dust in the evening. Lows 83 to 90. Southwest wind 5 to 10 miles per hour in the evening, becoming southeast after midnight. Saturday, mostly sunny and hot. Highs 109 to 113. Southeast wind 5 to 10 miles per hour in the morning, becoming southwest in the afternoon. Saturday night, partly cloudy. Lows 83 to 91. Northwest wind 5 to 10 miles per hour in the evening, becoming southwest 10 to 15 miles per hour after midnight. Sunday, mostly sunny and hot. Highs 107 to 112. Southeast wind around 5 miles per hour in the morning, becoming west 5 to 10 miles per hour in the afternoon. Sunday night, partly cloudy with a slight chance of showers and thunderstorms. Lows 84 to 91. Southwest wind 10 to 15 miles per hour. Chance of rain 20%. Monday, partly sunny. A 10% chance of afternoon showers and thunderstorms. Highs 104 to 110. Monday night, considerable cloudiness. A chance of showers and thunderstorms in the evening, then a chance of showers and a slight chance of thunderstorms after midnight. Not as warm. Lows 78 to 86. Chance of rain 50%. Rainfall between a tenth and a quarter of an inch possible, except locally higher in thunderstorms. Tuesday, partly sunny. A 10% chance of afternoon showers and thunderstorms. Highs 100 to 106. Tuesday night, considerable cloudiness. A chance of showers and thunderstorms in the evening, then a chance of showers and a slight chance of thunderstorms after midnight. Lows 77 to 85. Chance of rain 50%. Rainfall less than a tenth of an inch, except locally higher in thunderstorms. Wednesday, partly cloudy. A chance of showers and a slight chance of thunderstorms in the morning, then a slight chance of afternoon showers and thunderstorms. Highs 98 to 104. Chance of rain 40%.
Wednesday night, considerable cloudiness. A chance of showers and thunderstorms in the evening, then a chance of showers and a slight chance of thunderstorms after midnight. Lows 75 to 83. Chance of rain 50%. Rainfall up to a half of an inch possible, except locally higher in thunderstorms. Thursday, partly cloudy. A chance of showers and a slight chance of thunderstorms in the morning, then a slight chance of afternoon showers and thunderstorms. Highs 96 to 102. Chance of rain 30%. Thursday night, partly cloudy with a 20% chance of showers and thunderstorms. Lows 75 to 83. Friday, partly sunny. Highs 98 to 104. Here is the synopsis for Southeast California, Southwest, and South Central Arizona. Extreme heat will continue through the weekend, with afternoon highs hovering near to several degrees above normal while humidity values remain higher than normal. Shower and thunderstorm activity will be mainly confined to higher terrain areas of South Central Arizona through this weekend, with gusty outflow winds and blowing dust the most likely impacts for the lower deserts. Monsoon rainfall chances become more favorable and will begin to expand into the lower deserts by late this weekend and into the start of next week. Extreme heat warning remains in effect until 8 p.m. Mountain Standard Time, or 8 p.m. Pacific Daylight Time Sunday. What? Dangerously hot and humid conditions. Afternoon temperatures 107 to 115 degrees. Major heat risk. Where? In Arizona, La Paz and Yuma counties. In California, Palo Verde Valley. When? Until 8 p.m. Mountain Standard Time, or 8 p.m. Pacific Daylight Time Sunday. Impacts: heat-related illnesses increase significantly during extreme heat events. Overexposure can cause heat cramps and heat exhaustion to develop and, without intervention, can lead to heat stroke. An extreme heat warning means that a period of very hot temperatures, even by local standards, will occur. Actions should be taken to lessen the impact of the extreme heat. Take extra precautions if you work or spend time outside. 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Know the signs and symptoms of heat exhaustion and heat stroke. Wear lightweight and loose-fitting clothing when possible and drink plenty of water. To reduce risk during outdoor work, the Occupational Safety and Health Administration recommends scheduling frequent rest breaks in shaded or air-conditioned environments. Anyone overcome by heat should be moved to a cool and shaded location. 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Consult county officials for more details. Extreme heat warning remains in effect until 8 p.m. Mountain Standard Time Sunday. What? Dangerously hot and humid conditions. Afternoon temperatures 106 to 115 degrees. Major heat risk. Where? Portions of Maricopa and northern Pinal counties when? Until 8 p.m. Mountain Standard Time Sunday. Impacts: heat-related illnesses increase significantly during extreme heat events. Overexposure can cause heat cramps and heat exhaustion to develop and, without intervention, can lead to heat stroke. 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
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Extreme heat warning remains in effect until 8 p.m. Mountain Standard Time Sunday. What? Dangerously hot and humid conditions. Afternoon temperatures 108 to 114 degrees. Major heat risk. Where? The Phoenix metropolitan area. When? Until 8 p.m. Mountain Standard Time Sunday. Impacts. Heat-related illnesses increase significantly during extreme heat events. Overexposure can cause heat cramps and heat exhaustion to develop and, without intervention, can lead to heat stroke. 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Actions should be taken to lessen the impact of the extreme heat. 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The current time is 11:48 p.m. Mountain Standard Time. Here is the 11 p.m. Mountain Standard Time observation for Phoenix on Friday, August 7th. At Sky Harbor, it was mostly cloudy. Visibility 10 miles. Temperature was 105 degrees, dew point 57, relative humidity 20%. Wind was west, at 7 miles an hour. And the pressure was 29.84 inches, and steady. Other observations for South Central Arizona, including the Greater Phoenix area, at Buckeye, it was clear, with a temperature of 97. It was partly cloudy, with a temperature of 102 at Deer Valley, and 99 at Mesa Gateway. It was mostly cloudy, with a temperature of 102 at Scottsdale Airport, 101 at Falcon Field, and 99 at Chandler. Observations for northern Arizona, skies ranged from clear to partly cloudy. It was 62 at Flagstaff, 88 at Kingman, 56 at the Grand Canyon, and 77 at Prescott. Payson reported 77, Page reported 88, Winslow reported 82, and Sholo reported 70. At Winslow, wind was southeast gusting to 25 miles an hour. Observations for southern Arizona, at Yuma, it was clear, with a temperature of 94. It was mostly cloudy, with a temperature of 90 at Tucson, 74 at Nogales, and 80 at Sierra Vista. At Tucson, wind was northeast gusting to 39 miles an hour. At Safford, wind was northeast gusting to 28 miles an hour. Observations for Southern California, skies ranged from clear to partly cloudy. It was 70 at Los Angeles Airport, 72 at San Diego, and 101 at Blythe. Regional observations, at El Paso, thunder was reported, with a temperature of 81. At Las Vegas, it was partly cloudy, with a temperature of 100. It was mostly cloudy, with a temperature of 83 at Salt Lake City, and 79 at Albuquerque. At Albuquerque, wind was southeast gusting to 31 miles an hour. Once again, at 11 p.m. in Phoenix, under mostly cloudy skies. The Sky Harbor temperature was 105 degrees. Here is the latest forecast. For the following area, in Arizona, Central Phoenix, issued at 11:36 p.m. Mountain Standard Time.
extreme heat warning in effect until 8 p.m. Mountain Standard Time Sunday. Tonight, mostly clear in the evening, then becoming partly cloudy. Patchy blowing dust in the evening. Lows 83 to 90. Southwest wind 5 to 10 miles per hour in the evening, becoming southeast after midnight. Saturday, mostly sunny and hot. Highs 109 to 113. Southeast wind 5 to 10 miles per hour in the morning, becoming southwest in the afternoon. Saturday night, partly cloudy. Lows 83 to 91. Northwest wind 5 to 10 miles per hour in the evening, becoming southwest 10 to 15 miles per hour after midnight. Sunday, mostly sunny and hot. Highs 107 to 112. Southeast wind around 5 miles per hour in the morning, becoming west 5 to 10 miles per hour in the afternoon. Sunday night, partly cloudy with a slight chance of showers and thunderstorms. Lows 84 to 91. Southwest wind 10 to 15 miles per hour. Chance of rain 20%. Monday, partly sunny. A 10% chance of afternoon showers and thunderstorms. Highs 104 to 110. Monday night, considerable cloudiness. A chance of showers and thunderstorms in the evening, then a chance of showers and a slight chance of thunderstorms after midnight. Not as warm. Lows 78 to 86. Chance of rain 50%. Rainfall between a tenth and a quarter of an inch possible, except locally higher in thunderstorms. Tuesday, partly sunny. A 10% chance of afternoon showers and thunderstorms. Highs 100 to 106. Tuesday night, considerable cloudiness. A chance of showers and thunderstorms in the evening, then a chance of showers and a slight chance of thunderstorms after midnight. Lows 77 to 85. Chance of rain 50%. Rainfall less than a tenth of an inch, except locally higher in thunderstorms. Wednesday, partly cloudy. A chance of showers and a slight chance of thunderstorms in the morning, then a slight chance of afternoon showers and thunderstorms. Highs 98 to 104. Chance of rain 40%. Wednesday night, considerable cloudiness. A chance of showers and thunderstorms in the evening, then a chance of showers and a slight chance of thunderstorms after midnight. Lows 75 to 83. Chance of rain 50%. Rainfall up to a half of an inch possible, except locally higher in thunderstorms. Thursday, partly cloudy. A chance of showers and a slight chance of thunderstorms in the morning, then a slight chance of afternoon showers and thunderstorms. Highs 96 to 102. Chance of rain 30%. Thursday night, partly cloudy with a 20% chance of showers and thunderstorms. Lows 75 to 83. Friday, partly sunny. Highs 98 to 104. Here is the synopsis for Southeast California, Southwest, and South Central Arizona. Extreme heat will continue through the weekend, with afternoon highs hovering near to several degrees above normal while humidity values remain higher than normal. Shower and thunderstorm activity will be mainly confined to higher terrain areas of South Central Arizona through this weekend, with gusty outflow winds and blowing dust the most likely impacts for the lower deserts. Monsoon rainfall chances become more favorable and will begin to expand into the lower deserts by late this weekend and into the start of next week. Extreme heat warning remains in effect until 8 p.m. Mountain Standard Time, or 8 p.m. Pacific Daylight Time Sunday. What? Dangerously hot and humid conditions. Afternoon temperatures 107 to 115 degrees. Major heat risk. Where? In Arizona, La Paz and Yuma counties. In California, Palo Verde Valley. When? Until 8 p.m. Mountain Standard Time, or 8 p.m. Pacific Daylight Time Sunday. Impacts, heat-related cause and extreme heat warning means that a period of very hot temperatures, even by local standards, will occur.
actions should be taken to lessen the impact of the extreme heat.

Extreme heat warning remains in effect until 8 p.m. Mountain Standard Time Sunday. What? Dangerously hot and humid conditions. Afternoon temperatures 106 to 115 degrees. Major heat risk. Where? Portions of Maricopa and northern Pinal counties when? Until 8 p.m. Mountain Standard Time Sunday. Impacts. 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Actions should be taken to lessen the impact of the extreme heat. 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Extreme heat warning remains in effect until 8 p.m. Mountain Standard Time Sunday. What? Dangerously hot and humid conditions. Afternoon temperatures 108 to 114 degrees. Major heat risk. Where? The Phoenix metropolitan area. When? Until 8 p.m. Mountain Standard Time Sunday. Impacts. 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Actions should be taken to lessen the impact of the extreme heat. 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The current time is 12:01 a.m. Mountain Standard Time. Here is the latest forecast. For the following area, in Arizona, Central Phoenix, issued at 11:36 p.m. Mountain Standard Time. Extreme heat warning in effect until 8 p.m. Mountain Standard Time Sunday. Tonight, mostly clear in the evening then becoming partly cloudy. Patchy blowing dust in the evening. Lows 83 to 90. Southwest wind 5 to 10 miles per hour in the evening becoming southeast after midnight. Saturday, mostly sunny and hot. Highs 109 to 113. Southeast wind 5 to 10 miles per hour in the morning becoming southwest in the afternoon. Saturday night, partly cloudy. Lows 83 to 91. Northwest wind 5 to 10 miles per hour in the evening becoming southwest 10 to 15 miles per hour after midnight. Sunday, mostly sunny and hot.

highs 107 to 112. Southeast wind around 5 miles per hour in the morning, becoming west 5 to 10 miles per hour in the afternoon. Sunday night, partly cloudy with a slight chance of showers and thunderstorms. Lows 84 to 91. Southwest wind 10 to 15 miles per hour. Chance of rain 20%. Monday, partly sunny. A 10% chance of afternoon showers and thunderstorms. Highs 104 to 110. Monday night, considerable cloudiness. A chance of showers and thunderstorms in the evening, then a chance of showers and a slight chance of thunderstorms after midnight. Not as warm. Lows 78 to 86. Chance of rain 50%. Rainfall between a tenth and a quarter of an inch possible, except locally higher in thunderstorms. Tuesday, partly sunny. A 10% chance of afternoon showers and thunderstorms. Highs 100 to 106. Tuesday night, considerable cloudiness. A chance of showers and thunderstorms in the evening, then a chance of showers and a slight chance of thunderstorms after midnight. Lows 77 to 85. Chance of rain 50%. Rainfall less than a tenth of an inch, except locally higher in thunderstorms. Wednesday, partly cloudy. A chance of showers and a slight chance of thunderstorms in the morning, then a slight chance of afternoon showers and thunderstorms. Highs 98 to 104. Chance of rain 40%. Wednesday night, considerable cloudiness. A chance of showers and thunderstorms in the evening, then a chance of showers and a slight chance of thunderstorms after midnight. Lows 75 to 83. Chance of rain 50%. Rainfall up to a half of an inch possible, except locally higher in thunderstorms. Thursday, partly cloudy. A chance of showers and a slight chance of thunderstorms in the morning, then a slight chance of afternoon showers and thunderstorms. Highs 96 to 102. Chance of rain 30%. Thursday night, partly cloudy with a 20% chance of showers and thunderstorms. Lows 75 to 83. Friday, partly sunny. Highs 98 to 104. Here is the synopsis for Southeast California, Southwest, and South Central Arizona. Extreme heat will continue through the weekend, with afternoon highs hovering near to several degrees above normal. Values remain higher than normal. Shower and thunderstorm activity will be mainly confined to higher terrain areas of South Central Arizona through this weekend, with gusty outflow winds and blowing dust the most likely impacts for the lower deserts. Monsoon rainfall chances become more favorable and will begin to expand into the lower deserts by late this weekend and into the start of next week. Extreme heat warning remains in effect until 8 p.m. Mountain Standard Time, or 8 p.m. Pacific Daylight Time Sunday. What? Dangerously hot and humid conditions. Afternoon temperatures 107 to 115 degrees. Major heat risk. Where? In Arizona, La Paz and Yuma counties. In California, Palo Verde Valley. When? Until 8 p.m. Mountain Standard Time, or 8 p.m. Pacific Daylight Time Sunday. Impacts: heat-related illnesses increase significantly during extreme heat events. Overexposure can cause heat cramps and heat exhaustion to develop and, without intervention, can lead to heat stroke. An extreme heat warning means that a period of very hot temperatures, even by local standards, will occur. Actions should be taken to lessen the impact of the extreme heat. 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
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Extreme heat warning remains in effect until 8 p.m. Mountain Standard Time Sunday. What? Dangerously hot and humid conditions. Afternoon temperatures 106 to 115 degrees. Major heat risk. Where? Portions of Maricopa and northern Pinal counties when? Until 8 p.m. Mountain Standard Time Sunday. Impacts. Heat-related illnesses increase significantly during extreme heat events. Overexposure can cause heat cramps and heat exhaustion to develop and, without intervention, can lead to heat stroke. 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An extreme heat warning means that a period of very hot temperatures, even by local standards, will occur. Actions should be taken to lessen the impact of the extreme heat. Take extra precautions if you work or spend time outside. 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Know the signs and symptoms of heat exhaustion and heat stroke. Wear lightweight and loose-fitting clothing when possible and drink plenty of water. 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Anyone overcome by heat should be moved to a cool and shaded location. 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Extreme heat warning remains in effect until 8 p.m. Mountain Standard Time Sunday. What? Dangerously hot and humid conditions. Afternoon temperatures 108 to 114 degrees. Major heat risk. Where? The Phoenix metropolitan area. When? Until 8 p.m. Mountain Standard Time Sunday. Impacts. 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Actions should be taken to lessen the impact of the extreme heat. 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Here is the Midnight Mountain Standard Time observation for Phoenix on Saturday, August.

off central Arizona, including the greater Phoenix area. It was clear, with a temperature of 95 at Buckeye, 97 at Mesa Gateway, and 99 at Gila Bend. At Luke Air Force Base, it was partly cloudy, with a temperature of 101. It was mostly cloudy, with a temperature of 100 at Deer Valley, 101 at Scottsdale Airport, 99 at Falcon Field, and 97 at Chandler. Observations for Northern Arizona. It was clear, with a temperature of 62 at Flagstaff, 88 at Kingman, 57 at the Grand Canyon, 77 at Prescott, and 87 at Page. It was partly cloudy, with a temperature of 77 at Payson, and 80 at Winslow. At Sholo, it was mostly cloudy, with a temperature of 72. Observations for Southern Arizona. At Yuma, it was clear, with a temperature of 92. At Nogales, it was partly cloudy, with a temperature of 75. It was mostly cloudy, with a temperature of 91 at Tucson, and 76 at Sierra Vista. At Douglas, wind was east gusting to 35 miles an hour. Observations for Southern California, skies ranged from clear to partly cloudy. It was 70 at Los Angeles Airport, 72 at San Diego, and 100 at Blythe. Regional observations, at Las Vegas, it was partly cloudy, with a temperature of 98. It was mostly cloudy, with a temperature of 83 at Salt Lake City, and 76 at Albuquerque. At El Paso, it was cloudy, with a temperature of 79. At Albuquerque, wind was east gusting to 30 miles an hour. Once again, at midnight in Phoenix, under mostly cloudy skies, the Sky Harbor temperature was 102 degrees. Here is the latest forecast. For the following area, in Arizona, Central Phoenix, issued at 11:36 p.m. Mountain Standard Time. Extreme heat warning in effect until 8 p.m. Mountain Standard Time Sunday. Tonight, mostly clear in the evening then becoming partly cloudy. Patchy blowing dust in the evening. Lows 83 to 90. Southwest wind 5 to 10 miles per hour in the evening becoming southeast after.

miles per hour in the morning, becoming west 5 to 10 miles per hour in the afternoon. Sunday night, partly cloudy with a slight chance of showers and thunderstorms. Lows 84 to 91. Southwest wind 10 to 15 miles per hour. Chance of rain 20%. Monday, partly sunny. A 10% chance of afternoon showers and thunderstorms. Highs 104 to 110. Monday night, considerable cloudiness. A chance of showers and thunderstorms in the evening, then a chance of showers and a slight chance of thunderstorms after midnight. Not as warm. Lows 78 to 86. Chance of rain 50%. Rainfall between a tenth and a quarter of an inch possible, except locally higher in thunderstorms. Tuesday, partly sunny. A 10% chance of afternoon showers and thunderstorms. Highs 100 to 106. Tuesday night, considerable cloudiness. A chance of showers and thunderstorms in the evening, then a chance of showers and a slight chance of thunderstorms after midnight. Lows 77 to 85. Chance of rain 50%. Rainfall less than a tenth of an inch, except locally higher in thunderstorms. Wednesday, partly cloudy. A chance of showers and a slight chance of thunderstorms in the morning, then a slight chance of afternoon showers and thunderstorms. Highs 98 to 104. Chance of rain 40%. Wednesday night, considerable cloudiness. A chance of showers and thunderstorms in the evening, then a chance of showers and a slight chance of thunderstorms after midnight. Lows 75 to 83. Chance of rain 50%. Rainfall up to a half of an inch possible, except locally higher in thunderstorms. Thursday, partly cloudy. A chance of showers and a slight chance of thunderstorms in the morning, then a slight chance of afternoon showers and thunderstorms. Highs 96 to 102. Chance of rain 30%. Thursday night, partly cloudy with a 20% chance of showers and thunderstorms. Lows 75 to 83. Friday, partly sunny. Highs 98 to 104. Here is the synopsis for Southeast California, Southwest, and South Central Arizona. Extreme heat will continue through the weekend, with afternoon highs hovering near to several degrees above normal while humidity values remain higher than normal. Shower and thunderstorm activity will be mainly confined to higher terrain areas of South Central Arizona through this weekend, with gusty outflow winds and blowing dust the most likely impacts for the lower deserts. Monsoon rainfall chances become more favorable and will begin to expand into the lower deserts by late this weekend and into the start of next week. Extreme heat warning remains in effect until 8 p.m. Mountain Standard Time, or 8 p.m. Pacific Daylight Time Sunday. What? Dangerously hot and humid conditions. Afternoon temperatures 107 to 115 degrees. Major heat risk. Where? In Arizona, La Paz and Yuma counties. In California, Palo Verde Valley. When? Until 8 p.m. Mountain Standard Time, or 8 p.m. Pacific Daylight Time Sunday. Impacts: heat-related illnesses increase significantly during extreme heat events. Overexposure can cause heat cramps and heat exhaustion to develop and, without intervention, can lead to heat stroke. An extreme heat warning means that a period of very hot temperatures, even by local standards, will occur. Actions should be taken to lessen the impact of the extreme heat. Take extra precautions if you work or spend time outside. 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Know the signs and symptoms of heat exhaustion and heat stroke. Wear lightweight and loose-fitting clothing when possible and drink plenty of water. To reduce risk during outdoor work, the Occupational Safety and Health Administration recommends scheduling frequent rest breaks in shaded or air-conditioned environments. Anyone overcome by heat should be moved to a cool and shaded location. 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

Extreme heat warning remains in effect until 8 p.m. Mountain Standard Time Sunday. What? Dangerously hot and humid conditions. Afternoon temperatures 106 to 115 degrees. Major heat risk. Where? Portions of Maricopa and northern Pinal counties when? Until 8 p.m. Mountain Standard Time Sunday. Impacts. 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

It was clear, with a temperature of 92. At Nogales, it was partly cloudy, with a temperature of 75. It was mostly cloudy, with a temperature of 91 at Tucson, and 76 at Sierra Vista. At Douglas, wind was east gusting to 35 miles an hour. Observations for Southern California, skies ranged from clear to partly cloudy. It was 70 at Los Angeles Airport, 72 at San Diego, and 100 at Blythe. Regional observations, at Las Vegas, it was partly cloudy, with a temperature of 98. It was mostly cloudy, with a temperature of 83 at Salt Lake City, and 76 at Albuquerque. At El Paso, it was cloudy, with a temperature of 79. At Albuquerque, wind was east gusting to 30 miles an hour. Once again, at midnight in Phoenix, under mostly cloudy skies. The Sky Harbor temperature was 102 degrees. Here is the latest forecast. For the following area, in Arizona, Central Phoenix, issued at 11:36 p.m. Mountain Standard Time. Extreme heat warning in effect until 8 p.m. Mountain Standard Time Sunday. Tonight, mostly clear in the evening then becoming partly cloudy. Patchy blowing dust in the evening. Lows 83 to 90. Southwest wind 5 to 10 miles per hour in the evening becoming southeast after midnight. Saturday, mostly sunny and hot. Highs 109 to 113. Southeast wind 5 to 10 miles per hour in the morning becoming southwest in the afternoon. Saturday night, partly cloudy. Lows 83 to 91. Northwest wind 5 to 10 miles per hour.

chance of afternoon showers and thunderstorms. Highs 96 to 102. Chance of rain 30%. Thursday night, partly cloudy with a 20% chance of showers and thunderstorms. Lows 75 to 83. Friday, partly sunny. Highs 98 to 104. Here is the synopsis for Southeast California, Southwest, and South Central Arizona. Extreme heat will continue through the weekend, with afternoon highs hovering near to several degrees above normal while humidity values remain higher than normal. Shower and thunderstorm activity will be mainly confined to higher terrain areas of South Central Arizona through this weekend, with gusty outflow winds and blowing dust the most likely impacts for the lower deserts. Monsoon rainfall chances become more favorable and will begin to expand into the lower deserts by late this weekend and into the start of next week. Extreme heat warning remains in effect until 8 p.m. Mountain Standard Time, or 8 p.m. Pacific Daylight Time Sunday. What? Dangerously hot and humid conditions. Afternoon temperatures 107 to 115 degrees. Major heat risk. Where? In Arizona, La Paz and Yuma counties. In California, Palo Verde Valley. When? Until 8 p.m. Mountain Standard Time, or 8 p.m. Pacific Daylight Time Sunday. Impacts: heat-related illnesses increase significantly during extreme heat events. Overexposure can cause heat cramps and heat exhaustion to develop and, without intervention, can lead to heat stroke. An extreme heat warning means that a period of very hot temperatures, even by local standards, will occur. Actions should be taken to lessen the impact of the extreme heat. Take extra precautions if you work or spend time outside. 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Know the signs and symptoms of heat exhaustion and heat stroke. Wear lightweight and loose-fitting clothing when possible and drink plenty of water. To reduce risk during outdoor work, the Occupational Safety and Health Administration recommends scheduling frequent rest breaks in shaded or air-conditioned environments. Anyone overcome by heat 1.

for the following area in Arizona, Central Phoenix, issued at 11:36 p.m. Mountain Standard Time. Extreme heat warning in effect until 8 p.m. Mountain Standard Time Sunday. Tonight, mostly clear in the evening, then becoming partly cloudy. Patchy blowing dust in the evening. Lows 83 to 90. Southwest wind 5 to 10 miles per hour in the evening, becoming southeast after midnight. Saturday, mostly sunny and hot. Highs 109 to 113. Southeast wind 5 to 10 miles per hour in the morning, becoming southwest in the afternoon. Saturday night, partly cloudy. Lows 83 to 91. Northwest wind 5 to 10 miles per hour in the evening, becoming southwest 10 to 15 miles per hour after midnight. Sunday, mostly sunny and hot. Highs 107 to 112. Southeast wind around 5 miles per hour in the morning, becoming west 5 to 10 miles per hour in the afternoon. Sunday night, partly cloudy with a slight chance of showers and thunderstorms. Lows 84 to 91. Southwest wind 10 to 15 miles per hour. Chance of rain 20%. Monday, partly sunny. A 10% chance of afternoon showers and thunderstorms. Highs 104 to 110. Monday night, considerable cloudiness. A chance of showers and thunderstorms in the evening, then a chance of showers and a slight chance of thunderstorms after midnight. Not as warm. Lows 78 to 86. Chance of rain 50%. Rainfall between a tenth and a quarter of an inch possible, except locally higher in thunderstorms. Tuesday, partly sunny. A 10% chance of afternoon showers and thunderstorms. Highs 100 to 106. Tuesday night, considerable cloudiness. A chance of showers and thunderstorms in the evening, then a chance of showers and a slight chance of thunderstorms after midnight. Lows 77 to 85. Chance of rain 50%. Rainfall less than a tenth of an inch, except locally higher in thunderstorms. Wednesday, partly cloudy. A chance of showers and a slight chance of thunderstorms in the morning, then a slight chance of afternoon showers and thunderstorms. Highs 98 to 104. Chance of rain 40%. Wednesday night, considerable cloudiness. A chance of showers and thunderstorms in the evening, then a chance of showers and a slight chance of thunderstorms after midnight. Lows 75 to 83. Chance of rain 50%. Rainfall up to a half of an inch possible, except locally higher in thunderstorms. Thursday, partly cloudy. A chance of showers and a slight chance of thunderstorms in the morning, then a slight chance of afternoon showers and thunderstorms. Highs 96 to 102. Chance of rain 30%. Thursday night, partly cloudy with a 20% chance of showers and thunderstorms. Lows 75 to 83. Friday, partly sunny. Highs 98 to 104. Here is the synopsis for Southeast California, Southwest, and South Central Arizona. Extreme heat will continue through the weekend, with afternoon highs hovering near to several degrees above normal while humidity values remain higher than normal. Shower and thunderstorm activity will be mainly confined to higher terrain areas of South Central Arizona through this weekend, with gusty outflow winds and blowing dust the most likely impacts for the lower deserts. Monsoon rainfall chances become more favorable and will begin to expand into the lower deserts by late this weekend and into the start of next week. Extreme heat warning remains in effect until 8 p.m. Mountain Standard Time, or 8 p.m. Pacific Daylight Time Sunday. What? Dangerously hot and humid conditions. Afternoon temperatures 107 to 115 degrees. Major heat risk. Where? In Arizona, La Paz and Yuma counties. In California, Palo Verde Valley. When? Until 8 p.m. Mountain Standard Time, or 8 p.m. Pacific Daylight Time Sunday. Impacts: heat-related illnesses increase significantly.

especially during extreme heat events. Overexposure can cause heat cramps and heat exhaustion to develop and, without intervention, can lead to heat stroke. An extreme heat warning means that a period of very hot temperatures, even by local standards, will occur. Actions should be taken to lessen the impact of the extreme heat. Take extra precautions if you work or spend time outside. 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Know the signs and symptoms of heat exhaustion and heat stroke. Wear lightweight and loose-fitting clothing when possible and drink plenty of water. To reduce risk during outdoor work, the Occupational Safety and Health Administration recommends scheduling frequent rest breaks in shaded or air-conditioned environments. Anyone overcome by heat should be moved to a cool and shaded location. 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Extreme heat warning remains in effect until 8 p.m. Mountain Standard Time Sunday. What? Dangerously hot and humid conditions. Afternoon temperatures 106 to 115 degrees. Major heat risk. Where? Portions of Maricopa and Northern Pinal counties when? Until 8 p.m. Mountain Standard Time Sunday. Impacts. Heat-related illnesses increase significantly during extreme heat events. Overexposure can cause heat cramps and heat exhaustion to develop and, without intervention, can lead to heat stroke. 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An extreme heat warning means that a period of very hot temperatures, even by local standards, will occur. Actions should be taken to lessen the impact of the extreme heat. Take extra precautions if you work or spend time outside. 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Know the signs and symptoms of heat exhaustion and heat stroke. Wear lightweight and loose-fitting clothing when possible and drink plenty of water. To reduce risk during outdoor work, the Occupational Safety and Health Administration recommends scheduling frequent rest breaks in shaded or air-conditioned environments. Anyone overcome by heat should be moved to a cool and shaded location. 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Public cooling shelters are available in some areas. 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Extreme heat warning remains in effect until 8 p.m. Mountain Standard Time, or 8 p.m. Pacific Daylight Time Sunday. What? Dangerously hot conditions. Afternoon temperatures 108 to 115. Major heat risk. Where? In Arizona, Central La Paz, Gila River Valley, Cofa, Parker Valley, Southeast Yuma County, and Yuma. In California, Chuckwalla Valley and Palo Verde Valley. When? Until 8 p.m. Mountain Standard Time, or 8 p.m. Pacific Daylight Time Sunday. Impacts. Heat-related illnesses increase significantly during extreme heat events. Overexposure can cause heat cramps and heat exhaustion to develop and, without intervention, can lead to heat stroke. An extreme heat warning means that a period of very hot temperatures, even by local standards, will occur. Actions should be taken to lessen the impact of the extreme heat. Take extra precautions if you work or spend time outside. 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Know the signs and symptoms of heat exhaustion and heat stroke. Wear lightweight and loose-fitting clothing when possible and drink plenty of water. To reduce risk during outdoor work, the Occupational Safety and Health Administration recommends scheduling frequent rest breaks in shaded or air-conditioned environments. Anyone overcome by heat should be moved to a cool and shaded location. Heat stroke is an emergency. 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Extreme heat warning remains in effect until 8 p.m. Mountain Standard Time Sunday. What? Dangerously hot conditions.
Afternoon temperatures 107 to 115. Major heat risk. Where? Aguila Valley, Apache Junction, Gold Canyon, Cave Creek / New River, Fountain Hills, East Mesa, Gila Bend, Northwest Pinal County, Sonoran Desert, Natal Monument, Tonopah Desert, and West Pinal County. When? Until 8 p.m. Mountain Standard Time Sunday. Impacts: heat-related illnesses increase significantly during extreme heat events. 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Actions should be taken to lessen the impact of the extreme heat. Take extra precautions if you work or spend time outside. 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Anyone overcome by heat should be moved to a cool and shaded location. 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Extreme heat warning remains in effect until 8 p.m. Mountain Standard Time Sunday. What? Dangerously hot conditions. Afternoon temperatures 109 to 114. Major heat risk. Where? Buckeye Avondale, Central Phoenix, Deer Valley, East Valley, North Phoenix Glendale, Northwest Valley, Scottsdale Paradise Valley, South Mountain Arutuki, and Southeast Valley Queen Creek. When? Until 8 p.m. Mountain Standard Time Sunday. 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An extreme heat warning means that a period of very hot temperatures, even by local standards, will occur. Actions should be taken to lessen the impact of the extreme heat. Take extra precautions if you work or spend time outside. 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Wear lightweight and loose-fitting clothing when possible and drink plenty of water. To reduce risk during outdoor work, the Occupational Safety and Health Administration recommends scheduling frequent rest

Sunday night, partly cloudy with a slight chance of showers and thunderstorms. Lows 84 to 91. Southwest wind 10 to 15 miles per hour. Chance of rain 20%. Monday, partly sunny. A 10% chance of afternoon showers and thunderstorms. Highs 104 to 110. Monday night,

the rain 50%. Rainfall less than a tenth of an inch, except locally higher in thunderstorms. Wednesday, partly cloudy. A chance of showers and a slight chance of thunderstorms in the morning, then a slight chance of afternoon showers and thunderstorms. Highs 98 to 104. Chance of rain 40%. Wednesday night, considerable cloudiness. A chance of showers and thunderstorms in the evening, then a chance of showers and a slight chance of thunderstorms after midnight. Lows 75 to 83. Chance of rain 50%. Rainfall up to a half of an inch possible, except locally higher in thunderstorms. Thursday, partly cloudy. A chance of showers and a slight chance of thunderstorms in the morning, then a slight chance of afternoon showers and thunderstorms. Highs 96 to 102. Chance of rain 30%. Thursday night, partly cloudy with a 20% chance of showers and thunderstorms. Lows 75 to 83. Friday, partly sunny. Highs 98 to 104. Here is the synopsis for Southeast California, Southwest, and South Central Arizona. Extreme heat will continue through the weekend, with afternoon highs hovering near to several degrees above normal while humidity values remain higher than normal. Shower and thunderstorm activity will be mainly confined to higher terrain areas of South Central Arizona through this weekend, with gusty outflow winds and blowing dust the most likely impacts for the lower deserts. Monsoon rainfall chances become more favorable and will begin to expand into the lower deserts by late this weekend and into the start of next week. Extreme heat warning remains in effect until 8 p.m. Mountain Standard Time, or 8 p.m. Pacific Daylight Time Sunday. What? Dangerously hot conditions. Afternoon temperatures 108 to 115. Major heat risk. Where? In Arizona, Central La Paz, Gila River Valley, Cofa, Parker Valley, Southeast Yuma County, and Yuma. In California, Chuckwalla Valley and Palo Verde Valley. When? Until 8 p.m. Mountain Standard Time, or 8 p.m. Pacific Daylight Time Sunday. Impacts: heat-related illnesses increase significantly during extreme heat events. Overexposure can cause heat cramps and heat exhaustion to develop and, without intervention, can lead to heat stroke. An extreme heat warning means that a period of very hot temperatures, even by local standards, will occur. Actions should be taken to lessen the impact of the extreme heat. Take extra precautions if you work or spend time outside. 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Know the signs and symptoms of heat exhaustion and heat stroke. Wear lightweight and loose-fitting clothing when possible and drink plenty of water. To reduce risk during outdoor work, the Occupational Safety and Health Administration recommends scheduling frequent rest breaks in shaded or air-conditioned environments. Anyone overcome by heat should be moved to a cool and shaded location. Heat stroke is an emergency. 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Extreme heat warning remains in effect until 8 p.m. Mountain Standard Time Sunday. What? Dangerously hot conditions. Afternoon temperatures 107 to 115. Major heat risk. Where? Aguila Valley, Apache Junction, Gold Canyon, Cave Creek / New River, Fountain Hills, East Mesa, Gila Bend, Northwest Pinal County, Sonoran Desert, Natal Monument, Tonopah Desert, and West Pinal County. When? Until 8 p.m. Mountain Standard Time Sunday. Impacts: heat-related illnesses increase significantly during extreme heat events. 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

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Extreme heat warning remains in effect until 8 p.m. Mountain Standard Time Sunday. What? Dangerously hot conditions. Afternoon temperatures 109 to 114. Major heat risk. Where? Buckeye Avondale, Central Phoenix, Deer Valley, East Valley, North Phoenix Glendale, Northwest Valley, Scottsdale Paradise Valley, South Mountain Arutuki, and Southeast Valley Queen Creek. When? Until 8 p.m. Mountain Standard Time Sunday. 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Actions should be taken to lessen the impact of the extreme heat. 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The current time is 1:06 a.m. Mountain Standard Time. Here is the latest forecast. For the following area, in Arizona, Central Phoenix, issued at 12:51 a.m. Mountain Standard Time. Extreme heat warning in effect until 8 p.m. Mountain Standard Time Sunday. Tonight, partly cloudy. Lows 83 to 90. Southeast wind 5 to 10 miles per hour. Saturday, mostly sunny and hot. Highs 109 to 113. Southeast wind 5 to 10 miles per hour in the morning, becoming southwest in the afternoon. Saturday night, partly cloudy. Lows 83 to 91. Northwest wind 5 to 10 miles per hour in the evening, becoming southwest 10 to 15 miles per hour after midnight. Sunday, mostly sunny and hot. Highs 107 to 112. Southeast wind around 5 miles per hour in the morning, becoming west 5 to 10 miles per hour in the afternoon. Sunday night, partly cloudy with a slight chance of showers and thunderstorms. Lows 84 to 91. Southwest wind 10 to 15 miles per hour. Chance of rain 20%. Monday, partly sunny. A 10% chance of afternoon showers and thunderstorms. Highs 104 to 110. Monday night, considerable cloudiness. A chance of showers and thunderstorms in the evening, then a chance of showers and a slight chance of thunderstorms after midnight. Not as warm. Lows 78 to 86. Chance of rain 50%. Rainfall between a tenth and a quarter of an inch possible, except locally higher in thunderstorms.
Tuesday, partly sunny. A 10% chance of afternoon showers and thunderstorms. Highs 100 to 106. Tuesday night, considerable cloudiness. A chance of showers and thunderstorms in the evening, then a chance of showers and a slight chance of thunderstorms after midnight. Lows 77 to 85. Chance of rain 50%. Rainfall less than a tenth of an inch, except locally higher in thunderstorms. Wednesday, partly cloudy. A chance of showers and a slight chance of thunderstorms in the morning, then a slight chance of afternoon showers and thunderstorms. Highs 98 to 104. Chance of rain 40%. Wednesday night, considerable cloudiness. A chance of showers and thunderstorms in the evening, then a chance of showers and a slight chance of thunderstorms after midnight. Lows 75 to 83. Chance of rain 50%. Rainfall up to a half of an inch possible, except locally higher in thunderstorms. Thursday, partly cloudy. A chance of showers and a slight chance of thunderstorms in the morning, then a slight chance of afternoon showers and thunderstorms. Highs 96 to 102. Chance of rain 30%. Thursday night, partly cloudy with a 20% chance of showers and thunderstorms. Lows 75 to 83. Friday, partly sunny. Highs 98 to 104. Here is the synopsis for Southeast California, Southwest, and South Central Arizona. Extreme heat will continue through the weekend, with afternoon highs hovering near to several degrees above normal while humidity values remain higher than normal. Shower and thunderstorm activity will be mainly confined to higher terrain areas of South Central Arizona through this weekend, with gusty outflow winds and blowing dust the most likely impacts for the lower deserts. Monsoon rainfall chances become more favorable and will begin to expand into the lower deserts by late this weekend and into the start of next week. Extreme heat warning remains in effect until 8 p.m. Mountain Standard Time, or 8 p.m. Pacific Daylight Time Sunday. What? Dangerously hot conditions. Afternoon temperatures 108 to 115. Major heat risk. Where? In Arizona, Central La Paz, Gila River Valley, Cofa, Parker Valley, Southeast Yuma County, and Yuma. In California, Chuckwalla Valley and Palo Verde Valley. When? Until 8 p.m. Mountain Standard Time, or 8 p.m. Pacific Daylight Time Sunday. Impacts: heat-related illnesses increase significantly during extreme heat events. Overexposure can cause heat cramps and heat exhaustion to develop and, without intervention, can lead to heat stroke. An extreme heat warning means that a period of very hot temperatures, even by local standards, will occur. Actions should be taken to lessen the impact of the extreme heat. Take extra precautions if you work or spend time outside. When possible, reschedule strenuous activities to early morning or evening. Know the signs and symptoms of heat exhaustion and heat stroke. Wear lightweight and loose-fitting clothing when possible and drink plenty of water. To reduce risk during outdoor work, the Occupational Safety and Health Administration recommends scheduling frequent rest breaks in shaded or air-conditioned environments. Anyone overcome by heat should be moved to a cool and shaded location. Heat stroke is an emergency. 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Extreme heat warning remains in effect until 8 p.m. Mountain Standard Time Sunday. What? Dangerously hot conditions. Afternoon temperatures 107 to 115. Major heat risk. Where? Aguila Valley, Apache Junction, Gold Canyon, Cave Creek / New River, Fountain Hills, East Mesa, Gila Bend, Northwest Pinal County, Sonoran Desert Natal Monument, Tonopah Desert, and West Pinal County. When? Until 8 p.m. Mountain Standard Time Sunday. 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

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Actions should be taken to lessen the impact of the extreme heat. 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

until 8 p.m. Mountain Standard Time Sunday. 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Actions should be taken to lessen the impact of the extreme heat. 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Heat stroke is an emergency. 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The current time is 1:17 a.m. Mountain Standard Time. Here is the 1 a.m. Mountain Standard Time observation for Phoenix on Saturday, August 8th. At Sky Harbor, it was mostly cloudy. Visibility 10 miles. Temperature was 101 degrees, dew point 57, relative humidity 23%. Wind was east, at 10 miles an hour. And the pressure was 29.86 inches, and rising. Other observations for South Central Arizona, including the Greater Phoenix area, at Gila Bend, it was clear, with a temperature of 98. It was partly cloudy, with a temperature of 93 at Buckeye, 101 at Luke Air Force Base, and 98 at Mesa Gateway. It was mostly cloudy, with a temperature of 99 at Deer Valley, 100 at Scottsdale Airport, and 100 at Falcon Field. At Chandler, it was cloudy, with a temperature of 95. Observations for Northern Arizona.

Safford, wind was south gusting to 28 miles an hour. Observations for here, with a temperature of 96. At Los Angeles Airport, it was partly cloudy, with a temperature of 70. At San Diego, it was mostly cloudy, with a temperature of 71. Regional observations, at El Paso, thunder was reported, with a temperature of 77. At Las Vegas, it was partly cloudy, with a temperature of 98. It was mostly cloudy, with a temperature of 80 at Salt Lake City, and 74 at Albuquerque. At Albuquerque, wind was east gusting to 30 miles an hour. At El Paso, wind was northeast gusting to 25 miles an hour. Once again, at 1 a.m. in Phoenix, under mostly cloudy skies. The Sky Harbor temperature was 101 degrees. Here is the latest forecast. For the following area, in Arizona, Central Phoenix, issued at 12:51 a.m. Mountain Standard Time. Extreme heat warning in effect until 8 p.m. Mountain Standard Time Sunday. Tonight, partly cloudy. Lows 83 to 90. Southeast wind 5 to 10 miles per hour. Saturday, mostly sunny and hot. Highs 109 to 113. Southeast wind 5 to 10 miles per hour in the morning, becoming southwest in the afternoon. Saturday night, partly cloudy. Lows 83 to 91. Northwest wind 5 to 10 miles per hour in the evening, becoming southwest 10 to 15 miles per hour after midnight. Sunday, mostly sunny and hot. Highs 107 to 112. Southeast wind around 5 miles per hour in the morning, becoming west 5 to 10 miles per hour in the afternoon. Sunday night, partly cloudy with a slight chance of showers and thunderstorms. Lows 84 to 91. Southwest wind 10 to 15 miles per hour. Chance of rain 20%. Monday, partly sunny. A 10% chance of afternoon showers and thunderstorms. Highs 104 to 110. Monday night, considerable cloudiness. A chance of showers and thunderstorms in the evening, then a chance of showers and a slight chance of thunderstorms after midnight. Not as warm. Lows 78 to 86. Chance of rain 50%. Rainfall between a tenth and a quarter of an inch possible, except locally higher in thunderstorms. Tuesday, partly sunny. A 10% chance of afternoon showers and thunderstorms. Highs 100 to 106. Tuesday night, considerable cloudiness. A chance of showers and thunderstorms in the evening, then a chance of showers and a slight chance of thunderstorms after midnight. Lows 77 to 85. Chance of rain 50%. Rainfall less than a tenth of an inch, except locally higher in thunderstorms. Wednesday, partly cloudy. A chance of showers and a slight chance of thunderstorms in the morning, then a slight chance of afternoon showers and thunderstorms. Highs 98 to 104. Chance of rain 40%. Wednesday night, considerable cloudiness. A chance of showers and thunderstorms in the evening, then a chance of showers and a slight chance of thunderstorms after midnight. Lows 75 to 83. Chance of rain 50%. Rainfall up to a half of an inch possible, except locally higher in thunderstorms. Thursday, partly cloudy. A chance of showers and a slight chance of thunderstorms in the morning, then a slight chance of afternoon showers and thunderstorms. Highs 96 to 102. Chance of rain 30%. Thursday night.

southeast Yuma County, and Yuma. In California, Chuckwalla Valley and Palo Verde Valley. When, until 8 p.m. Mountain Standard Time, or 8 p.m. Pacific Daylight Time Sunday. Impacts, heat-related illnesses increase significantly during extreme heat events. Overexposure can cause heat cramps and heat exhaustion to develop and, without intervention, can lead to heat stroke. An extreme heat warning means that a period of very hot temperatures, even by local standards, will occur. Actions should be taken to lessen the impact of the extreme heat. Take extra precautions if you work or spend time outside. When possible, reschedule strenuous activities to early morning or evening. Know the signs and symptoms of heat exhaustion and heat stroke. Wear lightweight and loose-fitting clothing when possible and drink plenty of water. To reduce risk during outdoor work, the Occupational Safety and Health Administration recommends scheduling frequent rest breaks in shaded or air-conditioned environments. Anyone overcome by heat should be moved to a cool and shaded location. Heat stroke is an emergency. 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Extreme heat warning remains in effect until 8 p.m. Mountain Standard Time Sunday. What? Dangerously hot conditions. Afternoon temperatures 107 to 115. Major heat risk. Where? Aguila Valley, Apache Junction, Gold Canyon, Cave Creek / New River, Fountain Hills, East Mesa, Gila Bend, Northwest Pinal County, Sonoran Desert National Monument, Tonopah Desert, and West Pinal County. When? Until 8 p.m. Mountain Standard Time Sunday. Impacts, heat-related illnesses increase significantly during extreme heat events. Overexposure can cause heat cramps and heat exhaustion to develop and, without intervention, can lead to heat stroke. 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An extreme heat warning means that a period of very hot temperatures, even by local standards, will occur. Actions should be taken to lessen the impact of the extreme heat. Take extra precautions if you work or spend time outside. 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Anyone overcome by heat should be moved to a cool and shaded location. 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Extreme heat warning remains in effect until 8 p.m. Mountain Standard Time Sunday. What? Dangerously hot conditions. Afternoon temperatures 109 to 114. Major heat risk. Where? Buckeye Avondale, Central Phoenix, Deer Valley, East Valley, North Phoenix Glendale, Northwest Valley, Scottsdale Paradise Valley, South Mountain Arutuki, and Southeast Valley Queen Creek. When? Until 8 p.m. Mountain Standard Time Sunday. Impacts, heat-related illnesses increase significantly during extreme heat events. 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Actions should be taken to lessen the impact of the extreme heat. 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

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The current time is 1:30 a.m. Mountain Standard Time. Here is the 1 a.m. Mountain Standard Time observation for Phoenix on Saturday, August 8th. At Sky Harbor, it was mostly cloudy. Visibility 10 miles. Temperature was 101 degrees, dew point 57, relative humidity 23%. Wind was east, at 10 miles an hour. And the pressure was 29.86 inches, and rising. Other observations for South Central Arizona, including the Greater Phoenix area, at Gila Bend, it was clear, with a temperature of 98. It was partly cloudy, with a temperature of 93 at Buckeye, 101 at Luke Air Force Base, and 98 at Mesa Gateway. It was mostly cloudy, with a temperature of 99 at Deer Valley, 100 at Scottsdale Airport, and 100 at Falcon Field. At Chandler, it was cloudy, with a temperature of 95. Observations for Northern Arizona, it was clear, with a temperature of 85 at Kingman, 54 at the Grand Canyon, 75 at Prescott, and 82 at Page. It was partly cloudy, with a temperature of 63 at Flagstaff, and 78 at Winslow. It was mostly cloudy, with a temperature of 73 at Payson, and 70 at Chillo. Observations for Southern Arizona, at Yuma, it was clear, with a temperature of 93. At Nogales, it was mostly cloudy, with a temperature of 74. It was cloudy, with a temperature of 92 at Tucson, and 73 at Sierra Vista. At Douglas, wind was east gusting to 36 miles an hour. At Safford, wind was south gusting to 28 miles an hour. Observations for Southern California, at Blythe, it was clear, with a temperature of 96. At Los Angeles Airport, it was partly cloudy, with a temperature of 70. At San Diego, it was mostly cloudy, with a temperature of 71. Regional observations, at El Paso, thunder was reported, with a temperature of 77. At Las Vegas, it was partly cloudy, with a temperature of 98. It was mostly cloudy, with a temperature of 80 at Salt Lake City, and 74 at Albuquerque. At Albuquerque, wind was east gusting to 30 miles an hour. At El Paso, wind was northeast gusting to 25 miles an hour. Once again, at 1 a.m. in Phoenix, under mostly cloudy skies. The Sky Harbor temperature was 101 degrees. Here is the latest forecast. For the following area, in Arizona, Central Phoenix, issued at 12:51 a.m. Mountain Standard Time. Extreme heat warning in effect until 8 p.m. Mountain Standard Time Sunday. Tonight, partly cloudy. Lows 83 to 90. Southeast wind 5 to 10 miles per hour. Saturday, mostly sunny and hot. Highs 109 to 113. Southeast wind 5 to 10 miles per hour in the morning, becoming southwest in the afternoon. Saturday night, partly cloudy. Lows 83 to 91. Northwest wind 5 to 10 miles per hour in the evening, becoming southwest 10 to 15 miles per hour after midnight. Sunday, mostly sunny and hot. Highs 107 to 112. Southeast wind around 5 miles per hour in the morning, becoming west 5 to 10 miles per hour in the afternoon. Sunday night, partly cloudy with a slight chance of showers and thunderstorms. Lows 84 to 91. Southwest wind 10 to 15 miles per hour. Chance of rain 20%. Monday, partly sunny. A 10% chance of afternoon showers and thunderstorms.
highs 104 to 110. Monday night, considerable cloudiness. A chance of showers and thunderstorms in the evening, then a chance of showers and a slight chance of thunderstorms after midnight. Not as warm. Lows 78 to 86. Chance of rain 50%. Rainfall between a tenth and a quarter of an inch possible, except locally higher in thunderstorms. Tuesday, partly sunny. A 10% chance of afternoon showers and thunderstorms. Highs 100 to 106. Tuesday night, considerable cloudiness. A chance of showers and thunderstorms in the evening, then a chance of showers and a slight chance of thunderstorms after midnight. Lows 77 to 85. Chance of rain 50%. Rainfall less than a tenth of an inch, except locally higher in thunderstorms. Wednesday, partly cloudy. A chance of showers and a slight chance of thunderstorms in the morning, then a slight chance of afternoon showers and thunderstorms. Highs 98 to 104. Chance of rain 40%. Wednesday night, considerable cloudiness. A chance of showers and thunderstorms in the evening, then a chance of showers and a slight chance of thunderstorms after midnight. Lows 75 to 83. Chance of rain 50%. Rainfall up to a half of an inch possible, except locally higher in thunderstorms. Thursday, partly cloudy. A chance of showers and a slight chance of thunderstorms in the morning, then a slight chance of afternoon showers and thunderstorms. Highs 96 to 102. Chance of rain 30%. Thursday night, partly cloudy with a 20% chance of showers and thunderstorms. Lows 75 to 83. Friday, partly sunny. Highs 98 to 104. Here is the synopsis for Southeast California, Southwest, and South Central Arizona. Extreme heat will continue through the weekend, with afternoon highs hovering near to several degrees above normal while humidity values remain higher than normal. Shower and thunderstorm activity will be mainly confined to higher terrain areas of South Central Arizona through this weekend, with gusty outflow winds and blowing dust the most likely impacts for the lower deserts. Monsoon rainfall chances become more favorable and will begin to expand into the lower deserts by late this weekend and into the start of next week. Extreme heat warning remains in effect until 8 p.m. Mountain Standard Time, or 8 p.m. Pacific Daylight Time Sunday. What? Dangerously hot conditions. Afternoon temperatures 108 to 115. Major heat risk. Where? In Arizona, Central La Paz, Gila River Valley, Cofa, Parker Valley, Southeast Yuma County, and Yuma. In California, Chuckwalla Valley and Palo Verde Valley. When? Until 8 p.m. Mountain Standard Time, or 8 p.m. Pacific Daylight Time Sunday. Impacts: heat-related illnesses increase significantly during extreme heat events. Overexposure can cause heat cramps and heat exhaustion to develop and, without intervention, can lead to heat stroke. An extreme heat warning means that a period of very hot temperatures, even by local standards, will occur. Actions should be taken to lessen the impact of the extreme heat. Take extra precautions if you work or spend time outside. 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Know the signs and symptoms of heat exhaustion and heat stroke. Wear lightweight and loose-fitting clothing when possible and drink plenty of water. To reduce risk during outdoor work, the Occupational Safety and Health Administration recommends scheduling frequent rest breaks in shaded or air-conditioned environments. Anyone overcome by heat should be moved to a cool and shaded location. Heat stroke is an emergency. 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Extreme heat warning remains in effect until 8 p.m. Mountain Standard Time Sunday. What? Dangerously hot conditions. Afternoon temperatures 107 to 115. Major heat risk. Where? Aguila Valley, Apache Junction, Gold Canyon,
Cave Creek / New River, Fountain Hills East Mesa, Gila Bend, Northwest Pinal County, Sonoran Desert Natal Monument, Tonopah Desert, and West Pinal County. When, until 8 p.m. Mountain Standard Time Sunday. Impacts, heat-related illnesses increase significantly during extreme heat events. Overexposure can cause heat cramps and heat exhaustion to develop and, without intervention, can lead to heat stroke. 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An extreme heat warning means that a period of very hot temperatures, even by local standards, will occur. Actions should be taken to lessen the impact of the extreme heat. Take extra precautions if you work or spend time outside. 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Wear lightweight and loose-fitting clothing when possible and drink plenty of water. 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Anyone overcome by heat should be moved to a cool and shaded location. 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Extreme heat warning remains in effect until 8 p.m. Mountain Standard Time Sunday. What? Dangerously hot conditions. Afternoon temperatures 109 to 114. Major heat risk. Where? Buckeye Avondale, Central Phoenix, Deer Valley, East Valley, North Phoenix Glendale, Northwest Valley, Scottsdale Paradise Valley, South Mountain Arutuki, and Southeast Valley Queen Creek. When? Until 8 p.m. Mountain Standard Time Sunday. 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Actions should be taken to lessen the impact of the extreme heat. Take extra precautions if you work or spend time outside. 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The current time is 1:43 a.m. Mountain Standard Time. Here is the 1 a.m. Mountain Standard Time observation for Phoenix on Saturday, August 8th. At Sky Harbor, it was mostly cloudy. Visibility 10 miles. Temperature was 101 degrees, dew point 57, relative humidity 23%. Wind was east, at 10 miles an hour. And the pressure was 29.86 inches, and rising. Other observations for South Central Arizona, including the Greater Phoenix area, at Gila Bend, it was clear, with a temperature of 98. It was partly cloudy, with a temperature of 93 at Buckeye, 101 at Luke Air Force Base, and 98 at Mesa Gateway. It was mostly cloudy, with a temperature of 99 at Deer Valley, 100 at Scottsdale Airport, and 100 at Falcon Field. At Chandler, it was cloudy, with a temperature of 95.
observations for northern Arizona. It was clear, with a temperature of 85 at Kingman, 54 at the Grand Canyon, 75 at Prescott, and 82 at Page. It was partly cloudy, with a temperature of 63 at Flagstaff, and 78 at Winslow. It was mostly cloudy, with a temperature of 73 at Payson, and 70 at Chillow. Observations for southern Arizona, at Yuma, it was clear, with a temperature of 93. At Nogales, it was mostly cloudy, with a temperature of 74. It was cloudy, with a temperature of 92 at Tucson, and 73 at Sierra Vista. At Douglas, wind was east gusting to 36 miles an hour. At Safford, wind was south gusting to 28 miles an hour. Observations for Southern California, at Blythe, it was clear, with a temperature of 96. At Los Angeles Airport, it was partly cloudy, with a temperature of 70. At San Diego, it was mostly cloudy, with a temperature of 71. Regional observations, at El Paso, thunder was reported, with a temperature of 77. At Las Vegas, it was partly cloudy, with a temperature of 98. It was mostly cloudy, with a temperature of 80 at Salt Lake City, and 74 at Albuquerque. At Albuquerque, wind was east gusting to 30 miles an hour. At El Paso, wind was northeast gusting to 25 miles an hour. Once again, at 1 a.m. in Phoenix, under mostly cloudy skies. The Sky Harbor temperature was 101 degrees. Here is the latest forecast. For the following area, in Arizona, Central Phoenix, issued at 12:51 a.m. Mountain Standard Time. Extreme heat warning in effect until 8 p.m. Mountain Standard Time Sunday. Tonight, partly cloudy. Lows 83 to 90. Southeast wind 5 to 10 miles per hour. Saturday, mostly sunny and hot. Highs 109 to 113. Southeast wind 5 to 10 miles per hour in the morning, becoming southwest in the afternoon. Saturday night, partly cloudy. Lows 83 to 91. Northwest wind 5 to 10 miles per hour in the evening, becoming southwest 10 to 15 miles per hour after midnight. Sunday, mostly sunny and hot. Highs 107 to 112. Southeast wind around 5 miles per hour in the morning, becoming west 5 to 10 miles per hour in the afternoon. Sunday night, partly cloudy with a slight chance of showers and thunderstorms. Lows 84 to 91. Southwest wind 10 to 15 miles per hour. Chance of rain 20%. Monday, partly sunny. A 10% chance of afternoon showers and thunderstorms. Highs 104 to 110. Monday night, considerable cloudiness. A chance of showers and thunderstorms in the evening, then a chance of showers and a slight chance of thunderstorms after midnight. Not as warm.

chance of showers and thunderstorms in the evening, then a chance of showers and a slight chance of thunderstorms after midnight. Lows 77 to 85. Chance of rain 50%. Rainfall less than a tenth of an inch, except locally higher in thunderstorms. Wednesday, partly cloudy. A chance of showers and a slight chance of thunderstorms in the morning, then a slight chance of afternoon showers and thunderstorms. Highs 98 to 104. Chance of rain 40%. Wednesday night, considerable cloudiness. A chance of showers and thunderstorms in the evening, then a chance of showers and a slight chance of thunderstorms after midnight. Lows 75 to 83. Chance of rain 50%. Rainfall up to a half of an inch possible, except locally higher in thunderstorms. Thursday, partly cloudy. A chance of showers and a slight chance of thunderstorms in the morning, then a slight chance of afternoon showers and thunderstorms. Highs 96 to 102. Chance of rain 30%. Thursday night, partly cloudy with a 20% chance of showers and thunderstorms. Lows 75 to 83. Friday, partly sunny. Highs 98 to 104. Here is the synopsis for Southeast California, Southwest, and South Central Arizona. Extreme heat will continue through the weekend, with afternoon highs hovering near to several degrees above normal while humidity values remain higher than normal. Shower and thunderstorm activity will be mainly confined to higher terrain areas of South Central Arizona through this weekend, with gusty outflow winds and blowing dust the most likely impacts for the lower deserts. Monsoon rainfall chances become more favorable and will begin to expand into the lower deserts by late this weekend and into the start of next week. Extreme heat warning remains in effect until 8 p.m. Mountain Standard Time, or 8 p.m. Pacific Daylight Time Sunday. What? Dangerously hot conditions. Afternoon temperatures 108 to 115. Major heat risk. Where? In Arizona, Central La Paz, Gila River Valley, Cofa, Parker Valley, Southeast Yuma County, and Yuma. In California, Chuckwalla Valley and Palo Verde Valley. When? Until 8 p.m. Mountain Standard Time, or 8 p.m. Pacific Daylight Time Sunday. Impacts: heat-related illnesses increase significantly during extreme heat events. Overexposure can cause heat cramps and heat exhaustion to develop and, without intervention, can lead to heat stroke. An extreme heat warning means that a period of very hot temperatures, even by local standards, will occur. Actions should be taken to lessen the impact of the extreme heat. Take extra precautions if you work or spend time outside. 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Know the signs and symptoms of heat exhaustion and heat stroke. Wear lightweight and loose-fitting clothing when possible and drink plenty of water. To reduce risk during outdoor work, the Occupational Safety and Health Administration recommends scheduling frequent rest breaks in shaded or air-conditioned environments. Anyone overcome by heat should be moved to a cool and shaded location. 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Extreme heat warning remains in effect until 8 p.m. Mountain Standard Time Sunday. What? Dangerously hot conditions. Afternoon temperatures 107 to 115. Major heat risk. Where? Aguila Valley, Apache Junction, Gold Canyon, Cave Creek / New River, Fountain Hills, East Mesa, Gila Bend, Northwest Pinal County, Sonoran Desert Natal Monument, Tonopah Desert, and West Pinal County. When? Until 8 p.m. Mountain Standard Time Sunday. 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

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Extreme heat warning remains in effect until 8 p.m. Mountain Standard Time Sunday. What? Dangerously hot conditions. Afternoon temperatures 109 to 114. Major heat risk. Where? Buckeye Avondale, Central Phoenix, Deer Valley, East Valley, North Phoenix Glendale, Northwest Valley, Scottsdale Paradise Valley, South Mountain Arutuki, and Southeast Valley Queen Creek. When? Until 8 p.m. Mountain Standard Time Sunday. Impacts: heat-related illnesses increase significantly during extreme heat events. 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Heat and extreme heat warning means that a period of very hot temperatures, even by local standards, will occur. Actions should be taken to lessen the impact of the extreme heat. Take extra precautions if you work or spend time outside. 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Know the signs and symptoms of heat exhaustion and heat stroke. Wear lightweight and loose-fitting clothing when possible and drink plenty of water. To reduce risk during outdoor work, the Occupational Safety and Health Administration recommends scheduling frequent rest breaks in shaded or air-conditioned environments. Anyone overcome by heat should be moved to a cool and shaded location. Heat stroke is an emergency. Call 911. 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The current time is 1:56 a.m. Mountain Standard Time. Here is the 1 a.m. Mountain Standard Time observation for Phoenix on Saturday, August 8th. At Sky Harbor, it was mostly cloudy. Visibility 10 miles. Temperature was 101 degrees, dew point 57, relative humidity 23%. Wind was east, at 10 miles an hour. And the pressure was 29.86 inches, and rising. Other observations for South Central Arizona, including the Greater Phoenix area, at Gila Bend, it was clear, with a temperature of 98. It was partly cloudy, with a temperature of 93 at Buckeye, 101 at Luke Air Force Base, and 98 at Mesa Gateway. It was mostly cloudy, with a temperature of 99 at Deer Valley, 100 at Scottsdale Airport, and 100 at Falcon Field. At Chandler, it was cloudy, with a temperature of 95. Observations for Northern Arizona, it was clear, with a temperature of 85 at Kingman, 54 at the Grand Canyon, 75 at Prescott, and 82 at Page. It was partly cloudy, with a temperature of 63 at Flagstaff, and 78 at Winslow. It was mostly cloudy, with a temperature of 73 at Payson, and 70 at Chillow. Observations for Southern Arizona, at Yuma, it was clear, with a temperature of 93. At Nogales, it was mostly cloudy, with a temperature of 74. It was cloudy, with a temperature of 92 at Tucson, and 73 at Sierra Vista. At Douglas,
wind was east gusting to 36 miles an hour. At Safford, wind was south gusting

once again, at 1 a.m. in Phoenix, under mostly cloudy skies. The Sky Harbor temperature was 101 degrees. Here is the latest forecast. For the following area, in Arizona, Central Phoenix, issued at 12:51 a.m. Mountain Standard Time. Extreme heat warning in effect until 8 p.m. Mountain Standard Time Sunday. Tonight, partly cloudy. Lows 83 to 90. Southeast wind 5 to 10 miles per hour. Saturday, mostly sunny and hot. Highs 109 to 113. Southeast wind 5 to 10 miles per hour in the morning, becoming southwest in the afternoon. Saturday night, partly cloudy. Lows 83 to 91. Northwest wind 5 to 10 miles per hour in the evening, becoming southwest 10 to 15 miles per hour after midnight. Sunday, mostly sunny and hot. Highs 107 to 112. Southeast wind around 5 miles per hour in the morning, becoming west 5 to 10 miles per hour in the afternoon. Sunday night, partly cloudy with a slight chance of showers and thunderstorms. Lows 84 to 91. Southwest wind 10 to 15 miles per hour. Chance of rain 20%. Monday, partly sunny. A 10% chance of afternoon showers and thunderstorms. Highs 104 to 110. Monday night, considerable cloudiness. A chance of showers and thunderstorms in the evening, then a chance of showers and a slight chance of thunderstorms after midnight. Not as warm. Lows 78 to 86. Chance of rain 50%. Rainfall between a tenth and a quarter of an inch possible, except locally higher in thunderstorms. Tuesday, partly sunny. A 10% chance of afternoon showers and thunderstorms. Highs 100 to 106. Tuesday night, considerable cloudiness. A chance of showers and thunderstorms in the evening, then a chance of showers and a slight chance of thunderstorms after midnight. Lows 77 to 85. Chance of rain 50%. Rainfall less than a tenth of an inch, except locally higher in thunderstorms. Wednesday, partly cloudy. A chance of showers and a slight chance of thunderstorms in the morning, then a slight chance of afternoon showers and thunderstorms. Highs 98 to 104. Chance of rain 40%. Wednesday night, considerable cloudiness. A chance of showers and thunderstorms in the evening, then a chance of showers and a slight chance of thunderstorms after midnight. Lows 75 to 83. Chance of rain 50%. Rainfall up to a half of an inch possible, except locally higher in thunderstorms. Thursday, partly cloudy. A chance of showers and a slight chance of thunderstorms in the morning, then a slight chance of afternoon showers and thunderstorms. Highs 96 to 102. Chance of rain 30%. Thursday night, partly cloudy with a 20% chance of showers and thunderstorms. Lows 75 to 83. Friday, partly sunny. Highs 98 to 104. Here is the synopsis for Southeast California, Southwest, and South Central Arizona. Extreme heat will continue through the weekend, with afternoon highs hovering near to several degrees above normal while humidity values remain higher than normal. Shower and thunderstorm activity will be mainly confined to higher terrain areas of South Central Arizona through this weekend, with gusty outflow winds and blowing dust the most likely impacts for the lower deserts. Monsoon rainfall chances become more favorable and will begin to expand into the lower deserts by late this weekend and into the start of next week. Extreme heat warning remains in effect until 8 p.m. Mountain Standard Time, or 8 p.m. Pacific Daylight Time Sunday. What? Dangerously hot conditions. Afternoon temperatures 108 to 115. Major heat risk. Where? In Arizona, Central La Paz, Gila River Valley, Cofa, Parker Valley, Southeast Yuma County, and Yuma. In California, Chuckwalla Valley and Palo Verde Valley. When?

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Impacts: heat-related illnesses increase significantly during extreme heat events. Overexposure can cause heat cramps and heat exhaustion to develop and, without intervention, can lead to heat stroke. An extreme heat warning means that a period of very hot temperatures, even by local standards, will occur. Actions should be taken to lessen the impact of the extreme heat. Take extra precautions if you work or spend time outside. When possible, reschedule strenuous activities to early morning or evening. Know the signs and symptoms of heat exhaustion and heat stroke. Wear lightweight and loose-fitting clothing when possible and drink plenty of water. To reduce risk during outdoor work, the Occupational Safety and Health Administration recommends scheduling frequent rest breaks in shaded or air-conditioned environments. Anyone overcome by heat should be moved to a cool and shaded location. Heat stroke is an emergency. 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Extreme heat warning remains in effect until 8 p.m. Mountain Standard Time Sunday. What? Dangerously hot conditions. Afternoon temperatures 107 to 115. Major heat risk. Where? Aguila Valley, Apache Junction, Gold Canyon, Cave Creek / New River, Fountain Hills, East Mesa, Gila Bend, Northwest Pinal County, Sonoran Desert Natal Monument, Tonopah Desert, and West Pinal County. When? Until 8 p.m. Mountain Standard Time Sunday. 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Actions should be taken to lessen the impact of the extreme heat. Take extra precautions if you work or spend time outside. 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Anyone overcome by heat should be moved to a cool and shaded location. 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Extreme heat warning remains in effect until 8 p.m. Mountain Standard Time Sunday. What? Dangerously hot conditions. Afternoon temperatures 109 to 114. Major heat risk. Where? Buckeye Avondale, Central Phoenix, Deer Valley, East Valley, North Phoenix Glendale, Northwest Valley, Scottsdale Paradise Valley, South Mountain Arutuki, and Southeast Valley Queen Creek. When? Until 8 p.m. Mountain Standard Time Sunday. 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Actions should be taken to lessen the impact of the extreme heat. 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
The Occupational Safety and Health Administration recommends scheduling frequent rest breaks in shaded or air-conditioned environments. 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The current time is 2:09 a.m. Mountain Standard Time. Here is the latest forecast for the following area in Arizona, Central Phoenix, issued at 12:51 a.m. Mountain Standard Time. Extreme heat warning in effect until 8 p.m. Mountain Standard Time Sunday. Tonight, partly cloudy. Lows 83 to 90. Southeast wind 5 to 10 miles per hour. Saturday, mostly sunny and hot. Highs 109 to 113. Southeast wind 5 to 10 miles per hour in the morning, becoming southwest in the afternoon. Saturday night, partly cloudy. Lows 83 to 91. Northwest wind 5 to 10 miles per hour in the evening, becoming southwest 10 to 15 miles per hour after midnight. Sunday, mostly sunny and hot. Highs 107 to 112. Southeast wind around 5 miles per hour in the morning, becoming west 5 to 10 miles per hour in the afternoon. Sunday night, partly cloudy with a slight chance of showers and thunderstorms. Lows 84 to 91. Southwest wind 10 to 15 miles per hour. Chance of rain 20%. Monday, partly sunny. A 10% chance of afternoon showers and thunderstorms. Highs 104 to 110. Monday night, considerable cloudiness. A chance of showers and thunderstorms in the evening, then a chance of showers and a slight chance of thunderstorms after midnight. Not as warm. Lows 78 to 86. Chance of rain 50%. Rainfall between a tenth and a quarter of an inch possible, except locally higher in thunderstorms. Tuesday, partly sunny. A 10% chance of afternoon showers and thunderstorms. Highs 100 to 106. Tuesday night, considerable cloudiness. A chance of showers and thunderstorms in the evening, then a chance of showers and a slight chance of thunderstorms after midnight. Lows 77 to 85. Chance of rain 50%. Rainfall less than a tenth of an inch, except locally higher in thunderstorms. Wednesday, partly cloudy. A chance of showers and a slight chance of thunderstorms in the morning, then a slight chance of afternoon showers and thunderstorms. Highs 98 to 104. Chance of rain 40%. Wednesday night, considerable cloudiness. A chance of showers and thunderstorms in the evening, then a chance of showers and a slight chance of thunderstorms after midnight. Lows 75 to 83. Chance of rain 50%. Rainfall up to a half of an inch possible, except locally higher in thunderstorms. Thursday, partly cloudy. A chance of showers and a slight chance of thunderstorms in the morning, then a slight chance of afternoon showers and thunderstorms. Highs 96 to 102. Chance of rain 30%. Thursday night, partly cloudy with a 20% chance of showers and thunderstorms. Lows 75 to 83. Friday, partly sunny. Highs 98 to 104. Here is the synopsis for Southeast California, Southwest, and South Central Arizona. Extreme heat will continue through the weekend, with afternoon highs hovering near to several degrees above normal while humidity values remain higher than normal. Shower and thunderstorm activity will be mainly confined to higher terrain areas of South Central Arizona through this weekend, with gusty outflow winds and blowing dust the most likely impacts for the lower deserts. Monsoon rainfall chances become more favorable and will begin to expand into the lower deserts by late this weekend and into the start of next week.
Extreme heat warning remains in effect until 8 p.m. Mountain Standard Time, or 8 p.m. Pacific Daylight Time Sunday. What? Dangerously hot conditions. Afternoon temperatures 108 to 115. Major heat risk. Where? In Arizona, central La Paz, Gila River Valley, Cofa, Parker Valley, southeast Yuma County, and Yuma. In California, Chuckwalla Valley and Palo Verde Valley. When? Until 8 p.m. Mountain Standard Time, or 8 p.m. Pacific Daylight Time Sunday. Impacts: heat-related illnesses increase significantly during extreme heat events. Overexposure can cause heat cramps and heat exhaustion to develop and, without intervention, can lead to heat stroke. An extreme heat warning means that a period of very hot temperatures, even by local standards, will occur. Actions should be taken to lessen the impact of the extreme heat. Take extra precautions if you work or spend time outside. 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Know the signs and symptoms of heat exhaustion and heat stroke. Wear lightweight and loose-fitting clothing when possible and drink plenty of water. To reduce risk during outdoor work, the Occupational Safety and Health Administration recommends scheduling frequent rest breaks in shaded or air-conditioned environments. Anyone overcome by heat should be moved to a cool and shaded location. Heat stroke is an emergency. 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Extreme heat warning remains in effect until 8 p.m. Mountain Standard Time Sunday. What? Dangerously hot conditions. Afternoon temperatures 107 to 115. Major heat risk. Where? Aguila Valley, Apache Junction, Gold Canyon, Cave Creek / New River, Fountain Hills, East Mesa, Gila Bend, Northwest Pinal County, Sonoran Desert Natal Monument, Tonopah Desert, and West Pinal County. When? Until 8 p.m. Mountain Standard Time Sunday. Impacts: heat-related illnesses increase significantly during extreme heat events. Overexposure can cause heat cramps and heat exhaustion to develop and, without intervention, can lead to heat stroke. 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Actions should be taken to lessen the impact of the extreme heat. Take extra precautions if you work or spend time outside. 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Know the signs and symptoms of heat exhaustion and heat stroke. Wear lightweight and loose-fitting clothing when possible and drink plenty of water. 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Anyone overcome by heat should be moved to a cool and shaded location. 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Extreme heat warning remains in effect until 8 p.m. Mountain Standard Time Sunday. What? Dangerously hot conditions. Afternoon temperatures 109 to 114. Major heat risk. Where? Buckeye Avondale, Central Phoenix, Deer Valley, East Valley, North Phoenix Glendale, Northwest Valley, Scottsdale Paradise Valley, South Mountain Arutuki, and Southeast Valley Queen Creek. When? Until 8 p.m. Mountain Standard Time Sunday. 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
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Actions should be taken to lessen the impact of the extreme heat. 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The current time is 2:20 a.m. Mountain Standard Time. Here is the 2 a.m. Mountain Standard Time observation for Phoenix on Saturday, August 8th. At Sky Harbor, it was mostly cloudy. Visibility 10 miles. Temperature was 100 degrees, dew point 58, relative humidity 24%. Wind was southeast, at 7 miles an hour. And the pressure was 29.85 inches, and falling. Other observations for South Central Arizona, including the Greater Phoenix area, at Mesa Gateway, it was partly cloudy, with a temperature of 95. It was mostly cloudy, with a temperature of 98 at Deer Valley, 98 at Scottsdale Airport, and 98 at Falcon Field. Observations for Northern Arizona, it was clear, with a temperature of 85 at Kingman, 54 at the Grand Canyon, 83 at Page, and 73 at Winslow. It was partly cloudy, with a temperature of 62 at Flagstaff, and 74 at Prescott. Observations for Southern Arizona, at Yuma, it was clear, with a temperature of 92. At Nogales, it was mostly cloudy, with a temperature of 78. At Tucson, it was cloudy, with a temperature of 91. At Nogales, wind was east gusting to 37 miles an hour. At Douglas, wind was east gusting to 26 miles an hour. Observations for Southern California, skies ranged from clear to partly cloudy. It was 69 at Los Angeles Airport, 71 at San Diego, and 93 at Blythe. Regional observations, at El Paso, a thunderstorm was reported, with a temperature of 69. It was partly cloudy, with a temperature of 95 at Las Vegas, 79 at Salt Lake City, and 73 at Albuquerque. Once again, at 2 a.m. in Phoenix, under mostly cloudy skies. The Sky Harbor temperature was 100 degrees. Here is the latest forecast. For the following area, in Arizona, Central Phoenix, issued at 12:51 a.m. Mountain Standard Time. Extreme heat warning in effect until 8 p.m. Mountain Standard Time Sunday. Tonight, partly cloudy. Lows 83 to 90. Southeast wind 5 to 10 miles per hour. Saturday, mostly sunny and hot. Highs 109 to 113. Southeast wind 5 to 10 miles per hour in the morning, becoming southwest in the afternoon. Saturday night, partly cloudy. Lows 83 to 91. Northwest wind 5 to 10 miles per hour in the evening, becoming southwest 10 to 15 miles per hour after midnight. Sunday, mostly sunny and hot. Highs 107 to 112. Southeast wind around 5 miles per hour in the morning, becoming west 5 to 10 miles per hour in the afternoon. Sunday night, partly cloudy with a slight chance of showers and thunderstorms. Lows 84 to 91. Southwest wind 10 to 15 miles per hour. Chance of rain 20%. Monday, partly sunny. A 10% chance of afternoon showers and thunderstorms. Highs 104 to 110. Monday night, considerable cloudiness.
a chance of showers and thunderstorms in the evening, then a chance of showers and a slight chance of thunderstorms after midnight. Not as warm. Lows 78 to 86. Chance of rain 50%. Rainfall between a tenth and a quarter of an inch possible, except locally higher in thunderstorms. Tuesday, partly sunny. A 10% chance of afternoon showers and thunderstorms. Highs 100 to 106. Tuesday night, considerable cloudiness. A chance of showers and thunderstorms in the evening, then a chance of showers and a slight chance of thunderstorms after midnight. Lows 77 to 85. Chance of rain 50%. Rainfall less than a tenth of an inch, except locally higher in thunderstorms. Wednesday, partly cloudy. A chance of showers and a slight chance of thunderstorms in the morning, then a slight chance of afternoon showers and thunderstorms. Highs 98 to 104. Chance of rain 40%. Wednesday night, considerable cloudiness. A chance of showers and thunderstorms in the evening, then a chance of showers and a slight chance of thunderstorms after midnight. Lows 75 to 83. Chance of rain 50%. Rainfall up to a half of an inch possible, except locally higher in thunderstorms. Thursday, partly cloudy. A chance of showers and a slight chance of thunderstorms in the morning, then a slight chance of afternoon showers and thunderstorms. Highs 96 to 102. Chance of rain 30%. Thursday night, partly cloudy with a 20% chance of showers and thunderstorms. Lows 75 to 83. Friday, partly sunny. Highs 98 to 104. Here is the synopsis for Southeast California, Southwest, and South Central Arizona. Extreme heat will continue through the weekend, with afternoon highs hovering near to several degrees above normal while humidity values remain higher than normal. Shower and thunderstorm activity will be mainly confined to higher terrain areas of South Central Arizona through this weekend, with gusty outflow winds and blowing dust the most likely impacts for the lower deserts. Monsoon rainfall chances become more favorable and will begin to expand into the lower deserts by late this weekend and into the start of next week. Extreme heat warning remains in effect until 8 p.m. Mountain Standard Time, or 8 p.m. Pacific Daylight Time Sunday. What? Dangerously hot conditions. Afternoon temperatures 108 to 115. Major heat risk. Where? In Arizona, Central La Paz, Gila River Valley, Cofa, Parker Valley, Southeast Yuma County, and Yuma. In California, Chuckwalla Valley and Palo Verde Valley. When? Until 8 p.m. Mountain Standard Time, or 8 p.m. Pacific Daylight Time Sunday. Impacts: heat-related illnesses increase significantly during extreme heat events. Overexposure can cause heat cramps and heat exhaustion to develop and, without intervention, can lead to heat stroke. An extreme heat warning means that a period of very hot temperatures, even by local standards, will occur. Actions should be taken to lessen the impact of the extreme heat. Take extra precautions if you work or spend time outside. When possible, reschedule strenuous activities to early morning or evening. Know the signs and symptoms of heat exhaustion and heat stroke. Wear lightweight and loose-fitting clothing when possible and drink plenty of water. To reduce risk during outdoor work, the Occupational Safety and Health Administration recommends scheduling frequent rest breaks in shaded or air-conditioned environments. Anyone overcome by heat should be moved to a cool and shaded location. Heat stroke is an emergency. 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Extreme heat warning remains in effect until 8 p.m. Mountain Standard Time Sunday. What? Dangerously hot conditions. Afternoon temperatures 107 to 115. Major heat risk. Where? Aguila Valley, Apache Junction, Gold Canyon, Cave Creek / New River, Fountain Hills, East Mesa, Gila Bend, Northwest Pinal County,
Sonoran Desert National Monument, Tonopah Desert, and West Pinal County. When, until 8 p.m. Mountain Standard Time Sunday. Impacts, heat-related illnesses increase significantly during extreme heat events. 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Actions should be taken to lessen the impact of the extreme heat. 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Anyone overcome by heat should be moved to a cool and shaded location. 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Extreme heat warning remains in effect until 8 p.m. Mountain Standard Time Sunday. What? Dangerously hot conditions. Afternoon temperatures 109 to 114. Major heat risk. Where? Buckeye Avondale, Central Phoenix, Deer Valley, East Valley, North Phoenix Glendale, Northwest Valley, Scottsdale Paradise Valley, South Mountain Arutuki, and Southeast Valley Queen Creek. When? Until 8 p.m. Mountain Standard Time Sunday. Impacts, heat-related illnesses increase significantly during extreme heat events. 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Actions should be taken to lessen the impact of the extreme heat. 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The current time is 2:32 a.m. Mountain Standard Time. Here is the 2 a.m. Mountain Standard Time observation for Phoenix on Saturday, August 8th. At Sky Harbor, it was mostly cloudy. Visibility 10 miles, 0.58. Relative humidity 24%. Wind was southeast at 7 miles an hour. And the pressure was 29.85 inches and falling. Other observations for South Central Arizona, including the Greater Phoenix area, at Mesa Gateway, it was partly cloudy, with a temperature of 95. It was mostly cloudy, with a temperature of 98 at Deer Valley, 98 at Scottsdale Airport, and 98 at Falcon Field. Observations for Northern Arizona, it was clear, with a temperature of 85 at Kingman, 54 at the Grand Canyon, 83 at Page, and 73 at Winslow. It was partly cloudy, with a temperature of 62 at Flagstaff, and 74 at Prescott. Observations for southern Arizona, at Yuma, it was clear,
with a temperature of 92. At Nogales, it was mostly cloudy, with a temperature of 78. At Tucson, it was cloudy, with a temperature of 91. At Nogales, wind was east gusting to 37 miles an hour. At Douglas, wind was east gusting

gusting to 26 miles an hour. Observations for Southern California, skies ranged from clear to partly cloudy. It was 69 at Los Angeles Airport, 71 at San Diego, and 93 at Blythe. Regional observations, at El Paso, a thunderstorm was reported, with a temperature of 69. It was partly cloudy, with a temperature of 95 at Las Vegas, 79 at Salt Lake City, and 73 at Albuquerque. Once again, at 2 a.m. in Phoenix, under mostly cloudy skies. The Sky Harbor temperature was 100 degrees. Here is the latest forecast. For the following area, in Arizona, Central Phoenix, issued at 12:51 a.m. Mountain Standard Time. Extreme heat warning in effect until 8 p.m. Mountain Standard Time Sunday. Tonight, partly cloudy. Lows 83 to 90. Southeast wind 5 to 10 miles per hour. Saturday, mostly sunny and hot. Highs 109 to 113. Southeast wind 5 to 10 miles per hour in the morning, becoming southwest in the afternoon. Saturday night, partly cloudy. Lows 83 to 91. Northwest wind 5 to 10 miles per hour in the evening, becoming southwest 10 to 15 miles per hour after midnight. Sunday, mostly sunny and hot. Highs 107 to 112. Southeast wind around 5 miles per hour in the morning, becoming west 5 to 10 miles per hour in the afternoon. Sunday night, partly cloudy with a slight chance of showers and thunderstorms. Lows 84 to 91. Southwest wind 10 to 15 miles per hour. Chance of rain 20%. Monday, partly sunny. A 10% chance of afternoon showers and thunderstorms. Highs 104 to 110. Monday night, considerable cloudiness. A chance of showers and thunderstorms in the evening, then a chance of showers and a slight chance of thunderstorms after midnight. Not as warm. Lows 78 to 86. Chance of rain 50%. Rainfall between a tenth and a quarter of an inch possible, except locally higher in thunderstorms. Tuesday, partly sunny. A 10% chance of afternoon showers and thunderstorms. Highs 100 to 106. Tuesday night, considerable cloudiness. A chance of showers and thunderstorms in the evening, then a chance of showers and a slight chance of thunderstorms after midnight. Lows 77 to 85. Chance of rain 50%. Rainfall less than a tenth of an inch, except locally higher in thunderstorms. Wednesday, partly cloudy. A chance of showers and a slight chance of thunderstorms in the morning, then a slight chance of afternoon showers and thunderstorms. Highs 98 to 104. Chance of rain 40%. Wednesday night, considerable cloudiness. A chance of showers and thunderstorms in the evening, then a chance of showers and a slight chance of thunderstorms after midnight. Lows 75 to 83. Chance of rain 50%. Rainfall up to a half of an inch possible, except locally higher in thunderstorms. Thursday, partly cloudy. A chance of showers and a slight chance of thunderstorms in the morning, then a slight chance of afternoon showers and thunderstorms. Highs 96 to 102. Chance of rain 30%. Thursday night, partly cloudy with a 20% chance of showers and thunderstorms. Lows 75 to 83. Friday, partly sunny. Highs 98 to 104. Here is the synopsis for Southeast California, Southwest, and South Central Arizona. Extreme heat will continue through the weekend, with afternoon highs hovering near to several degrees above normal while humidity values remain higher than normal. Shower and thunderstorm activity will be mainly confined to higher terrain areas of South Central Arizona through this weekend, with gusty outflow winds and blowing dust the most likely impacts for the lower deserts. Monsoon rainfall chances become more favorable and will begin to expand into the lower deserts by late this weekend and into the start of next week.
Extreme heat warning remains in effect until 8 p.m. Mountain Standard Time, or 8 p.m. Pacific Daylight Time Sunday. What? Dangerously hot conditions. Afternoon temperatures 108 to 115. Major heat risk. Where? In Arizona, Central La Paz, Gila River Valley, Cofa, Parker Valley, Southeast Yuma County, and Yuma. In California, Chuckwalla Valley and Palo Verde Valley. When? Until 8 p.m. Mountain Standard Time, or 8 p.m. Pacific Daylight Time Sunday. Impacts: heat-related illnesses increase significantly during extreme heat events. Overexposure can cause heat cramps and heat exhaustion to develop and, without intervention, can lead to heat stroke. An extreme heat warning means that a period of very hot temperatures, even by local standards, will occur. Actions should be taken to lessen the impact of the extreme heat. Take extra precautions if you work or spend time outside. When possible, reschedule strenuous activities to early morning or evening. Know the signs and symptoms of heat exhaustion and heat stroke. Wear lightweight and loose-fitting clothing when possible and drink plenty of water. To reduce risk during outdoor work, the Occupational Safety and Health Administration recommends scheduling frequent rest breaks in shaded or air-conditioned environments. Anyone overcome by heat should be moved to a cool and shaded location. Heat stroke is an emergency. 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Public cooling shelters are available in some areas. 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Extreme heat warning remains in effect until 8 p.m. Mountain Standard Time Sunday. What? Dangerously hot conditions. Afternoon temperatures 107 to 115. Major heat risk. Where? Aguila Valley, Apache Junction, Gold Canyon, Cave Creek / New River, Fountain Hills, East Mesa, Gila Bend, Northwest Pinal County, Sonoran Desert National Monument, Tonopah Desert, and West Pinal County. When? Until 8 p.m. Mountain Standard Time Sunday. 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An extreme heat warning means that a period of very hot temperatures, even by local standards, will occur. Actions should be taken to lessen the impact of the extreme heat. Take extra precautions if you work or spend time outside. 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Wear lightweight and loose-fitting clothing when possible and drink plenty of water. 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Anyone overcome by heat should be moved to a cool and shaded location. Heat stroke is an emergency. 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Extreme heat warning remains in effect until 8 p.m. Mountain Standard Time Sunday. What? Dangerously hot conditions. Afternoon temperatures 109 to 114. Major heat risk. Where? Buckeye Avondale, Central Phoenix, Deer Valley, East Valley, North Phoenix Glendale, Northwest Valley, Scottsdale Paradise Valley, South Mountain Arutuki, and Southeast Valley Queen Creek. When? Until 8 p.m. Mountain Standard Time Sunday. 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
Heat and extreme heat warning means that a period of very hot temperatures, even by local standards, will occur. Actions should be taken to lessen the impact of the extreme heat. Take extra precautions if you work or spend time outside. 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Anyone overcome by heat should be moved to a cool and shaded location. Heat stroke is an emergency. Call 911. 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The current time is 2:45 a.m. Mountain Standard Time. Here is the 2 a.m. Mountain Standard Time observation for Phoenix, on Saturday, August 8th. At Sky Harbor, it was mostly cloudy. Visibility 10 miles. Temperature was 100 degrees, dew point 58, relative humidity 24%. Wind was southeast, at 7 miles an hour. And the pressure was 29.85 inches, and falling. Other observations for South Central Arizona, including the Greater Phoenix area, at Mesa Gateway, it was partly cloudy, with a temperature of 95. It was mostly cloudy, with a temperature of 98 at Deer Valley, 98 at Scottsdale Airport, and 98 at Falcon Field. Observations for Northern Arizona, it was clear, with a temperature of 85 at Kingman, 54 at the Grand Canyon, 83 at Page, and 73 at Winslow. It was partly cloudy, with a temperature of 62 at Flagstaff, and 74 at Prescott. Observations for Southern Arizona, at Yuma, it was clear, with a temperature of 92. At Nogales, it was mostly cloudy, with a temperature of 78. At Tucson, it was cloudy, with a temperature of 91. At Nogales, wind was east gusting to 37 miles an hour. At Douglas, wind was east gusting to 26 miles an hour. Observations for Southern California, skies ranged from clear to partly cloudy. It was 69 at Los Angeles Airport, 71 at San Diego, and 93 at Blythe. Regional observations, at El Paso, a thunderstorm was reported, with a temperature of 69. It was partly cloudy, with a temperature of 95 at Las Vegas, 79 at Salt Lake City, and 73 at Albuquerque. Once again, at 2 a.m. in Phoenix, under mostly cloudy skies. The Sky Harbor temperature was 100 degrees. Here is the latest forecast. For the following area, in Arizona, Central Phoenix, issued at 12:51 a.m. Mountain Standard Time. Extreme heat warning in effect until 8 p.m. Mountain Standard Time Sunday. Tonight, partly cloudy. Lows 83 to 90. Southeast wind 5 to 10 miles per hour. Saturday, mostly sunny and hot. Highs 109 to 113. Southeast wind 5 to 10 miles per hour in the morning, becoming southwest in the afternoon. Saturday night, partly cloudy. Lows 83 to 91. Northwest wind 5 to 10 miles per hour in the evening, becoming southwest 10 to 15 miles per hour after midnight. Sunday, mostly sunny and hot. Highs 107 to 112. Southeast wind around 5 miles per hour in the morning, becoming west 5 to 10 miles per hour in the afternoon. Sunday night, partly cloudy with a slight chance of showers and thunderstorms. Lows 84 to 91. Southwest wind 10 to 15 miles per hour. Chance of rain 20%. Monday, partly sunny. A 10% chance of afternoon showers and thunderstorms. Highs 104 to 110. Monday night, considerable cloudiness.
a chance of showers and thunderstorms in the evening, then a chance of showers and a slight chance of thunderstorms after midnight. Not as warm. Lows 78 to 86. Chance of rain 50%. Rainfall between a tenth and a quarter of an inch possible, except locally higher in thunderstorms. Tuesday, partly sunny. A 10% chance of afternoon showers and thunderstorms. Highs 100 to 106. Tuesday night, considerable cloudiness. A chance of showers and thunderstorms in the evening, then a chance of showers and a slight chance of thunderstorms after midnight. Lows 77 to 85. Chance of rain 50%. Rainfall less than a tenth of an inch, except locally higher in thunderstorms. Wednesday, partly cloudy. A chance of showers and a slight chance of thunderstorms in the morning, then a slight chance of afternoon showers and thunderstorms. Highs 98 to 104. Chance of rain 40%. Wednesday night, considerable cloudiness. A chance of showers and thunderstorms in the evening, then a chance of showers and a slight chance of thunderstorms after midnight. Lows 75 to 83. Chance of rain 50%. Rainfall up to a half of an inch possible, except locally higher in thunderstorms. Thursday, partly cloudy. A chance of showers and a slight chance of thunderstorms in the morning, then a slight chance of afternoon showers and thunderstorms. Highs 96 to 102. Chance of rain 30%. Thursday night, partly cloudy with a 20% chance of showers and thunderstorms. Lows 75 to 83. Friday, partly sunny. Highs 98 to 104. Here is the synopsis for Southeast California, Southwest, and South Central Arizona. Extreme heat will continue through the weekend, with afternoon highs hovering near to several degrees above normal while humidity values remain higher than normal. Shower and thunderstorm activity will be mainly confined to higher terrain areas of South Central Arizona through this weekend, with gusty outflow winds and blowing dust the most likely impacts for the lower deserts. Monsoon rainfall chances become more favorable and will begin to expand into the lower deserts by late this weekend and into the start of next week. Extreme heat warning remains in effect until 8 p.m. Mountain Standard Time, or 8 p.m. Pacific Daylight Time Sunday. What? Dangerously hot conditions. Afternoon temperatures 108 to 115. Major heat risk. Where? In Arizona, Central La Paz, Gila River Valley, Cofa, Parker Valley, Southeast Yuma County, and Yuma. In California, Chuckwalla Valley and Palo Verde Valley. When? Until 8 p.m. Mountain Standard Time, or 8 p.m. Pacific Daylight Time Sunday. Impacts: heat-related illnesses increase significantly during extreme heat events. Overexposure can cause heat cramps and heat exhaustion to develop and, without intervention, can lead to heat stroke. An extreme heat warning means that a period of very hot temperatures, even by local standards, will occur. Actions should be taken to lessen the impact of the extreme heat. Take extra precautions if you work or spend time outside. 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Know the signs and symptoms of heat exhaustion and heat stroke. Wear lightweight and loose-fitting clothing when possible and drink plenty of water. To reduce risk during outdoor work, the Occupational Safety and Health Administration recommends scheduling frequent rest breaks in shaded or air-conditioned environments. Anyone overcome by heat should be moved to a cool and shaded location. Heat stroke is an emergency. 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Extreme heat warning remains in effect until 8 p.m. Mountain Standard Time Sunday. What? Dangerously hot conditions. Afternoon temperatures 107 to 115. Major heat risk. Where? Aguila Valley, Apache Junction, Gold Canyon, Cave Creek / New River, Fountain Hills, East Mesa, Gila Bend, Northwest Pinal County,
Sonoran Desert Natal Monument, Tonopah Desert, and West Pinal County. When, until 8 p.m. Mountain Standard Time Sunday. Impacts, heat-related illnesses increase significantly during extreme heat events. 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An extreme heat warning means that a period of very hot temperatures, even by local standards, will occur. Actions should be taken to lessen the impact of the extreme heat. Take extra precautions if you work or spend time outside. 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Extreme heat warning remains in effect until 8 p.m. Mountain Standard Time Sunday. What? Dangerously hot conditions. Afternoon temperatures 109 to 114. Major heat risk. Where? Buckeye Avondale, Central Phoenix, Deer Valley, East Valley, North Phoenix Glendale, Northwest Valley, Scottsdale Paradise Valley, South Mountain Arutuki, and Southeast Valley Queen Creek. When? Until 8 p.m. Mountain Standard Time Sunday. 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Actions should be taken to lessen the impact of the extreme heat. Take extra precautions if you work or spend time outside. 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The current time is 2:58 a.m. Mountain Standard Time. Here is the 2 a.m. Mountain Standard Time observation for Phoenix on Saturday, August 8th. At Sky Harbor, it was mostly cloudy. Visibility 10 miles. Temperature was 100 degrees, dew point 58, relative humidity 24%. Wind was southeast, at 7 miles an hour. And the pressure was 29.85 inches, and falling. Other observations for South Central Arizona, including the Greater Phoenix area, at Mesa Gateway, it was partly cloudy, with a temperature of 95. It was mostly cloudy, with a temperature of 98 at Deer Valley, 98 at Scottsdale Airport, and 98 at Falcon Field. Observations for Northern Arizona, it was clear, with a temperature of 85 at Kingman, 54 at the Grand Canyon, 83 at Page, and 73 at Winslow. It was partly cloudy, with a temperature of 62 at Flagstaff, and 74 at Prescott. Observations for Southern Arizona,
At Yuma, it was clear, with a temperature of 92. At Nogales, it was mostly cloudy, with a temperature of 78. At Tucson, it was cloudy.

again at 2 a.m. in Phoenix under mostly cloudy skies. The Sky Harbor temperature was 100 degrees. Here is the latest forecast. For the following area, in Arizona, Central Phoenix, issued at 12:51 a.m. Mountain Standard Time. Extreme heat warning in effect until 8 p.m. Mountain Standard Time Sunday. Tonight, partly cloudy. Lows 83 to 90. Southeast wind 5 to 10 miles per hour. Saturday, mostly sunny and hot. Highs 109 to 113. Southeast wind 5 to 10 miles per hour in the morning, becoming southwest in the afternoon. Saturday night, partly cloudy. Lows 83 to 91. Northwest wind 5 to 10 miles per hour in the evening, becoming southwest 10 to 15 miles per hour after midnight. Sunday, mostly sunny and hot. Highs 107 to 112. Southeast wind around 5 miles per hour in the morning, becoming west 5 to 10 miles per hour in the afternoon. Sunday night, partly cloudy with a slight chance of showers and thunderstorms. Lows 84 to 91. Southwest wind 10 to 15 miles per hour. Chance of rain 20%. Monday, partly sunny. A 10% chance of afternoon showers and thunderstorms. Highs 104 to 110. Monday night, considerable cloudiness. A chance of showers and thunderstorms in the evening, then a chance of showers and a slight chance of thunderstorms after midnight. Not as warm. Lows 78 to 86. Chance of rain 50%. Rainfall between a tenth and a quarter of an inch possible, except locally higher in thunderstorms. Tuesday, partly sunny. A 10% chance of afternoon showers and thunderstorms. Highs 100 to 106. Tuesday night, considerable cloudiness. A chance of showers and thunderstorms in the evening, then a chance of showers and a slight chance of thunderstorms after midnight. Lows 77 to 85. Chance of rain 50%. Rainfall less than a tenth of an inch, except locally higher in thunderstorms. Wednesday, partly cloudy. A chance of showers and a slight chance of thunderstorms in the morning, then a slight chance of afternoon showers and thunderstorms. Highs 98 to 104. Chance of rain 40%. Wednesday night, considerable cloudiness. A chance of showers and thunderstorms in the evening, then a chance of showers and a slight chance of thunderstorms after midnight. Lows 75 to 83. Chance of rain 50%. Rainfall up to a half of an inch possible, except locally higher in thunderstorms. Thursday, partly cloudy. A chance of showers and a slight chance of thunderstorms in the morning, then a slight chance of afternoon showers and thunderstorms. Highs 96 to 102. Chance of rain 30%. Thursday night, partly cloudy with a 20% chance of showers and thunderstorms. Lows 75 to 83. Friday, partly sunny. Highs 98 to 104. Here is the synopsis for Southeast California, Southwest, and South Central Arizona. Extreme heat will continue through the weekend, with afternoon highs hovering near to several degrees above normal while humidity values remain higher than normal. Shower and thunderstorm activity will be mainly confined to higher terrain areas of South Central Arizona through this weekend, with gusty outflow winds and blowing dust the most likely impacts for the lower deserts. Monsoon rainfall chances become more favorable and will begin to expand into the lower deserts by late this weekend and into the start of next week. Extreme heat warning remains in effect until 8 p.m. Mountain Standard Time, or 8 p.m. Pacific Daylight Time Sunday. What? Dangerously hot conditions. Afternoon temperatures 108 to 115. Major heat risk. Where? In Arizona, Central La Paz, Gila River Valley, Cofa, Parker Valley, Southeast Yuma County, and Yuma. In California, Chuckwalla Valley and Palo Verde Valley. When? Until 8.

p.m. Mountain Standard Time, or 8 p.m. Pacific Daylight Time Sunday. Impacts: heat-related illnesses increase significantly during extreme heat events. Overexposure can cause heat cramps and heat exhaustion to develop and, without intervention, can lead to heat stroke. An extreme heat warning means that a period of very hot temperatures, even by local standards, will occur. Actions should be taken to lessen the impact of the extreme heat. Take extra precautions if you work or spend time outside. 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Know the signs and symptoms of heat exhaustion and heat stroke. Wear lightweight and loose-fitting clothing when possible and drink plenty of water. To reduce risk during outdoor work, the Occupational Safety and Health Administration recommends scheduling frequent rest breaks in shaded or air-conditioned environments. Anyone overcome by heat should be moved to a cool and shaded location. Heat stroke is an emergency. 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Extreme heat warning remains in effect until 8 p.m. Mountain Standard Time Sunday. What? Dangerously hot conditions. Afternoon temperatures 107 to 115. Major heat risk. Where? Aguila Valley, Apache Junction, Gold Canyon, Cave Creek / New River, Fountain Hills, East Mesa, Gila Bend, Northwest Pinal County, Sonoran Desert Natural Monument, Tonopah Desert, and West Pinal County. When? Until 8 p.m. Mountain Standard Time Sunday. Impacts: heat-related illnesses increase significantly during extreme heat events. 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An extreme heat warning means that a period of very hot temperatures, even by local standards, will occur. Actions should be taken to lessen the impact of the extreme heat. Take extra precautions if you work or spend time outside. 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Anyone overcome by heat should be moved to a cool and shaded location. 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Extreme heat warning remains in effect until 8 p.m. Mountain Standard Time Sunday. What? Dangerously hot conditions. Afternoon temperatures 109 to 114. Major heat risk. Where? Buckeye Avondale, Central Phoenix, Deer Valley, East Valley, North Phoenix Glendale, Northwest Valley, Scottsdale Paradise Valley, South Mountain Arutuki, and Southeast Valley Queen Creek. When? Until 8 p.m. Mountain Standard Time Sunday. 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
The Occupational Safety and Health Administration recommends scheduling frequent rest breaks in shaded or air-conditioned environments. 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The current time is 3:10 a.m. Mountain Standard Time. Here is a 3 a.m. Mountain Standard Time observation for Phoenix on Saturday, August 8th. At Sky Harbor, it was mostly cloudy. Visibility 10 miles. Temperature was 98 degrees, dew point 60, relative humidity 28%. Wind was east, at 13 miles an hour. And the pressure was 29.88 inches, and rising. Other observations for South Central Arizona, including the greater Phoenix area, it was partly cloudy, with a temperature of 95 at Buckeye, 97 at Deer Valley, 98 at Scottsdale Airport, 96 at Falcon Field, and 96 at Mesa Gateway. At Deer Valley, wind was southeast, at 16 miles an hour. Observations for northern Arizona, it was clear, with a temperature of 58 at Flagstaff, 81 at Kingman, and 50 at the Grand Canyon. Under clear skies, Prescott reported 74, Page reported 78, and Winslow reported 75. Observations for southern Arizona, it was mostly cloudy, with a temperature of 84 at Tucson, and 75 at Nogales. At Tucson, wind was southeast gusting to 31 miles an hour. At Nogales, wind was southeast gusting to 48 miles an hour. Observations for Southern California, skies ranged from clear to partly cloudy. It was 69 at Los Angeles Airport, 70 at San Diego, and 92 at Blythe. Regional observations, it was partly cloudy, with a temperature of 94 at Las Vegas, 78 at Salt Lake City, and 74 at Albuquerque. At El Paso, it was cloudy, with a temperature of 71. Once again, at 3 a.m. in Phoenix, under mostly cloudy skies. The Sky Harbor temperature was 98 degrees. Here is the latest forecast. For the following area, in Arizona, Central Phoenix, issued at 12:51 a.m. Mountain Standard Time. Extreme heat warning in effect until 8 p.m. Mountain Standard Time Sunday. Tonight, partly cloudy. Lows 83 to 90. Southeast wind 5 to 10 miles per hour. Saturday, mostly sunny and hot. Highs 109 to 113. Southeast wind 5 to 10 miles per hour in the morning, becoming southwest in the afternoon. Saturday night, partly cloudy. Lows 83 to 91. Northwest wind 5 to 10 miles per hour in the evening, becoming southwest 10 to 15 miles per hour after midnight. Sunday, mostly sunny and hot. Highs 107 to 112. Southeast wind around 5 miles per hour in the morning, becoming west 5 to 10 miles per hour in the afternoon. Sunday night, partly cloudy with a slight chance of showers and thunderstorms. Lows 84 to 91. Southwest wind 10 to 15 miles per hour. Chance of rain 20%. Monday, partly sunny. A 10% chance of afternoon showers and thunderstorms. Highs 104 to 110. Monday night, considerable cloudiness. A chance of showers and thunderstorms in the evening, then a chance of showers and a slight chance of thunderstorms after midnight. Not as warm. Lows 78 to 86. Chance of rain 50%. Rainfall between a tenth and a quarter of an inch possible, except locally higher in thunderstorms. Tuesday, partly sunny. A 10% chance of afternoon showers and thunderstorms. Highs 100 to 106. Tuesday night, considerable cloudiness. A chance of showers and thunderstorms in the evening,
then a chance of showers and a slight chance of thunderstorms after midnight. Lows 77 to 85. Chance of rain 50%. Rainfall less than a tenth of an inch, except locally higher in thunderstorms. Wednesday, partly cloudy. A chance of showers and a slight chance of thunderstorms in the morning, then a slight chance of afternoon showers and thunderstorms. Highs 98 to 104. Chance of rain 40%. Wednesday night, considerable cloudiness. A chance of showers and thunderstorms in the evening, then a chance of showers and a slight chance of thunderstorms after midnight. Lows 75 to 83. Chance of rain 50%. Rainfall up to a half of an inch possible, except locally higher in thunderstorms. Thursday, partly cloudy. A chance of showers and a slight chance of thunderstorms in the morning, then a slight chance of afternoon showers and thunderstorms. Highs 96 to 102. Chance of rain 30%. Thursday night, partly cloudy with a 20% chance of showers and thunderstorms. Lows 75 to 83. Friday, partly sunny. Highs 98 to 104. Here is the synopsis for Southeast California, Southwest, and South Central Arizona. Extreme heat warnings remain in effect through the weekend as afternoon highs will hover several degrees above normal while humidity values remain higher than normal, resulting in areas of major heat risk. Shower and thunderstorm activity throughout the weekend will remain confined to the higher terrain areas with gusty outflow winds and areas of blowing gust, the most likely impacts for the lower deserts. Deeper moisture will increase the chances for more widespread shower and thunderstorm activity heading into early next week along with cooling temperatures. Extreme heat warning remains in effect until 8 p.m. Mountain Standard Time, or 8 p.m. Pacific Daylight Time Sunday. What? Dangerously hot conditions. Afternoon temperatures 108 to 115. Major heat risk. Where? In Arizona, Central La Paz, Gila River Valley, Cofa, Parker Valley, Southeast Yuma County, and Yuma. In California, Chuckwalla Valley and Palo Verde Valley. When? Until 8 p.m. Mountain Standard Time, or 8 p.m. Pacific Daylight Time Sunday. Impacts, heat-related illnesses increase significantly during extreme heat events. Overexposure can cause heat cramps and heat exhaustion to develop and, without intervention, can lead to heat stroke. An extreme heat warning means that a period of very hot temperatures, even by local standards, will occur. Actions should be taken to lessen the impact of the extreme heat. Take extra precautions if you work or spend time outside. 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Know the signs and symptoms of heat exhaustion and heat stroke. Wear lightweight and loose-fitting clothing when possible and drink plenty of water. To reduce risk during outdoor work, the Occupational Safety and Health Administration recommends scheduling frequent rest breaks in shaded or air-conditioned environments. Anyone overcome by heat should be moved to a cool and shaded location. 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Extreme heat warning remains in effect until 8 p.m. Mountain Standard Time Sunday. What? Dangerously hot conditions. Afternoon temperatures 107 to 115. Major heat risk. Where? Aguila Valley, Apache Junction, Gold Canyon, Cave Creek / New River, Fountain Hills, East Mesa, Gila Bend, Northwest Pinal County, Sonoran Desert Natural Monument, Tonopah Desert, and West Pinal County. When? Until 8 p.m. Mountain Standard Time Sunday. 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Overexposure can cause heat cramps and heat exhaustion to develop and, without intervention, can lead to heat stroke. 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
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An extreme heat warning means that a period of very hot temperatures, even by local standards, will occur. Actions should be taken to lessen the impact of the extreme heat. Take extra precautions if you work or spend time outside. 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Extreme heat warning remains in effect until 8 p.m. Mountain Standard Time Sunday. What? Dangerously hot conditions. Afternoon temperatures 109 to 114. Major heat risk. Where? Buckeye Avondale, Central Phoenix, Deer Valley, East Valley, North Phoenix Glendale, Northwest Valley, Scottsdale Paradise Valley, South Mountain Arwatukee, and Southeast Valley Queen Creek. When? Until 8 p.m. Mountain Standard Time Sunday. 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Actions should be taken to lessen the impact of the extreme heat. Take extra precautions if you work or spend time outside. 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Anyone overcome by heat should be moved to a cool and shaded location. Heat stroke is an emergency. Call 911. 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The current time is 3:23 a.m. Mountain Standard Time. Here is the 3 a.m. Mountain Standard Time observation for Phoenix on Saturday, August 8th. At Sky Harbor, it was mostly cloudy. Visibility 10 miles. Temperature was 98 degrees, dew point 60, relative humidity 28%. Wind was east, at 13 miles an hour. And the pressure was 29.88 inches, and rising. Other observations for South Central Arizona, including the Greater Phoenix area: it was partly cloudy, with a temperature of 95 at Buckeye, 97 at Deer Valley, 98 at Scottsdale Airport, 96 at Falcon Field, and 96 at Mesa Gateway. At Deer Valley, wind was southeast, at 16 miles an hour. Observations for Northern Arizona: it was clear, with a temperature of 58 at Flagstaff, 81 at Kingman, and 50 at the Grand Canyon. Under clear skies, Prescott reported 74, Page reported 78, and Winslow reported 75. Observations for Southern Arizona: it was mostly cloudy, with a temperature of 84 at Tucson, and 75 at Nogales. At Tucson, wind was southeast gusting to 31 miles an hour. At Nogales, wind was southeast gusting to 48 miles an hour. Observations for Southern California: skies ranged from clear to partly cloudy. It was 69 at Los Angeles Airport, 70 at San Diego, and 92 at Blythe.
regional observations, it was partly cloudy, with a temperature of 94 at Las Vegas, 78 at Salt Lake City, and 74 at Albuquerque. At El Paso, it was cloudy, with a temperature of 71. Once again, at 3 a.m. in Phoenix, under mostly cloudy skies. The Sky Harbor temperature was 98 degrees. Here is the latest forecast. For the following area, in Arizona, Central Phoenix, issued at 12:51 a.m. Mountain Standard Time. Extreme heat warning in effect until 8 p.m. Mountain Standard Time Sunday. Tonight, partly cloudy. Lows 83 to 90. Southeast wind 5 to 10 miles per hour. Saturday, mostly sunny and hot. Highs 109 to 113. Southeast wind 5 to 10 miles per hour in the morning, becoming southwest in the afternoon. Saturday night, partly cloudy. Lows 83 to 91. Northwest wind 5 to 10 miles per hour in the evening, becoming southwest 10 to 15 miles per hour after midnight. Sunday, mostly sunny and hot. Highs 107 to 112. Southeast wind around 5 miles per hour in the morning, becoming west 5 to 10 miles per hour. Partly cloudy with a slight chance of showers and thunderstorms. Lows 84 to 91. Southwest wind 10 to 15 miles per hour. Chance of rain 20%. Monday, partly sunny. A 10% chance of afternoon showers and thunderstorms. Highs 104 to 110. Monday night, considerable cloudiness. A chance of showers and thunderstorms in the evening, then a chance of showers and a slight chance of thunderstorms after midnight. Not as warm. Lows 78 to 86. Chance of rain 50%. Rainfall between a tenth and a quarter of an inch possible, except locally higher in thunderstorms. Tuesday, partly sunny. A 10% chance of afternoon showers and thunderstorms. Highs 100 to 106. Tuesday night, considerable cloudiness. A chance of showers and thunderstorms in the evening, then a chance of showers and a slight chance of thunderstorms after midnight. Lows 77 to 85. Chance of rain 50%. Rainfall less than a tenth of an inch, except locally higher in thunderstorms. Wednesday, partly cloudy. A chance of showers and a slight chance of thunderstorms in the morning, then a slight chance of afternoon showers and thunderstorms. Highs 98 to 104. Chance of rain 40%. Wednesday night, considerable cloudiness. A chance of showers and thunderstorms in the evening, then a chance of showers and a slight chance of thunderstorms after midnight. Lows 75 to 83. Chance of rain 50%. Rainfall up to a half of an inch possible, except locally higher in thunderstorms. Thursday, partly cloudy. A chance of showers and a slight chance of thunderstorms in the morning, then a slight chance of afternoon showers and thunderstorms. Highs 96 to 102. Chance of rain 30%. Thursday night, partly cloudy with a 20% chance of showers and thunderstorms. Lows 75 to 83. Friday, partly sunny. Highs 98 to 104. Here is the synopsis for Southeast California, Southwest, and South Central Arizona. Extreme heat warnings remain in effect through the weekend as afternoon highs will hover several degrees above normal while humidity values remain higher than normal, resulting in areas of major heat risk. Shower and thunderstorm activity throughout the weekend will remain confined to the higher terrain areas with gusty outflow winds and areas of blowing gust, the most likely impacts for the lower deserts. Deeper moisture will increase the chances for more widespread shower and thunderstorm activity heading into early next week, along with cooling temperatures. Extreme heat warning remains in effect until 8 p.m. Mountain Standard Time, or 8 p.m. Pacific Daylight Time Sunday. What? Dangerously hot conditions. Afternoon temperatures 108 to 115. Major heat risk.
Where? In Arizona, Central La Paz, Gila River Valley, Cofa, Parker Valley, Southeast Yuma County, and Yuma. In California, Chuckwalla Valley and Palo Verde Valley.

Here is the synopsis for Southeast California, Southwest, and South Central Arizona. Extreme heat warnings remain in effect through the weekend as afternoon highs will hover several degrees above normal while humidity values remain higher than normal, resulting in areas of major heat risk. Shower and thunderstorm activity throughout the weekend will remain confined to the higher terrain areas with gusty outflow winds and areas of blowing gust, the most likely impacts for the lower deserts. Deeper moisture will increase the chances for more widespread shower and thunderstorm activity heading into early next week along with cooling temperatures. Extreme heat warning remains in effect until 8 p.m. Mountain Standard Time or 8 p.m. Pacific Daylight Time Sunday. What? Dangerously hot conditions. Afternoon temperatures 108 to 115. Major heat risk. Where? In Arizona, Central La Paz, Gila River Valley, Cofa, Parker Valley, Southeast Yuma County, and Yuma. In California, Chuckwalla Valley and Palo Verde Valley. When? Until 8 p.m. Mountain Standard Time, or 8 p.m. Pacific Daylight Time Sunday. Impacts: heat-related illnesses increase significantly during extreme heat events. Overexposure can cause heat cramps and heat exhaustion to develop and, without intervention, can lead to heat stroke. An extreme heat warning means that a period of very hot temperatures, even by local standards, will occur. Actions should be taken to lessen the impact of the extreme heat. Take extra precautions if you work or spend time outside. 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Know the signs and symptoms of heat exhaustion and heat stroke. Wear lightweight and loose-fitting clothing when possible and drink plenty of water. To reduce risk during outdoor work, the Occupational Safety and Health Administration recommends scheduling frequent rest breaks in shaded or air-conditioned environments. Anyone overcome by heat should be moved to a cool and shaded location. Heat stroke is an emergency. 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Public cooling shelters are available in some areas. 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Extreme heat warning remains in effect until 8 p.m. Mountain Standard Time Sunday. What? Dangerously hot conditions. Afternoon temperatures 107 to 115. Major heat risk. Where? Aguila Valley, Apache Junction, Gold Canyon, Cave Creek / New River, Fountain Hills, East Mesa, Gila Bend, Northwest Pinal County, Sonoran Desert Natal Monument, Tonopah Desert, and West Pinal County. When? Until 8 p.m. Mountain Standard Time Sunday. 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Actions should be taken to lessen the impact of the extreme heat. Take extra precautions if you work or spend time outside. 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Anyone overcome by heat should be moved to a cool and shaded location. 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Extreme heat warning remains in effect until 8 p.m. Mountain Standard Time Sunday. What? Dangerously hot conditions. Afternoon temperatures 109 to 114. Major heat risk. Where? Buckeye Avondale, Central Phoenix, Deer Valley, East Valley, North Phoenix Glendale, Northwest Valley, Scottsdale Paradise Valley, South Mountain Arutuki,

Southeast Valley, Queen Creek. When, until 8 p.m. Mountain Standard Time Sunday. 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An extreme heat warning means that a period of very hot temperatures, even by local standards, will occur. Actions should be taken to lessen the impact of the extreme heat. Take extra precautions if you work or spend time outside. 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Heat stroke is an emergency. 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The current time is 4:07 a.m. Mountain Standard Time. Here is the latest forecast. For the following area, in Arizona, Central Phoenix, issued at 4 a.m. Mountain Standard Time. Extreme heat warning in effect until 8 p.m. Mountain Standard Time Sunday. Today, mostly sunny and hot. Highs 109 to 113. Southeast wind 5 to 10 miles per hour in the morning, becoming southwest in the afternoon. Tonight, partly cloudy. Lows 83 to 91. Northwest wind 5 to 10 miles per hour in the evening, becoming southwest 10 to 15 miles per hour after midnight. Sunday, mostly sunny and hot. Highs 107 to 112. Southeast wind around 5 miles per hour in the morning, becoming west 5 to 10 miles per hour in the afternoon. Sunday night, partly cloudy with a slight chance of showers and thunderstorms. Lows 84 to 91. Southwest wind 10 to 15 miles per hour. Chance of rain 20%. Monday, partly sunny. A slight chance of afternoon showers and thunderstorms. Highs 104 to 108. West wind 5 to 10 miles per hour. Chance of rain 10%. Monday night, considerable cloudiness. A chance of showers and thunderstorms in the evening, then a chance of showers and a slight chance of thunderstorms after midnight. Not as warm. Lows 78 to 86. Chance of rain 50%. Rainfall between a tenth and a quarter of an inch possible, except locally higher in thunderstorms. Tuesday, partly sunny. A 10% chance of afternoon showers and thunderstorms. Highs 100 to 106. Tuesday night, considerable cloudiness. A chance of showers and thunderstorms in the evening, then a chance of showers and a slight chance of thunderstorms after midnight. Lows 77 to 85. Chance of rain 50%. Rainfall less than a tenth of an inch, except locally higher in thunderstorms. Wednesday, partly cloudy. A chance of showers and a slight chance of thunderstorms in the morning, then a slight chance of afternoon showers and thunderstorms. Highs 98 to 104. Chance of rain 40%. Wednesday night, considerable cloudiness. A chance of showers and thunderstorms in the evening, then a chance of showers and a slight chance of thunderstorms after midnight. Lows 75 to 83. Chance of rain 50%. Rainfall up to a half of an inch possible, except locally higher in thunderstorms. Thursday, partly cloudy. A chance of showers and a slight chance of thunderstorms in the morning,
then a slight chance of afternoon showers and thunderstorms. Highs 96 to 102. Chance of rain 30%. Thursday night, partly cloudy with a 20% chance of showers and thunderstorms. Lows 75 to 83. Friday, partly sunny. Highs 98 to 104. Here is the synopsis for Southeast California, Southwest, and South Central Arizona. Extreme heat warnings remain in effect through the weekend as afternoon highs will hover several degrees above normal while humidity values remain higher than normal, resulting in areas of major heat risk. Shower and thunderstorm air to rain areas with gusty outflow winds and areas of blowing gust the most likely impacts for the lower deserts. Deeper moisture will increase the chances for more widespread shower and thunderstorm activity heading into early next week along with cooling temperatures. Extreme heat warning remains in effect until 8 p.m. Mountain Standard Time, or 8 p.m. Pacific Daylight Time Sunday. What? Dangerously hot conditions. Afternoon temperatures 108 to 115. Major heat risk. Where? In Arizona, Central La Paz, Gila River Valley, Cofa, Parker Valley, Southeast Yuma County, and Yuma. In California, Chuckwalla Valley and Palo Verde Valley. When? Until 8 p.m. Mountain Standard Time, or 8 p.m. Pacific Daylight Time Sunday. Impacts: heat-related illnesses increase significantly during extreme heat events. Overexposure can cause heat cramps and heat exhaustion to develop and, without intervention, can lead to heat stroke. An extreme heat warning means that a period of very hot temperatures, even by local standards, will occur. Actions should be taken to lessen the impact of the extreme heat. Take extra precautions if you work or spend time outside. 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Know the signs and symptoms of heat exhaustion and heat stroke. Wear lightweight and loose-fitting clothing when possible and drink plenty of water. To reduce risk during outdoor work, the Occupational Safety and Health Administration recommends scheduling frequent rest breaks in shaded or air-conditioned environments. Anyone overcome by heat should be moved to a cool and shaded location. Heat stroke is an emergency. 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Extreme heat warning remains in effect until 8 p.m. Mountain Standard Time Sunday. What? Dangerously hot conditions. Afternoon temperatures 107 to 115. Major heat risk. Where? Aguila Valley, Apache Junction, Gold Canyon, Cave Creek / New River, Fountain Hills, East Mesa, Gila Bend, Northwest Pinal County, Sonoran Desert, Natal Monument, Tonopah Desert, and West Pinal County. When? Until 8 p.m. Mountain Standard Time Sunday. 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An extreme heat warning means that a period of very hot temperatures, even by local standards, will occur. Actions should be taken to lessen the impact of the extreme heat. 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Anyone overcome by heat should be moved to a cool and shaded location. 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Extreme heat warning remains in effect until 8 p.m. Mountain Standard Time Sunday.
What? Dangerous

Mostly hot conditions. Afternoon temperatures 109 to 114. Major heat risk. Where? Buckeye Avondale, Central Phoenix, Deer Valley, East Valley, North Phoenix Glendale, Northwest Valley, Scottsdale Paradise Valley, South Mountain Arutuki, and Southeast Valley Queen Creek. When? Until 8 p.m. Mountain Standard Time Sunday. 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Actions should be taken to lessen the impact of the extreme heat. 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The current time is 4:18 a.m. Mountain Standard Time. Here is the 4 a.m. Mountain Standard Time observation for Phoenix on Saturday, August 8th. At Sky Harbor, it was mostly cloudy. Visibility 10 miles. Temperature was 97 degrees, dew point 54, relative humidity 23%. Wind was south, at 13 miles an hour. And the pressure was 29.87 inches, and falling. Other observations for South Central Arizona, including the Greater Phoenix area: it was partly cloudy, with a temperature of 97 at Deer Valley, and 96 at Scottsdale Airport. It was mostly cloudy, with a temperature of 91 at Buckeye, 96 at Falcon Field, and 95 at Mesa Gateway. At Chandler, it was cloudy, with a temperature of 93. At Falcon Field, wind was southeast, at 17 miles an hour, gusting to 25 miles an hour. At Mesa Gateway, wind was southeast, at 17 miles an hour. Observations for northern Arizona: skies ranged from clear to partly cloudy. It was 57 at Flagstaff, 82 at Kingman, 50 at the Grand Canyon, and 74 at Prescott. Payson reported 73, Page reported 80, Winslow reported 76, and Scholl reported 68. Observations for southern Arizona: it was mostly cloudy, with a temperature of 83 at Tucson, and 75 at Nogales. At Tucson, wind was east gusting to 25 miles an hour. Observations for Southern California: skies ranged from clear to partly cloudy. It was 69 at Los Angeles Airport, 70 at San Diego, and 89 at Blythe. Regional observations: it was clear, with a temperature of 93 at Las Vegas, and 73 at Albuquerque. At Salt Lake City, it was partly cloudy, with a temperature of 77. At El Paso, it was cloudy, with a temperature of 71. Once again, at 4 a.m. in Phoenix, under mostly cloudy skies. The Sky Harbor temperature was 97 degrees. Here is the latest forecast. For the following area, in Arizona, Central Phoenix, issued at 4 a.m. Mountain Standard Time. Extreme heat warning in effect until 8 p.m. Mountain Standard Time Sunday. Today, mostly sunny and hot. Highs 109 to 113. Southeast wind 5 to 10 miles per hour in the morning, becoming southwest in the afternoon.
tonight, partly cloudy. Lows 83 to 91. Northwest wind 5 to 10 miles per hour in the evening, becoming southwest 10 to 15 miles per hour after midnight. Sunday, mostly sunny and hot. Highs 107 to 112. Southeast wind around 5 miles per hour in the morning, becoming west 5 to 10 miles per hour in the afternoon. Sunday night, partly cloudy with a slight chance of showers and thunderstorms. Lows 84 to 91. Southwest wind 10 to 15 miles per hour. Chance of rain 20%. Monday, partly sunny. A slight chance of afternoon showers and thunderstorms. Highs 104 to 108. West wind 5 to 10 miles per hour. Chance of rain 10%. Monday night, considerable cloudiness. A chance of showers and thunderstorms in the evening, then a chance of showers and a slight chance of thunderstorms after midnight. Not as warm. Lows 78 to 86. Chance of rain 50%. Rainfall between a tenth and a quarter of an inch possible, except locally higher in thunderstorms. Tuesday, partly sunny. A 10% chance of afternoon showers and thunderstorms. Highs 100 to 106. Tuesday night, considerable cloudiness. A chance of showers and thunderstorms in the evening, then a chance of showers and a slight chance of thunderstorms after midnight. Lows 77 to 85. Chance of rain 50%. Rainfall less than a tenth of an inch, except locally higher in thunderstorms. Wednesday, partly cloudy. A chance of showers and a slight chance of thunderstorms in the morning, then a slight chance of afternoon showers and thunderstorms. Highs 98 to 104. Chance of rain 40%. Wednesday night, considerable cloudiness. A chance of showers and thunderstorms in the evening, then a chance of showers and a slight chance of thunderstorms after midnight. Lows 75 to 83. Chance of rain 50%. Rainfall up to a half of an inch possible, except locally higher in thunderstorms. Thursday, partly cloudy. A chance of showers and a slight chance of thunderstorms in the morning, then a slight chance of afternoon showers and thunderstorms. Highs 96 to 102. Chance of rain 30%. Thursday night, partly cloudy with a 20% chance of showers and thunderstorms. Lows 75 to 83. Friday, partly sunny. Highs 98 to 104. Here is the synopsis for Southeast California, Southwest, and South Central Arizona. Extreme heat warnings remain in effect through the weekend as afternoon highs will hover several degrees above normal while humidity values remain higher than normal, resulting in areas of major heat risk. Shower and thunderstorm activity throughout the weekend will remain confined to the higher terrain areas with gusty outflow winds and areas of blowing gust, the most likely impacts for the lower deserts. Deeper moisture will increase the chances for more widespread shower and thunderstorm activity heading into early next week, along with cooling temperatures. Extreme heat warning remains in effect until 8 p.m. Mountain Standard Time, or 8 p.m. Pacific Daylight Time Sunday. What? Dangerously hot conditions. Afternoon temperatures 108 to 115. Major heat risk. Where? In Arizona, central La Paz, Gila River Valley, Cofa, Parker Valley, southeast Yuma County, and Yuma. In California, Chuckwalla Valley and Palo Verde Valley. When? Until 8 p.m. Mountain Standard Time, or 8 p.m. Pacific Daylight Time Sunday. Impacts: heat-related illnesses increase significantly during extreme heat events. Overexposure can cause heat cramps and heat exhaustion to develop and, without intervention, can lead to heat stroke. An extreme heat warning means that a period of very hot temperatures, even by local standards, will occur. Actions should be taken to lessen the impact of the extreme heat. Take extra precautions if you work or spend time outside. 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
Know the signs and symptoms of heat exhaustion and heat stroke. Wear lightweight and loose-fitting clothing when possible and drink plenty of water. To reduce risk during outdoor work, the Occupational Safety and Health Administration recommends scheduling frequent rest breaks in shaded or air-conditioned environments. Anyone overcome by heat should be moved to a cool and shaded location. 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Extreme heat warning remains in effect until 8 p.m. Mountain Standard Time Sunday. What? Dangerously hot conditions. Afternoon temperatures 107 to 115. Major heat risk. Where? Aguila Valley, Apache Junction, Gold Canyon, Cave Creek / New River, Fountain Hills, East Mesa, Gila Bend, Northwest Pinal County, Sonoran Desert Natal Monument, Tonopah Desert, and West Pinal County. When? Until 8 p.m. Mountain Standard Time Sunday. 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Actions should be taken to lessen the impact of the extreme heat. Take extra precautions if you work or spend time outside. 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Anyone overcome by heat should be moved to a cool and shaded location. 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Extreme heat warning remains in effect until 8 p.m. Mountain Standard Time Sunday. What? Dangerously hot conditions. Afternoon temperatures 109 to 114. Major heat risk. Where? Buckeye Avondale, Central Phoenix, Deer Valley, East Valley, North Phoenix Glendale, Northwest Valley, Scottsdale Paradise Valley, South Mountain Arwatuki, and Southeast Valley Queen Creek. When? Until 8 p.m. Mountain Standard Time Sunday. Impacts: heat-related illnesses increase significantly during extreme heat events. 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Actions should be taken to lessen the impact of the extreme heat. Take extra precautions if you work or spend time outside. 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The current time is 4:30 a.m. Mountain Standard Time.
Here is the 4 a.m. Mountain Standard Time observation for Phoenix on Saturday, August 8th. At Sky Harbor, it was mostly cloudy. Visibility 10 miles. Temperature was 97 degrees, dew point 54, relative humidity 23%. Wind was south, at 13 miles an hour. And the pressure was 29.87 inches, and falling. Other observations for South Central Arizona, including the Greater Phoenix area, it was partly cloudy, with a temperature of 97 at Deer Valley, and 96 at Scottsdale Airport. It was mostly cloudy, with a temperature of 91 at Buckeye, 96 at Falcon Field, and 95 at Mesa Gateway. At Chandler, it was cloudy, with a temperature of 93. At Falcon Field, wind was southeast, at 17 miles an hour, gusting to 25 miles an hour. At Mesa Gateway, wind was southeast, at 17 miles an hour. Observations for northern Arizona, skies ranged from clear to partly cloudy. It was 57 at Flagstaff, 82 at Kingman, 50 at the Grand Canyon, and 74 at Prescott. Payson reported 73, Page reported 80, Winslow reported 76, and Scholl reported 68. Observations for southern Arizona, it was mostly cloudy, with a temperature of 83 at Tucson, and 75 at Nogales. At Tucson, wind was east gusting to 25 miles an hour. Observations for Southern California, skies ranged from clear to partly cloudy. It was 69 at Los Angeles Airport, 70 at San Diego, and 89 at Blythe. Regional observations, it was clear, with a temperature of 93 at Las Vegas, and 73 at Albuquerque. At Salt Lake City, it was partly cloudy, with a temperature of 77. At El Paso, it was cloudy, with a temperature of 71. Once again, at 4 a.m. in Phoenix, under mostly cloudy skies. The Sky Harbor temperature was 97 degrees. Here is the latest forecast for the following area in Arizona, Central Phoenix, issued at 4 a.m. Mountain Standard Time. Extreme heat warning in effect until 8 p.m. Mountain Standard Time Sunday. Today, mostly sunny and hot. Highs 109 to 113. Southeast wind 5 to 10 miles per hour in the morning, becoming southwest in the afternoon. Tonight, partly cloudy. Lows 83 to 91. Northwest wind 5 to 10 miles per hour in the evening, becoming southwest 10 to 15 miles per hour after midnight. Sunday, mostly sunny and hot. Highs 107 to 112. Southeast wind around 5 miles per hour in the morning, becoming west 5 to 10 miles per hour in the afternoon. Sunday night, partly cloudy with a slight chance of showers and thunderstorms. Lows 84 to 91. Southwest wind 10 to 15 miles per hour. Chance of rain 20%. Monday, partly sunny. A slight chance of afternoon showers and thunderstorms. Highs 104 to 108. West wind 5 to 10 miles per hour. Chance of rain 10%. Monday night, considerable cloudiness. A chance of showers and thunderstorms in the evening, then a chance of showers and a slight chance of thunderstorms after midnight. Not as warm. Lows 78 to 86. Chance of rain 50%. Rainfall between a tenth and a quarter of an inch possible, except locally higher in thunderstorms. Tuesday, partly sunny. A 10% chance of afternoon showers and thunderstorms. Highs 100 to 106. Tuesday night, considerable cloudiness. A chance of showers and thunderstorms in the evening, then a chance of showers and a slight chance of thunderstorms after midnight. Lows 77 to 85. Chance of rain 50%. Rainfall less than a tenth of an inch, except locally higher in thunderstorms. Wednesday, partly cloudy. A chance of showers and a slight chance of thunderstorms in the morning, then a slight chance of afternoon showers and thunderstorms. Highs 98 to 104.
chance of rain 40%. Wednesday night, considerable cloudiness. A chance of showers and thunderstorms in the evening, then a chance of showers and a slight chance of thunderstorms after midnight. Lows 75 to 83. Chance of rain 50%. Rainfall up to a half of an inch possible, except locally higher in thunderstorms. Thursday, partly cloudy. A chance of showers and a slight chance of thunderstorms in the morning, then a slight chance of afternoon showers and thunderstorms. Highs 96 to 102. Chance of rain 30%. Thursday night, partly cloudy with a 20% chance of showers and thunderstorms. Friday, partly sunny. Here is the synopsis for Southeast California, Southwest, and South Central Arizona. Extreme heat warnings remain in effect through the weekend as afternoon highs will hover several degrees above normal while humidity values remain higher than normal, resulting in areas of major heat risk. Shower and thunderstorm activity throughout the weekend will remain confined to the higher terrain areas with gusty outflow winds and areas of blowing gust, the most likely impacts for the lower deserts. Deeper moisture will increase the chances for more widespread shower and thunderstorm activity heading into early next week along with cooling temperatures. Extreme heat warning remains in effect until 8 p.m. Mountain Standard Time, or 8 p.m. Pacific Daylight Time Sunday. What? Dangerously hot conditions. Afternoon temperatures 108 to 115. Major heat risk. Where? In Arizona, Central La Paz, Gila River Valley, Cofa, Parker Valley, Southeast Yuma County, and Yuma. In California, Chuckwalla Valley and Palo Verde Valley. When? Until 8 p.m. Mountain Standard Time, or 8 p.m. Pacific Daylight Time Sunday. Impacts: heat-related illnesses increase significantly during extreme heat events. Overexposure can cause heat cramps and heat exhaustion to develop and, without intervention, can lead to heat stroke. An extreme heat warning means that a period of very hot temperatures, even by local standards, will occur. Actions should be taken to lessen the impact of the extreme heat. Take extra precautions if you work or spend time outside. 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Know the signs and symptoms of heat exhaustion and heat stroke. Wear lightweight and loose-fitting clothing when possible and drink plenty of water. To reduce risk during outdoor work, the Occupational Safety and Health Administration recommends scheduling frequent rest breaks in shaded or air-conditioned environments. Anyone overcome by heat should be moved to a cool and shaded location. Heat stroke is an emergency. 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Public cooling shelters are available in some areas. 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Extreme heat warning remains in effect until 8 p.m. Mountain Standard Time Sunday. What? Dangerously hot conditions. Afternoon temperatures 107 to 115. Major heat risk. Where? Aguila Valley, Apache Junction, Gold Canyon, Cave Creek / New River, Fountain Hills, East Mesa, Gila Bend, Northwest Pinal County, Sonoran Desert Natal Monument, Tonopah Desert, and West Pinal County. When? Until 8 p.m. Mountain Standard Time Sunday. 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Actions should be taken to lessen the impact of the extreme heat. 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

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Extreme heat warning remains in effect until 8 p.m. Mountain Standard Time Sunday. What? Dangerously hot conditions. Afternoon temperatures 109 to 114. Major heat risk. Where? Buckeye Avondale, Central Phoenix, Deer Valley, East Valley, North Phoenix Glendale, Northwest Valley, Scottsdale Paradise Valley, South Mountain Arutuki, and Southeast Valley Queen Creek. When? Until 8 p.m. Mountain Standard Time Sunday. Impacts. 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Actions should be taken to lessen the impact of the extreme heat. 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The current time is 4:43 a.m. Mountain Standard Time. Here is the 4 a.m. Mountain Standard Time observation for Phoenix on Saturday, August 8th. At Sky Harbor, it was mostly cloudy. Visibility 10 miles. Temperature was 97 degrees, dew point 54, relative humidity 23%. Wind was south, at 13 miles an hour. And the pressure was 29.87 inches, and falling. Other observations for South Central Arizona including the Greater Phoenix area, it was partly cloudy, with a temperature of 97 at Deer Valley, and 96 at Scottsdale Airport. It was mostly cloudy, with a temperature of 91 at Buckeye, 96 at Falcon Field, and 95 at Mesa Gateway. At Chandler, it was cloudy, with a temperature of 93. At Falcon Field, wind was southeast, at 17 miles an hour, gusting to 25 miles an hour. At Mesa Gateway, wind was southeast, at 17 miles an hour. Observations for northern Arizona, skies ranged from clear to partly cloudy. It was 57 at Flagstaff, 82 at Kingman, 50 at the Grand Canyon, and 74 at Prescott. Payson reported 73, Page reported 80, Winslow reported 76, and Sholo reported 68. Observations for southern Arizona, it was mostly cloudy, with a temperature of 83 at Tucson, and 75 at Nogales. At Tucson, wind was east gusting to 25 miles an hour. Observations for Southern California, skies ranged from clear to partly cloudy. It was 69 at Los Angeles Airport, 70 at San Diego, and 89 at Blythe. Regional observations, it was clear, with a temperature of 93 at Las Vegas, and 73 at Albuquerque. At Salt Lake City, it was partly cloudy, with a temperature of 77. At El Paso, it was cloudy, with a temperature of 71. Once again, at 4 a.m. in Phoenix, under mostly cloudy skies. The Sky Harbor temperature was 97 degrees. Here is the latest forecast.
for the following area, in Arizona, Central Phoenix, issued at 4 a.m. Mountain Standard Time. Extreme heat warning in effect until 8 p.m. Mountain Standard Time Sunday. Today, mostly sunny and hot. Highs 109 to 113. Southeast wind 5 to 10 miles per hour in the morning, becoming southwest in the afternoon. Tonight, partly cloudy. Lows 83 to 91. Northwest wind 5 to 10 miles per hour in the evening, becoming southwest 10 to 15 miles per hour after midnight. Sunday, mostly sunny and hot. Highs 107 to 112. Southeast wind around 5 miles per hour in the morning, becoming west 5 to 10 miles per hour in the afternoon. Sunday night, partly cloudy with a slight chance of showers and thunderstorms. Lows 84 to 91. Southwest wind 10 to 15 miles per hour. Chance of rain 20%. Monday, partly sunny. A slight chance of afternoon showers and thunderstorms. Highs 104 to 108. West wind 5 to 10 miles per hour. Chance of rain 10%. Monday night, considerable cloudiness. A chance of showers and thunderstorms in the evening, then a chance of showers and a slight chance of thunderstorms after midnight. Not as warm. Lows 78 to 86. Chance of rain 50%. Rainfall between a tenth and a quarter of an inch possible, except locally higher in thunderstorms. Tuesday, partly sunny. A 10% chance of afternoon showers and thunderstorms. Highs 100 to 106. Tuesday night, considerable cloudiness. A chance of showers and thunderstorms in the evening, then a chance of showers and a slight chance of thunderstorms after midnight. Lows 77 to 85. Chance of rain 50%. Rainfall less than a tenth of an inch, except locally higher in thunderstorms. Wednesday, partly cloudy. A chance of showers and a slight chance of thunderstorms in the morning, then a slight chance of afternoon showers and thunderstorms. Highs 98 to 104. Chance of rain 40%. Wednesday night, considerable cloudiness. A chance of showers and thunderstorms in the evening, then a chance of showers and a slight chance of thunderstorms after midnight. Lows 75 to 83. Chance of rain 50%. Rainfall up to a half of an inch possible, except locally higher in thunderstorms. Thursday, partly cloudy. A chance of showers and a slight chance of thunderstorms in the morning, then a slight chance of afternoon showers and thunderstorms. Highs 96 to 102. Chance of rain 30%. Thursday night, partly cloudy with a 20% chance of showers and thunderstorms. Lows 75 to 83. Friday, partly sunny. Highs 98 to 104. Here is the synopsis for Southeast California, Southwest, and South Central Arizona. Extreme heat warnings remain in effect through the weekend as afternoon highs will hover several degrees above normal while humidity values remain higher than normal, resulting in areas of major heat risk. Shower and thunderstorm activity throughout the weekend will remain confined to the higher terrain areas with gusty outflow winds and areas of blowing gust, the most likely impacts for the lower deserts. Deeper moisture will increase the chances for more widespread shower and thunderstorm activity heading into early next week, along with cooling temperatures. Extreme heat warning remains in effect until 8 p.m. Mountain Standard Time, or 8 p.m. Pacific Daylight Time Sunday. What? Dangerously hot conditions. Afternoon temperatures 108 to 115. Major heat risk. Where? In Arizona, Central La Paz, Gila River Valley, Cofa, Parker Valley, Southeast Yuma County, and Yuma. In California, Chuckwalla Valley and Palo Verde Valley. When? Until 8 p.m. Mountain Standard Time, or 8 p.m. Pacific Daylight Time Sunday. Impacts: heat-related illnesses increase significantly during extreme heat events.
Overexposure can cause heat cramps and heat exhaustion to develop and, without intervention, can lead to heat stroke. An extreme heat warning means that a period of very hot temperatures, even by local standards, will occur. Actions should be taken to lessen the impact of the extreme heat. Take extra precautions if you work or spend time outside. 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Know the signs and symptoms of heat exhaustion and heat stroke. Wear lightweight and loose-fitting clothing when possible and drink plenty of water. To reduce risk during outdoor work, the Occupational Safety and Health Administration recommends scheduling frequent rest breaks in shaded or air-conditioned environments. Anyone overcome by heat should be moved to a cool and shaded location. Heat stroke is an emergency. 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Extreme heat warning remains in effect until 8 p.m. Mountain Standard Time Sunday. What? Dangerously hot conditions. Afternoon temperatures 107 to 115. Major heat risk. Where? Aguila Valley, Apache Junction, Gold Canyon, Cave Creek / New River, Fountain Hills, East Mesa, Gila Bend, Northwest Pinal County, Sonoran Desert Natal Monument, Tonopah Desert, and West Pinal County. When? Until 8 p.m. Mountain Standard Time Sunday. 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Actions should be taken to lessen the impact of the extreme heat. Take extra precautions if you work or spend time outside. 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Anyone overcome by heat should be moved to a cool and shaded location. 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Extreme heat warning remains in effect until 8 p.m. Mountain Standard Time Sunday. What? Dangerously hot conditions. Afternoon temperatures 109 to 114. Major heat risk. Where? Buckeye Avondale, Central Phoenix, Deer Valley, East Valley, North Phoenix Glendale, Northwest Valley, Scottsdale Paradise Valley, South Mountain Arwatukee, and Southeast Valley Queen Creek. When? Until 8 p.m. Mountain Standard Time Sunday. 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
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The current time is 4:56 a.m. Mountain Standard Time. Here is the 4 a.m. Mountain Standard Time observation for Phoenix on Saturday, August 8th. At Sky Harbor, it was mostly cloudy. Visibility 10 miles. Temperature was 97 degrees, dew point 54, relative humidity 23%. Wind was south, at 13 miles an hour. And the pressure was 29.87 inches, and falling. Other observations for South Central Arizona, including the greater Phoenix area, it was partly cloudy, with a temperature of 97 at Deer Valley, and 96 at Scottsdale Airport. It was mostly cloudy, with a temperature of 91 at Buckeye, 96 at Falcon Field, and 95 at Mesa Gateway. At Chandler, it was cloudy, with a temperature of 93. At Falcon Field, wind was southeast, at 17 miles an hour, gusting to 25 miles an hour. At Mesa Gateway, wind was southeast, at 17 miles an hour. Observations for northern Arizona, skies ranged from clear to partly cloudy. It was 57 at Flagstaff, 82 at Kingman, 50 at the Grand Canyon, and 74 at Prescott. Payson reported 73, Page reported 80, Winslow reported 76, and Sholo reported 68. Observations for southern Arizona, it was mostly cloudy, with a temperature of 83 at Tucson, and 75 at Nogales. At Tucson, wind was east gusting to 25 miles an hour. Observations for Southern California, skies ranged from clear to partly cloudy. It was 69 at Los Angeles Airport, 70 at San Diego, and 89 at Blythe. Regional observations, it was clear, with a temperature of 93 at Las Vegas, and 73 at Albuquerque. At Salt Lake City, it was partly cloudy, with a temperature of 77. At El Paso, it was cloudy, with a temperature of 71. Once again, at 4 a.m. in Phoenix, under mostly cloudy skies, the Sky Harbor temperature was 97 degrees. Here is the latest forecast. For the following area, in Arizona, Central Phoenix, issued at 4 a.m. Mountain Standard Time. Extreme heat warning in effect until 8 p.m. Mountain Standard Time Sunday. Today, mostly sunny and hot. Highs 109 to 113. Southeast wind 5 to 10 miles per hour in the morning, becoming southwest in the afternoon. Tonight, partly cloudy. Lows 83 to 91. Northwest wind 5 to 10 miles per hour in the evening, becoming southwest 10 to 15 miles per hour after midnight. Sunday, mostly sunny and hot. Highs 107 to 112. Southeast wind around 5 miles per hour in the morning, becoming west 5 to 10 miles per hour in the afternoon. Sunday night, partly cloudy with a slight chance of showers and thunderstorms. Lows 84 to 91. Southwest wind 10 to 15 miles per hour. Chance of rain 20%. Monday, partly sunny. A slight chance of afternoon showers and thunderstorms. Highs 104 to 108. West wind 5 to 10 miles per hour. Chance of rain 10%. Monday night, considerable cloudiness. A chance of showers and thunderstorms in the evening, then a chance of showers and a slight chance of thunderstorms after midnight. Not as warm. Lows 78 to 86. Chance of rain 50%. Rainfall between a tenth and a quarter of an inch possible, except locally higher in thunderstorms. Tuesday, partly sunny. A 10% chance of afternoon showers and thunderstorms. Highs 100 to 106. Tuesday night, considerable cloudiness. A chance of showers and thunderstorms in the evening, then a chance of showers and a slight chance of thunderstorms.

lows 75 to 83. Chance of rain 50%. Rainfall up to a half of an inch possible, except locally higher in thunderstorms. Thursday, partly cloudy. A chance of showers and a slight chance of thunderstorms in the morning, then a slight chance of afternoon showers and thunderstorms. Highs 96 to 102. Chance of rain 30%. Thursday night, partly cloudy with a 20% chance of showers and thunderstorms. Lows 75 to 83. Friday, partly sunny. Highs 98 to 104. Here is the synopsis for Southeast California, Southwest, and South Central Arizona. Extreme heat warnings remain in effect through the weekend as afternoon highs will hover several degrees above normal while humidity values remain higher than normal, resulting in areas of major heat risk. Shower and thunderstorm activity throughout the weekend will remain confined to the higher terrain areas with gusty outflow winds and areas of blowing gust, the most likely impacts for the lower deserts. Deeper moisture will increase the chances for more widespread shower and thunderstorm activity heading into early next week along with cooling temperatures. Extreme heat warning remains in effect until 8 p.m. Mountain Standard Time, or 8 p.m. Pacific Daylight Time Sunday. What? Dangerously hot conditions. Afternoon temperatures 108 to 115. Major heat risk. Where? In Arizona, Central La Paz, Gila River Valley, Cofa, Parker Valley, Southeast Yuma County, and Yuma. In California, Chuckwalla Valley and Palo Verde Valley. When? Until 8 p.m. Mountain Standard Time, or 8 p.m. Pacific Daylight Time Sunday. Impacts, heat-related illnesses increase significantly during extreme heat events. Overexposure can cause heat cramps and heat exhaustion to develop and, without intervention, can lead to heat stroke. An extreme heat warning means that a period of very hot temperatures, even by local standards, will occur. Actions should be taken to lessen the impact of the extreme heat. Take extra precautions if you work or spend time outside. 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Know the signs and symptoms of heat exhaustion and heat stroke. Wear lightweight and loose-fitting clothing when possible and drink plenty of water. To reduce risk during outdoor work, the Occupational Safety and Health Administration recommends scheduling frequent rest breaks in shaded or air-conditioned environments. Anyone overcome by heat should be moved to a cool and shaded location. 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Extreme heat warning remains in effect until 8 p.m. Mountain Standard Time Sunday. What? Dangerously hot conditions. Afternoon temperatures 107 to 115. Major heat risk. Where? Aguila Valley, Apache Junction, Gold Canyon, Cave Creek / New River, Fountain Hills, East Mesa, Gila Bend, Northwest Pinal County, Sonoran Desert, Natal Monument, Tonopah Desert, and West Pinal County. When? Until 8 p.m. Mountain Standard Time Sunday. Impacts, heat-related illnesses increase significantly during extreme heat events. Overexposure can cause heat cramps and heat exhaustion to develop and, without intervention, can lead to heat stroke. 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An extreme heat warning means that a period of very hot temperatures, even by local standards, will occur. Actions should be taken to lessen the impact of the extreme heat. Take extra precautions if you work or spend time outside. 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Wear lightweight and loose-fitting clothing when possible and drink plenty of water. 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

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Extreme heat warning remains in effect until 8 p.m. Mountain Standard Time Sunday. What? Dangerously hot conditions. Afternoon temperatures 109 to 114. Major heat risk. Where? Buckeye Avondale, Central Phoenix, Deer Valley, East Valley, North Phoenix Glendale, Northwest Valley, Scottsdale Paradise Valley, South Mountain Arwatukee, and Southeast Valley Queen Creek. When? Until 8 p.m. Mountain Standard Time Sunday. 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The current time is 5:09 a.m. Mountain Standard Time. Here is the latest forecast. For the following area, in Arizona, Central Phoenix, issued at 4 a.m. Mountain Standard Time. Extreme heat warning in effect until 8 p.m. Mountain Standard Time Sunday. Today, mostly sunny and hot. Highs 109 to 113. Southeast wind 5 to 10 miles per hour in the morning, becoming southwest in the afternoon. Tonight, partly cloudy. Lows 83 to 91. Northwest wind 5 to 10 miles per hour in the evening, becoming southwest 10 to 15 miles per hour after midnight. Sunday, mostly sunny and hot. Highs 107 to 112. Southeast wind around 5 miles per hour in the morning, becoming west 5 to 10 miles per hour in the afternoon. Sunday night, partly cloudy with a slight chance of showers and thunderstorms. Lows 84 to 91. Southwest wind 10 to 15 miles per hour. Chance of rain 20%. Monday, partly sunny. A slight chance of afternoon showers and thunderstorms. Highs 104 to 108. West wind 5 to 10 miles per hour. Chance of rain 10%. Monday night, considerable cloudiness. A chance of showers and thunderstorms in the evening, then a chance of showers and a slight chance of thunderstorms after midnight. Not as warm. Lows 78 to 86. Chance of rain 50%. Rainfall between a tenth and a quarter of an inch possible, except locally higher in thunderstorms. Tuesday, partly sunny. A 10% chance of afternoon showers and thunderstorms. Highs 100 to 106. Tuesday night, considerable cloudiness. A chance of showers and thunderstorms in the evening, then a chance of showers and a slight chance of thunderstorms after midnight. Lows 77 to 85. Chance of rain 50%. Rainfall less than a tenth of an inch, except locally higher in thunderstorms. Wednesday, partly cloudy.
a chance of showers and a slight chance of thunderstorms in the morning, then a slight chance of afternoon showers and thunderstorms. Highs 98 to 104. Chance of rain 40%. Wednesday night, considerable cloudiness. A chance of showers and thunderstorms in the evening, then a chance of showers and a slight chance of thunderstorms after midnight. Lows 75 to 83. Chance of rain 50%. Rainfall up to a half of an inch possible, except locally higher in thunderstorms. Thursday, partly cloudy. A chance of showers and a slight chance of thunderstorms in the morning, then a slight chance of afternoon showers and thunderstorms. Highs 96 to 102. Chance of rain 30%. Thursday night, partly cloudy with a 20% chance of showers and thunderstorms. Lows 75 to 83. Friday, partly sunny. Highs 98 to 104. Here is the synopsis for Southeast California, Southwest, and South Central Arizona. Extreme heat warnings remain in effect through the weekend as afternoon highs will hover several degrees above normal while humidity values remain higher than normal, resulting in areas of major heat risk. Shower and thunderstorm activity throughout the weekend will remain confined to the higher terrain areas with gusty outflow winds and areas of blowing gust, the most likely impacts for the lower deserts. Deeper moisture will increase the chances for more widespread shower and thunderstorm activity heading into early next week along with cooling temperatures. Extreme heat warning remains in effect until 8 p.m. Mountain Standard Time, or 8 p.m. Pacific Daylight Time Sunday. What? Dangerously hot conditions. Afternoon temperatures 108 to 115. Major heat risk. Where? In Arizona, Central La Paz, Gila River Valley, Cofa, Parker Valley, Southeast Yuma County, and Yuma. In California, Chuckwalla Valley and Palo Verde Valley. When? Until 8 p.m. Mountain Standard Time, or 8 p.m. Pacific Daylight Time Sunday. Impacts: heat-related illnesses increase significantly during extreme heat events. Overexposure can cause heat cramps and heat exhaustion to develop and, without intervention, can lead to heat stroke. An extreme heat warning means that a period of very hot temperatures, even by local standards, will occur. Actions should be taken to lessen the impact of the extreme heat. Take extra precautions if you work or spend time outside. 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Know the signs and symptoms of heat exhaustion and heat stroke. Wear lightweight and loose-fitting clothing when possible and drink plenty of water. To reduce risk during outdoor work, the Occupational Safety and Health Administration recommends scheduling frequent rest breaks in shaded or air-conditioned environments. Anyone overcome by heat should be moved to a cool and shaded location. 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Extreme heat warning remains in effect until 8 p.m. Mountain Standard Time Sunday. What? Dangerously hot conditions. Afternoon temperatures 107 to 115. Major heat risk. Where? Aguila Valley, Apache Junction, Gold Canyon, Cave Creek / New River, Fountain Hills, East Mesa, Gila Bend, Northwest Pinal County, Sonoran Desert Natural Monument, Tonopah Desert, and West Pinal County. When? Until 8 p.m. Mountain Standard Time Sunday. 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Actions should be taken to lessen the impact of the extreme heat. Take extra precautions if you work or spend time outside. 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
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Anyone overcome by heat should be moved to a cool and shaded location. 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Extreme heat warning remains in effect until 8 p.m. Mountain Standard Time Sunday. What? Dangerously hot conditions. Afternoon temperatures 109 to 114. Major heat risk. Where? Buckeye Avondale, Central Phoenix, Deer Valley, East Valley, North Phoenix Glendale, Northwest Valley, Scottsdale Paradise Valley, South Mountain Arutuki, and Southeast Valley Queen Creek. When? Until 8 p.m. Mountain Standard Time Sunday. Impacts: heat-related illnesses increase significantly during extreme heat events. Overexposure can cause heat cramps and heat exhaustion to develop and, without intervention, can lead to heat stroke. 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An extreme heat warning means that a period of very hot temperatures, even by local standards, will occur. Actions should be taken to lessen the impact of the extreme heat. Take extra precautions if you work or spend time outside. 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Anyone overcome by heat should be moved to a cool and shaded location. Heat stroke is an emergency. Call 911. 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The current time is 5:19 a.m. Mountain Standard Time. Here is the 5 a.m. Mountain Standard Time observation for Phoenix on Saturday, August 8th. At Sky Harbor, it was mostly cloudy. Visibility 10 miles. Temperature was 95 degrees, dew point 58, relative humidity 28%. Wind was southeast, at 12 miles an hour. And the pressure was 29.89 inches, and rising. Other observations for South Central Arizona, including the Greater Phoenix area, at Mesa Gateway, it was clear, with a temperature of 93. At Buckeye, it was partly cloudy, with a temperature of 91. It was mostly cloudy, with a temperature of 95 at Deer Valley, 95 at Scottsdale Airport, and 95 at Falcon Field. At Chandler, it was cloudy, with a temperature of 91. Observations for northern Arizona: skies ranged from clear to partly cloudy. It was 55 at Flagstaff, 81 at Kingman, 50 at the Grand Canyon, and 72 at Prescott. Payson reported 73, Page reported 78, Winslow reported 73, and Sholo reported 64. Observations for southern Arizona: at Yuma, it was clear, with a temperature of 89. At Nogales, it was mostly cloudy, with a temperature of 72. At Tucson, it was cloudy, with a temperature of 83. At Tucson, wind was east gusting to 26 miles an hour. Observations for Southern California: skies ranged from clear to partly cloudy. It was 69 at Los Angeles Airport, 69 at San Diego, and 87 at Blythe. Regional observations: it was partly cloudy, with a temperature of 91 at Las Vegas, 78 at Salt Lake City, and 70 at Albuquerque.
at El Paso, it was cloudy, with a temperature of 70. Once again, at 5 a.m. in Phoenix, under mostly cloudy skies, the Sky Harbor temperature was 95 degrees. Here is the latest forecast. For the following area, in Arizona, central Phoenix, issued at 4 a.m. Mountain Standard Time. Extreme heat warning in effect until 8 p.m. Mountain Standard Time Sunday. Today, mostly sunny and hot. Highs 109 to 113. Southeast wind 5 to 10 miles per hour in the morning, becoming southwest in the afternoon. Tonight, partly cloudy. Lows 83 to 91. Northwest wind 5 to 10 miles per hour in the evening, becoming southwest 10 to 15 miles per hour after midnight. Sunday, mostly sunny and hot. Highs 107 to 112. Southeast wind around 5 miles per hour in the morning, becoming west 5 to 10 miles per hour in the afternoon. Sunday night, partly cloudy with a slight chance of showers and thunderstorms. Lows 84 to 91. Southwest wind 10 to 15 miles per hour. Chance of rain 20%. Monday, partly sunny. A slight chance of afternoon showers and thunderstorms. Highs 104 to 108. West wind 5 to 10 miles per hour. Chance of rain 10%. Monday night, considerable cloudiness. A chance of showers and thunderstorms in the evening, then a chance of showers and a slight chance of thunderstorms after midnight. Not as warm. Lows 78 to 86. Chance of rain 50%. Rainfall between a tenth and a quarter of an inch possible, except locally higher in thunderstorms. Tuesday, partly sunny. A 10% chance of afternoon showers and thunderstorms. Highs 100 to 106. Tuesday night, considerable cloudiness. A chance of showers and thunderstorms in the evening, then a chance of showers and a slight chance of thunderstorms after midnight. Lows 77 to 85. Chance of rain 50%. Rainfall less than a tenth of an inch, except locally higher in thunderstorms. Wednesday, partly cloudy. A chance of showers and a slight chance of thunderstorms in the morning, then a slight chance of afternoon showers and thunderstorms. Highs 98 to 104. Chance of rain 40%. Wednesday night, considerable cloudiness. A chance of showers and thunderstorms in the evening, then a chance of showers and a slight chance of thunderstorms after midnight. Lows 75 to 83. Chance of rain 50%. Rainfall up to a half of an inch possible, except locally higher in thunderstorms. Thursday, partly cloudy. A chance of showers and a slight chance of thunderstorms in the morning, then a slight chance of afternoon showers and thunderstorms. Highs 96 to 102. Chance of rain 30%. Thursday night, partly cloudy with a 20% chance of showers and thunderstorms. Lows 75 to 83. Friday, partly sunny. Highs 98 to 104. Here is the synopsis for Southeast California, Southwest, and South Central Arizona. Extreme heat warnings remain in effect through the weekend as afternoon highs will hover several degrees above normal while humidity values remain higher than normal, resulting in areas of major heat risk. Shower and thunderstorm activity throughout the weekend will remain confined to the higher terrain areas with gusty outflow winds and areas of blowing gust, the most likely impacts for the lower deserts. Deeper moisture will increase the chances for more widespread shower and thunderstorm activity heading into early next week, along with cooling temperatures. Extreme heat warning remains in effect until 8 p.m. Mountain Standard Time, or 8 p.m. Pacific Daylight Time Sunday. What? Dangerously hot conditions. Afternoon temperatures 108 to 115. Major heat risk. Where? In County and Yuma.
in California, Chuckwalla Valley and Palo Verde Valley. When, until 8 p.m. Mountain Standard Time, or 8 p.m. Pacific Daylight Time Sunday. Impacts: heat-related illnesses increase significantly during extreme heat events. Overexposure can cause heat cramps and heat exhaustion to develop and, without intervention, can lead to heat stroke. An extreme heat warning means that a period of very hot temperatures, even by local standards, will occur. Actions should be taken to lessen the impact of the extreme heat. Take extra precautions if you work or spend time outside. When possible, reschedule strenuous activities to early morning or evening. Know the signs and symptoms of heat exhaustion and heat stroke. Wear lightweight and loose-fitting clothing when possible and drink plenty of water. To reduce risk during outdoor work, the Occupational Safety and Health Administration recommends scheduling frequent rest breaks in shaded or air-conditioned environments. Anyone overcome by heat should be moved to a cool and shaded location. Heat stroke is an emergency. 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Extreme heat warning remains in effect until 8 p.m. Mountain Standard Time Sunday. What? Dangerously hot conditions. Afternoon temperatures 107 to 115. Major heat risk. Where? Aguila Valley, Apache Junction, Gold Canyon, Cave Creek / New River, Fountain Hills, East Mesa, Gila Bend, Northwest Pinal County, Sonoran Desert, Natal Monument, Tonopah Desert, and West Pinal County. When? Until 8 p.m. Mountain Standard Time Sunday. 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Actions should be taken to lessen the impact of the extreme heat. Take extra precautions if you work or spend time outside. 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Anyone overcome by heat should be moved to a cool and shaded location. 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Extreme heat warning remains in effect until 8 p.m. Mountain Standard Time Sunday. What? Dangerously hot conditions. Afternoon temperatures 109 to 114. Major heat risk. Where? Buckeye Avondale, Central Phoenix, Deer Valley, East Valley, North Phoenix Glendale, Northwest Valley, Scottsdale Paradise Valley, South Mountain Arutuki, and Southeast Valley Queen Creek. When? Until 8 p.m. Mountain Standard Time Sunday. 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An extreme heat warning means that a period of very hot temperatures, even by local standards, will occur. Actions should be taken to lessen the impact of the extreme heat. Take extra precautions if you work or spend time outside. 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
to reduce risk during outdoor work. 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The current time is 5:32 a.m. Mountain Standard Time. Here is the 5 a.m. Mountain Standard Time observation for Phoenix on Saturday, August 8th. At Sky Harbor, it was mostly cloudy. Visibility 10 miles. Temperature was 95 degrees, dew point 58, relative humidity 28%. Wind was southeast, at 12 miles an hour. And the pressure was 29.89 inches, and rising. Other observations for South Central Arizona, including the Greater Phoenix area, at Mesa Gateway, it was clear, with a temperature of 93. At Buckeye, it was partly cloudy, with a temperature of 91. It was mostly cloudy, with a temperature of 95 at Deer Valley, 95 at Scottsdale Airport, and 95 at Falcon Field. At Chandler, it was cloudy, with a temperature of 91. Observations for northern Arizona, skies ranged from clear to partly cloudy. It was 55 at Flagstaff, 81 at Kingman, 50 at the Grand Canyon, and 72 at Prescott. Payson reported 73. Page reported 78, Winslow reported 73, and Sholo reported 64. Observations for southern Arizona, at Yuma, it was clear, with a temperature of 89. At Nogales, it was mostly cloudy, with a temperature of 72. At Tucson, it was cloudy, with a temperature of 83. At Tucson, wind was east gusting to 26 miles an hour. Observations for Southern California, skies ranged from clear to partly cloudy.

Thunderstorms after midnight. Not as warm. Lows 78 to 86. Chance of rain 50%. Rainfall between a tenth and a quarter of an inch possible, except locally higher in thunderstorms. Tuesday, partly sunny. A 10% chance of afternoon showers and thunderstorms. Highs 100 to 106. Tuesday night, considerable cloudiness. A chance of showers and thunderstorms in the evening, then a chance of showers and a slight chance of thunderstorms after midnight. Lows 77 to 85. Chance of rain 50%. Rainfall less than a tenth of an inch, except locally higher in thunderstorms. Wednesday, partly cloudy. A chance of showers and a slight chance of thunderstorms in the morning, then a slight chance of afternoon showers and thunderstorms. Highs 98 to 104. Chance of rain 40%. Wednesday night, considerable cloudiness. A chance of showers and thunderstorms in the evening, then a chance of showers and a slight chance of thunderstorms after midnight. Lows 75 to 83. Chance of rain 50%. Rainfall up to a half of an inch possible, except locally higher in thunderstorms. Thursday, partly cloudy. A chance of showers and a slight chance of thunderstorms in the morning, then a slight chance of afternoon showers and thunderstorms. Highs 96 to 102. Chance of rain 30%. Thursday night, partly cloudy with a 20% chance of showers and thunderstorms. Lows 75 to 83. Friday, partly sunny. Highs 98 to 104. Here is the synopsis for Southeast California, Southwest, and South Central Arizona. Extreme heat warnings remain in effect through the weekend as afternoon highs will hover several degrees above normal while humidity values remain higher than normal, resulting in areas of major heat risk. Shower and thunderstorm activity throughout the weekend will remain confined to the higher terrain areas with gusty outflow winds and areas of blowing gust, the most likely impacts for the lower deserts. Deeper moisture will increase the chances for more widespread shower and thunderstorm activity heading into early next week along with cooling temperatures. Extreme heat warning remains in effect until 8 p.m. Mountain Standard Time, or 8 p.m. Pacific Daylight Time Sunday. What? Dangerously hot conditions. Afternoon temperatures 108 to 115. Major heat risk. Where? In Arizona, Central La Paz, Gila River Valley, Cofa, Parker Valley, Southeast Yuma County, and Yuma. In California, Chuckwalla Valley and Palo Verde Valley. When? Until 8 p.m. Mountain Standard Time, or 8 p.m. Pacific Daylight Time Sunday. Impacts, heat-related illnesses increase significantly during extreme heat events. Overexposure can cause heat cramps and heat exhaustion to develop and, without intervention, can lead to heat stroke. An extreme heat warning means that a period of very hot temperatures, even by local standards, will occur. Actions should be taken to lessen the impact of the extreme heat. Take extra precautions if you work or spend time outside. 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Know the signs and symptoms of heat exhaustion and heat stroke. Wear lightweight and loose-fitting clothing when possible and drink plenty of water. To reduce risk during outdoor work, the Occupational Safety and Health Administration recommends scheduling frequent rest breaks in shaded or air-conditioned environments. Anyone overcome by heat should be moved to a cool and shaded location. Heat stroke is an emergency. 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Extreme heat warning remains in effect until 8 p.m. Mountain Standard Time Sunday. What? Dangerously hot conditions. Afternoon temperatures 107 to 115. Major heat risk. Where? Aguila Valley, Apache Junction, Gold Canyon, Cave Creek / New River, Fountain Hills, East Mesa, Gila Bend, Northwest Pinal County, Sonoran Desert, Natal Monument, Tonopah Desert,
and West Penn all counties.

until 8 p.m. Mountain Standard Time Sunday. 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Actions should be taken to lessen the impact of the extreme heat. Take extra precautions if you work or spend time outside. 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Wear lightweight and loose-fitting clothing when possible and drink plenty of water. 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Anyone overcome by heat should be moved to a cool and shaded location. 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Extreme heat warning remains in effect until 8 p.m. Mountain Standard Time Sunday. What? Dangerously hot conditions. Afternoon temperatures 109 to 114. Major heat risk. Where? Buckeye Avondale, Central Phoenix, Deer Valley, East Valley, North Phoenix Glendale, Northwest Valley, Scottsdale Paradise Valley, South Mountain Arutuki, and Southeast Valley Queen Creek. When? Until 8 p.m. Mountain Standard Time Sunday. 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Actions should be taken to lessen the impact of the extreme heat. 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The current time is 7:12 a.m. Mountain Standard Time. Here is the 7 a.m. Mountain Standard Time observation for Phoenix on Saturday, August 8th. At Sky Harbor, it was partly sunny. Visibility 10 miles. Temperature was 95 degrees, dew point 58, relative humidity 28%. Wind was southeast at 15 miles an hour. And the pressure was 29.93 inches and rising. Other observations for South Central Arizona, including the greater Phoenix area: it was sunny, with a temperature of 95 at Glendale and 93 at Mesa Gateway. It was mostly sunny, with a temperature of 95 at Deer Valley, 94 at Scottsdale Airport, 94 at Falcon Field, and 90 at Chandler. At Buckeye, it was partly sunny, with a temperature of 95. Observations for Northern Arizona: it was sunny. It was 60 at Flagstaff, 82 at Kingman, 55 at the Grand Canyon, and 74 at Prescott. Payson reported 73, Page reported 79, Winslow reported 76, and Shoal reported 68.
Observations for Southern Arizona, at Nogales, it was sunny, with a temperature of 70. It was mostly sunny, with a temperature of 83 at Tucson, and 89 at Yuma. Observations for Southern California, skies ranged from sunny to mostly sunny. It was 69 at Los Angeles Airport, 71 at San Diego, and 87 at Blythe. Regional observations, skies ranged mostly sunny to partly sunny. It was 92 at Las Vegas, 79 at Salt Lake City, 72 at Albuquerque, and 74 at El Paso. Once again, at 7 a.m. in Phoenix, under partly sunny skies. The Sky Harbor temperature was 95 degrees. Here is the latest forecast. For the following area, in Arizona, Central Phoenix, issued at 4 a.m. Mountain Standard Time. Extreme heat warning in effect until 8 p.m. Mountain Standard Time Sunday. Today, mostly sunny and hot. Highs 109 to 113. Southeast wind 5 to 10 miles per hour in the morning, becoming southwest in the afternoon. Tonight, partly cloudy. Lows 83 to 91. Northwest wind 5 to 10 miles per hour in the evening, becoming southwest 10 to 15 miles per hour after midnight. Sunday, mostly sunny and hot. Highs 107 to 112. Southeast wind around 5 miles per hour in the morning, becoming west 5 to 10 miles per hour in the afternoon. Sunday night, partly cloudy with a slight chance of showers and thunderstorms. Lows 84 to 91. Southwest wind 10 to 15 miles per hour. Chance of rain 20%. Monday, partly sunny. A slight chance of afternoon showers and thunderstorms. Highs 104 to 108. West wind 5 to 10 miles per hour. Chance of rain 10%. Monday night, considerable cloudiness. A chance of showers and thunderstorms in the evening, then a chance of showers and a slight chance of thunderstorms after midnight. Not as warm. Lows 78 to 86. Chance of rain 50%. Rainfall between a tenth and a quarter of an inch possible, except locally higher in thunderstorms. Tuesday, partly sunny. A 10% chance of afternoon showers and thunderstorms. Highs 100 to 106. Tuesday night, considerable cloudiness. A chance of showers and thunderstorms in the evening, then a chance of showers and a slight chance of thunderstorms after midnight. Lows 77 to 85. Chance of rain 50%. Rainfall less than a tenth of an inch, except locally higher in thunderstorms. Wednesday, partly cloudy. A chance of showers and a slight chance of thunderstorms in the morning, then a slight chance of afternoon showers and thunderstorms. Highs 98 to 104. Chance of rain 40%. Wednesday night, considerable cloudiness. A chance of showers and thunderstorms in the evening, then a chance of showers and a slight chance of thunderstorms after midnight. Lows 75 to 83. Chance of rain 50%. Rainfall up to a half of an inch possible, except locally higher in thunderstorms. Thursday, partly cloudy. A chance of showers and a slight chance of thunderstorms in the morning, then a slight chance of afternoon showers and thunderstorms. Highs 96 to 102. Chance of rain 30%. Thursday night, partly cloudy with a 20% chance of showers and thunderstorms. Lows 75 to 83. Friday, partly sunny. Highs 98 to 104. Here is the synopsis for Southeast California, Southwest, and South Central Arizona. Extreme heat warnings remain in effect through the weekend as afternoon highs will hover several degrees above normal while humidity values remain higher than normal, resulting in areas of major heat risk. Shower and thunderstorm activity throughout the weekend will remain confined to the higher terrain areas with gusty outflow winds and areas of blowing gust, the most likely impacts for the lower deserts.
Deeper moisture will increase the chances for more widespread shower and thunderstorm activity heading into early next week, along with cooling temperatures. Extreme heat warning remains in effect until 8 p.m. Mountain Standard Time, or 8 p.m. Pacific Daylight Time Sunday. What? Dangerously hot conditions. Afternoon temperatures 108 to 115. Major heat risk. Where? In Arizona, central La Paz, Gila River Valley, Cofa, Parker Valley, southeast Yuma County, and Yuma. In California, Chuckwalla Valley and Palo Verde Valley. When? Until 8 p.m. Mountain Standard Time, or 8 p.m. Pacific Daylight Time Sunday. Impacts: heat-related illnesses increase significantly during extreme heat events. Overexposure can cause heat cramps and heat exhaustion to develop and, without intervention, can lead to heat stroke. An extreme heat warning means that a period of very hot temperatures, even by local standards, will occur. Actions should be taken to lessen the impact of the extreme heat. Take extra precautions if you work or spend time outside. 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Know the signs and symptoms of heat exhaustion and heat stroke. Wear lightweight and loose-fitting clothing when possible and drink plenty of water. To reduce risk during outdoor work, the Occupational Safety and Health Administration recommends scheduling frequent rest breaks in shaded or air-conditioned environments. Anyone overcome by heat should be moved to a cool and shaded location. Heat stroke is an emergency. 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Extreme heat warning remains in effect until 8 p.m. Mountain Standard Time Sunday. What? Dangerously hot conditions. Afternoon temperatures 107 to 115. Major heat risk. Where? Aguila Valley, Apache Junction, Gold Canyon, Cave Creek / New River, Fountain Hills, East Mesa, Gila Bend, Northwest Pinal County, Sonoran Desert, Natal Monument, Tonopah Desert, and West Pinal County. When? Until 8 p.m. Mountain Standard Time Sunday. 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An extreme heat warning means that a period of very hot temperatures, even by local standards, will occur. Actions should be taken to lessen the impact of the extreme heat. Take extra precautions if you work or spend time outside. 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Anyone overcome by heat should be moved to a cool and shaded location. 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Extreme heat warning remains in effect until 8 p.m. Mountain Standard Time Sunday. What? Dangerously hot conditions. Afternoon temperatures 109 to 114. Major heat risk. Where? Buckeye Avondale, Central Phoenix, Deer Valley, East Valley, North Phoenix Glendale, Northwest Valley, Scottsdale Paradise Valley, South Mountain Arutuki, and Southeast Valley Queen Creek. When? Until 8 p.m. Mountain Standard Time Sunday. 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
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Actions should be taken to lessen the impact of the extreme heat. Take extra precautions if you work or spend time outside. 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Know the signs and symptoms of heat exhaustion and heat stroke. Wear lightweight and loose-fitting clothing when possible and drink plenty of water. To reduce risk during outdoor work, the Occupational Safety and Health Administration recommends scheduling frequent

It was sunny, with a temperature of 95 at Glendale, and 93 at Mesa Gateway. It was mostly sunny, with a temperature of 95 at Deer Valley, 94 at Scottsdale Airport, 94 at Falcon Field, and 90 at Chandler. At Buckeye, it was partly sunny, with a temperature of 95. Observations for Northern Arizona, it was sunny. It was 60 at Flagstaff, 82 at Kingman, 55 at the Grand Canyon, and 74 at Prescott. Payson reported 73, Page reported 79, Winslow reported 76, and Scholl reported 68. Observations for Southern Arizona, at Nogales, it was sunny, with a temperature of 70. It was mostly sunny, with a temperature of 83 at Tucson, and 89 at Yuma. Observations for Southern California, skies ranged from sunny to mostly sunny. It was 69 at Los Angeles Airport, 71 at San Diego, and 87 at Blythe. Regional observations, skies ranged from mostly sunny to partly sunny. It was 92 at Las Vegas, 79 at Salt Lake City, 72 at Albuquerque, and 74 at El Paso. Once again, at 7 a.m. in Phoenix, under partly sunny skies. The Sky Harbor temperature was 95 degrees. Here is the latest forecast. For the following area, in Arizona, Central Phoenix, issued at 4 a.m. Mountain Standard Time. Extreme heat warning in effect until 8 p.m. Mountain Standard Time Sunday. Today, mostly sunny and hot. Highs 109 to 113. Southeast wind 5 to 10 miles per hour in the morning, becoming southwest in the afternoon. Tonight, partly cloudy. Lows 83 to 91. Northwest wind 5 to 10 miles per hour in the evening, becoming southwest 10 to 15 miles per hour after midnight. Sunday, mostly sunny and hot. Highs 107 to 112. Southeast wind around 5 miles per hour in the morning, becoming west 5 to 10 miles per hour in the afternoon. Sunday night, partly cloudy with a slight chance of showers and thunderstorms. Lows 84 to 91. Southwest wind 10 to 15 miles per hour. Chance of rain 20%. Monday, partly sunny. A slight chance of afternoon showers and thunderstorms. Highs 104 to 108. West wind 5 to 10 miles per hour. Chance of rain 10%. Monday night, considerable cloudiness. A chance of showers and thunderstorms in the evening, then a chance of showers and a slight chance of thunderstorms after midnight. Not as warm. Lows 78 to 86. Chance of rain 50%. Rainfall between a tenth and a quarter of an inch possible, except locally higher in thunderstorms. Tuesday, partly sunny. A 10% chance of afternoon showers and thunderstorms. Highs 100 to 106. Tuesday night, considerable cloudiness. A chance of showers and thunderstorms in the evening, then a chance of showers and a slight chance of thunderstorms after midnight. Lows 77 to 85. Chance of rain 50%. Rainfall less than a tenth of an inch, except locally higher in thunderstorms. Wednesday, partly cloudy. A chance of showers and a slight chance of thunderstorms in the morning, then a slight chance of afternoon showers and thunderstorms. Highs 98 to 104. Chance of rain 40%. Wednesday night, considerable cloudiness. A chance of showers and thunderstorms in the evening, then a chance of showers and a slight chance of thunderstorms after midnight. Lows 75 to 83. Chance of rain 50%. Rainfall up to a half of an inch possible, except locally higher in thunderstorms. Thursday, partly cloudy. A chance of showers and a slight chance of thunderstorms in the morning, then a slight chance of afternoon showers and thunderstorms. Highs 96 to 102. Chance of rain 30%. Thursday night, partly cloudy with a 20% chance of showers and thunderstorms. Lows 75 to

Friday, partly sunny. Highs 98 to 104. Here is the synopsis for Southeast California, Southwest, and South Central Arizona. Extreme heat warnings remain in effect through the weekend as afternoon highs will hover several degrees above normal while humidity values remain higher than normal, resulting in areas of major heat risk. Shower and thunderstorm activity throughout the weekend will remain confined to the higher terrain areas with gusty outflow winds and areas of blowing gust, the most likely impacts for the lower deserts. Deeper moisture will increase the chances for more widespread shower and thunderstorm activity heading into early next week along with cooling temperatures. Extreme heat warning remains in effect until 8 p.m. Mountain Standard Time, or 8 p.m. Pacific Daylight Time Sunday. What? Dangerously hot conditions. Afternoon temperatures 108 to 115. Major heat risk. Where? In Arizona, Central La Paz, Gila River Valley, Cofa, Parker Valley, Southeast Yuma County, and Yuma. In California, Chuckwalla Valley and Palo Verde Valley. When? Until 8 p.m. Mountain Standard Time, or 8 p.m. Pacific Daylight Time Sunday. Impacts, heat-related illnesses increase significantly during extreme heat events. Overexposure can cause heat cramps and heat exhaustion to develop and, without intervention, can lead to heat stroke. An extreme heat warning means that a period of very hot temperatures, even by local standards, will occur. Actions should be taken to lessen the impact of the extreme heat. Take extra precautions if you work or spend time outside. When possible, reschedule strenuous activities to early morning or evening. Know the signs and symptoms of heat exhaustion and heat stroke. Wear lightweight and loose-fitting clothing when possible and drink plenty of water. To reduce risk during outdoor work, the Occupational Safety and Health Administration recommends scheduling frequent rest breaks in shaded or air-conditioned environments. Anyone overcome by heat should be moved to a cool and shaded location. Heat stroke is an emergency. 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Extreme heat warning remains in effect until 8 p.m. Mountain Standard Time Sunday. What? Dangerously hot conditions. Afternoon temperatures 107 to 115. Major heat risk. Where? Aguila Valley, Apache Junction, Gold Canyon, Cave Creek / New River, Fountain Hills, East Mesa, Gila Bend, Northwest Pinal County, Sonoran Deadpaw Desert, and West Pinal County. When? Until 8 p.m. Mountain Standard Time Sunday. Impacts, heat-related illnesses increase significantly during extreme heat events. 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Actions should be taken to lessen the impact of the extreme heat. Take extra precautions if you work or spend time outside. 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Anyone overcome by heat should be moved to a cool and shaded location. 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Extreme heat warning remains in effect until 8 p.m. Mountain Standard Time Sunday. What? Dangerously hot conditions. Afternoon temperatures 109 to 114. Major heat risk. Where? Buckeye Avondale, Central Phoenix, Deer Valley, East Valley, North Phoenix Glendale.

Northwest Valley, Scottsdale Paradise Valley, South Mountain Ahwatukee, and Southeast Valley Queen Creek. When, until 8 p.m. Mountain Standard Time Sunday. 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Actions should be taken to lessen the impact of the extreme heat. Take extra precautions if you work or spend time outside. 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Anyone overcome by heat should be moved to a cool and shaded location. Heat stroke is an emergency. 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The current time is 7:37 a.m. Mountain Standard Time. Here is the 7 a.m. Mountain Standard Time observation for Phoenix on Saturday, August 8th. At Sky Harbor, it was partly sunny. Visibility 10 miles. Temperature was 95 degrees, dew point 58, relative humidity 28%. Wind was southeast, at 15 miles an hour. And the pressure was 29.93 inches, and rising. Other observations for South Central Arizona, including the greater Phoenix area, it was sunny, with a temperature of 95 at Glendale, and 93 at Mesa Gateway. It was mostly sunny, with a temperature of 95 at Deer Valley, 94 at Scottsdale Airport, 94 at Falcon Field, and 90 at Chandler. At Buckeye, it was partly sunny, with a temperature of 95. Observations for Northern Arizona, it was sunny. It was 60 at Flagstaff, 82 at Kingman, 55 at the Grand Canyon, and 74 at Prescott. Payson reported 73, Page reported 79, Winslow reported 76, and Scholl reported 68. Observations for Southern Arizona, at Nogales, it was sunny, with a temperature of 70. It was mostly sunny, with a temperature of 83 at Tucson, and 89 at Yuma. Observations for Southern California, skies ranged from sunny to mostly sunny. It was 69 at Los Angeles Airport, 71 at San Diego, and 87 at Blythe. Regional observations, skies ranged from mostly sunny to partly sunny. It was 92 at Las Vegas, 79 at Salt Lake City, 72 at Albuquerque, and 74 at El Paso. Once again, at 7 a.m. in Phoenix, under partly sunny skies. The Sky Harbor temperature was 95 degrees. Here is the latest forecast. For the following area, in Arizona, Central Phoenix, issued at 4 a.m. Mountain Standard Time. Extreme heat warning in effect until 8 p.m. Mountain Standard Time Sunday. Today, mostly sunny and hot. Highs 109 to 113. Southeast wind 5 to 10 miles per hour in the morning, becoming southwest in the afternoon. Tonight, partly cloudy. Lows 83 to 91. Northwest wind 5 to 10 miles per hour in the evening, becoming southwest 10 to 15 miles per hour after midnight. Sunday, mostly sunny and hot. Highs 107 to 112. Southeast wind around 5 miles per hour in the morning, becoming west 5 to 10 miles per hour in the afternoon. Sunday night, partly cloudy with a slight chance of showers and thunderstorms.
lows 84 to 91. Southwest wind 10 to 15 miles per hour. Chance of rain 20%. Monday, partly sunny. A slight chance of afternoon showers and thunderstorms. Highs 104 to 108. West wind 5 to 10 miles per hour. Chance of rain 10%. Monday night, considerable cloudiness. A chance of showers and thunderstorms in the evening, then a chance of showers and a slight chance of thunderstorms after midnight. Not as warm. Lows 78 to 86. Chance of rain 50%. Rainfall between a tenth and a quarter of an inch possible, except locally higher in thunderstorms. Tuesday, partly sunny. A 10% chance of afternoon showers and thunderstorms. Highs 100 to 106. Tuesday night, considerable cloudiness. A chance of showers and thunderstorms in the evening, then a chance of showers and a slight chance of thunderstorms after midnight. Lows 77 to 85. Chance of rain 50%. Rainfall less than a tenth of an inch, except locally higher in thunderstorms. Wednesday, partly cloudy. A chance of showers and a slight chance of thunderstorms in the morning, then a slight chance of afternoon showers and thunderstorms. Highs 98 to 104. Chance of rain 40%. Wednesday night, considerable cloudiness. A chance of showers and thunderstorms in the evening, then a chance of showers and a slight chance of thunderstorms after midnight. Lows 75 to 83. Chance of rain 50%. Rainfall up to a half of an inch possible, except locally higher in thunderstorms. Thursday, partly cloudy. A chance of showers and a slight chance of thunderstorms in the morning, then a slight chance of afternoon showers and thunderstorms. Highs 96 to 102. Chance of rain 30%. Thursday night, partly cloudy with a 20% chance of showers and thunderstorms. Lows 75 to 83. Friday, partly sunny. Highs 98 to 104. Here is the synopsis for Southeast California, Southwest, and South Central Arizona. Extreme heat warnings remain in effect through the weekend as afternoon highs will hover several degrees above normal while humidity values remain higher than normal, resulting in areas of major heat risk. Shower and thunderstorm activity throughout the weekend will remain confined to the higher terrain areas with gusty outflow winds and areas of blowing gust, the most likely impacts for the lower deserts. Deeper moisture will increase the chances for more widespread shower and thunderstorm activity heading into early next week along with cooling temperatures. Extreme heat warning remains in effect until 8 p.m. Mountain Standard Time, or 8 p.m. Pacific Daylight Time Sunday. What? Dangerously hot conditions. Afternoon temperatures 108 to 115. Major heat risk. Where? In Arizona, central La Paz, Gila River Valley, Cofa, Parker Valley, southeast Yuma County, and Yuma. In California, Chuckwalla Valley and Palo Verde Valley. When? Until 8 p.m. Mountain Standard Time, or 8 p.m. Pacific Daylight Time Sunday. Impacts, heat-related illnesses increase significantly during extreme heat events. Overexposure can cause heat cramps and heat exhaustion to develop and, without intervention, can lead to heat stroke. An extreme heat warning means that a period of very hot temperatures, even by local standards, will occur. Actions should be taken to lessen the impact of the extreme heat. Take extra precautions if you work or spend time outside. 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Know the signs and symptoms of heat exhaustion and heat stroke. Wear lightweight and loose-fitting clothing when possible and drink plenty of water. To reduce risk during outdoor work, the Occupational Safety and Health Administration recommends scheduling frequent rest breaks in shaded or air-conditioned environments. Anyone overcome by heat should be moved to a cool and shaded location. 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
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Extreme heat warning remains in effect until 8 p.m. Mountain Standard Time Sunday. What? Dangerously hot conditions. Afternoon temperatures 107 to 115. Major heat risk. Where? Aguila Valley, Apache Junction, Gold Canyon, Cave Creek / New River, Fountain Hills, East Mesa, Gila Bend, Northwest Pinal County, Sonoran Desert, Natal Monument, Tonopah Desert, and West Pinal County. When? Until 8 p.m. Mountain Standard Time Sunday. 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An extreme heat warning means that a period of very hot temperatures, even by local standards, will occur. Actions should be taken to lessen the impact of the extreme heat. Take extra precautions if you work or spend time outside. 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Anyone overcome by heat should be moved to a cool and shaded location. 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Extreme heat warning remains in effect until 8 p.m. Mountain Standard Time Sunday. What? Dangerously hot conditions. Afternoon temperatures 109 to 114. Major heat risk. Where? Buckeye Avondale, Central Phoenix, Deer Valley, East Valley, North Phoenix Glendale, Northwest Valley, Scottsdale Paradise Valley, South Mountain Arwatukee, and Southeast Valley Queen Creek. When? Until 8 p.m. Mountain Standard Time Sunday. 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Actions should be taken to lessen the impact of the extreme heat. 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The current time is 7:49 a.m. Mountain Standard Time. Here is the 7 a.m. Mountain Standard Time observation for Phoenix on Saturday, August 8th. At Sky Harbor, it was partly sunny. Visibility 10 miles. Temperature was 95 degrees, dew point 58, relative humidity 28%. Wind was southeast, at 15 miles an hour. And the pressure was 29.93 inches, and rising. Other observations for south central Arizona, including the greater Phoenix area,
It was sunny, with a temperature of 95 at Glendale and 93 at Mesa Gateway. It was mostly sunny, with a temperature of 95 at Deer Valley, 94 at Scottsdale Airport, 94 at Falcon Field, and 90 at Chandler. At Buckeye, it was partly sunny, with a temperature of 95. Observations for Northern Arizona, it was sunny. It was 60 at Flagstaff, 82 at Kingman, 55 at the Grand Canyon, and 74 at Prescott. Payson reported 73, Page reported 79, Winslow reported 76, and Shoal reported 68. Observations for Southern Arizona, at Nogales, it was sunny, with a temperature of 70. It was mostly sunny, with a temperature of 83 at Tucson, and 89 at Yuma. Observations for Southern California, skies ranged from sunny to mostly sunny. It was 69 at Los Angeles Airport, 71 at San Diego, and 87 at Blythe. Regional observations, skies ranged from mostly sunny to partly sunny. It was 92 at Las Vegas, 79 at Salt Lake City, 72 at Albuquerque, and 74 at El Paso. Once again, at 7 a.m. in Phoenix, under partly sunny skies. The Sky Harbor temperature was 95 degrees. Here is the latest forecast. For the following area, in Arizona, Central Phoenix, issued at 4 a.m. Mountain Standard Time. Extreme heat warning in effect until 8 p.m. Mountain Standard Time Sunday. Today, mostly sunny and hot. Highs 109 to 113. Southeast wind 5 to 10 miles per hour in the morning, becoming southwest in the afternoon. Tonight, partly cloudy. Lows 83 to 91. Northwest wind 5 to 10 miles per hour in the evening, becoming southwest 10 to 15 miles per hour after midnight. Sunday, mostly sunny and hot. Highs 107 to 112. Southeast wind around 5 miles per hour in the morning, becoming west 5 to 10 miles per hour in the afternoon. Sunday night, partly cloudy with a slight chance of showers and thunderstorms. Lows 84 to 91. Southwest wind 10 to 15 miles per hour. Chance of rain 20%. Monday, partly sunny. A slight chance of afternoon showers and thunderstorms. Highs 104 to 108. West wind 5 to 10 miles per hour. Chance of rain 10%. Monday night, considerable cloudiness. A chance of showers and thunderstorms in the evening, then a chance of showers and a slight chance of thunderstorms after midnight. Not as warm. Lows 78 to 86. Chance of rain 50%. Rainfall between a tenth and a quarter of an inch possible, except locally higher in thunderstorms. Tuesday, partly sunny. A 10% chance of afternoon showers and thunderstorms. Highs 100 to 106. Tuesday night, considerable cloudiness. A chance of showers and thunderstorms in the evening, then a chance of showers and a slight chance of thunderstorms after midnight. Lows 77 to 85. Chance of rain 50%. Rainfall less than a tenth of an inch, except locally higher in thunderstorms. Wednesday, partly cloudy. A chance of showers and a slight chance of thunderstorms in the morning, then a slight chance of afternoon showers and thunderstorms. Highs

chance of afternoon showers and thunderstorms. Highs 96 to 102. Chance of rain 30%. Thursday night, partly cloudy with a 20% chance of showers and thunderstorms. Lows 75 to 83. Friday, partly sunny. Highs 98 to 104. Here is the synopsis for Southeast California, Southwest, and South Central Arizona. Extreme heat warnings remain in effect through the weekend as afternoon highs will hover several degrees above normal while humidity values remain higher than normal, resulting in areas of major heat risk. Shower and thunderstorm activity throughout the weekend will remain confined to the higher terrain areas with gusty outflow winds and areas of blowing gust, the most likely impacts for the lower deserts. Deeper moisture will increase the chances for more widespread shower and thunderstorm activity heading into early next week along with cooling temperatures. Extreme heat warning remains in effect until 8 p.m. Mountain Standard Time, or 8 p.m. Pacific Daylight Time Sunday. What? Dangerously hot conditions. Afternoon temperatures 108 to 115. Major heat risk. Where? In Arizona, Central La Paz, Gila River Valley, Cofa, Parker Valley, Southeast Yuma County, and Yuma. In California, Chuckwalla Valley and Palo Verde Valley. When? Until 8 p.m. Mountain Standard Time, or 8 p.m. Pacific Daylight Time Sunday. Impacts, heat-related illnesses increase significantly during extreme heat events. Overexposure can cause heat cramps and heat exhaustion to develop and, without intervention, can lead to heat stroke. An extreme heat warning means that a period of very hot temperatures, even by local standards, will occur. Actions should be taken to lessen the impact of the extreme heat. Take extra precautions if you work or spend time outside. 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Know the signs and symptoms of heat exhaustion and heat stroke. Wear lightweight and loose-fitting clothing when possible and drink plenty of water. To reduce risk during outdoor work, the Occupational Safety and Health Administration recommends scheduling frequent rest breaks in shaded or air-conditioned environments. Anyone overcome by heat should be moved to a cool and shaded location. 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Extreme heat warning remains in effect until 8 p.m. Mountain Standard Time Sunday. What? Dangerously hot conditions. Afternoon temperatures 107 to 115. Major heat risk. Where? Aguila Valley, Apache Junction, Gold Canyon, Cave Creek / New River, Fountain Hills, East Mesa, Gila Bend, Northwest Pinal County, Sonoran Desert Natal Monument, Tonopah Desert, and West Pinal County. When? Until 8 p.m. Mountain Standard Time Sunday. 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Overexposure can cause heat cramps and heat exhaustion to develop and, without intervention, can lead to heat stroke. 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Actions should be taken to lessen the impact of the extreme heat. Take extra precautions if you work or spend time outside. 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Extreme heat warning remains in effect until 8 p.m. Mountain Standard Time.

what? Dangerously hot conditions. Afternoon temperatures 109 to 114. Major heat risk. Where? Buckeye Avondale, Central Phoenix, Deer Valley, East Valley, North Phoenix Glendale, Northwest Valley, Scottsdale Paradise Valley, South Mountain Arwatukee, and Southeast Valley Queen Creek. When? Until 8 p.m. Mountain Standard Time Sunday. 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Actions should be taken to lessen the impact of the extreme heat. 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The current time is 8:02 a.m. Mountain Standard Time. Here is the latest forecast. For the following area, in Arizona, Central Phoenix, issued at 4 a.m. Mountain Standard Time. Extreme heat warning in effect until 8 p.m. Mountain Standard Time Sunday. Today, mostly sunny and hot. Highs 109 to 113. Southeast wind 5 to 10 miles per hour in the morning, becoming southwest in the afternoon. Tonight, partly cloudy. Lows 83 to 91. Northwest wind 5 to 10 miles per hour in the evening, becoming southwest 10 to 15 miles per hour after midnight. Sunday, mostly sunny and hot. Highs 107 to 112. Southeast wind around 5 miles per hour in the morning, becoming west 5 to 10 miles per hour in the afternoon. Sunday night, partly cloudy with a slight chance of showers and thunderstorms. Lows 84 to 91. Southwest wind 10 to 15 miles per hour. Chance of rain 20%. Monday, partly sunny. A slight chance of afternoon showers and thunderstorms. Highs 104 to 108. West wind 5 to 10 miles per hour. Chance of rain 10%.

thunderstorms in the evening, then a chance of showers and a slight chance of thunderstorms after midnight. Lows 77 to 85. Chance of rain 50%. Rainfall less than a tenth of an inch, except locally higher in thunderstorms. Wednesday, partly cloudy. A chance of showers and a slight chance of thunderstorms in the morning, then a slight chance of afternoon showers and thunderstorms. Highs 98 to 104. Chance of rain 40%. Wednesday night, considerable cloudiness. A chance of showers and thunderstorms in the evening, then a chance of showers and a slight chance of thunderstorms after midnight. Lows 75 to 83. Chance of rain 50%. Rainfall up to a half of an inch possible, except locally higher in thunderstorms. Thursday, partly cloudy. A chance of showers and a slight chance of thunderstorms in the morning, then a slight chance of afternoon showers and thunderstorms. Highs 96 to 102. Chance of rain 30%. Thursday night, partly cloudy with a 20% chance of showers and thunderstorms. Lows 75 to 83. Friday, partly sunny. Highs 98 to 104. Here is the synopsis for Southeast California, Southwest, and South Central Arizona. Extreme heat warnings remain in effect through the weekend as afternoon highs will hover several degrees above normal while humidity values remain higher than normal, resulting in areas of major heat risk. Shower and thunderstorm activity throughout the weekend will remain confined to the higher terrain areas with gusty outflow winds and areas of blowing gust, the most likely impacts for the lower deserts. Deeper moisture will increase the chances for more widespread shower and thunderstorm activity heading into early next week along with cooling temperatures. Extreme heat warning remains in effect until 8 p.m. Mountain Standard Time, or 8 p.m. Pacific Daylight Time Sunday. What? Dangerously hot conditions.

heat-related illnesses increase significantly during extreme heat events. Overexposure can cause heat cramps and heat exhaustion to develop and, without intervention, can lead to heat stroke. An extreme heat warning means that a period of very hot temperatures, even by local standards, will occur. Actions should be taken to lessen the impact of the extreme heat. Take extra precautions if you work or spend time outside. When possible, reschedule strenuous activities to early morning or evening. Know the signs and symptoms of heat exhaustion and heat stroke. Wear lightweight and loose-fitting clothing when possible and drink plenty of water. To reduce risk during outdoor work, the Occupational Safety and Health Administration recommends scheduling frequent rest breaks in shaded or air-conditioned environments. Anyone overcome by heat should be moved to a cool and shaded location. Heat stroke is an emergency. Call 911. Public cooling shelters are available in some areas. Consult county officials for more details. Extreme heat warning remains in effect until 8 p.m. Mountain Standard Time Sunday. What? Dangerously hot conditions. Afternoon temperatures 107 to 115. Major heat risk. Where? Aguila Valley, Apache Junction, Gold Canyon, Cave Creek / New River, Fountain Hills, East Mesa, Gila Bend, Northwest Pinal County, Sonoran Desert Natal Monument, Tonopah Desert, and West Pinal County. When? Until 8 p.m. Mountain Standard Time.

standards will occur. Actions should be taken to lessen the impact of the extreme heat. Take extra precautions if you work or spend time outside. 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Know the signs and symptoms of heat exhaustion and heat stroke. Wear lightweight and loose-fitting clothing when possible and drink plenty of water. To reduce risk during outdoor work, the Occupational Safety and Health Administration recommends scheduling frequent rest breaks in shaded or air-conditioned environments. Anyone overcome by heat should be moved to a cool and shaded location. Heat stroke is an emergency. 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Public cooling shelters are available in some areas. Consult county officials for more details. Extreme heat warning remains in effect until 8 p.m. Mountain Standard Time Sunday. What? Dangerously hot conditions. Afternoon temperatures 109 to 114. Major heat risk. Where? Buckeye Avondale, Central Phoenix, Deer Valley, East Valley, North Phoenix Glendale, Northwest Valley, Scottsdale Paradise Valley, South Mountain Arwatukee, and Southeast Valley Queen Creek. When? Until 8 p.m. Mountain Standard Time Sunday. 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The current time is 8:12 a.m. Mountain Standard Time. Here is the 8 a.m. Mountain Standard Time observation for Phoenix, on Saturday, August 8th. At Sky Harbor, it was partly sunny. Visibility 10 miles. Temperature was 96 degrees, dew point 59, relative humidity 29%. Wind was southeast, at 16 miles an hour. And the pressure was 29.93 inches, and steady. Other observations for South Central Arizona, including the greater Phoenix area, it was sunny, with a temperature of 97 at Glendale, and 93 at Mesa Gateway. It was mostly sunny, with a temperature of 97 at Buckeye, 97 at Luke Air Force Base, and 96 at Deer Valley. Under mostly sunny skies, Scottsdale Airport reported 94, Falcon Field reported 95, and Chandler reported 93. At Gila Bend, it was partly sunny, with a temperature of 96. Observations for Northern Arizona, it was sunny. It was 72 at Flagstaff, 88 at Kingman, 72 at the Grand Canyon, and 79 at Prescott. Payson reported 77, Page reported 84, Winslow reported 82, and Sholo reported 73. Observations for Southern Arizona, it was sunny. It was 85 at Tucson, 92 at Yuma, 75 at Nogales, and 73 at Sierra Vista. Observations for Southern California, skies ranged from sunny to mostly sunny. It was 71 at Los Angeles Airport, 73 at San Diego, and 95 at Blythe. Regional observations, skies ranged from mostly sunny to partly sunny. It was 95 at Las Vegas, 81 at Salt Lake City, 76 at Albuquerque, and 77 at El Paso. Once again, at 8 a.m. in Phoenix, under partly sunny skies.

The Sky Harbor temperature was 96 degrees. Here is the latest forecast. For the following area, in Arizona, Central Phoenix, issued at 4 a.m. Mountain Standard Time. Extreme heat warning in effect until 8 p.m. Mountain Standard Time Sunday. Today, mostly sunny and hot. Highs 109 to 113. Southeast wind 5 to 10 miles per hour in the morning, becoming southwest in the afternoon. Tonight, partly cloudy. Lows 83 to 91. Northwest wind 5 to 10 miles per hour in the evening, becoming southwest 10 to 15 miles per hour after midnight. Sunday, mostly sunny and hot. Highs 107 to 112. Southeast wind around 5 miles per hour in the morning, becoming west 5 to 10 miles per hour in the afternoon. Sunday night, partly cloudy with a slight chance of showers and thunderstorms. Lows 84 to 91. Southwest wind 10 to 15 miles per hour. Chance of rain 20%. Monday, partly sunny. A slight chance of afternoon showers and thunderstorms. Highs 104 to 108. West wind 5 to 10 miles per hour. Chance of rain 10%. Monday night, considerable cloudiness. A chance of showers and thunderstorms in the evening, then a chance of showers and a slight chance of thunderstorms after midnight. Not as warm. Lows 78 to 86. Chance of rain 50%. Rainfall between a tenth and a quarter of an inch possible, except locally higher in thunderstorms. Tuesday, partly sunny. A 10% chance of afternoon showers and thunderstorms. Highs 100 to 106. Tuesday night, considerable cloudiness. A chance of showers and thunderstorms in the evening, then a chance of showers and a slight chance of thunderstorms after midnight. Lows 77 to 85. Chance of rain 50%. Rainfall less than a tenth of an inch, except locally higher in thunderstorms. Wednesday, partly cloudy. A chance of showers and a slight chance of thunderstorms in the morning, then a slight chance of afternoon showers and thunderstorms. Highs 98 to 104. Chance of rain 40%. Wednesday night, considerable cloudiness. A chance of showers and thunderstorms in the evening, then a chance of showers and a slight chance of thunderstorms after midnight. Lows 75 to 83. Chance of rain 50%. Rainfall up to a half of an inch possible, except locally higher in thunderstorms. Thursday, partly cloudy. A chance of showers and a slight chance of thunderstorms in the morning, then a slight chance of afternoon showers and thunderstorms. Highs 96 to 102. Chance of rain 30%. Thursday night, partly cloudy with a 20% chance of showers and thunderstorms. Lows 75 to 83. Friday, partly sunny. Highs 98 to 104. Here is the synopsis for Southeast California, Southwest, and South Central Arizona. Extreme heat warnings remain in effect through the weekend as afternoon highs will hover several degrees above normal while humidity values remain higher than normal, resulting in areas of major heat risk. Shower and thunderstorm activity throughout the weekend will remain confined to the higher terrain areas with gusty outflow winds and areas of blowing dust, the most likely impacts for the lower deserts. Deeper moisture will increase the chances for more widespread shower and thunderstorm activity heading into early next week, along with cooling temperatures. Extreme heat warning remains in effect until 8 p.m. Mountain Standard Time, or 8 p.m. Pacific Daylight Time Sunday. What? Dangerously hot conditions. Afternoon temperatures 108 to 115. Major heat risk. Where? In Arizona, Central La Paz, Gila River Valley, Cofa, Parker Valley, Southeast Yuma County, and Yuma. In California, Chuckwalla Valley and Palo Verde Valley. When? Until 8 p.m. Mountain Standard Time, or 8 p.m. Pacific Daylight Time Sunday.
impacts, heat-related illnesses increase significantly during extreme heat events. Overexposure can cause heat cramps and heat exhaustion to develop and, without intervention, can lead to heat stroke. An extreme heat warning means that a period of very hot temperatures, even by local standards, will occur. Actions should be taken to lessen the impact of the extreme heat. Take extra precautions if you work or spend time outside. When possible, reschedule strenuous activities to early morning or evening. Know the signs and symptoms of heat exhaustion and heat stroke. Wear lightweight and loose-fitting clothing when possible and drink plenty of water. To reduce risk during outdoor work, the Occupational Safety and Health Administration recommends scheduling frequent rest breaks in shaded or air-conditioned environments. Anyone overcome by heat should be moved to a cool and shaded location. Heat stroke is an emergency. 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Extreme heat warning remains in effect until 8 p.m. Mountain Standard Time Sunday. What? Dangerously hot conditions. Afternoon temperatures 107 to 115. Major heat risk. Where? Aguila Valley, Apache Junction, Gold Canyon, Cave Creek / New River, Fountain Hills, East Mesa, Gila Bend, Northwest Pinal County, Sonoran Desert Natal Monument, Tonopah Desert, and West Pinal County. When? Until 8 p.m. Mountain Standard Time Sunday. 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Actions should be taken to lessen the impact of the extreme heat. Take extra precautions if you work or spend time outside. 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Extreme heat warning remains in effect until 8 p.m. Mountain Standard Time Sunday. What? Dangerously hot conditions. Afternoon temperatures 109 to 114. Major heat risk. Where? Buckeye Avondale, Central Phoenix, Deer Valley, East Valley, North Phoenix Glendale, Northwest Valley, Scottsdale Paradise Valley, South Mountain Arwatuki, and Southeast Valley Queen Creek. When? Until 8 p.m. Mountain Standard Time Sunday. 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
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The current time is 8:24 a.m. Mountain Standard Time. Here is the 8 a.m. Mountain Standard Time observation for Phoenix on Saturday, August 8th. At Sky Harbor, it was partly sunny. Visibility 10 miles. Temperature was 96 degrees, dew point 59, relative humidity 29%. Wind was southeast at 16 miles an hour. And the pressure was 29.93 inches and steady. Other observations for South Central Arizona, including the greater Phoenix area, it was sunny, with a temperature of 97 at Glendale and 93 at Mesa Gateway. It was mostly sunny, with a temperature of 97 at Buckeye, 97 at Luke Air Force Base, and 96 at Deer Valley. Under mostly sunny skies, Scottsdale Airport reported 94, Falcon Field reported 95, and Chandler reported 93. At Gila Bend, it was partly sunny, with a temperature of 96. Observations for northern Arizona, it was sunny. It was 72 at Flagstaff, 88 at Kingman, 72 at the Grand Canyon, and 79 at Prescott. Payson reported 77, Page reported 84, Winslow reported 82, and Sholo reported 73. Observations for southern Arizona, it was sunny. It was 85 at Tucson, 92 at Yuma, 75 at Nogales, and 73 at Sierra Vista. Observations for Southern California, skies ranged from sunny to mostly sunny. It was 71 at Los Angeles Airport, 73 at San Diego, and 95 at Blythe. Regional observations, skies ranged from mostly sunny to partly sunny. It was 95 at Las Vegas, 81 at Salt Lake City, 76 at Albuquerque, and 77 at El Paso. Once again, at 8 a.m. in Phoenix, under partly sunny skies. The Sky Harbor temperature was 96 degrees. Here is the latest forecast. For the following area, in Arizona, Central Phoenix, issued at 4 a.m. Mountain Standard Time. Extreme heat warning in effect until 8 p.m. Mountain Standard Time Sunday. Today, mostly sunny and hot. Highs 109 to 113. Southeast wind 5 to 10 miles per hour in the morning, becoming southwest in the afternoon. Tonight, partly cloudy. Lows 83 to 91. Northwest wind 5 to 10 miles per hour in the evening, becoming southwest 10 to 15 miles per hour after midnight. Sunday, mostly sunny and hot. Highs 107 to 112. Southeast wind around 5 miles per hour in the morning, becoming west 5 to 10 miles per hour in the afternoon. Sunday night, partly cloudy with a slight chance of showers and thunderstorms. Lows 84 to 91. Southwest wind 10 to 15 miles per hour. Chance of rain 20%. Monday, partly sunny. A slight chance of afternoon showers and thunderstorms. Highs 104 to 108. West wind 5 to 10 miles per hour. Chance of rain 10%. Monday night, considerable cloudiness. A chance of showers and thunderstorms in the evening, then a chance of showers and a slight chance of thunderstorms after midnight. Not as warm. Lows 78 to 86. Chance of rain 50%. Rainfall between a tenth and a quarter of an inch possible, except locally higher in thunderstorms. Tuesday, partly sunny. A 10% chance of afternoon showers and thunderstorms. Highs 100 to 106. Tuesday night, considerable cloudiness. A chance of showers and thunderstorms in the evening, then a chance of showers and a slight chance of thunderstorms after midnight. Lows 77 to 85.
chance of rain 50%. Rainfall less than a tenth of an inch, except locally higher in thunderstorms. Wednesday, partly cloudy. A chance of showers and a slight chance of thunderstorms in the morning, then a slight chance of afternoon showers and thunderstorms. Highs 98 to 104. Chance of rain 40%. Wednesday night, considerable cloudiness. A chance of showers and thunderstorms in the evening, then a chance of showers and a slight chance of thunderstorms after midnight. Lows 75 to 83. Chance of rain 50%. Rainfall up to a half of an inch possible, except locally higher in thunderstorms. Thursday, partly cloudy. A chance of showers and a slight chance of thunderstorms in the morning, then a slight chance of afternoon showers and thunderstorms. Highs 96 to 102. Chance of rain 30%. Thursday night, partly cloudy with a 20% chance of showers and thunderstorms. Lows 75 to 83. Friday, partly sunny. Highs 98 to 104. The Phoenix, Arizona climate summary for yesterday, August 7, 2026. Yesterday's high temperature was 111 degrees and the low 89 degrees. No precipitation fell yesterday, which leaves the monthly total at a trace. The total precipitation for the year still stands at 0.78 inches. Yesterday the maximum wind observed was 16 miles an hour from the northwest, which occurred at 2:10 p.m. The highest wind gust observed was 34 miles per hour from the north, which occurred at 4:34 p.m. Yesterday the average wind speed was 6 miles per hour. Yesterday's maximum relative humidity was 39%, and the minimum relative humidity was 18%. The normal high temperature for today is 105 degrees, and the normal low is 84. The record high for today is 116, which occurred in 2012, and the record low is 67, which occurred in 1903. Sunrise today is at 5:46 a.m. and sunset is at 7:21 p.m. This morning's low temperature was 95 degrees. Here is the synopsis for Southeast California, Southwest, and South Central Arizona. Extreme heat warnings remain in effect through the weekend as afternoon highs will hover several degrees above normal while humidity values remain higher than normal, resulting in areas of major heat risk. Shower and thunderstorm activity throughout the weekend will remain confined to the higher terrain areas with gusty outflow winds and areas of blowing gust, the most likely impacts for the lower deserts. Deeper moisture will increase the chances for more widespread shower and thunderstorm activity heading into early next week, along with cooling temperatures. Extreme heat warning remains in effect until 8 p.m. Mountain Standard Time, or 8 p.m. Pacific Daylight Time Sunday. What? Dangerously hot conditions. Afternoon temperatures 108 to 115. Major heat risk. Where? In Arizona, Central La Paz, Gila River Valley, Cofa, Parker Valley, Southeast Yuma County, and Yuma. In California, Chuckwalla Valley and Palo Verde Valley. When? Until 8 p.m. Mountain Standard Time, Pacific Daylight Time Sunday. Impacts: heat-related illnesses increase significantly during extreme heat events. Overexposure can cause heat cramps and heat exhaustion to develop and, without intervention, can lead to heat stroke. An extreme heat warning means that a period of very hot temperatures, even by local standards, will occur. Actions should be taken to lessen the impact of the extreme heat. Take extra precautions if you work or spend time outside. 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Know the signs and symptoms of heat exhaustion and heat stroke. Wear lightweight and loose-fitting clothing when possible and drink plenty of water. To reduce risk during outdoor work, the Occupational Safety and Health Administration recommends scheduling frequent rest breaks in shaded or air-conditioned environments. Anyone overcome by heat should be moved to a cool and shaded location. Heat stroke is an emergency. 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Public cooling shelters are available in some areas.
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Extreme heat warning remains in effect until 8 p.m. Mountain Standard Time Sunday. What? Dangerously hot conditions. Afternoon temperatures 107 to 115. Major heat risk. Where? Aguila Valley, Apache Junction, Gold Canyon, Cave Creek / New River, Fountain Hills, East Mesa, Gila Bend, Northwest Pinal County, Sonoran Desert, Natal Monument, Tonopah Desert, and West Pinal County. When? Until 8 p.m. Mountain Standard Time Sunday. 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An extreme heat warning means that a period of very hot temperatures, even by local standards, will occur. Actions should be taken to lessen the impact of the extreme heat. Take extra precautions if you work or spend time outside. 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Anyone overcome by heat should be moved to a cool and shaded location. 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Extreme heat warning remains in effect until 8 p.m. Mountain Standard Time Sunday. What? Dangerously hot conditions. Afternoon temperatures 109 to 114. Major heat risk. Where? Buckeye Avondale, Central Phoenix, Deer Valley, South Mountain Arutuki, and Southeast Valley Queen Creek. When? Until 8 p.m. Mountain Standard Time Sunday. 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Actions should be taken to lessen the impact of the extreme heat. 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The current time is 8:38 a.m. Mountain Standard Time. Here is the 8 a.m. Mountain Standard Time observation for Phoenix on Saturday, August 8th. At Sky Harbor, it was partly sunny. Visibility 10 miles. Temperature was 96 degrees, dew point 59, relative humidity 29%. Wind was southeast at 16 miles an hour. And the pressure was 29.93 inches and steady. Other observations for South Central Arizona, including the greater Phoenix area: it was sunny, with a temperature of 97 at Glendale and 93 at Mesa Gateway. It was mostly sunny, with a temperature of 97 at Buckeye,
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Under mostly sunny skies, Scottsdale

Airport reported 94, Falcon Field reported 95, and Chandler reported 93. At Gila Bend, it was partly sunny, with a temperature of 96. Observations for northern Arizona, it was sunny. It was 72 at Flagstaff, 88 at Kingman, 72 at the Grand Canyon, and 79 at Prescott. Payson reported 77, Page reported 84, Winslow reported 82, and Sholo reported 73. Observations for southern Arizona, it was sunny. It was 85 at Tucson, 92 at Yuma, 75 at Nogales, and 73 at Sierra Vista. Observations for Southern California, skies ranged from sunny to mostly sunny. It was 71 at Los Angeles Airport, 73 at San Diego, and 95 at Blythe. Regional observations, skies ranged from mostly sunny to partly sunny. It was 95 at Las Vegas, 81 at Salt Lake City, 76 at Albuquerque, and 77 at El Paso. Once again, at 8 a.m. in Phoenix, under partly sunny skies. The Sky Harbor temperature was 96 degrees. Here is the latest forecast. For the following area, in Arizona, Central Phoenix, issued at 4 a.m. Mountain Standard Time. Extreme heat warning in effect until 8 p.m. Mountain Standard Time Sunday. Today, mostly sunny and hot. Highs 109 to 113. Southeast wind 5 to 10 miles per hour in the morning, becoming southwest in the afternoon. Tonight, partly cloudy. Lows 83 to 91. Northwest wind 5 to 10 miles per hour in the evening, becoming southwest 10 to 15 miles per hour after midnight. Sunday, mostly sunny and hot. Highs 107 to 112. Southeast wind around 5 miles per hour in the morning, becoming west 5 to 10 miles per hour in the afternoon. Sunday night, partly cloudy with a slight chance of showers and thunderstorms. Lows 84 to 91. Southwest wind 10 to 15 miles per hour. Chance of rain 20%. Monday, partly sunny. A slight chance of afternoon showers and thunderstorms. Highs 104 to 108. West wind 5 to 10 miles per hour. Chance of rain 10%. Monday night, considerable cloudiness. A chance of showers and thunderstorms in the evening, then a chance of showers and a slight chance of thunderstorms after midnight. Not as warm. Lows 78 to 86. Chance of rain 50%. Rainfall between a tenth and a quarter of an inch possible, except locally higher in thunderstorms. Tuesday, partly sunny. A 10% chance of afternoon showers and thunderstorms. Highs 100 to 106. Tuesday night, considerable cloudiness. A chance of showers and thunderstorms in the evening, then a chance of showers and a slight chance of thunderstorms after midnight. Lows 77 to 85. Chance of rain 50%. Rainfall less than a tenth of an inch, except locally higher in thunderstorms. Wednesday, partly cloudy. A chance of showers and a slight chance of thunderstorms in the morning, then a slight chance of afternoon showers and thunderstorms. Highs 98 to 104. Chance of rain 40%. Wednesday night, considerable cloudiness. A chance of showers and thunderstorms in the evening, then a chance of showers and a slight chance of thunderstorms after midnight. Lows 75 to 83. Chance of rain 50%. Rainfall up to a half of an inch possible, except locally higher in thunderstorms. Thursday, partly cloudy. A chance of showers and a slight chance of thunderstorms in the morning, then a slight chance of afternoon showers and thunderstorms. Highs 96 to 102. Chance of rain 30%. Thursday night, partly cloudy with a 20% chance of showers and thunderstorms. Lows 75 to 83. Friday, partly sunny. Highs 98 to 104. The Phoenix, Arizona climate summary for yesterday,
August 7, 2026. Yesterday's high temperature was 111 degrees and the low 89 degrees. No precipitation fell yesterday, which leaves the monthly total at a trace. The total precipitation for the year still stands at 0.78 inches. Yesterday the maximum wind observed was 16 miles an hour from the northwest, which occurred at 2:10 p.m. The highest wind gust observed was 34 miles per hour from the north, which occurred at 4:34 p.m. Yesterday the average wind speed was 6 miles per hour. Yesterday's maximum relative humidity was 39%, and the minimum relative humidity was 18%. The normal high temperature for today is 105 degrees, and the normal low is 84. The record high for today is 116, which occurred in 2012, and the record low is 67, which occurred in 1903. Sunrise today is at 5:46 a.m. and sunset is at 7:21 p.m. This morning's low temperature was 95 degrees. Here is the synopsis for Southeast California, Southwest, and South Central Arizona. Extreme heat warnings remain in effect through the weekend as afternoon highs will hover several degrees above normal while humidity values remain higher than normal, resulting in areas of major heat risk. Shower and thunderstorm activity throughout the weekend will remain confined to the higher terrain areas with gusty outflow winds and areas of blowing gust, the most likely impacts for the lower deserts. Deeper moisture will increase the chances for more widespread shower and thunderstorm activity heading into early next week, along with cooling temperatures. Extreme heat warning remains in effect until 8 p.m. Mountain Standard Time, or 8 p.m. Pacific Daylight Time Sunday. What? Dangerously hot conditions. Afternoon temperatures 108 to 115. Major heat risk. Where? In Arizona, Central La Paz, Gila River Valley, Cofa, Parker Valley, Southeast Yuma County, and Yuma. In California, Chuckwalla Valley and Palo Verde Valley. When? Until 8 p.m. Mountain Standard Time, or 8 p.m. Pacific Daylight Time Sunday. Impacts: heat-related illnesses increase significantly during extreme heat events. Overexposure can cause heat cramps and heat exhaustion to develop and, without intervention, can lead to heat stroke. An extreme heat warning means that a period of very hot temperatures, even by local standards, will occur. Actions should be taken to lessen the impact of the extreme heat. Take extra precautions if you work or spend time outside. 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Know the signs and symptoms of heat exhaustion and heat stroke. Wear lightweight and loose-fitting clothing when possible and drink plenty of water. To reduce risk during outdoor work, the Occupational Safety and Health Administration recommends scheduling frequent rest breaks in shaded or air-conditioned environments. Anyone overcome by heat should be moved to a cool and shaded location. 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Extreme heat warning remains in effect until 8 p.m. Mountain Standard Time Sunday. What? Dangerously hot conditions. Afternoon temperatures 107 to 115. Major heat risk. Where? Aguila Valley, Apache Junction, Gold Canyon, Cave Creek / New River, Fountain Hills, East Mesa, Gila Bend, Northwest Pinal County, Sonoran Desert Natal Monument, Tonopah Desert, and West Pinal County. When? Until 8 p.m. Mountain Standard Time Sunday. 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An extreme heat warning means that a period of very hot temperatures, even by local standards, will occur. Actions should be taken to lessen the impact of the extreme heat.
Take extra precautions if you work or spend time outside. 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Extreme heat warning remains in effect until 8 p.m. Mountain Standard Time Sunday. What? Dangerously hot conditions. Afternoon temperatures 109 to 114. Major heat risk. Where? Buckeye Avondale, Central Phoenix, Deer Valley, East Valley, North Phoenix Glendale, Northwest Valley, Scottsdale Paradise Valley, South Mountain Arutuki, and Southeast Valley Queen Creek. When? Until 8 p.m. Mountain Standard Time Sunday. 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Actions should be taken to lessen the impact of the extreme heat. 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The current time is 8:52 a.m. Mountain Standard Time. Here is the 8 a.m. Mountain Standard Time observation for Phoenix on Saturday, August 8th. At Sky Harbor, it was partly sunny. Visibility 10 miles. Temperature was 96 degrees, dew point 59, relative humidity 29%. Wind was southeast, at 16 miles an hour. And the pressure was 29.93 inches, and steady. Other observations for South Central Arizona, including the Greater Phoenix area: it was sunny, with a temperature of 97 at Glendale, and 93 at Mesa Gateway. It was mostly sunny, with a temperature of 97 at Buckeye, 97 at Luke Air Force Base, and 96 at Deer Valley. Under mostly sunny skies, Scottsdale Airport reported 94, Falcon Field reported 95, and Chandler reported 93. At Gila Bend, it was partly sunny, with a temperature of 96. Observations for Northern Arizona: it was sunny. It was 72 at Flagstaff, 88 at Kingman, 72 at the Grand Canyon, and 79 at Prescott. Payson reported 77, Page reported 84, Winslow reported 82, and Sholo reported 73. Observations for Southern Arizona: it was sunny. It was 85 at Tucson, 92 at Yuma, 75 at Nogales, and 73 at Sierra Vista. Observations for Southern California: skies ranged from sunny to mostly sunny. It was 71 at Los Angeles Airport, 73 at San Diego, and 95 at Blythe. Regional observations: skies ranged from mostly sunny to partly sunny. It was 95 at Las Vegas,
81 at Salt Lake City, 76 at Albuquerque, and 77 at El Paso. Once again, at 8 a.m. in Phoenix, under partly sunny skies. The Sky Harbor temperature was 96 degrees. Here is the latest forecast. For the following area, in Arizona, central Phoenix, issued at 4 a.m. Mountain Standard Time. Extreme heat warning in effect until 8 p.m. Mountain Standard Time Sunday. Today, mostly sunny and hot. Highs 109 to 113. Southeast wind 5 to 10 miles per hour in the morning, becoming southwest in the afternoon. Tonight, partly cloudy. Lows 83 to 91. Northwest wind 5 to 10 miles per hour in the evening, becoming southwest 10 to 15 miles per hour after midnight. Sunday, mostly sunny and hot. Highs 107 to 112. Southeast wind around 5 miles per hour in the morning, becoming west 5 to 10 miles per hour in the afternoon. Sunday night, partly cloudy with a slight chance of showers and thunderstorms. Lows 84 to 91. Southwest wind 10 to 15 miles per hour. Chance of rain 20%. Monday, partly sunny. A slight chance of afternoon showers and thunderstorms. Highs 104 to 108. West wind 5 to 10 miles per hour. Chance of rain 10%. Monday night, considerable cloudiness. A chance of showers and thunderstorms in the evening, then a chance of showers and a slight chance of thunderstorms after midnight. Not as warm. Lows 78 to 86. Chance of rain 50%. Rainfall between a tenth and a quarter of an inch possible, except locally higher in thunderstorms. Tuesday, partly sunny. A 10% chance of afternoon showers and thunderstorms. Highs 100 to 106. Tuesday night, considerable cloudiness. A chance of showers and thunderstorms in the evening, then a chance of showers and a slight chance of thunderstorms after midnight. Lows 77 to 85. Chance of rain 50%. Rainfall less than a tenth of an inch, except locally higher in thunderstorms. Wednesday, partly cloudy. A chance of showers and a slight chance of thunderstorms in the morning, then a slight chance of afternoon showers and thunderstorms. Highs 98 to 104. Chance of rain 40%. Wednesday night, considerable cloudiness. A chance of showers and thunderstorms in the evening, then a chance of showers and a slight chance of thunderstorms after midnight. Lows 75 to 83. Chance of rain 50%. Rainfall up to a half of an inch possible, except locally higher in thunderstorms. Thursday, partly cloudy. A chance of showers and a slight chance of thunderstorms in the morning, then a slight chance of afternoon showers and thunderstorms. Highs 96 to 102. Chance of rain 30%. Thursday night, partly cloudy with a 20% chance of showers and thunderstorms. Lows 75 to 83. Friday, partly sunny. Highs 98 to 104. The Phoenix, Arizona climate summary for yesterday, August 7, 2026. Yesterday's high temperature was 111 degrees and the low 89 degrees. No precipitation fell yesterday, which leaves the monthly total at a trace. The total precipitation for the year still stands at 0.78 inches. Yesterday the maximum wind observed was 16 miles an hour from the northwest, which occurred at 2:10 p.m. The highest wind gust observed was 34 miles per hour from the north, which occurred at 4:34 p.m. Yesterday the average wind speed was 6 miles per hour. Yesterday's maximum relative humidity was 39%, and the minimum relative humidity was 18%. The normal high temperature for today is 105 degrees, and the normal low is 84. The record high for today is 116, which occurred in 2012, and the record low is 67, which occurred in 1903.
Sunrise today is at 5:46 a.m. and sunset is at 7:21 p.m. This morning's low temperature was 95 degrees. Here is the synopsis for Southeast California, Southwest, and South Central Arizona. Extreme heat warnings remain in effect through the weekend as afternoon highs will hover several degrees above normal while humidity values remain higher than normal, resulting in areas of major heat risk. Shower and thunderstorm activity throughout the weekend will remain confined to the higher terrain areas with gusty outflow winds and areas of blowing gust, the most likely impacts for the lower deserts. Deeper moisture will increase the chances for more widespread shower and thunderstorm activity heading into early next week along with cooling temperatures. Extreme heat warning remains in effect until 8 p.m. Mountain Standard Time, or 8 p.m. Pacific Daylight Time Sunday. What? Dangerously hot conditions. Afternoon temperatures 108 to 115. Major heat risk. Where? In Arizona, Central La Paz, Gila River Valley, Cofa, Parker Valley, Southeast Yuma County, and Yuma. In California, Chuckwalla Valley and Palo Verde Valley. When? Until 8 p.m. Mountain Standard Time, or 8 p.m. Pacific Daylight Time Sunday. Impacts, heat-related illnesses increase significantly during extreme heat events. Overexposure can cause heat cramps and heat exhaustion to develop and, without intervention, can lead to heat stroke. An extreme heat warning means that a period of very hot temperatures, even by local standards, will occur. Actions should be taken to lessen the impact of the extreme heat. Take extra precautions if you work or spend time outside. When possible, reschedule strenuous activities to early morning or evening. Know the signs and symptoms of heat exhaustion and heat stroke. Wear lightweight and loose-fitting clothing when possible and drink plenty of water. To reduce risk during outdoor work, the Occupational Safety and Health Administration recommends scheduling frequent rest breaks in shaded or air-conditioned environments. Anyone overcome by heat should be moved to a cool and shaded location. 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Extreme heat warning remains in effect until 8 p.m. Mountain Standard Time Sunday. What? Dangerously hot conditions. Afternoon temperatures 107 to 115. Major heat risk. Where? Aguila Valley, Apache Junction, Gold Canyon, Cave Creek / New River, Fountain Hills, East Mesa, Gila Bend, Northwest Pinal County, Sonoran Desert Natal Monument, Tonopah Desert, and West Pinal County. When? Until 8 p.m. Mountain Standard Time Sunday. Impacts, heat-related illnesses increase significantly during extreme heat events. 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Actions should be taken to lessen the impact of the extreme heat. 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

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Actions should be taken to lessen the impact of the extreme heat. 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The current time is 9:06 a.m. Mountain Standard Time. Here is the latest forecast. For the following area, in Arizona, Central Phoenix, issued at 4 a.m. Mountain Standard Time. Extreme heat warning in effect until 8 p.m. Mountain Standard Time Sunday. Today, mostly sunny and hot. Highs 109 to 113. Southeast wind 5 to 10 miles per hour in the morning, becoming southwest in the afternoon. Tonight, partly cloudy. Lows 83 to 91. Northwest wind 5 to 10 miles per hour in the evening, becoming southwest 10 to 15 miles per hour after midnight. Sunday, mostly sunny and hot. Highs 107 to 112. Southeast wind around 5 miles per hour in the morning, becoming west 5 to 10 miles per hour in the afternoon. Sunday night, partly cloudy with a slight chance of showers and thunderstorms. Lows 84 to 91. Southwest wind 10 to 15 miles per hour. Chance of rain 20%. Monday, partly sunny. A slight chance of afternoon showers and thunderstorms. Highs 104 to 108. West wind 5 to 10 miles per hour. Chance of rain 10%. Monday night, considerable cloudiness. A chance of showers and thunderstorms in the evening, then a chance of showers and a slight chance of thunderstorms after midnight. Not as warm. Lows 78 to 86. Chance of rain 50%. Rainfall between a tenth and a quarter of an inch possible, except locally higher in thunderstorms. Tuesday, partly sunny. A 10% chance of afternoon showers and thunderstorms. Highs 100 to 106. Tuesday night, considerable cloudiness. A chance of showers and thunderstorms in the evening, then a chance of showers and a slight chance of thunderstorms after midnight. Lows 77 to 85. Chance of rain 50%. Rainfall less than a tenth of an inch, except locally higher in thunderstorms. Wednesday, partly cloudy. A chance of showers and a slight chance of thunderstorms in the morning, then a slight chance of afternoon showers and thunderstorms. Highs 98 to 104. Chance of rain 40%. Wednesday night, considerable cloudiness. A chance of showers and thunderstorms in the evening, then a chance of showers and a slight chance of thunderstorms after midnight. Lows 75 to 83. Chance of rain 50%. Rainfall up to a half of an inch possible, except locally higher in thunderstorms. Thursday, partly cloudy. A chance of showers and a slight chance of thunderstorms in the morning, then a slight chance of afternoon showers and thunderstorms. Highs 96 to 102. Chance of rain 30%. Thursday night, partly cloudy with a 20% chance of showers and thunderstorms.
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75 to 83. Friday, partly sunny. Highs 98 to 104. The Phoenix, Arizona climate summary for yesterday, August 7, 2026. Yesterday's high temperature was 111 degrees and the low 89 degrees. No precipitation fell yesterday, which leaves the monthly total at a trace. The total precipitation for the year still stands at 0.78 inches. Yesterday the maximum wind observed was 16 miles an hour from the northwest, which occurred at 2:10 p.m. The highest wind gust observed was 34 miles per hour from the north, which occurred at 4:34 p.m. Yesterday the average wind speed was 6 miles per hour. Yesterday's maximum relative humidity was 39%, and the minimum relative humidity was 18%. The normal high temperature for today is 105 degrees, and the normal low is 84. The record high for today is 116, which occurred in 2012, and the record low is 67, which occurred in 1903. Sunrise today is at 5:46 a.m. and sunset is at 7:21 p.m. This morning's low temperature was 95 degrees. Here is the synopsis for Southeast California, Southwest, and South Central Arizona. Extreme heat warnings remain in effect through the weekend as halting in areas and thunderstorm activity throughout the weekend will remain confined to the higher terrain areas with gusty outflow winds and areas of blowing gust, the most likely impacts for the lower deserts. Deeper moisture will increase the chances for more widespread shower and thunderstorm activity heading into early next week, along with cooling temperatures. Extreme heat warning remains in effect until 8 p.m. Mountain Standard Time, or 8 p.m. Pacific Daylight Time Sunday. What? Dangerously hot conditions. Afternoon temperatures 108 to 115. Major heat risk. Where? In Arizona, Central La Paz, Gila River Valley, Cofa, Parker Valley, Southeast Yuma County, and Yuma. In California, Chuckwalla Valley and Palo Verde Valley. When? Until 8 p.m. Mountain Standard Time, or 8 p.m. Pacific Daylight Time Sunday. Impacts: heat-related illnesses increase significantly during extreme heat events. Overexposure can cause heat cramps and heat exhaustion to develop and, without intervention, can lead to heat stroke. An extreme heat warning means that a period of very hot temperatures, even by local standards, will occur. Actions should be taken to lessen the impact of the extreme heat. Take extra precautions if you work or spend time outside. 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Know the signs and symptoms of heat exhaustion and heat stroke. Wear lightweight and loose-fitting clothing when possible and drink plenty of water. To reduce risk during outdoor work, the Occupational Safety and Health Administration recommends scheduling frequent rest breaks in shaded or air-conditioned environments. Anyone overcome by heat should be moved to a cool and shaded location. Heat stroke is an emergency. 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Extreme heat warning remains in effect until 8 p.m. Mountain Standard Time Sunday. What? Dangerously hot conditions. Afternoon temperatures 107 to 115. Major heat risk. Where? Aguila Valley, Apache Junction, Gold Canyon, Cave Creek / New River, Fountain Hills, East Mesa, Gila Bend, Northwest Pinal County, Sonoran Desert Natal Monument, Tonopah Desert, and West Pinal County. When? Until 8 p.m. Mountain Standard Time Sunday. Impacts: heat-related illnesses increase significantly during extreme heat events. 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An extreme heat warning means that a period of very hot temperatures, even by local standards, will occur. Actions should be taken to lessen the impact of the extreme heat.

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Extreme heat warning remains in effect until 8 p.m. Mountain Standard Time Sunday. What? Dangerously hot conditions. Afternoon temperatures 109 to 114. Major heat risk. Where? Buckeye Avondale, Central Phoenix, Deer Valley, East Valley, North Phoenix Glendale, Northwest Valley, Pookie, and Southeast Valley Queen Creek. When? Until 8 p.m. Mountain Standard Time Sunday. 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The current time is 9:18 a.m. Mountain Standard Time. Here is the 9 a.m. Mountain Standard Time observation for Phoenix on Saturday, August 8th. At Sky Harbor, it was mostly sunny. Visibility 10 miles. Temperature was 99 degrees, dew point 58, relative humidity 25%. Wind was southeast, at 12 miles an hour. And the pressure was 29.92 inches, and falling. Other observations for South Central Arizona, including the greater Phoenix area: it was sunny, with a temperature of 99 at Glendale, 97 at Deer Valley, 98 at Scottsdale Airport, 97 at Falcon Field, and 97 at Mesa Gateway. It was mostly sunny, with a temperature of 100 at Buckeye, at 95 at Chandler. Observations for Northern Arizona: it was sunny. It was 74 at Flagstaff, 93 at Kingman, 78 at the Grand Canyon, and 83 at Prescott. Payson reported 81, Page reported 87, Winslow reported 85, and Sholo reported 77. Observations for Southern Arizona: it was sunny, with a temperature of 86 at Tucson, 96 at Yuma, and 78 at Nogales. Observations for Southern California: it was mostly sunny. It was 74 at Los Angeles Airport, 76 at San Diego, and 95 at Blythe. Regional observations: at Albuquerque, it was sunny, with a temperature of 78. It was mostly sunny, with a temperature of 97 at Las Vegas, and 81 at El Paso. At Salt Lake City, it was partly sunny, with a temperature of 87. Once again, at 9 a.m. in Phoenix, under mostly sunny skies. The Sky Harbor temperature was 99 degrees.

here is the latest forecast. For the following area, in Arizona, Central Phoenix, issued at 4 a.m. Mountain Standard Time. Extreme heat warning in effect until 8 p.m. Mountain Standard Time Sunday. Today, mostly sunny and hot. Highs 109 to 113. Southeast wind 5 to 10 miles per hour in the morning, becoming southwest in the afternoon. Tonight, partly cloudy. Lows 83 to 91. Northwest wind 5 to 10 miles per hour in the evening, becoming southwest 10 to 15 miles per hour after midnight. Sunday, mostly sunny and hot. Highs 107 to 112. Southeast wind around 5 miles per hour in the morning, becoming west 5 to 10 miles per hour in the afternoon. Sunday night, partly cloudy with a slight chance of showers and thunderstorms. Lows 84 to 91. Southwest wind 10 to 15 miles per hour. Chance of rain 20%. Monday, partly sunny. A slight chance of afternoon showers and thunderstorms. Highs 104 to 108. West wind 5 to 10 miles per hour. Chance of rain 10%. Monday night, considerable cloudiness. A chance of showers and thunderstorms in the evening, then a chance of showers and a slight chance of thunderstorms after midnight. Not as warm. Lows 78 to 86. Chance of rain 50%. Rainfall between a tenth and a quarter of an inch possible, except locally higher in thunderstorms. Tuesday, partly sunny. A 10% chance of afternoon showers and thunderstorms. Highs 100 to 106. Tuesday night, considerable cloudiness. A chance of showers and thunderstorms in the evening, then a chance of showers and a slight chance of thunderstorms after midnight. Lows 77 to 85. Chance of rain 50%. Rainfall less than a tenth of an inch, except locally higher in thunderstorms. Wednesday, partly cloudy. A chance of showers and a slight chance of thunderstorms in the morning, then a slight chance of afternoon showers and thunderstorms. Highs 98 to 104. Chance of rain 40%. Wednesday night, considerable cloudiness. A chance of showers and thunderstorms in the evening, then a chance of showers and a slight chance of thunderstorms after midnight. Lows 75 to 83. Chance of rain 50%. Rainfall up to a half of an inch possible, except locally higher in thunderstorms. Thursday, partly cloudy. A chance of showers and a slight chance of thunderstorms in the morning, then a slight chance of afternoon showers and thunderstorms. Highs 96 to 102. Chance of rain 30%. Thursday night, partly cloudy with a 20% chance of showers and thunderstorms. Lows 75 to 83. Friday, partly sunny. Highs 98 to 104. The Phoenix, Arizona climate summary for yesterday, August 7, 2026. Yesterday's high temperature was 111 degrees and the low 89 degrees. No precipitation fell yesterday, which leaves the monthly total at a trace. The total precipitation for the year still stands at 0.78 inches. Yesterday the maximum wind observed was 16 miles an hour from the northwest, which occurred at 2:10 p.m. The highest wind gust observed was 34 miles per hour from the north, which occurred at 4:34 p.m. Yesterday the average wind speed was 6 miles per hour. Yesterday's maximum relative humidity was 39%, and the minimum relative humidity was 18%. The normal high temperature for today is 105 degrees, and the normal low is 84. The record high for today is 116, which occurred in 2012, and the record low is 67, which occurred in 1903. Sunrise today is at 5:46 a.m. and sunset is at 7:21 p.m. This morning's low temperature was 95 degrees. Here is the synopsis for Southeast California, Southwest, and South Central Arizona.
Extreme heat warnings remain in effect through the weekend as afternoon highs will hover several degrees above normal while humidity values remain higher than normal, resulting in areas of major heat risk. Shower and thunderstorm activity throughout the weekend will remain confined to the higher terrain areas with gusty outflow winds and areas of blowing gust the most likely impacts for the lower deserts. Deeper moisture will increase the chances for more widespread shower and thunderstorm activity heading into early next week along with cooling temperatures. Extreme heat warning remains in effect until 8 p.m. Mountain Standard Time, or 8 p.m. Pacific Daylight Time Sunday. What? Dangerously hot conditions. Afternoon temperatures 108 to 115. Major heat risk. Where? In Arizona, central La Paz, Gila River Valley, Cofa, Parker Valley, southeast Yuma County, and Yuma. In California, Chuckwalla Valley and Palo Verde Valley. When? Until 8 p.m. Mountain Standard Time, or 8 p.m. Pacific Daylight Time Sunday. Impacts, heat-related illnesses increase significantly during extreme heat events. Overexposure can cause heat cramps and heat exhaustion to develop and, without intervention, can lead to heat stroke. An extreme heat warning means that a period of very hot temperatures, even by local standards, will occur. Actions should be taken to lessen the impact of the extreme heat. Take extra precautions if you work or spend time outside. 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Know the signs and symptoms of heat exhaustion and heat stroke. Wear lightweight and loose-fitting clothing when possible and drink plenty of water. To reduce risk during outdoor work, the Occupational Safety and Health Administration recommends scheduling frequent rest breaks in shaded or air-conditioned environments. Anyone overcome by heat should be moved to a cool and shaded location. 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Extreme heat warning remains in effect until 8 p.m. Mountain Standard Time Sunday. What? Dangerously hot conditions. Afternoon temperatures 107 to 115. Major heat risk. Where? Aguila Valley, Apache Junction, Gold Canyon, Cave Creek / New River, Fountain Hills, East Mesa, Gila Bend, Northwest Pinal County, Sonoran Desert Natal Monument, Tonopah Desert, and West Pinal County. When? Until 8 p.m. Mountain Standard Time Sunday. Impacts, heat-related illnesses increase significantly during extreme heat events. Overexposure can cause heat cramps and heat exhaustion to develop and, without intervention, can lead to heat stroke. 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An extreme heat warning means that a period of very hot temperatures, even by local standards, will occur. Actions should be taken to lessen the impact of the extreme heat. Take extra precautions if you work or spend time outside. 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Wear lightweight and loose-fitting clothing when possible and drink plenty of water. 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Anyone overcome by heat should be moved to a cool and shaded location. 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Extreme heat warning remains in effect until 8 p.m. Mountain Standard Time Sunday. What? Dangerously hot conditions. Afternoon temperatures 109 to 114. Major heat risk. Where? Buckeye Avondale, Central Phoenix, Deer Valley, East Valley, North Phoenix Glendale, Northwest Valley, Scottsdale Paradise Valley, South Mountain Arutuki, and Southeast Valley Queen Creek. When? Until 8 p.m. Mountain Standard Time Sunday.
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Actions should be taken to lessen the impact of the extreme heat. Take extra precautions if you work or spend time outside. 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The current time is 9:31 a.m. Mountain Standard Time. Here is the 9 a.m. Mountain Standard Time observation for Phoenix, on Saturday, August 8th. At Sky Harbor, it was mostly sunny. Visibility 10 miles. Temperature was 99 degrees, dew point 58, relative humidity 25%. Wind was southeast, at 12 miles an hour. And the pressure was 29.92 inches, and falling. Other observations for South Central Arizona including the Greater Phoenix area, it was sunny, with a temperature of 99 at Glendale, 97 at Deer Valley, 98 at Scottsdale Airport, 97 at Falcon Field, and 97 at Mesa Gateway. It was most regions for Northern Arizona, it was sunny. It was 74 at

southern Arizona, it was sunny, with a temperature of 86 at Tucson, 96 at Yuma, and 78 at Nogales. Observations for Southern California, it was mostly sunny. It was 74 at Los Angeles Airport, 76 at San Diego, and 95 at Blythe. Regional observations, at Albuquerque, it was sunny, with a temperature of 78. It was mostly sunny, with a temperature of 97 at Las Vegas, and 81 at El Paso. At Salt Lake City, it was partly sunny, with a temperature of 87. Once again, at 9 a.m. in Phoenix, under mostly sunny skies. The Sky Harbor temperature was 99 degrees. Here is the latest forecast. For the following area, in Arizona, Central Phoenix, issued at 4 a.m. Mountain Standard Time. Extreme heat warning in effect until 8 p.m. Mountain Standard Time Sunday. Today, mostly sunny and hot. Highs 109 to 113. Southeast wind 5 to 10 miles per hour in the morning, becoming southwest in the afternoon. Tonight, partly cloudy. Lows 83 to 91. Northwest wind 5 to 10 miles per hour in the evening, becoming southwest 10 to 15 miles per hour after midnight. Sunday,

chance of rain 20%. Monday, partly sunny. A slight chance of afternoon showers and thunderstorms. Highs 104 to 108. West wind 5 to 10 miles per hour. Chance of rain 10%. Monday night, considerable cloudiness. A chance of showers and thunderstorms in the evening, then a chance of showers and a slight chance of thunderstorms after midnight. Not as warm. Lows 78 to 86. Chance of rain 50%. Rainfall between a tenth and a quarter of an inch possible, except locally higher in thunderstorms. Tuesday, partly sunny. A 10% chance of afternoon showers and thunderstorms. Highs 100 to 106. Tuesday night, considerable cloudiness. A chance of showers and thunderstorms in the evening, then a chance of showers and a slight chance of thunderstorms after midnight. Lows 77 to 85. Chance of rain 50%. Rainfall less than a tenth of an inch, except locally higher in thunderstorms. Wednesday, partly cloudy. A chance of showers and a slight chance of thunderstorms in the morning, then a slight chance of afternoon showers and thunderstorms. Highs 98 to 104. Chance of rain 40%. Wednesday night, considerable cloudiness. A chance of showers and thunderstorms in the evening, then a chance of showers and a slight chance of thunderstorms after midnight. Lows 75 to 83. Chance of rain 50%. Rainfall up to a half of an inch possible, except locally higher in thunderstorms. Thursday, partly cloudy. A chance of showers and a slight chance of thunderstorms in the morning, then a slight chance of afternoon showers and thunderstorms. Highs 96 to 102. Chance of rain 30%. Thursday night, partly cloudy with a 20% chance of showers and thunderstorms. Lows 75 to 83. Friday, partly sunny. Highs 98 to 104. The Phoenix, Arizona climate summary for yesterday, August 7, 2026. Yesterday's high temperature was 111 degrees and the low 89 degrees. No precipitation fell yesterday, which leaves the monthly total at a trace. The total precipitation for the year still stands at 0.78 inches. Yesterday the maximum wind observed was 16 miles an hour from the northwest, which occurred at 2:10 p.m. The highest wind gust observed was 34 miles per hour from the north, which occurred at 4:34 p.m. Yesterday the average wind speed was 6 miles per hour. Yesterday's maximum relative humidity was 39%, and the minimum relative humidity was 18%. The normal high temperature for today is 105 degrees, and the normal low is 84. The record high for today is 116, which occurred in 2012, and the record low is 67, which occurred in 1903. Sunrise today is at 5:46 a.m. and sunset is at 7:21 p.m. This morning's low temperature was 95 degrees. Here is the synopsis for Southeast California, Southwest, and South Central Arizona. Extreme heat warnings remain in effect through the weekend as afternoon highs will hover several degrees above normal while humidity values remain higher than normal, resulting in areas of major heat risk. Shower and thunderstorm activity throughout the weekend will remain confined to the higher terrain areas with gusty outflow winds and areas of blowing gust, the most likely impacts for the lower deserts. Deeper moisture will increase the chances for more widespread shower and thunderstorm activity heading into early next week, along with cooling temperatures. Extreme heat warning remains in effect until 8 p.m. Mountain Standard Time, or 8 p.m. Pacific Daylight Time Sunday. What? Dangerously hot conditions. Afternoon temperatures 108 to 115. Major heat risk. Where? In Arizona, Central La Paz, Gila River Valley, Cofa, Parker Valley, Southeast Yuma County, and Yuma. In California, Chuckwalla Valley and Palo Verde Valley. When? Until 8 p.m. Mountain Standard Time, or 8 p.m. Pacific Daylight Time

impacts, heat-related illnesses increase significantly during extreme heat events. Overexposure can cause heat cramps and heat exhaustion to develop and, without intervention, can lead to heat stroke. An extreme heat warning means that a period of very hot temperatures, even by local standards, will occur. Actions should be taken to lessen the impact of the extreme heat. Take extra precautions if you work or spend time outside. 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Know the signs and symptoms of heat exhaustion and heat stroke. Wear lightweight and loose-fitting clothing when possible and drink plenty of water. To reduce risk during outdoor work, the Occupational Safety and Health Administration recommends scheduling frequent rest breaks in shaded or air-conditioned environments. Anyone overcome by heat should be moved to a cool and shaded location. 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Extreme heat warning remains in effect until 8 p.m. Mountain Standard Time Sunday. What? Dangerously hot conditions. Afternoon temperatures 107 to 115. Major heat risk. Where? Aguila Valley, Apache Junction, Gold Canyon, Cave Creek / New River, Fountain Hills, East Mesa, Gila Bend, Northwest Pinal County, Sonoran Desert, Natal Monument, Tonopah Desert, and West Pinal County. When? Until 8 p.m. Mountain Standard Time Sunday. 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Actions should be taken to lessen the impact of the extreme heat. Take extra precautions if you work or spend time outside. 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Anyone overcome by heat should be moved to a cool and shaded location. 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Extreme heat warning remains in effect until 8 p.m. Mountain Standard Time Sunday. What? Dangerously hot conditions. Afternoon temperatures 109 to 114. Major heat risk. Where? Buckeye Avondale, Central Phoenix, Deer Valley, East Valley, North Phoenix Glendale, Northwest Valley, Scottsdale Paradise Valley, South Mountain Arutuki, and Southeast Valley Queen Creek. When? Until 8 p.m. Mountain Standard Time Sunday. 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An extreme heat warning means that a period of very hot temperatures, even by local standards, will occur. Actions should be taken to lessen the impact of the extreme heat. 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
Anyone overcome by heat should be moved to a cool and shaded location. 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Public cooling shelters are available in some areas. 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The current time is 9:45 a.m. Mountain Standard Time. Here is the 9 a.m. Mountain Standard Time observation for Phoenix on Saturday, August 8th. At Sky Harbor, it was mostly sunny. Visibility 10 miles. Temperature was 99 degrees, dew point 58, relative humidity 25%. Wind was southeast at 12 miles an hour. And the pressure was 29.92 inches and falling. Other observations for South Central Arizona, including the Greater Phoenix area, it was sunny, with a temperature of 99 at Glendale, 97 at Deer Valley, 98 at Scottsdale Airport, 97 at Falcon Field, and 97 at Mesa Gateway. It was mostly sunny, with a temperature of 100 at Buckeye, at 95 at Chandler. Observations for Northern Arizona, it was sunny. It was 74 at Flagstaff, 93 at Kingman, 78 at the Grand Canyon, and 83 at Prescott. Payson reported 81, Page reported 87, Winslow reported 85, and Sholo reported 77. Observations for Southern Arizona, it was sunny, with a temperature of 86 at Tucson, 96 at Yuma, and 78 at Nogales. Observations for Southern California, it was mostly sunny. It was 74 at Los Angeles Airport, 76 at San Diego, and 95 at Blythe. Regional observations, at Albuquerque, it was sunny, with a temperature of 78. It was mostly sunny, with a temperature of 97 at Las Vegas, and 81 at El Paso. At Salt Lake City, it was partly sunny, with a temperature of 87. Once again, at 9 a.m. in Phoenix, under mostly sunny skies. The Sky Harbor temperature was 99 degrees. Here is the latest forecast. For the following area, in Arizona, Central Phoenix, issued at 4 a.m. Mountain Standard Time. Extreme heat warning in effect until 8 p.m. Mountain Standard Time Sunday. Today, mostly sunny and hot. Highs 109 to 113. Southeast wind 5 to 10 miles per hour in the morning, becoming southwest in the afternoon. Tonight, partly cloudy. Lows 83 to 91. Northwest wind 5 to 10 miles per hour in the evening, becoming southwest 10 to 15 miles per hour after midnight. Sunday, mostly sunny and hot. Highs 107 to 112. Southeast wind around 5 miles per hour in the morning, becoming west 5 to 10 miles per hour in the afternoon. Sunday night, partly cloudy with a slight chance of showers and thunderstorms. Lows 84 to 91. Southwest wind 10 to 15 miles per hour. Chance of rain 20%. Monday, partly sunny. A slight chance of afternoon showers and thunderstorms. Highs 104 to 108. West wind 5 to 10 miles per hour. Chance of rain 10%. Monday night, considerable cloudiness. A chance of showers and thunderstorms in the evening, then a chance of showers and a slight chance of thunderstorms after midnight. Not as warm. Lows 78 to 86. Chance of rain 50%. Rainfall between a tenth and a quarter of an inch possible, except locally higher in thunderstorms. Tuesday, partly sunny. A 10% chance of afternoon showers and thunderstorms. Highs 100 to 106. Tuesday night, considerable cloudiness. A chance of showers and thunderstorms in the evening, then a chance of showers and a slight chance of thunderstorms after midnight. Lows 77 to 85. Chance of rain 50%. Rainfall less than a tenth of an inch, except locally higher in thunderstorms. Wednesday, partly cloudy.
a chance of showers and a slight chance of thunderstorms in the morning, then a slight chance of afternoon showers and thunderstorms. Highs 98 to 104. Chance of rain 40%. Wednesday night, considerable cloudiness. A chance of showers and thunderstorms in the evening, then a chance of showers and a slight chance of thunderstorms after midnight. Lows 75 to 83. Chance of rain 50%. Rainfall up to a half of an inch possible, except locally higher in thunderstorms. Thursday, partly cloudy. A chance of showers and a slight chance of thunderstorms in the morning, then a slight chance of afternoon showers and thunderstorms. Highs 96 to 102. Chance of rain 30%. Thursday night, partly cloudy with a 20% chance of showers and thunderstorms. Lows 75 to 83. Friday, partly sunny. Highs 98 to 104. The Phoenix, Arizona climate summary for yesterday, August 7, 2026. Yesterday's high temperature was 111 degrees and the low 89 degrees. No precipitation fell yesterday, which leaves the monthly total at a trace. The total precipitation for the year still stands at 0.78 inches. Yesterday the maximum wind observed was 16 miles an hour from the northwest, which occurred at 2:10 p.m. The highest wind gust observed was 34 miles per hour from the north, which occurred at 4:34 p.m. Yesterday the average wind speed was 6 miles per hour. Yesterday's maximum relative humidity was 39%, and the minimum relative humidity was 18%. The normal high temperature for today is 105 degrees, and the normal low is 84. The record high for today is 116, which occurred in 2012, and the record low is 67, which occurred in 1903. Sunrise today is at 5:46 a.m. and sunset is at 7:21 p.m. This morning's low temperature was 95 degrees. Here is the synopsis for Southeast California, Southwest, and South Central Arizona. Extreme heat warnings remain in effect through the weekend as afternoon highs will hover several degrees above normal while humidity values remain higher than normal, resulting in areas of major heat risk. Shower and thunderstorm activity throughout the weekend will remain confined to the higher terrain areas with gusty outflow winds and areas of blowing gust, the most likely impacts for the lower deserts. Deeper moisture will increase the chances for more widespread shower and thunderstorm activity heading into early next week along with cooling temperatures. Extreme heat warning remains in effect until 8 p.m. Mountain Standard Time, or 8 p.m. Pacific Daylight Time Sunday. What? Dangerously hot conditions. Afternoon temperatures 100 heat risk, Parker Valley, Southeast Yuma County, and Yuma. In California, Chuckwalla Valley and Palo Verde Valley. When, until 8 p.m. Mountain Standard Time, or 8 p.m. Pacific Daylight Time Sunday. Impacts, heat-related illnesses increase significantly during extreme heat events. Overexposure can cause heat cramps and heat exhaustion to develop and, without intervention, can lead to heat stroke. An extreme heat warning means that a period of very hot temperatures, even by local standards, will occur. Actions should be taken to lessen the impact of the extreme heat. Take extra precautions if you work or spend time outside. When possible, reschedule strenuous activities to early morning or evening. Know the signs and symptoms of heat exhaustion and heat stroke. Wear lightweight and loose-fitting clothing when possible and drink plenty of water. To reduce risk during outdoor work, the Occupational Safety and Health Administration recommends scheduling frequent rest breaks in shaded or air-conditioned environments. Anyone overcome by heat should be moved to a cool and shaded location. Heat stroke is an emergency. 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Extreme heat warning remains in effect until 8 p.m. Mountain Standard Time Sunday. What? Dangerously hot conditions. Afternoon temperatures 107 to 115. Major heat risk.
Where? Aguila Valley.

Apache Junction, Gold Canyon, Cave Creek / New River, Fountain Hills, East Mesa, Gila Bend, Northwest Pinal County, Sonoran Desert, Natal Monument, Tonopah Desert, and West Pinal County. When, until 8 p.m. Mountain Standard Time Sunday. Impacts, heat-related illnesses increase significantly during extreme heat events. 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Actions should be taken to lessen the impact of the extreme heat. 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Extreme heat warning remains in effect until 8 p.m. Mountain Standard Time Sunday. What? Dangerously hot conditions. Afternoon temperatures 109 to 114. Major heat risk. Where? Buckeye Avondale, Central Phoenix, Deer Valley, East Valley, North Phoenix Glendale, Northwest Valley, Scottsdale Paradise Valley, South Mountain Arutuki, and Southeast Valley Queen Creek. When? Until 8 p.m. Mountain Standard Time Sunday. 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Actions should be taken to lessen the impact of the extreme heat. 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The current time is 9:59 a.m. Mountain Standard Time. Here is the 9 a.m. Mountain Standard Time observation for Phoenix, on Saturday, August 8th. At Sky Harbor, it was mostly sunny. Visibility 10 miles. Temperature was 99 degrees, dew point 58, relative humidity 25%. Wind was southeast, at 12 miles an hour. And the pressure was 29.92 inches, and falling. Other observations for South Central Arizona including the Greater Phoenix area, it was sunny, with a temperature of 99 at Glendale, 97 at Deer Valley, 98 at Scottsdale Airport, 97 at Falcon Field, and 97 at Mesa Gateway. It was mostly sunny, with a temperature of 100 at Buckeye, at 95 at Chandler. Observations for Northern Arizona, it was sunny. It was 74 at Flags at the Grand Canyon, and 83 at Presque.

shot. Payson reported 81, Page reported 87, Winslow reported 85, and Sholo report for Southern Arizona. It was sunny, with a temperature of 86 at Tucson, 96 at Yuma, and 78 at Nogales. Observations for Southern California, it was mostly sunny. It was 74 at Los Angeles Airport, 76 at San Diego, and 95 at Blythe. Regional observations, at Albuquerque, it was sunny, with a temperature of 78. It was mostly sunny, with a temperature of 97 at Las Vegas, and 81 at El Paso. At Salt Lake City, it was partly sunny, with a temperature of 87. Once again, at 9 a.m. in Phoenix, under mostly sunny skies. The Sky Harbor temperature was 99 degrees. Here is the latest forecast. For the following area, in Arizona, Central Phoenix, issued at 4 a.m. Mountain Standard Time. Extreme heat warning in effect until 8 p.m. Mountain Standard Time Sunday. Today, mostly sunny and hot. Highs 109 to 113. Southeast wind 5 to 10 miles per hour in the morning, becoming southwest in the afternoon. Tonight, partly cloudy. Lows 83 to 91. Northwest wind 5 to 10. Sunday, mostly sunny and hot. Highs 107 to 112. Southeast wind around 5 miles per hour in the morning, becoming west 5 to 10 miles per hour in the afternoon. Sunday night, partly cloudy with a slight chance of showers and thunderstorms. Lows 84 to 91. Southwest wind 10 to 15 miles per hour. Chance of rain 20%. Monday, partly sunny. A slight chance of afternoon showers and thunderstorms. Highs 104 to 108. West wind 5 to 10 miles per hour. Chance of rain 10%. Monday night, considerable cloudiness. A chance of showers and thunderstorms in the evening, then a chance of showers and a slight chance of thunderstorms after midnight. Not as warm. Lows 78 to 86. Chance of rain 50%. Rainfall between a tenth and a quarter of an inch possible, except locally higher in thunderstorms. Tuesday, partly sunny. A 10% chance of afternoon showers and thunderstorms. Highs 100 to 106. Tuesday night, considerable cloudiness. A chance of showers and thunderstorms in the evening, then a chance of showers and a slight chance of thunderstorms after midnight. Lows 77 to 85. Chance of rain 50%. Rainfall less than a tenth of an inch, except locally higher in thunderstorms. Wednesday, partly cloudy. A chance of showers and a slight chance of thunderstorms in the morning, then a slight chance of afternoon showers and thunderstorms. Highs 98 to 104. Chance of rain 40%. Wednesday night, considerable cloudiness. A chance of showers and thunderstorms in the evening, then a chance of showers and a slight chance of thunderstorms after midnight. Lows 75 to 83. Chance of rain 50%. Rainfall up to a half of an inch possible, except locally higher in thunderstorms. Thursday, partly cloudy. A chance of showers and a slight chance of thunderstorms in the morning, then a slight chance of afternoon showers and thunderstorms. Highs 96 to 102. Chance of rain 30%. Thursday night, partly cloudy with a 20% chance of showers and thunderstorms. Lows 75 to 83. Friday, partly sunny. Highs 98 to 104. The Phoenix, Arizona climate summary for yesterday, August 7, 2026. Yesterday's high temperature was 111 degrees and the low 89 degrees. No precipitation fell yesterday, which leaves the monthly total at a trace. The total precipitation for the year

record low is 67, which occurred in 1903. Sunrise today is at 5:46 a.m. and sunset is at 7:21 p.m. This morning's low temperature was 95 degrees. Here is the synopsis for Southeast California, Southwest, and South Central Arizona. Extreme heat warnings remain in effect through the weekend as afternoon highs will hover several degrees above normal while humidity values remain higher than normal, resulting in areas of major heat risk. Shower and thunderstorm activity throughout the weekend will remain confined to the higher terrain areas with gusty outflow winds and areas of blowing gust, the most likely impacts for the lower deserts. Deeper moisture will increase the chance of heading into early next week along with cooling temperatures. Extreme heat warning remains in effect until 8 p.m. Mountain Standard Time, or 8 p.m. Pacific Daylight Time Sunday. Afternoon temperatures 108 to 115. Major heat risk. Where? In Arizona, Central La Paz, Gila River Valley, Cofa, Parker Valley, Southeast Yuma County, and Yuma. In California, Chuckwalla Valley and Palo Verde Valley. When? Until 8 p.m. Mountain Standard Time, or 8 p.m. Pacific Daylight Time Sunday. Impacts: heat-related illnesses increase significantly during extreme heat events. Overexposure can cause heat cramps and heat exhaustion to develop and, without intervention, can lead to heat stroke. An extreme heat warning means that a period of very hot temperatures, even by local standards, will occur. Actions should be taken to lessen the impact of the extreme heat. Take extra precautions if you work or spend time outside. 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Know the signs and symptoms of heat exhaustion and heat stroke. Wear lightweight and loose-fitting clothing when possible and drink plenty of water. To reduce risk during outdoor work, the Occupational Safety and Health Administration recommends scheduling frequent rest breaks in shaded or air-conditioned environments. Anyone overcome by heat should be moved to a cool and shaded location. 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Extreme heat warning remains in effect until 8 p.m. Mountain Standard Time Sunday. What? Dangerously hot conditions. 15. Major heat risk. Where? Aguila Valley, Apache Junction, Gold Canyon, Cave Creek / New River, Fountain Hills, East Mesa, Gila Bend, Northwest Pinal County, Sonoran Desert Natal Monument, Tonopah Desert, and West Pinal County. When? Until 8 p.m. Mountain Standard Time Sunday. 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Actions should be taken to lessen the impact of the extreme heat. Take extra precautions if you work or spend time outside. 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Anyone overcome by heat should be moved to a cool and shaded location. 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Extreme heat warning remains in effect until 8 p.m. Mountain Standard Time Sunday. What? Dangerously hot conditions. Afternoon temperatures 109 to 114. Major heat risk. Where? Buckeye Avondale, Central Phoenix, Deer Valley, East Valley, North Phoenix Glendale,

Northwest Valley, Scottsdale Paradise Valley, South Mountain Arutuki, and Southeast Valley Queen Creek. When, until 8 p.m. Mountain Standard Time Sunday. Impacts, heat-related illnesses increase significantly during extreme heat events. 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Actions should be taken to lessen the impact of the extreme heat. 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The current time is 10:12 a.m. Mountain Standard Time. Here is a 10 a.m. Mountain Standard Time observation for Phoenix, on Saturday, August 8th. At Sky Harbor, it was mostly sunny. Visibility 10 miles. Temperature was 100 degrees, dew point 58, relative humidity 24%. Wind was south, at 8 miles an hour. And the pressure was 29.91 inches, and falling. Other observations for South Central Arizona including the Greater Phoenix area, it was sunny, with a temperature of 100 at Buckeye, 100 at Glendale, and 99 at Deer Valley. Under sunny skies, Scottsdale Airport reported 98, Falcon Field reported 100, and Mesa Gateway reported 99. At Chandler, it was mostly sunny, with a temperature of 99. Observations for Northern Arizona, it was sunny. It was 78 at Flagstaff, 96 at Kingman, 81 at the Grand Canyon, and 85 at Prescott. Payson reported 82, Page reported 89, Winslow reported 90, and Sholo reported 81. Observations for Southern Arizona, it was sunny, with a temperature of 92 at Tucson, and 81 at Nogales. Observations for Southern California, it was mostly sunny. It was 75 at Los Angeles Airport, 78 at San Diego, and 100 at Blythe. Regional observations, skies ranged from sunny to mostly sunny. It was 100 at Las Vegas, 91 at Salt Lake City, 83 at Albuquerque, and 83 at El Paso. Once again, at 10 a.m. in Phoenix, under mostly sunny skies. The Sky Harbor temperature was 100 degrees. Here is the latest forecast. For the following area, in Arizona, Central Phoenix, issued at 4 a.m. Mountain Standard Time. Extreme heat warning in effect until 8 p.m. Mountain Standard Time Sunday. Today, mostly sunny and hot. Highs 109 to 113. Southeast wind 5 to 10 miles per hour in the morning, becoming southwest in the afternoon. Tonight, partly cloudy. Lows 83 to 91. Northwest wind 5 to 10 miles per hour in the evening, becoming southwest 10 to 15 miles per hour after midnight. Sunday, mostly sunny and hot. Highs 107 to 112. Southeast wind around 5 miles per hour in the morning, becoming west 5 to 10 miles per hour in the afternoon. Sunday night, partly cloudy with a slight chance of showers and thunderstorms. Lows 84 to 91. Southwest wind 10 to 15 miles per hour. Chance of rain 20%.
Monday, partly sunny. A slight chance of afternoon showers and thunderstorms. Highs 104 to 108. West wind 5 to 10 miles per hour. Chance of rain 10%. Monday night, considerable cloudiness. A chance of showers and thunderstorms in the evening, then a chance of showers and a slight chance of thunderstorms after midnight. Not as warm. Lows 78 to 86. Chance of rain 50%. Rainfall between a tenth and a quarter of an inch possible, except locally higher in thunderstorms. Tuesday, partly sunny. A 10% chance of afternoon showers and thunderstorms. Highs 100 to 106. Tuesday night, considerable cloudiness. A chance of showers and thunderstorms in the evening, then a chance of showers and a slight chance of thunderstorms after midnight. Lows 77 to 85. Chance of rain 50%. Rainfall less than a tenth of an inch, except locally higher in thunderstorms. Wednesday, partly cloudy. A chance of showers and a slight chance of thunderstorms in the morning, then a slight chance of afternoon showers and thunderstorms. Highs 98 to 104. Chance of rain 40%. Wednesday night, considerable cloudiness. A chance of showers and thunderstorms in the evening, then a chance of showers and a slight chance of thunderstorms after midnight. Lows 75 to 83. Chance of rain 50%. Rainfall up to a half of an inch possible, except locally higher in thunderstorms. Thursday, partly cloudy. A chance of showers and a slight chance of thunderstorms in the morning, then a slight chance of afternoon showers and thunderstorms. Highs 96 to 102. Chance of rain 30%. Thursday night, partly cloudy with a 20% chance of showers and thunderstorms. Lows 75 to 83. Friday, partly sunny. Highs 98 to 104. The Phoenix, Arizona climate summary for yesterday, August 7, 2026. Yesterday's high temperature was 111 degrees and the low 89 degrees. No precipitation fell yesterday, which leaves the monthly total at a trace. The total precipitation for the year still stands at 0.78 inches. Yesterday the maximum wind observed was 16 miles an hour from the northwest, which occurred at 2:10 p.m. The highest wind gust observed was 34 miles per hour from the north, which occurred at 4:34 p.m. Yesterday the average wind speed was 6 miles per hour. Yesterday's maximum relative humidity was 39%, and the minimum relative humidity was 18%. The normal high temperature for today is 105 degrees, the record in 2012, and the record low. Sunrise today is at 5:46 a.m. and sunset is at 7:21 p.m. This morning's low temperature was 95 degrees. Here is the synopsis for Southeast California, Southwest, in South Central Arizona. Extreme heat warnings remain in effect through the weekend as afternoon highs will hover several degrees above normal while humidity values remain higher than normal, resulting in areas of major heat risk. Shower and thunderstorm activity throughout the weekend will remain confined to the higher terrain areas with gusty outflow winds and areas of blowing gust, the most likely impacts for the lower deserts. Deeper moisture will increase the chances for more widespread shower and thunderstorm activity heading into early next week along with cooling temperatures. Extreme heat warning remains in effect until 8 p.m. Mountain Standard Time, or 8 p.m. Pacific Daylight Time Sunday. What? Dangerously hot conditions. Afternoon temperatures 108 to 115. Major heat risk. Where? In Arizona, Central La Paz, Gila River Valley, Cofa, Parker Valley, Southeast Yuma County, and Yuma. In California, Chuckwalla Valley and Palo Verde Valley. When? Until 8 p.m. Mountain Standard Time, or 8 p.m. Pacific Daylight Time Sunday. Impacts: heat-related illnesses increase significantly during extreme heat events. Overexposure can cause heat cramps and heat exhaustion to develop and,
without intervention.

An extreme heat warning means that a period of very hot temperatures, even by local standards, will occur. Actions should be taken to lessen the impact of the extreme heat. Take extra precautions if you work or spend time outside. 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Know the signs and symptoms of heat exhaustion and heat stroke. Wear lightweight and loose-fitting clothing when possible and drink plenty of water. To reduce risk during outdoor work, the Occupational Safety and Health Administration recommends scheduling frequent rest breaks in shaded or air-conditioned environments. Anyone overcome by heat should be moved to a cool and shaded location. 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Extreme heat warning remains in effect until 8 p.m. Mountain Standard Time Sunday. What? Dangerously hot conditions. Afternoon temperatures 107 to 115. Major heat risk. Where? Aguila Valley, Apache Junction, Gold Canyon, Cave Creek / New River, Fountain Hills, East Mesa, Gila Bend, Northwest Pinal County, Sonoran Desert Natal Monument, Tonopah Desert, and West Pinal County. When? Until 8 p.m. Mountain Standard Time Sunday. Impacts: heat-related illnesses increase significantly during extreme heat events. 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

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The current time is 10:26 a.m. Mountain Standard Time. Here is the 10 a.m. Mountain Standard Time observation for Phoenix, on Saturday, August 8th. At Sky Harbor, it was mostly sunny. Visibility 10 miles. Temperature was 100 degrees, dew point 58, relative humidity 24%. Wind was south, at 8 miles an hour. And the pressure was 29.91 inches, and falling. Other observations for South Central Arizona including the Greater Phoenix area, it was sunny, with a temperature of 100 at Buckeye, 100 at Glendale, and 99 at Deer Valley. Under sunny skies, Scottsdale Airport reported 98, Falcon Field reported 100, and Mesa Gateway reported 99. At Chandler, it was mostly sunny, with a temperature of 99. Observations for Northern Arizona, it was sunny. It was 78 at Flagstaff, 96 at Kingman, 81 at the Grand Canyon, and 85 at Prescott. Payson reported 82, Page reported 89, Winslow reported 90, and Sholo reported 81. Observations for Southern Arizona, it was sunny, with a temperature of 92 at Tucson, and 81 at Nogales. Observations for Southern California, it was mostly sunny. It was 75 at Los Angeles Airport, 78 at San Diego, and 100 at Blythe. Regional observations, skies ranged from sunny to mostly sunny. It was 100 at Las Vegas, 91 at Salt Lake City, 83 at Albuquerque, and 83 at El Paso. Once again, at 10 a.m. in Phoenix, under mostly sunny skies. The Sky Harbor temperature was 100 degrees. Here is the latest forecast. For the following area, in Arizona, Central Phoenix, issued at 4 a.m. Mountain Standard Time. Extreme heat warning in effect until 8 p.m. Mountain Standard Time Sunday. Today, mostly sunny and hot. Highs 109 to 113. Southeast wind 5 to 10 miles per hour in the morning, becoming southwest in the afternoon. Tonight, partly cloudy. Lows 83 to 91. Northwest wind 5 to 10 miles per hour in the evening, becoming southwest 10 to 15 miles per hour after midnight. Sunday, mostly sunny and hot. Highs 107 to 112. Southeast wind around 5 miles per hour in the morning, becoming west 5 to 10 miles per hour in the afternoon. Sunday night, partly cloudy with a slight chance of showers and thunderstorms. Lows 84 to 91. Southwest wind 10 to 15 miles per hour. Chance of rain 20%. Monday, partly sunny. A slight chance of afternoon showers and thunderstorms. Highs 104 to 108. West wind 5 to 10 miles per hour. Chance of rain

Monday night, considerable cloudiness. A chance of showers and thunderstorms in the evening, then a chance of showers and a slight chance of thunderstorms after midnight. Not as warm. Lows 78 to 86. Chance of rain 50%. Rainfall between a tenth and a quarter of an inch possible, except locally higher in thunderstorms. Tuesday, partly sunny. A 10% chance of afternoon showers and thunderstorms. Highs 100 to 106. Tuesday night, considerable cloudiness. A chance of showers and thunderstorms in the evening, then a chance of showers and a slight chance of thunderstorms after midnight. Lows 77 to 85. Chance of rain 50%. Rainfall less than a tenth of an inch, except locally higher in thunderstorms. Wednesday, partly cloudy. A chance of showers and a slight chance of thunderstorms in the morning, then a slight chance of afternoon showers and thunderstorms. Highs 98 to 104. Chance of rain 40%. Wednesday night, considerable cloudiness. A chance of showers and thunderstorms in the evening, then a chance of showers and a slight chance of thunderstorms after midnight. Lows 75 to 83. Chance of rain 50%. Rainfall up to a half of an inch possible, except locally higher in thunderstorms. Thursday, partly cloudy. A chance of showers and a slight chance of thunderstorms in the morning, then a slight chance of afternoon showers and thunderstorms. Highs 96 to 102. Chance of rain 30%. Thursday night, partly cloudy with a 20% chance of showers and thunderstorms. Lows 75 to 83. Friday, partly sunny. Highs 98 to 104. The Phoenix, Arizona climate summary for yesterday, August 7, 2026. Yesterday's high temperature was 111 degrees and the low 89 degrees. No precipitation fell yesterday, which leaves the monthly precipitation for the year still stands at 0.78 inches. Yesterday the maximum wind observed was 16 miles an hour from the northwest, which occurred at 2:10 p.m. The highest wind gust observed was 34 miles per hour from the north, which occurred at 4:34 p.m. Yesterday the average wind speed was 6 miles per hour. Yesterday's maximum relative humidity was 39%, and the minimum relative humidity was 18%. The normal high temperature for today is 105 degrees, and the normal low is 84. The record high for today is 116, which occurred in 2012, and the record low is 67, which occurred in 1903. Sunrise today is at 5:46 a.m. and sunset is at 7:21 p.m. This morning's low temperature was 95 degrees. Here is the synopsis for Southeast California, Southwest, and South Central Arizona. Extreme heat warnings remain in effect through the weekend as afternoon highs will hover several degrees above normal while humidity values remain high as a major heat risk. Shower and thunderstorm activity throughout the weekend will remain confined to the higher terrain areas with gusty outflow winds and areas of blowing gust, the most likely impacts for the lower deserts. Deeper moisture will increase the chances for more widespread shower and thunderstorm activity heading into early next week along with cooling temperatures. Extreme heat warning remains in effect until 8 p.m. Mountain Standard Time, or 8 p.m. Pacific Daylight Time Sunday. What? Dangerously hot conditions. Afternoon temperatures 108 to 115. Major heat risk. Where? In Arizona, Central La Paz, Gila River Valley, Cofa, Parker Valley, Southeast Yuma County, and Yuma. In California, Chuckwalla Valley and Palo Verde Valley. When? Until 8 p.m. Mountain Standard Time, or 8 p.m. Pacific Daylight Time Sunday. Impacts, heat-related illnesses increase significantly during extreme heat events. Overexposure can cause heat cramps and heat exhaustion to develop and, without intervention, can lead to heat stroke. An extreme heat warning means that a period of very hot temperatures, even by local standards, will occur.

actions should be taken to lessen the impact of the extreme heat. 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Know the signs and symptoms of heat exhaustion and heat stroke. Wear lightweight and loose-fitting clothing when possible and drink plenty of water. To reduce risk during outdoor work, the Occupational Safety and Health Administration recommends scheduling frequent rest breaks in shaded or air-conditioned environments. Anyone overcome by heat should be moved to a cool and shaded location. Heat stroke is an emergency. 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Public cooling shelters are available in some areas. 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Extreme heat warning remains in effect until 8 p.m. Mountain Standard Time Sunday. What? Dangerously hot conditions. Afternoon temperatures 107 to 115. Major heat risk. Where? Aguila Valley, Apache Junction, Gold Canyon, Cave Creek / New River, Fountain Hills, East Mesa, Gila Bend, Northwest Pinal County, Sonoran Desert, Natal Monument, Tonopah Desert, and West Pinal County. When? Until 8 p.m. Mountain Standard Time Sunday. Impacts: heat-related illnesses increase significantly during extreme heat events. 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Actions should be taken to lessen the impact of the extreme heat. Take extra precautions if you work or spend time outside. 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Extreme heat warning remains in effect until 8 p.m. Mountain Standard Time Sunday. What? Dangerously hot conditions. Afternoon temperatures 109 to 114. Major heat risk. Where? Buckeye Avondale, Central Phoenix, Deer Valley, East Valley, North Phoenix Glendale, Northwest Valley, Scottsdale Paradise Valley, South Mountain Arwatukee, and Southeast Valley Queen Creek. When? Until 8 p.m. Mountain Standard Time Sunday. 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Actions should be taken to lessen the impact of the extreme heat. Take extra precautions if you work or spend time outside. 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Heat stroke is an emergency. 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The current time is 10:39 a.m.

Here is a 10 a.m. Mountain Standard Time observation for Phoenix on Saturday, August 8th. At Sky Harbor, it was mostly sunny. Visibility 10 miles. Temperature was 100 degrees, dew point 58, relative humidity 24%. Wind was south at 8 miles an hour. And the pressure was 29.91 inches and falling. Other observations for South Central Arizona, including the greater Phoenix area, it was sunny, with a temperature of 100 at Buckeye, 100 at Glendale, and 99 at Deer Valley. Under sunny skies, Scottsdale Airport reported 98, Falcon Field reported 100, and Mesa Gateway reported 99. At Chandler, it was mostly sunny, with a temperature of 99. Observations for Northern Arizona, it was sunny. It was 78 at Flagstaff, 96 at Kingman, 81 at the Grand Canyon, and 85 at Prescott. Payson reported 82, Page reported 89, Winslow reported 90, and Sholo reported 81. Observations for Southern Arizona, it was sunny, with a temperature of 92 at Tucson, and 81 at Nogales. Observations for Southern California, it was mostly sunny. It was 75 at Los Angeles Airport, 78 at San Diego, and 100 at Blythe. Regional observations, skies ranged from sunny to mostly sunny. It was 100 at Las Vegas, 91 at Salt Lake City, 83 at Albuquerque, and 83 at El Paso. Once again, at 10 a.m. in Phoenix, under mostly sunny skies. The Sky Harbor temperature was 100 degrees. Here is the latest forecast. For the following area, in Arizona, Central Phoenix, issued at

Not as warm. Lows 78 to 86. Chance of rain 50%. Rainfall between a tenth and a quarter of an inch possible, except locally higher in thunderstorms. Tuesday, partly sunny. A 10% chance of afternoon showers and thunderstorms. Highs 100 to 106. Tuesday night, considerable cloudiness. A chance of showers and thunderstorms in the evening, then a chance of showers and a slight chance of thunderstorms after midnight. Lows 77 to 85. Chance of rain 50%. Rainfall less than a tenth of an inch, except locally higher in thunderstorms. Wednesday, partly cloudy. A chance of showers and a slight chance of thunderstorms in the morning, then a slight chance of afternoon showers and thunderstorms. Highs 98 to 104. Chance of rain 40%. Wednesday night, considerable cloudiness. A chance of showers and thunderstorms in the evening, then a chance of showers and a slight chance of thunderstorms after midnight. Lows 75 to 83. Chance of rain 50%. Rainfall up to a half of an inch possible, except locally higher in thunderstorms. Thursday, partly cloudy. A chance of showers and a slight chance of thunderstorms in the morning, then a slight chance of afternoon showers and thunderstorms. Highs 96 to 102. Chance of rain 30%. Thursday night, partly cloudy with a 20% chance of showers and thunderstorms. Lows 75 to 83. Friday, partly sunny. Highs 98 to 104. The Phoenix, Arizona climate summary for yesterday, August 7, 2026. Yesterday's high temperature was 111 degrees and the low 89 degrees. No precipitation fell yesterday, which the total precipitation for the year still stands at 0.78 observed.

southwest, and south central Arizona. Extreme heat warnings remain in effect through the weekend as afternoon highs will hover several degrees above normal while humidity values remain higher than normal, resulting in areas of major heat risk. Shower and thunderstorm activity throughout the weekend will remain confined to the higher terrain areas with gusty outflow winds and areas of blowing gust, the most likely impacts for the lower deserts. Deeper moisture will increase the chances for more widespread shower and thunderstorm activity heading into early next week along with cooling temperatures. Extreme heat warning remains in effect until 8 p.m. Mountain Standard Time, or 8 p.m. Pacific Daylight Time Sunday. What? Dangerously hot conditions. Afternoon temperatures 108 to 115. Major heat risk. Where? In Arizona, central La Paz, Gila River Valley, Cofa, Parker Valley, southeast Yuma County, and Yuma. In California, Chuckwalla Valley and Palo Verde Valley. When? Until 8 p.m. Mountain Standard Time, or 8 p.m. Pacific Daylight Time Sunday. Impacts: heat-related illnesses increase significantly during extreme heat events. Overexposure can cause heat cramps and heat exhaustion to develop and, without intervention, can lead to heat stroke. An extreme heat warning means that a period of very hot temperatures, even by local standards, will occur. Actions should be taken to lessen the impact of the extreme heat. Take extra precautions if you work or spend time outside. 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Know the signs and symptoms of heat exhaustion and heat stroke. Wear lightweight and loose-fitting clothing when possible and drink plenty of water. To reduce risk during outdoor work, the Occupational Safety and Health Administration recommends scheduling frequent rest breaks in shaded or air-conditioned environments. Anyone overcome by heat should be moved to a cool and shaded location. Heat stroke is an emergency. 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Extreme heat warning remains in effect until 8 p.m. Mountain Standard Time Sunday. What? Dangerously hot conditions. Afternoon temperatures 107 to 115. Major heat risk. Where? Aguila Valley, Apache Junction, Gold Canyon, Cave Creek / New River, Fountain Hills, East Mesa, Gila Bend, Northwest Pinal County, Sonoran Desert Natural Monument, Tonopah Desert, and West Pinal County. When? Until 8 p.m. Mountain Standard Time Sunday. 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Actions should be taken to lessen the impact of the extreme heat. Take extra precautions if you work or spend time outside. 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Anyone overcome by heat should be moved to a cool and shaded location. 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Extreme heat warning remains in effect until 8 p.m. Mountain Standard Time Sunday. What? Dangerously hot conditions. Afternoon temperatures 109 to 114. Major heat risk. Where? Buckeye Avondale, Central Phoenix, Deer Valley, East Valley, North Phoenix Glendale, Northwest Valley, Scottsdale Paradise Valley, South Mountain Arutuki, and Southeast Valley Queen Creek. When? Until 8 p.m. Mountain

Eastern Standard Time Sunday. 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Actions should be taken to lessen the impact of the extreme heat. 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Mountain to 10 a.m. Mountain Standard Time observation for Phoenix on Saturday, August 8th. At Sky Harbor, it was mostly sunny. Visibility 10 miles. Temperature was 100 degrees, dew point 58, relative humidity 24%. Wind was south, at 8 miles an hour. And the pressure was 29.91 inches, and falling. Other observations for South Central Arizona, including the greater Phoenix area, it was sunny, with a temperature of 100 at Buckeye, 100 at Glendale, and 99 at Deer Valley. Under sunny skies, Scottsdale Airport reported 98, Falcon Field reported 100, and Mesa Gateway reported 99. At Chandler, it was mostly sunny, with a temperature of 99. Observations for northern Arizona, it was sunny. It was 78 at Flagstaff, 96 at Kingman, 81 at the Grand Canyon, and 85 at Prescott. Payson reported 82, Page reported 89, Winslow reported 90, and Sholo reported 81. Observations for southern Arizona, it was sunny, with a temperature of 92 at Tucson, and 81 at Nogales. Observations for southern California, it was mostly sunny. It was 75 at Los Angeles Airport, 78 at San Diego, and 100 at Blythe. Regional observations, skies ranged from sunny to mostly sunny. It was 100 at Las Vegas, 91 at Salt Lake City, 83 at Albuquerque, and 83 at El Paso. Once again, at 10 a.m. in Phoenix, under mostly sunny skies. The Sky Harbor temperature was 100 degrees. Here is the latest forecast. For the following area, in Arizona, Central Phoenix, issued at 4 a.m. warning in effect until 8 p.m. Mountain Standard Time Sunday. Highs 109 to 113. Southeast wind 5 to 10 miles per hour in the morning, becoming southwest in the afternoon. Tonight, partly cloudy. Lows 83 to 91. Northwest wind 5 to 10 miles per hour in the evening, becoming southwest 10 to 15 miles per hour after midnight. Sunday, mostly sunny and hot. Highs 107 to 112. Southeast wind around 5 miles per hour in the morning, becoming west 5 to 10 miles per hour in the afternoon. Sunday night, partly cloudy with a slight chance of showers and thunderstorms. Lows 84 to 91. Southwest wind 10 to 15 miles per hour. Chance of rain 20%. Monday, partly sunny. A slight chance of afternoon showers and thunderstorms. Highs 104 to 108. West wind 5 to 10 miles per hour. Chance of rain 10%. Monday night, considerable cloudiness. A chance of showers and thunderstorms in the evening, then a chance of showers and a slight chance of thunderstorms after midnight. Not as warm. Lows 78 to 86. Chance of rain 50

10%. Rainfall between a tenth and a quarter of an inch possible, except locally higher in thunderstorms. Tuesday, partly sunny. A 10% chance of afternoon showers and thunderstorms. Highs 100 to 106. Tuesday night, considerable cloudiness. A chance of showers and thunderstorms in the evening, then a chance of showers and a slight chance of thunderstorms after midnight. Lows 77 to 85. Chance of rain 50%. Rainfall less than a tenth of an inch, except locally higher in thunderstorms. Wednesday, partly cloudy. A chance of showers and a slight chance of thunderstorms in the morning, then a slight chance of afternoon showers and thunderstorms. Highs 98 to 104. Chance of rain 40%. Wednesday night, considerable cloudiness. A chance of showers and thunderstorms in the evening, then a chance of showers and a slight chance of thunderstorms after midnight. Lows 75 to 83. Chance of rain 50%. Rainfall up to a half of an inch possible, except locally higher in thunderstorms. Thursday, partly cloudy. A chance of showers and a slight chance of thunderstorms in the morning, then a slight chance of afternoon showers and thunderstorms. Highs 96 to 102. Chance of rain 30%. Thursday night, partly cloudy with a 20% chance of showers and thunderstorms. Lows 75 to 83. Friday, partly sunny. Highs 98 to 104. The Phoenix, Arizona climate summary for yesterday, August 7, 2026. Yesterday's high temperature was 111 degrees and the low 89 degrees. No precipitation fell yesterday, which leaves the monthly total at a trace. The total precipitation for the year still stands at 0.78 inches. Yesterday the maximum wind observed was 16 miles an hour from the northwest, which occurred at 2:10 p.m. The highest wind gust observed was 34 miles per hour from the north, which occurred at 4:34 p.m. Yesterday the average wind speed was 6 miles per hour. Yesterday's maximum relative humidity was 39%, and the minimum relative humidity was 18%. The normal high temperature for today is 105 degrees, and the normal low is 84. The record high for today is 116, which occurred in 2012, and the record low is 67, which occurred in 1903. Sunrise today is at 5:46 a.m. and sunset is at 7:21 p.m. This morning's low temperature was 95 degrees. Here is the synopsis for Southeast California, Southwest, and South Central Arizona. Extreme heat warnings remain in effect through the weekend as afternoon highs will hover several degrees above normal while humidity values remain higher than normal, resulting in areas of major heat risk. Shower and thunderstorm activity throughout the weekend will remain confined to the higher terrain areas with gusty outflow winds and areas of blowing gust, the most likely impacts for the lower deserts. Deeper moisture will increase the chances for more widespread shower and thunderstorm activity heading into early next week, along with cooling temperatures. Extreme heat warning remains in effect until 8 p.m. Mountain Standard Time, or 8 p.m. Pacific Daylight Time Sunday. What? Dangerously hot conditions. Afternoon temperatures 108 to 115. Major heat risk. Where? In Arizona, Central La Paz, Gila River Valley, Cofa, Parker Valley, Southeast Yuma County, and Yuma. In California, Chuckwalla Valley and Palo Verde Valley. When? Until 8 p.m. Mountain Standard Time, or 8 p.m. Pacific Daylight Time Sunday. Impacts: heat-related illnesses increase significantly during extreme heat events. Overexposure can cause heat cramps and heat exhaustion to develop and, without intervention, can lead to heat stroke. An extreme heat warning means that a period of very hot temperatures, even by local standards, will occur. Actions should be taken to lessen the impact of the extreme heat. Take extra precautions if you work or spend time outside. 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
know the signs and symptoms of heat exhaustion and heat stroke. Wear lightweight and loose-fitting clothing when possible and drink plenty of water. To reduce risk during outdoor work, the Occupational Safety and Health Administration recommends scheduling frequent rest breaks in shaded or air-conditioned environments. Anyone overcome by heat should be moved to a cool and shaded location. 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Extreme heat warning remains in effect until 8 p.m. Mountain Standard Time Sunday. What? Dangerously hot conditions. Afternoon temperatures 107 to 115. Major heat risk. Where? Aguila Valley, Apache Junction, Gold Canyon, Cave Creek / New River, Fountain Hills, East Mesa, Gila Bend, Northwest Pinal County, Sonoran Desert National Monument, Tonopah Desert, and West Pinal County. When? Until 8 p.m. Mountain Standard Time Sunday. 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An extreme heat warning means that a period of very hot temperatures, even by local standards, will occur. Actions should be taken to lessen the impact of the extreme heat. 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Wear lightweight and loose-fitting clothing when possible and drink plenty of water. 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Anyone overcome by heat should be moved to a cool and shaded location. 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Extreme heat warning remains in effect until 8 p.m. Mountain Standard Time Sunday. What? Dangerously hot conditions. Afternoon temperatures 109 to 114. Major heat risk. Where? Buckeye Avondale, Central Phoenix, Deer Valley, East Valley, North Phoenix Glendale, Northwest Valley, Scottsdale Paradise Valley, South Mountain Arutuki, and Southeast Valley.

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The current time is 11:06 a.m. Mountain Standard Time. Here is the latest forecast. For the following area, in Arizona, Central Phoenix, issued at 4 a.m. Mountain Standard Time. Extreme heat warning in effect until 8 p.m. Mountain Standard Time Sunday. Today, mostly sunny and hot. Highs 109 to 113. Southeast wind 5 to 10 miles per hour in the morning, becoming southwest in the afternoon. Tonight, partly cloudy. Lows 83 to 91. Northwest wind 5 to 10 miles per hour in the evening, becoming southwest 10 to 15 miles per hour after midnight. Sunday, mostly sunny and hot. Highs 107 to 112. Southeast wind around 5 miles per hour in the morning, becoming west 5 to 10 miles per hour in the afternoon. Sunday night, partly cloudy with a slight chance of showers and thunderstorms. Lows 84 to 91. Southwest wind 10 to 15 miles per hour. Chance of rain 20%. Monday, partly sunny. A slight chance of afternoon showers and thunderstorms. Highs 104 to 108. West wind 5 to 10 miles per hour. Chance of rain 10%. Monday night, considerable cloudiness. A chance of showers and thunderstorms in the evening, then a chance of showers and a slight chance of thunderstorms after midnight. Not as warm. Lows 78 to 86. Chance of rain 50%. Rainfall between a tenth and a quarter of an inch possible, except locally higher in thunderstorms. Percent chance of afternoon showers and thunderstorms. Highs 100 to 106. Tuesday night, considerable cloudiness. A chance of showers and thunderstorms in the evening, then a chance of showers and a slight chance of thunderstorms after midnight. Lows 77 to 85. Chance of rain 50%. Rainfall less than a tenth of an inch, except locally higher in thunderstorms. Wednesday, partly cloudy. A chance of showers and a slight chance of thunderstorms in the morning, then a slight chance of afternoon showers and thunderstorms. Highs 98 to 104. Chance of rain 40%. Wednesday night, considerable cloudiness. A chance of showers and thunderstorms in the evening, then a chance of showers and a slight chance of thunderstorms after midnight. Lows 75 to 83. Chance of rain 50%. Rainfall up to a half of an inch possible, except locally higher in thunderstorms. Thursday, partly cloudy. A chance of showers and a slight chance of thunderstorms in the morning, then a slight chance of afternoon showers and thunderstorms. Highs 96 to 102. Chance of rain 30%. Thursday night, partly cloudy with a 20% chance of showers and thunderstorms. Lows 75 to 83. Friday, partly sunny. Highs 98 to 104 for Southeast California, Southwest, and South Central Arizona. Extreme heat warnings remain in effect through the weekend as afternoon highs will hover several degrees above normal while humidity values remain higher than normal, resulting in areas of major heat risk. Shower and thunderstorm activity throughout the weekend will remain confined to the higher terrain areas with gusty outflow winds and areas of blowing gust, the most likely impacts for the lower deserts. Deeper moisture will increase the chances for more widespread shower and thunderstorm activity heading into early next week, along with cooling temperatures. Extreme heat warning remains in effect until 8 p.m. Mountain Standard Time, or 8 p.m. Pacific Daylight Time Sunday. What? Dangerously hot conditions. Afternoon temperatures 108 to 115. Major heat risk.
Where? In Arizona, Central La Paz, Gila River Valley, Cofa, Parker Valley, Southeast Yuma County, and Yuma. In California, Chuckwalla Valley and Palo Verde Valley. When? Until 8 p.m. Mountain Standard Time, or 8 p.m. Pacific Daylight Time Sunday. Impacts: heat-related illnesses increase significantly during extreme heat events. Overexposure can cause heat cramps and heat exhaustion to develop and, without intervention, can lead to heat stroke. An extreme heat warning means that a period of very hot temperatures, even by local standards, will occur. Actions should be taken to lessen the impact of the extreme heat. Take extra precautions if you work or spend time outside. 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Know the signs and symptoms of heat exhaustion and heat stroke. Wear lightweight and loose-fitting clothing when possible and drink plenty of water. To reduce risk during outdoor work, the Occupational Safety and Health Administration recommends scheduling frequent rest breaks in shaded or air-conditioned environments. Anyone overcome by heat should be moved to a cool and shaded location. Heat stroke is an emergency. 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Extreme heat warning remains in effect until 8 p.m. Mountain Standard Time Sunday. What? Dangerously hot conditions. Afternoon temperatures 107 to 115. Major heat risk. Where? Aguila Valley, Apache Junction, Gold Canyon, Cave Creek / New River, Fountain Hills, East Mesa, Gila Bend, Northwest Pinal County, Sonoran Desert National Monument, Tonopah Desert, and West Pinal County. When? Until 8 p.m. Mountain Standard Time Sunday. 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An extreme heat warning means that a period of very hot temperatures, even by local standards, will occur. Actions should be taken to lessen the impact of the extreme heat. Take extra precautions if you work or spend time outside. 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Wear lightweight and loose-fitting clothing when possible and drink plenty of water. 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Anyone overcome by heat should be moved to a cool and shaded location. 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Extreme heat warning remains in effect until 8 p.m. Mountain Standard Time Sunday. What? Dangerously hot conditions. Afternoon temperatures 109 to 114. Major heat risk. Where? Buckeye Avondale, Central Phoenix, Deer Valley, East Valley, North Phoenix Glendale, Northwest Valley, Scottsdale Paradise Valley, South Mountain Arutuki, and Southeast Valley Queen Creek. When? Until 8 p.m. Mountain Standard Time Sunday. 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

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Here is the 11 a.m. Mountain Standard Time observation for Phoenix on Saturday, August 8th. At Sky Harbor, it was sunny. Visibility 10 miles. Temperature was 103 degrees, dew point 58, relative humidity 22%. Wind was east, at 7 miles an hour. And the pressure was 29.90 inches, and falling. Other observations for South Central Arizona including the Greater Phoenix area, it was sunny, with a temperature of 104 at Buckeye, 102 at Glendale, and 101 at Deer Valley. Under sunny skies, Scottsdale Airport reported 101, Falcon Field reported 101, and Mesa Gateway reported 100. At Chandler, it was mostly sunny, with a temperature of 102. Observations for northern Arizona, it was sunny. It was 82 at Flagstaff, 98 at Kingman, 84 at the Grand Canyon, and 86 at Prescott. Payson reported 86, Page reported 92, Winslow reported 93, and Shoal reported 84. Observations for southern Arizona, it was sunny, with a temperature of 95 at Tucson, 103 at Yuma, and 85 at Nogales. Observations for southern California, skies ranged from sunny to mostly sunny. It was 77 at Los Angeles Airport, 77 at San Diego, and 104 at Blythe. Regional observations, skies ranged from sunny to mostly sunny. It was 103 at Las Vegas, 95 at Salt Lake City, 85 at Albuquerque, and 86 at El Paso. Once again, at 11 a.m. in Phoenix, under sunny skies. The Sky Harbor temperature was 103 degrees. Here is the latest forecast. For the following area, in Arizona, Central Phoenix, issued at 4 a.m. Mountain Standard Time. Extreme heat warning in effect until 8 p.m. Mountain Standard Time Sunday. Today, mostly sunny and hot. Highs 109 to 113. Southeast wind 5 to 10 miles per hour in the morning, becoming southwest in the afternoon. Tonight, partly cloudy. Lows 83 to 91. Northwest wind 5 to 10 miles per hour in the evening, becoming southwest 10 to 15 miles per hour after midnight. Sunday, mostly sunny and hot. Highs 107 to 112. Southeast wind around 5 miles per hour in the morning, becoming west 5 to 10 miles per hour in the afternoon. Sunday night, partly cloudy with a slight chance of showers and thunderstorms. Lows 84 to 91. Southwest wind 10 to 15 miles per hour. Chance of rain 20%. Monday, partly sunny. A slight chance of afternoon showers and thunderstorms. Highs 104 to 108. West wind 5 to 10%. Monday night, considerable cloudiness. A chance of showers and thunderstorms in the evening, then a chance of showers and a slight chance of thunderstorms after midnight. Not as warm. Lows 78 to 86. Chance of rain 50%. Rainfall between a tenth and a quarter of an inch. Storms 106. Tuesday night, considerable cloudiness. A chance of showers and thunderstorms in the evening, then a chance of showers and a slight chance of thunderstorms after midnight. Lows 77 to 85. Chance of rain 50%. Rainfall less than a tenth of an inch, except locally higher in thunderstorms. Wednesday, partly cloudy. A chance of

showers and a slight chance of thunderstorms in the morning, then a slight chance of afternoon showers and thunderstorms. Highs 98 to 104. Chance of rain 40%. Wednesday night, considerable cloudiness. A chance of showers and thunderstorms in the evening, then a chance of showers and a slight chance of thunderstorms after midnight. Lows 75 to 83. Chance of rain 50%. Rainfall up to a half of an inch possible, except locally higher in thunderstorms. Thursday, partly cloudy. A chance of showers and a slight chance of thunderstorms in the morning, then a slight chance of afternoon showers and thunderstorms. Highs 96 to 102. Chance of rain 30%. Thursday night, partly cloudy with a 20% chance of showers and thunderstorms. Lows 75 to 83. Friday, partly sunny. Highs 98 to 104. Here is the synopsis for Southeast California, Southwest, and South Central Arizona. Extreme heat warnings remain in effect through the weekend as afternoon highs will hover several degrees above normal while humidity values remain higher than normal, resulting in areas of major heat risk. Shower and thunderstorm activity throughout the weekend will remain confined to the higher terrain areas with gusty outflow winds and areas of blowing gust, the most likely impacts for the lower deserts. Deeper moisture will increase the chances for more widespread shower and thunderstorm activity heading into early next week along with cooling temperatures. Extreme heat warning remains in effect until 8 p.m. Mountain Standard Time, or 8 p.m. Pacific Daylight Time Sunday. What? Dangerously hot conditions. Afternoon temperatures 108 to 115. Major heat risk. Where? In Arizona, Central La Paz, Gila River Valley, Cofa, Parker Valley, Southeast Yuma County, and Yuma. In California, Chuckwalla Valley and Palo Verde Valley. When? Until 8 p.m. Mountain Standard Time, or 8 p.m. Pacific Daylight Time Sunday. Impacts: heat-related illnesses increase significantly during extreme heat events. Overexposure can cause heat cramps and heat can lead to heat stroke. An extreme heat warning means that a period of very hot temperatures, even by local standards, will occur. Actions should be taken to lessen the impact of the extreme heat and time outside. When possible, reschedule strenuous activities to early morning or evening. Know the signs and symptoms of heat exhaustion and heat stroke. Wear lightweight and loose-fitting clothing when possible and drink plenty of water. To reduce risk during outdoor work, the Occupational Safety and Health Administration recommends scheduling frequent rest breaks in shaded or air-conditioned environments. Anyone overcome by heat should be moved to a cool and shaded location. Heat stroke is an emergency. Call 911. Public cooling shelters are available in some areas. Consult county officials for more details. Extreme heat warning remains in effect until 8 p.m. Mountain Standard Time Sunday. What? Dangerously hot conditions. Afternoon temperatures 107 to 115. Major heat risk. Where? Aguila Valley, Apache Junction, Gold Canyon, Cave Creek / New River, Fountain Hills, East Mesa, Gila Bend, Northwest Pinal County, Sonoran Desert Natal Monument, Tonopah Desert, and West Pinal County. When? Until 8 p.m. Mountain Standard Time Sunday. Impacts: heat-related illnesses increase significantly during extreme heat events. Overexposure can cause heat cramps and heat exhaustion to develop and, without intervention, can lead to heat stroke. 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

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Extreme heat warning remains in effect until 8 p.m. Mountain Standard Time Sunday. What? Dangerously hot conditions. Afternoon temperatures 109 to 114. Major heat risk. Where? Buckeye Avondale, Central Phoenix, Deer Valley, East Valley, North Phoenix Glendale, Northwest Valley, Scottsdale Paradise Valley, South Mountain Arutuki, and Southeast Valley Queen Creek. When? Until 8 p.m. Mountain Standard Time Sunday. 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Actions should be taken to lessen the impact of the extreme heat. 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Anyone overcome by heat should be moved to a cool and shaded location. Heat stroke is an emergency. 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Public cooling shelters are available.

Temperature was 103 degrees, dew point 58, relative humidity 22%. Wind was east, at 7 miles an hour. And the pressure was 29.90 inches, and falling. Other observations for South Central Arizona, including the Greater Phoenix area, it was sunny, with a temperature of 104.

103 at Yuma, and 85 at Nogales. Observations for Southern California, skies ranged from sunny to mostly sunny. It was 77 at Los Angeles Airport, 77 at San Diego, and 104 at Blythe. Regional observations, skies ranged from sunny to mostly sunny. It was 103 at Las Vegas, 95 at Salt Lake City, 85 at Albuquerque, and 86 at El Paso. Once again, at 11 a.m. in Phoenix, under sunny skies. The Sky Harbor temperature was 103 degrees. Here is the latest forecast. For the following area, in Arizona, Central Phoenix, issued at 11:31 a.m. Mountain Standard Time. Extreme heat warning in effect until 8 p.m. Mountain Standard Time Sunday. Today, mostly sunny. Hot. Highs 109 to 113. Southeast wind 5 to 10 miles per hour in the morning, becoming southwest 10 to 15 miles per hour in the afternoon. Tonight, partly cloudy and breezy. Lows 82 to 90. North wind 15 to 25 miles per hour in the evening, becoming southeast 5 to 10 miles per hour after midnight. Sunday, mostly sunny and hot. Highs 107 to 111. West wind 5 to 10 miles per hour. Sunday night, partly cloudy with a slight chance of showers and thunderstorms. Lows 82 to 90. Southwest wind 10 to 15 miles per hour. Chance of rain 20%. Monday, partly sunny. Highs 103 to 107. West wind 5 to 10 miles per hour. Monday night, considerable cloudiness. A chance of showers and thunderstorms in the evening, then a chance of showers and a slight chance of thunderstorms after midnight. 85. Chance of rain 50%. Rainfall up to a half of an inch possible, except locally higher in thunderstorms. Tuesday, partly sunny with a 10% chance of showers and thunderstorms. Highs 100 to 104. Tuesday night, partly cloudy. A slight chance of showers and thunderstorms in the evening, then a chance of showers and a slight chance of thunderstorms after midnight. Lows 77 to 85. Chance of rain 40%. Wednesday, partly cloudy. A chance of showers and a slight chance of thunderstorms in the morning, then a slight chance of afternoon showers and thunderstorms. Highs 97 to 103. Chance of rain 40%. Wednesday night, considerable cloudiness. Showers likely with a chance of thunderstorms in the evening, then a chance of showers and a slight chance of thunderstorms after midnight. Lows 74 to 82. Chance of rain 60%. Rainfall up to a half of an inch possible, except locally higher in thunderstorms. Thursday, partly cloudy. A chance of showers and a slight chance of thunderstorms in the morning, then a slight chance of afternoon showers and thunderstorms. Highs 95 to 103. Chance of rain 30%. Thursday night, partly cloudy with a 20% chance of shower. 75 to 83. Friday, partly sunny. Highs 99 to 105. Here is the synopsis for Southeast California, Southwest, and South Central Arizona. Extreme heat warnings remain in effect through the weekend as afternoon highs will hover several degrees above normal while humidity values remain higher than normal, resulting in areas of major heat risk. Shower and thunderstorm activity throughout the weekend will remain confined to the higher terrain areas with gusty outflow winds and areas of blowing dust, the most likely impacts for the lower deserts. Deeper moisture will increase the chances for more widespread shower and thunderstorm activity heading into early next week, along with cooling temperatures. Extreme heat warning remains in effect until 8 p.m. Mountain Standard Time, or 8 p.m. Pacific Daylight Time Sunday. What? Dangerously hot conditions. Afternoon temperatures 108 to 115. Major heat risk. Where? In Arizona, Central La Paz, Gila River Valley, Cofa, Parker Valley,
Southeast Yuma County, and Yuma. In California, Chuckwalla Valley and Palo Verde Valley. When, until 8 p.m. Mountain Standard Time, or 8 p.m. Pacific Daylight Time Sunday. Impacts, heat-related illnesses increase significantly during extreme heat events. Overexposure can cause heat cramps and heat exhaustion to develop and, without intervention, can lead to heat stroke. An extreme heat warning means that a period of very hot temperatures, even by local standards, will occur. Actions should be taken to lessen the impact of the extreme heat. Take extra precautions if you work or spend time outside. When possible, reschedule strenuous activities to early morning or evening. Know the signs and symptoms of heat exhaustion and heat stroke. Wear lightweight and loose-fitting clothing when possible and drink plenty of water. To reduce risk during outdoor work, the Occupational Safety and Health Administration recommends scheduling frequent rest breaks in shaded or air-conditioned environments. Anyone overcome by heat should be moved to a cool and shaded location. Heat stroke is an emergency. 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Extreme heat warning remains in effect until 8 p.m. Mountain Standard Time Sunday. What? Dangerously hot conditions. Afternoon temperatures 107 to 115. Major heat risk. Where? Aguila Valley, Apache Junction, Gold Canyon, Cave Creek / New River, Fountain Hills, East Mesa, Gila Bend, Northwest Pinal County, Sonoran Desert, Natal Monument, Tonopah Desert, and West Pinal County. When? Until 8 p.m. Mountain Standard Time Sunday. Impacts, heat-related illnesses increase significantly during extreme heat events. Overexposure can cause heat cramps and heat exhaustion to develop and, without intervention, can lead to heat stroke. 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An extreme heat warning means that a period of very hot temperatures, even by local standards, will occur. Actions should be taken to lessen the impact of the extreme heat. Take extra precautions if you work or spend time outside. 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Anyone overcome by heat should be moved to a cool and shaded location. 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Extreme heat warning remains in effect until 8 p.m. Mountain Standard Time Sunday. What? Dangerously hot conditions. Afternoon temperatures 109 to 114. Major heat risk. Where? Buckeye Avondale, Central Phoenix, Deer Valley, East Valley, North Phoenix Glendale, Northwest Valley, Scottsdale Paradise Valley, South Mountain Arutuki, and Southeast Valley Queen Creek. When? Until 8 p.m. Mountain Standard Time Sunday. 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Actions should be taken to lessen the impact of the extreme heat. 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
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The current time is 11:41 a.m. Mountain Standard Time. Here is the 11 a.m. Mountain Standard Time observation for Phoenix on Saturday, August 8th. At Sky Harbor, it was sunny. Visibility 10 miles. Temperature was 103 degrees, dew point 58, relative humidity 22%. Wind was east, at 7 miles an hour. And the pressure was 29.90 inches, and falling. Other observations for South Central Arizona including the Greater Phoenix area, it was sunny, with a temperature of 104 at Buckeye, 102 at Glendale, and 101 at Deer Valley. Under sunny skies, Scottsdale Airport reported 101, Falcon Field reported 101, and Mesa Gateway reported 100. At Chandler, it was mostly sunny, with a temperature of 102. Observations for northern Arizona, it was sunny. It was 82 at Flagstaff, 98 at Kingman, 84 at the Grand Canyon, and 86 at Prescott. Payson reported 86, Page reported 92, Winslow reported 93, and Sholo reported 84. Observations for southern Arizona, it was sunny, with a temperature of 95 at Tucson, 103 at Yuma, and 85 at Nogales. Observations for southern California, skies ranged from sunny to mostly sunny. It was 77 at Los Angeles Airport, 77 at San Diego, and 104 at Blythe. Regional observations, skies ranged from sunny to mostly sunny. It was 103 at Las Vegas, 95 at Salt Lake City, 85 at Albuquerque, and 86 at El Paso. Once again, at 11 a.m. in Phoenix, under sunny skies. The Sky Harbor temperature was 103 degrees. Here is the latest forecast. For the following area, in Arizona, Central Phoenix, issued at 11:31 a.m. Mountain Standard Time. Extreme heat warning in effect until 8 p.m. Mountain Standard Time Sunday. Today, mostly sunny. Hot. Highs 109 to 113. Southeast wind 5 to 10 miles per hour in the morning, becoming southwest 10 to 15 miles per hour in the afternoon. Tonight, partly cloudy and breezy. Lows 82 to 90. North wind 15 to 25 miles per hour in the evening, becoming southeast 5 to 10 miles per hour after midnight. Sunday, mostly sunny and hot. Highs 107 to 111. West wind 5 to 10 miles per hour. Sunday night, partly cloudy with a slight chance of showers and thunderstorms. Lows 82 to 90. Southwest wind 10 to 15 miles per hour. Chance of rain 20%. Monday, partly sunny. Highs 103 to 107. West wind 5 to 10 miles per hour. Monday night, considerable cloudiness. A chance of showers and thunderstorms in the evening, then a chance of showers and a slight chance of thunderstorms after midnight. Not as warm. Lows 77 to 85. Chance of rain 50%. Rainfall up to a half of an inch possible, except locally higher in thunderstorms. Tuesday, partly sunny with a 10% chance of showers and thunderstorms. Highs 100 to 104. Tuesday night, partly cloudy. A slight chance of showers and thunderstorms in the evening, then a chance of showers and a slight chance of thunderstorms after midnight. Lows 77 to 85. Chance of rain 40%. Wednesday, partly cloudy.
a chance of showers and a slight chance of thunderstorms in the morning, then a slight chance of afternoon showers and thunderstorms. Highs 97 to 103. Chance of rain 40%. Wednesday night, considerable cloudiness. Showers likely with a chance of thunderstorms in the evening, then a chance of showers and a slight chance of thunderstorms after midnight. Lows 74 to 82. Chance of rain 60%. Rainfall up to a half of an inch possible, except locally higher in thunderstorms. Thursday, partly cloudy. A chance of showers and a slight chance of thunderstorms in the morning, then a slight chance of afternoon showers and thunderstorms. Highs 95 to 103. Chance of rain 30%. Thursday night, partly cloudy with a 20% chance of showers and thunderstorms. Lows 75 to 83. Friday, partly sunny. Highs 99 to 105. Here is the latest forecast. For the following area, in Arizona, Central Phoenix, issued at 11:46 a.m. Mountain Standard Time. Extreme heat warning in effect until 8 p.m. Mountain Standard Time Sunday. Today, mostly sunny. Hot. Highs 109 to 113. Southeast wind 5 to 10 mile 15 night, partly cloudy and breezy. Lows 82 to 90. North wind 15 to 25 miles per hour in the evening, becoming southeast 5 to 10 miles per hour after midnight. Sunday, mostly sunny and hot. Highs 107 to 111. West wind 5 to 10 miles per hour. Sunday night, partly cloudy with a slight chance of showers and thunderstorms. Lows 82 to 90. Southwest wind 10 to 15 miles per hour. Chance of rain 20%. Monday, partly sunny. Highs 103 to 107. West wind 5 to 10 miles per hour. Monday night, considerable cloudiness. A chance of showers and thunderstorms in the evening, then a chance of showers and a slight chance of thunderstorms after midnight. Not as warm. Lows 77 to 85. Chance of rain 50%. Rainfall up to a half of an inch possible, except locally higher in thunderstorms. Tuesday, partly sunny with a 10% chance of showers and thunderstorms. Highs 100 to 104. Tuesday night, partly cloudy. A slight chance of showers and thunderstorms in the evening, then a chance of showers and a slight chance of thunderstorms after midnight. Lows 77 to 85. Chance of rain 40%. Wednesday, partly cloudy. A chance of showers and a slight chance of thunderstorms in the morning, then a slight chance of afternoon showers and thunderstorms. Highs 97 to 103. Chance of rain 40%. Wednesday night, considerable cloudiness. Showers likely with a chance of thunderstorms in the evening, then a chance of showers and a slight chance of thunderstorms after midnight. Lows 74 to 82. Chance of rain 60%. Rainfall up to a half of an inch possible, except locally higher in thunderstorms. Thursday, partly cloudy. A chance of showers and a slight chance of thunderstorms in the morning, then a slight chance of afternoon showers and thunderstorms. Highs 95 to 103. Chance of rain 30%. Thursday night, partly cloudy with a 20% chance of showers and thunderstorms. Lows 75 to 83. Friday, partly sunny. Highs 99 to 105. Here is the synopsis for Southeast California, Southwest, and South Central Arizona. Extreme heat warnings remain in effect through the weekend as afternoon highs will hover several degrees above normal while humidity values remain higher than normal, resulting in areas of major heat risk. Shower and thunderstorm activity throughout the weekend will remain confined to the higher terrain areas with gusty outflow winds and areas of blowing gust, the most likely impacts for the lower deserts.
deeper moisture will increase the chances for more widespread shower and thunderstorm activity heading into early next week, along with cooling temperatures. Extreme heat warning remains in effect until

8 p.m. Mountain Standard Time, or 8 p.m. Pacific Daylight Time Sunday. What? Dangerously hot conditions. Afternoon temperatures 108 to 115. Major heat risk. Where? In Arizona, Central La Paz, Gila River Valley, Cofa, Parker Valley, Southeast Yuma County, and Yuma. In California, Chuckwalla Valley and Palo Verde Valley. When? Until 8 p.m. Mountain Standard Time, or 8 p.m. Pacific Daylight Time Sunday. Impacts: heat-related illnesses increase significantly during extreme heat events. Overexposure can cause heat cramps and heat exhaustion to develop and, without intervention, can lead to heat stroke. An extreme heat warning means that a period of very hot temperatures, even by local standards, will occur. Actions should be taken to lessen the impact of the extreme heat. Take extra precautions if you work or spend time outside. 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Know the signs and symptoms of heat exhaustion and heat stroke. Wear lightweight and loose-fitting clothing when possible and drink plenty of water. To reduce risk during outdoor work, the Occupational Safety and Health Administration recommends scheduling frequent rest breaks in shaded or air-conditioned environments. Anyone overcome by heat should be moved to a cool and shaded location. Heat stroke is an emergency. 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Extreme heat warning remains in effect until 8 p.m. Mountain Standard Time Sunday. What? Dangerously hot conditions. Afternoon temperatures 107 to 115. Major heat risk. Where? Aguila Valley, Apache Junction, Gold Canyon, Cave Creek / New River, Fountain Hills, East Mesa, Gila Bend, Northwest Pinal County, Sonoran Desert National Monument, Tonopah Desert, and West Pinal County. When? Until 8 p.m. Mountain Standard Time Sunday. 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Actions should be taken to lessen the impact of the extreme heat. Take extra precautions if you work or spend time outside. 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Anyone overcome by heat should be moved to a cool and shaded location. 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Extreme heat warning remains in effect until 8 p.m. Mountain Standard Time Sunday. What? Dangerously hot conditions. Afternoon temperatures 109 to 114. Major heat risk. Where? Buckeye Avondale, Central Phoenix, Deer Valley, East Valley, North Phoenix Glendale, Northwest Valley, Scottsdale Paradise Valley, South Mountain Arutuki, and Southeast Valley Queen Creek. When? Until 8 p.m. Mountain Standard Time Sunday. Impacts: heat-related illnesses increase significantly during extreme heat events. 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

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The current time is 11:57 a.m. Mountain Standard Time. Here is the 11 a.m. Mountain Standard Time observation for Phoenix on Saturday, August 8th. At Sky Harbor, it was sunny. Visibility 10 miles. Temperature was 103 degrees, dew point 58, relative humidity 22%. Wind was east, at 7 miles an hour. And the pressure was 29.90 inches, and falling. Other observations for South Central Arizona including the Greater Phoenix area, it was sunny, with a temperature of 104 at Buckeye, 102 at Glendale, and 101 at Deer Valley. Under sunny skies, Scottsdale Airport reported 101, Falcon Field reported 101, and Mesa Gateway reported 100. At Chandler, it was mostly sunny, with a temperature of 102. Observations for northern Arizona, it was sunny. It was 82 at Flagstaff, 98 at Kingman, 84 at the Grand Canyon, and 86 at Prescott. Payson reported 86, Page reported 92, Winslow reported 93, and Shoal reported 84. Observations for southern Arizona, it was sunny, with a temperature of 95 at Tucson, 103 at Yuma, and 85 at Nogales. Observations for southern California, skies ranged from sunny to mostly sunny. It was 77 at Los Angeles Airport, 77 at San Diego, and 104 at Blythe. Regional observations, skies ranged from sunny to mostly sunny. It was 103 at Las Vegas, 95 at Salt Lake City, 85 at Albuquerque, and 86 at El Paso. Once again, at 11 a.m. in Phoenix, under sunny skies. The Sky Harbor temperature was 103 degrees. Here is the latest forecast. For the following area, in Arizona, Central Phoenix, issued at 11:46 a.m. Mountain Standard Time. Extreme heat warning in effect until 8 p.m. Mountain Standard Time Sunday. Today, mostly sunny. Hot. Highs 109 to 113. Southeast wind 5 to 10 miles per hour in the morning, becoming southwest 10 to 15 miles per hour in the afternoon. Tonight, partly cloudy and breezy. Lows 82 to 90. North wind 15 to 25 miles per hour in the evening, becoming southeast 5 to 10 miles per hour after midnight. Sunday, mostly sunny and hot. Highs 107 to 111. West wind 5 to 10 miles per hour. Sunday night, partly cloudy with a slight chance of showers and thunderstorms. Lows 82 to 90. Southwest wind 10 to 15 miles per hour. Chance of rain 20%. Monday, partly sunny. Highs 103 to 107. West wind 5 to 10 miles per hour. Monday night, considerable cloudiness. A chance of showers and thunderstorms in the evening, then a chance of showers and a slight chance of thunderstorms after midnight. Not as warm. Lows 77 to 85. Chance of rain 50%. Rainfall up to a half of an inch possible, except locally higher in thunderstorms. Tuesday, partly sunny with a 10% chance of showers and thunderstorms. Highs 100 to 104. Tuesday night, partly cloudy.
a slight chance of showers and thunderstorms in the evening, then a chance of showers and a slight chance of thunderstorms after midnight. Lows 77 to 85. Chance of rain 40%. Wednesday, partly cloudy. A chance of showers and a slight chance of thunderstorms in the morning, then a slight chance of afternoon showers and thunderstorms. Highs 97 to 103. Chance of rain 40%. Wednesday night, considerable cloudiness. Showers likely with a chance of thunderstorms in the evening, then a chance of showers and a slight chance of thunderstorms after midnight. Lows 74 to 82. Chance of rain 60%. Rainfall up to a half of an inch possible, except locally higher in thunderstorms. Thursday, partly cloudy. A chance of showers and a slight chance of thunderstorms in the morning, then a slight chance of afternoon showers and thunderstorms. Highs 95 to 103. Chance of rain 30%. Thursday night, partly cloudy with a 20% chance of showers and thunderstorms. Lows 75 to 83. Friday, partly sunny. Highs 99 to 105. Here is the synopsis for Southeast California, Southwest, and South Central Arizona. Extreme heat warnings remain in effect through the weekend as afternoon highs will hover several degrees above normal while humidity values remain higher than normal, resulting in areas of major heat risk. Shower and thunderstorm activity throughout the weekend will remain confined to the higher terrain areas with gusty outflow winds and areas of blowing gust, the most likely impacts for the lower deserts. Deeper moisture will increase the chances for more widespread shower and thunderstorm activity heading into early next week along with cooling temperatures. Extreme heat warning remains in effect until 8 p.m. Mountain Standard Time, or 8 p.m. Pacific Daylight Time Sunday. What? Dangerously hot conditions. Afternoon temperatures 108 to 115. Major heat risk. Where? In Arizona, Central La Paz, Gila River Valley, Cofa, Parker Valley, Southeast Yuma County, and Yuma. In California, Chuckwalla Valley and Palo Verde Valley. When? Until 8 p.m. Mountain Standard Time, or 8 p.m. Pacific Daylight Time Sunday. Impacts, heat-related illnesses increase significantly during extreme heat events. Overexposure can cause heat cramps and heat exhaustion to develop and, without intervention, can lead to heat stroke. An extreme heat warning means that a period of very hot temperatures, even by local standards, will occur. Actions should be taken to lessen the impact of the extreme heat. Take extra precautions if you work or spend time outside. 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Know the signs and symptoms of heat exhaustion and heat stroke. Wear lightweight. The Occupational Safety and Health Administration recommends scheduling frequent rest breaks in shaded or air-conditioned environments. 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Public cooling shelters are available in some areas. Consult county officials for more details. Extreme heat warning remains in effect until 8 p.m. Mountain Standard Time Sunday. What? Dangerously hot conditions. Afternoon temperatures 107 to 115. Major heat risk. Where? Aguila Valley, Apache Junction, Gold Canyon, Cave Creek / New River, Fountain Hills, East Mesa, Gila Bend, Northwest Pinal County, Sonoran Desert Natal Monument, Tonopah Desert, and West Pinal County. When? Until 8 p.m. Mountain Standard Time Sunday. 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Overexposure can cause heat cramps and heat exhaustion to develop and, without intervention, can lead to heat stroke. 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An extreme heat warning means that a period of very hot temperatures, even by local standards, will occur.

shelters are available in some areas. Consult county officials for more details. Extreme heat warning remains in effect until 8 p.m. Mountain Standard Time Sunday. What? Dangerously hot conditions. Afternoon temperatures 109 to 114. Major heat risk. Where? Buckeye Avondale, Central Phoenix, Deer Valley, East Valley, North Phoenix Glendale, Northwest Valley, Scottsdale Paradise Valley, South Mountain Arutuki, and Southeast Valley Queen Creek. When? Until 8 p.m. Mountain Standard Time Sunday. 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Actions should be taken to lessen the impact of the extreme heat. 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Heat stroke is an emergency. 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The current time is 12:09 p.m. Mountain Standard Time. Here is the latest forecast. For the following area, in Arizona, Central Phoenix, issued at 11:46 a.m. Mountain Standard Time. Extreme heat warning in effect until 8 p.m. Mountain Standard Time Sunday. Today, mostly sunny. Hot. Highs 109 to 113. Southeast wind 5 to 10 miles per hour in the morning, becoming southwest 10 to 15 miles per hour in the afternoon. Tonight, partly cloudy and breezy. Lows 82 to 90. North wind 15 to 25 miles per hour after midnight. Sunday, mostly sunny and hot. Highs 107 to 111. West wind 5 to 10 miles per hour. Sunday night, partly cloudy with a slight chance of showers and thunderstorms. Lows 82 to 90. Southwest wind 10 to 15 miles per hour. Chance of rain 20%. Monday, partly sunny. Highs 103 to 107. West wind 5 to 10 miles per hour. Monday night, considerable cloudiness. A chance of showers and thunderstorms in the evening, then a chance of showers and a slight chance of thunderstorms after midnight. Not as warm. Lows 77 to 85. Chance of rain 50%. Rainfall up to a half of an inch possible, except locally higher in thunderstorms. Tuesday, partly sunny with a 10% chance of showers and thunderstorms. Highs 100 to 104. Tuesday night, partly cloudy. A slight chance of showers and thunderstorms in the evening, then a chance of showers and a slight chance of thunderstorms after midnight. Lows 77 to 85. Chance of rain 40%. Wednesday, partly cloudy. A chance of showers and a slight chance of thunderstorms in the morning, then a slight chance of afternoon showers and thunderstorms. Highs 97 to 103. Chance of rain 40%. Wednesday night, considerable cloudiness. Showers likely with a chance of thunderstorms in the evening, then a chance of showers and a slight chance of thunderstorms after midnight. Lows 74 to 82. Chance of rain 60%. Rainfall up to a half of an inch possible, except locally higher in thunderstorms. Thursday, partly

chance of showers and a slight chance of thunderstorms in the morning, then a slight chance of afternoon showers and thunderstorms. Highs 95 to 103. Chance of rain 30%. Thursday night, partly cloudy with a 20% chance of showers and thunderstorms. Lows 75 to 83. Friday, partly sunny. Highs 99 to 105. Here is the synopsis for Southeast California, Southwest, and South Central Arizona. Extreme heat warnings remain in effect through the weekend as afternoon highs will hover several degrees above normal while humidity values remain higher than normal, resulting in areas of major heat risk. Shower and thunderstorm activity throughout the weekend will remain confined to the higher terrain areas with gusty outflow winds and areas of blowing gust, the most likely impacts for the lower deserts. Deeper moisture will increase the chances for more widespread shower and thunderstorm activity heading into early next week along with cooling temperatures. Extreme heat warning remains in effect until 8 p.m. Mountain Standard Time, or 8 p.m. Pacific Daylight Time Sunday. What? Dangerously hot conditions. Afternoon temperatures 108 to 115. Major heat risk. Where? In Arizona, Central La Paz, Gila River Valley, Cofa, Parker Valley, Southeast Yuma County, and Yuma. In California, Chuckwalla Valley and Palo Verde Valley. When? Until 8 p.m. Mountain Standard Time, or 8 p.m. Pacific Daylight Time Sunday. Overexposure can cause heat cramps and heat exhaustion to develop. An extreme heat warning means that a period of very hot temperatures, even by local standards, will occur. Actions should be taken to lessen the impact of the extreme heat. Take extra precautions if you work or spend time outside. When possible, reschedule strenuous activities to early morning or evening. Know the signs and symptoms of heat exhaustion and heat stroke. Wear lightweight and loose-fitting clothing when possible and drink plenty of water. To reduce risk during outdoor work, the Occupational Safety and Health Administration recommends scheduling frequent rest breaks in shaded or air-conditioned environments. Anyone overcome by heat should be moved to a cool and shaded location. Heat stroke is an emergency. 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Public cooling shelters are available in some areas. 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Extreme heat warning remains in effect until 8 p.m. Mountain Standard Time Sunday. What? Dangerously hot conditions. Afternoon temperatures 107 to 115. Major heat risk. Where? Aguila Valley, Apache Junction, Gold Canyon, Cave Creek / New River, Fountain Hills, East Mesa, Gila Bend, Northwest Pinal County, Sonoran Desert Natal Monument, Tonopah Desert, and West Pinal County. When? Until 8 p.m. Mountain Standard Time Sunday. 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An extreme heat warning means that a period of very hot temperatures, even by local standards, will occur. Actions should be taken to lessen the impact of the extreme heat. Take extra precautions if you work or spend time outside. 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Extreme heat warning remains in effect until 8 p.m. Mountain Standard Time Sunday. What?

Buckeye Avondale, Central Phoenix, Deer Valley, East Valley, North Phoenix Glendale, Northwest Valley, Scottsdale Paradise Valley, South Mountain Arwatukee, and Southeast Valley Queen Creek. When, until 8 p.m. Mountain Standard Time Sunday. Impacts, heat-related illnesses increase significantly during extreme heat events. 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An extreme heat warning means that a period of very hot temperatures, even by local standards, will occur. Actions should be taken to lessen the impact of the extreme heat. Take extra precautions if you work or spend time outside. 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Anyone overcome by heat should be moved to a cool and shaded location. 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The current time is 12:19 p.m. Mountain Standard Time. Here is the noon Mountain Standard Time observation for Phoenix on Saturday, August 8th. At Sky Harbor, it was sunny. Visibility 10 miles. Temperature was 104 degrees, dew point 57, relative humidity 21%. Wind was calm. And the pressure was 29.88 inches and falling. Other observations for South Central Arizona including the Greater Phoenix area, it was sunny, with a temperature of 106 at Buckeye, 105 at Luke Air Force Base, 103 and Field 104, and Eli Bend reported 106.

Prescott. Pacing reported 88, Page reported 95, Winslow reported 95, and Scholl reported 86. Observations for southern Arizona, skies ranged from sunny to mostly sunny. It was 98 at Tucson, 105 at Yuma, 88 at Nogales, and 86 at Sierra Vista. Observations for Southern California, skies ranged from sunny to mostly sunny. It was 77 at Los Angeles Airport, 79 at San Diego, and 108 at Blythe. Regional observations, it was mostly sunny. It was 108 at Las Vegas, 97 at Salt Lake City, 88 at Albuquerque, and 88 at El Paso. Once again, at noon in Phoenix, under sunny skies. The Sky Harbor temperature was 104 degrees. Here is the latest forecast. For the following area, in Arizona, Central Phoenix, issued at 11:46 a.m. Mountain Standard Time. Extreme heat warning in effect until 8 p.m. Mountain Standard Time Sunday. Today, mostly sunny. Hot. Highs 109 to 113. Southeast wind 5 to 10 miles per hour in the morning, becoming southwest 10 to 15 miles per hour in the afternoon. Tonight, partly cloudy and breezy. Lows 82 to 90. North wind 15 to 25 miles per hour in the evening, becoming southeast 5 to 10 miles per hour after midnight. Sunday, mostly sunny and hot. Highs 107 to 111. West wind 5 to 10 miles per hour. Sunday night, partly cloudy with a slight chance of showers and thunderstorms. Lows 82 to 90. Southwest wind 10 to 15 miles per hour. Chance of rain 20%. Monday, partly sunny. Highs 103 to 107. West wind 5 to 10 miles per hour. Monday night, considerable cloudiness. A chance of showers and thunderstorms in the evening, then a chance of showers and a slight chance of thunderstorms after midnight. Not as warm. Lows 77 to 85. Chance of rain 50%. Rainfall up to a half of an inch possible, except locally higher in thunderstorms. Tuesday, partly sunny with a 10% chance of showers and thunderstorms. Highs 100 to 104. Tuesday night, partly cloudy. A slight chance of showers and thunderstorms in the evening, then a chance of showers and a slight chance of thunderstorms after midnight. Lows 77 to 85. Chance of rain 40%. Wednesday, a slight chance of thunderstorms in the morning. Thunderstorms. Highs 97 to 103. Chance of rain 40%. Wednesday night, considerable cloudiness. Showers likely with a chance of thunderstorms.

in the morning, then a slight chance of afternoon showers and thunderstorms. Highs 95 to 103. Chance of rain 30%. Thursday night, partly cloudy with a 20% chance of showers and thunderstorms. Lows 75 to 83. Friday, partly sunny. Highs 99 to 105. Here is the synopsis for Southeast California, Southwest, and South Central Arizona. Extreme heat warnings remain in effect through the weekend as afternoon highs will hover several degrees above normal while humidity values remain higher than normal, resulting in areas of major heat risk. Shower and thunderstorm activity throughout the weekend will remain confined to the higher terrain areas with gusty outflow winds and areas of blowing gust, the most likely impacts for the lower deserts. Deeper moisture will increase the chances for more widespread shower and thunderstorm activity heading into early next week along with cooling temperatures. Extreme heat warning remains in effect until 8 p.m. Mountain Standard Time or 8 p.m. Pacific Daylight Time Sunday. What? Dangerously hot conditions. Afternoon temperatures 108 to 115. Major heat risk. Where? In Arizona, Central La Paz, Gila River Valley, Cofa, Parker Valley, Southeast Yuma County, and Yuma. In California, Chuckwalla Valley and Palo Verde Valley. When? Until 8 p.m. Mountain Standard Time, or 8 p.m. Pacific Day. Heat-related illnesses increase significantly during extreme heat events. Overexposure can cause heat cramps and heat exhaustion to develop and, without intervention, can lead to heat stroke. An extreme heat warning means that a period of very hot temperatures, even by local standards, will occur. Actions should be taken to lessen the impact of the extreme heat. Take extra precautions if you work or spend time outside. When possible, reschedule strenuous activities to early morning or evening. Know the signs and symptoms of heat exhaustion and heat stroke. Wear lightweight and loose-fitting clothing when possible and drink plenty of water. To reduce risk during outdoor work, the Occupational Safety and Health Administration recommends scheduling frequent rest breaks in shaded or air-conditioned environments. Anyone overcome by heat should be moved to a cool and shaded location. 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Extreme heat warning remains in effect until 8 p.m. Mountain Standard Time Sunday. What? Dangerously hot conditions. Afternoon temperatures 107 to 115. Major heat risk. Where? Aguila Valley, Apache Junction, Gold Canyon, Cave Creek / New River, Fountain Hills, East Mesa, Gila Bend, Northwest Pinal County, Sonoran Desert Natal Monument, Tonopah Desert, and West Pinal County. When? Until 8 p.m. Mountain Standard Time Sunday. 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Actions should be taken to lessen the impact of the extreme heat. 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
Extreme heat warning remains in effect until 8 p.m. Mountain Standard Time Sunday.

What? Dangerously hot conditions. Afternoon temperatures 109 to 114. Major heat risk. Where? Buckeye Avondale, Central Phoenix, Deer Valley, East Valley, North Phoenix Glendale, Northwest Valley, Scottsdale Paradise Valley, South Mountain Arutuki, and Southeast Valley Queen Creek. When? Until 8 p.m. Mountain Standard Time Sunday. 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The current time is 12:31 p.m. Mountain Standard Time. Here is the noon Mountain Standard Time observation for Phoenix on Saturday, August 8th. At Sky Harbor, it was sunny. Visibility 10 miles. Temperature was 104 degrees, dew point 57, relative humidity 21%. Wind was calm. And the pressure was 29.88 inches, and falling. Other observations for South Central Arizona, including the Greater Phoenix area: it was sunny, with a temperature of 106 at Buckeye, 105 at Luke Air Force Base, 103 at Deer Valley, and 102 at Scottsdale Airport. Under sunny skies, Falcon Field reported 103, Mesa Gateway reported 104, and Gila Bend reported 106. It was mostly sunny, with a temperature of 104 at Glendale and 104 at Chandler. Observations for northern Arizona: it was sunny. It was 85 at Flagstaff, 100 at Kingman, 87 at the Grand Canyon, and 91 at Prescott. Payson reported 88, Page reported 95, Winslow reported 95, and Sholo reported 86. Observations for southern Arizona: skies ranged from sunny to mostly sunny. It was 98 at Tucson, 5 at Yuma, 88 at Nogales, and 86 at Sierra Vista. Observations for Southern California: skies ranged from sunny to mostly sunny. It was 77 at Los Angeles Airport, 79 at San Diego, and 108 at Blythe. Regional observations: it was mostly sunny. It was 108 at Las Vegas, 97 at Salt Lake City, 88 at Albuquerque, and 88 at El Paso. Once again, at noon in Phoenix, under sunny skies. The Sky Harbor temperature was 104 degrees. Here is the latest forecast. For the following area, in Arizona, Central Phoenix, issued at 11:46 a.m. Mountain Standard Time. Extreme heat warning in effect.

North wind 15 to 25 miles per hour in the evening, becoming southeast 5 to 10 miles per hour after midnight. Sunday, mostly sunny and hot. Highs 107 to 111. West wind 5 to 10 miles per hour. Sunday night, partly cloudy with a slight chance of showers and thunderstorms. Lows 82 to 90. Southwest wind 10 to 15 miles per hour. Chance of rain 20%. Monday, partly sunny. Highs 103 to 107. West wind 5 to 10 miles per hour. Monday night, considerable cloudiness. A chance of showers and thunderstorms in the evening, then a chance of showers and a slight chance of thunderstorms after midnight. Not as warm. Lows 77 to 85. Chance of rain 50%. Rainfall up to a half of an inch possible, except locally higher in thunderstorms. Tuesday, partly sunny with a 10% chance of showers and thunderstorms. Highs 100 to 104. Tuesday night, partly cloudy. A slight chance of showers and thunderstorms in the evening, then a chance of showers and a slight chance of thunderstorms after midnight. Lows 77 to 85. Chance of rain 40%. Wednesday, partly cloudy. A chance of showers and a slight chance of thunderstorms in the morning, then a slight chance of afternoon showers and thunderstorms. Highs 97 to 103. Chance of rain 40%. Wednesday night, considerable cloudiness. Showers likely with a chance of thunderstorms in the evening, then a chance of showers and a slight chance of thunderstorms after midnight. Lows 74 to 82. Chance of rain 60%. Rainfall up to a half of an inch possible, except locally higher in thunderstorms. Thursday, partly cloudy. A chance of showers and a slight chance of thunderstorms in the morning, then a slight chance of afternoon showers and thunderstorms. Highs 95 to 103. Chance of rain 30%. Thursday night, partly cloudy with a 20% chance of showers and thunderstorms. Lows 75 to 83. Friday, partly sunny. Highs 99 to 105. Here is the synopsis for Southeast California, Southwest, and South Central Arizona. Extreme heat warnings remain in effect through the weekend as afternoon highs will hover several degrees above normal while humidity values remain higher than normal, resulting in areas of major heat risk. Shower and thunderstorm activity throughout the weekend will remain confined to the higher terrain areas with gusty outflow winds and areas of blowing gust, the most likely impacts for the lower deserts. Deeper moisture will increase the chances for more widespread shower and thunderstorm activity heading into early next week along with cooling temperatures. Extreme heat warning remains in effect until 8 p.m. Mountain Standard Time, or 8 p.m. Pacific Daylight Time Sunday. What? Dangerously hot conditions. Afternoon temperatures 108 to 115. Major heat risk. Where? In Arizona, Central La Paz, Gila River Valley, Cofa, Parker Valley, Southeast Yuma County, and Yuma. In California, Chuckwalla Valley and Palo Verde Valley. When? Until 8 p.m. Mountain Standard Time, or 8 p.m. Pacific Daylight Time Sunday. Impacts: heat-related illnesses increase significantly during extreme heat events. Overexposure can cause heat cramps and heat exhaustion to develop and, without intervention, can lead to heat stroke. An extreme heat warning means that a period of very hot temperatures, even by local standards, will occur. Actions should be taken to lessen the impact of the extreme heat. Take extra precautions if you work or spend time outside. 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Know the signs and symptoms of heat exhaustion and heat stroke. Wear lightweight and loose-fitting clothing when possible and drink plenty of water. To reduce risk during outdoor work, the Occupational Safety and Health Administration recommends scheduling frequent rest breaks in shaded or air-conditioned environments. Anyone overcome by heat should be moved to a cool and shaded location,

heat stroke is an emergency, call 911. 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Extreme heat warning remains in effect until 8 p.m. Mountain Standard Time Sunday. What? Dangerously hot conditions. Afternoon temperatures 107 to 115. Major heat risk. Where? Aguila Valley, Apache Junction, Gold Canyon, Cave Creek / New River, Fountain Hills, East Mesa, Gila Bend, Northwest Pinal County, Sonoran Desert, Natal Monument, Tonopah Desert, and West Pinal County. When? Until 8 p.m. Mountain Standard Time Sunday. 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An extreme heat warning means that a period of very hot temperatures, even by local standards, will occur. Actions should be taken to lessen the impact of the extreme heat. Take extra precautions if you work or spend time outside. 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Anyone overcome by heat should be moved to a cool and shaded location. 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Extreme heat warning remains in effect until 8 p.m. Mountain Standard Time Sunday. What? Dangerously hot conditions. Afternoon temperatures 109 to 114. Major heat risk. Where? Buckeye Avondale, Central Phoenix, Deer Valley, East Valley, North Phoenix Glendale, Northwest Valley, Scottsdale Paradise Valley, South Mountain Arutuki, and Southeast Valley Queen Creek. When? Until 8 p.m. Mountain Standard Time Sunday. 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Actions should be taken to lessen the impact of the extreme heat. 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The current time is 12:44 p.m. Mountain Standard Time. Here is the noon Mountain Standard Time observation for Phoenix on Saturday, August 8th. At Sky Harbor, it was sunny. Visibility 10 miles. Temperature was 104 degrees, dew point 57, relative humidity 21%. Wind was calm. And the pressure was 29.88 inches, and falling.
Other observations for South Central Arizona, including the greater Phoenix area, it was sunny, with a temperature of 106 at Buckeye, 105 at Luke Air Force Base, 103 at Deer Valley, and 102 at Scottsdale Airport. Under sunny skies, Falcon Field reported 103, Mesa Gateway reported 104, and Gila Bend reported 106. It was mostly sunny, with a temperature of 104 at Glendale, and 104 at Chandler. Observations for northern Arizona, it was sunny. It was 85 at Flagstaff, 100 at Kingman, 87 at the Grand Canyon, and 91 at Prescott. Payson reported 88, Page reported 95, Winslow reported 95, and Sholem reported 86. Observations for southern Arizona, skies ranged from sunny to mostly sunny. It was 98 at Tucson, 105 at Yuma, 88 at Nogales, and 86 at Sierra Vista. Observations for southern California, skies ranged from sunny to mostly sunny. It was 77 at Los Angeles Airport, 79 at San Diego, and 108 at Blythe. Regional observations, it was mostly sunny. It was 108 at Las Vegas, 97 at Salt Lake City, 88 at Albuquerque, and 88 at El Paso. Once again, at noon in Phoenix, under sunny skies. The Sky Harbor temperature was 104 degrees. Here is the latest forecast. For the following area, in Arizona, Central Phoenix, issued at 11:46 a.m. Mountain Standard Time. Extreme heat warning in effect until 8 p.m. Mountain Standard Time Sunday. Today, mostly sunny. Hot. Highs 109 to 113. Southeast wind 5 to 10 miles per hour in the morning, becoming southwest 10 to 15 miles per hour in the afternoon. Tonight, partly cloudy and breezy. Lows 82 to 90. North wind 15 to 25 miles per hour in the evening, becoming southeast 5 to 10 miles per hour after midnight. Sunday, mostly sunny and hot. Highs 107 to 111. West wind 5 to 10 miles per hour. Sunday night, partly cloudy with a slight chance of showers and thunderstorms. Lows 82 to 90. Southwest wind 10 to 15 miles per hour. Chance of rain 20%. Monday, partly sunny. Highs 103 to 107. West wind 5 to 10 miles per hour. Monday night, considerable cloudiness. A chance of showers and thunderstorms in the evening, then a chance of showers and a slight chance of thunderstorms after midnight. Not as warm. Lows 77 to 85. Chance of rain 50%. Rainfall up to a half of an inch possible, except locally higher in thunderstorms. Tuesday, partly sunny with a 10% chance of showers and thunderstorms. Highs 100 to 104. Tuesday night, partly cloudy. A slight chance of showers and thunderstorms in the evening, then a chance of showers and a slight chance of thunderstorms after midnight. Lows 77 to 85. Chance of rain 40%. Wednesday, partly cloudy. A chance of showers and a slight chance of thunderstorms in the morning, then a slight chance of afternoon showers and thunderstorms. Highs 97 to 103. Chance of rain 40%. Wednesday night, considerable cloudiness. Showers likely with a chance of thunderstorms in the evening, then a chance of showers and a slight chance of thunderstorms after midnight. Lows 74 to 82. Chance of rain 60%. Rainfall up to a half of an inch possible, except locally higher in thunderstorms. Thursday, partly cloudy. A chance of showers and a slight chance of thunderstorms in the morning, then a slight chance of afternoon showers and thunderstorms. Highs 95 to 103. Chance of rain 30%. Thursday night, partly cloudy with a 20% chance of showers and thunderstorms. Lows 75 to 83. Friday, partly sunny. Highs 99 to 105.
Here is the synopsis for Southeast California, Southwest, and South Central Arizona. Extreme heat warnings remain in effect through the weekend as afternoon highs will hover several degrees above normal while humidity values remain higher than normal, resulting in areas of major heat risk. Shower and thunderstorm activity throughout the weekend will remain confined to the higher terrain areas with gusty outflow winds and areas of blowing gust, the most likely impacts for the lower deserts. Deeper moisture will increase the chances for more widespread shower and thunderstorm activity heading into early next week along with cooling temperatures. Extreme heat warning remains in effect until 8 p.m. Mountain Standard Time, or 8 p.m. Pacific Daylight Time Sunday. What? Dangerously hot conditions. Afternoon temperatures 108 to 115. Major heat risk. Where? In Arizona, Central La Paz, Gila River Valley, Cofa, Parker Valley, Southeast Yuma County, and Yuma. In California, Chuckwalla Valley and Palo Verde Valley. When? Until 8 p.m. Mountain Standard Time, or 8 p.m. Pacific Daylight Time Sunday. Impacts: heat-related illnesses increase significantly during extreme heat events. Overexposure can cause heat cramps and heat exhaustion to develop and, without intervention, can lead to heat stroke. An extreme heat warning means that a period of very hot temperatures, even by local standards, will occur. Actions should be taken to lessen the impact of the extreme heat. Take extra precautions if you work or spend time outside. 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Know the signs and symptoms of heat exhaustion and heat stroke. Wear lightweight and loose-fitting clothing when possible and drink plenty of water. To reduce risk during outdoor work, the Occupational Safety and Health Administration recommends scheduling frequent rest breaks in shaded or air-conditioned environments. Anyone overcome by heat should be moved to a cool and shaded location. Heat stroke is an emergency. 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Public cooling shelters are available in some areas. 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Extreme heat warning remains in effect until 8 p.m. Mountain Standard Time Sunday. What? Dangerously hot conditions. Afternoon temperatures 107 to 115. Major heat risk. Where? Aguila Valley, Apache Junction, Gold Canyon, Cave Creek / New River, Fountain Hills, East Mesa, Gila Bend, Northwest Pinal County, Sonoran Desert Natal Monument, Tonopah Desert, and West Pinal County. When? Until 8 p.m. Mountain Standard Time Sunday. 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An extreme heat warning means that a period of very hot temperatures, even by local standards, will occur. Actions should be taken to lessen the impact of the extreme heat. Take extra precautions if you work or spend time outside. 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Wear lightweight and loose-fitting clothing when possible and drink plenty of water. 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Anyone overcome by heat should be moved to a cool and shaded location. 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Extreme heat warning remains in effect until 8 p.m. Mountain Standard Time Sunday. What? Dangerously hot conditions. Afternoon temperatures 109 to 114. Major heat risk. Where? Buckeye Avondale, Central Phoenix, Deer Valley, East Valley, North Phoenix Glendale, Northwest Valley, Scottsdale Paradise Valley,
South Mountain Arutuki, and Southeast Valley Queen Creek. When, until 8 p.m. Mountain Standard Time Sunday. Impacts, heat-related illnesses increase significantly during extreme heat events. 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An extreme heat warning means that a period of very hot temperatures, even by local standards, will occur. Actions should be taken to lessen the impact of the extreme heat. Take extra precautions if you work or spend time outside. 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Anyone overcome by heat should be moved to a cool and shaded location. Heat stroke is an emergency. 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The current time is 12:56 p.m. Mountain Standard Time. Here is the noon Mountain Standard Time observation for Phoenix on Saturday, August 8th. At Sky Harbor, it was sunny. Visibility 10 miles. Temperature was 104 degrees, dew point 57, relative humidity 21%. Wind was calm. And the pressure was 29.88 inches, and falling. Other observations for South Central Arizona including the Greater Phoenix area, it was sunny, with a temperature of 106 at Buckeye, 105 at Luke Air Force Base, 103 at Deer Valley, and 102 at Scottsdale Airport. Under sunny skies, Falcon Field reported 103, Mesa Gateway reported 104, and Gila Bend reported 106. It was mostly sunny, with a temperature of 104 at Glendale, and 104 at Chandler. Observations for northern Arizona, it was sunny. It was 85 at Flagstaff, 100 at Kingman, 87 at the Grand Canyon, and 91 at Prescott. Payson reported 88, Page reported 95, Winslow reported 95, and Sholo reported 86. Observations for southern Arizona, skies ranged from sunny to mostly sunny. It was 98 at Tuogalos, and 86 at Sierra Vista. Observations for Southern California, skies ranged from sunny to mostly sunny. It was 77 at Los Angeles Airport, 79 at San Diego, and 108 at Blythe. Regional observations, it was mostly sunny. It was 108 at Las Vegas, 97 at Salt Lake City, 88 at Albuquerque, and 88 at El Paso. Once again, at noon in Phoenix, under sunny skies. The Sky Harbor temperature was 104 degrees. Here is the latest forecast. For the following area, in Arizona, Central Phoenix, issued at 11:46 a.m. Mountain Standard Time. Extreme heat warning in effect until 8 p.m. Mountain Standard Time Sunday. Today, mostly sunny. Hot. Highs 109 to 113. Southeast wind 5 to 10 miles per hour in the morning, becoming southwest 10 to 15 miles per hour in the afternoon. Tonight, partly cloudy and breezy. Lows 82 to 90. North wind 15 to 25 miles per hour in the evening, becoming southeast 5 to 10 miles per hour after midnight. Sunday, mostly sunny and hot. Highs 107 to 111. West wind 5 to 10 miles per hour. Sunday night, partly cloudy with a slight chance of showers and thunderstorms. Lows 82 to 90. Southwest wind 10 to 15 miles per hour.
chance of rain 20%. Monday, partly sunny. Hot west wind

night. Chance of showers and thunderstorms in the evening. Then a chance of showers and a slight chance of thunderstorms after midnight. Not as warm. Lows 77 to 85. Chance of rain 50%. Rainfall up to a half of an inch possible, except locally higher in thunderstorms. Tuesday, partly sunny with a 10% chance of showers and thunderstorms. Highs 100 to 104. Tuesday night, partly cloudy. A slight chance of showers and thunderstorms in the evening, then a chance of showers and a slight chance of thunderstorms after midnight. Lows 77 to 85. Chance of rain 40%. Wednesday, partly cloudy. A chance of showers and a slight chance of thunderstorms in the morning, then a slight chance of afternoon showers and thunderstorms. Highs 97 to 103. Chance of rain 40%. Wednesday night, considerable cloudiness. Showers likely with a chance of thunderstorms in the evening, then a chance of showers and a slight chance of thunderstorms after midnight. Lows 74 to 82. Chance of rain 60%. Rainfall up to a half of an inch possible, except locally higher in thunderstorms. Thursday, partly cloudy. A chance of showers and a slight chance of thunderstorms in the morning, then a slight chance of afternoon showers and thunderstorms. Highs 95 to 103. Chance of rain 30%. Thursday night, partly cloudy with a 20% chance of showers and thunderstorms. Lows 75 to 83. Friday, partly sunny. Highs 99 to 105. Here is the synopsis for Southeast California, Southwest, and South Central Arizona. Extreme heat warnings remain in effect through the weekend as afternoon highs will hover several degrees above normal while humidity values remain higher than normal, resulting in areas of major heat risk. Shower and thunderstorm activity throughout the weekend will remain confined to the higher terrain areas with gusty outflow winds and areas of blowing gust, the most likely impacts for the lower deserts. Deeper moisture will increase the chances for more widespread shower and thunderstorm activity heading into early next week along with cooling temperatures. Extreme heat warning remains in effect until 8 p.m. Mountain Standard Time, or 8 p.m. Pacific Daylight Time Sunday. What? Dangerously hot conditions. Afternoon temperatures 108 to 115. Major heat risk. Where? In Arizona, Central La Paz, Gila River Valley, Cofa, Parker Valley, Southeast Yuma County, and Yuma. In California, Chuckwalla Valley and Palo Verde Valley. When? Until 8 p.m. Mountain Standard Time, or 8 p.m. Pacific Daylight Time Sunday. Impacts: heat-related illnesses increase significantly during extreme heat events. Overexposure can cause heat cramps and heat exhaustion to develop and, without intervention, can lead to heat stroke. An extreme heat warning means that a period of very hot temperatures, even by local standards, will occur. Actions should be taken to lessen the impact of the extreme heat. Take extra precautions if you work or spend time outside. 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Know the signs and symptoms of heat exhaustion and heat stroke. Wear lightweight and loose-fitting clothing when possible and drink plenty of water. To reduce risk during outdoor work, the Occupational Safety and Health Administration recommends scheduling frequent rest breaks in shaded or air-conditioned environments. Anyone overcome by heat should be moved to a cool and shaded location. 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Extreme heat warning remains in effect until 8 p.m. Mountain Standard Time Sunday. What? Dangerously hot conditions. Afternoon temperatures 107 to 115. Major heat risk. Golden all-time Sunday. Impacts: heat-related illnesses increase significantly during extreme heat events. 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

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Actions should be taken to lessen the impact of the extreme heat. Take extra precautions if you work or spend time outside. 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Know the signs and symptoms of heat exhaustion and heat stroke. Wear lightweight and loose-fitting clothing when possible and drink plenty of water. To reduce risk during outdoor work, the Occupational Safety and Health Administration recommends scheduling frequent rest breaks in shaded or air-conditioned environments. Anyone overcome by heat should be moved to a cool and shaded location. 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Public cooling shelters are available in some areas. 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Extreme heat warning remains in effect until 8 p.m. Mountain Standard Time Sunday. What? Dangerously hot conditions. Afternoon temperatures 109 to 114. Major heat risk. Where? Buckeye Avondale, Central Phoenix, Deer Valley, East Valley, North Phoenix Glendale, Northwest Valley, Scottsdale Paradise Valley, South Mountain Arutuki, and Southeast Valley Queen Creek. When? Until 8 p.m. Mountain Standard Time Sunday. Impacts: heat-related illnesses increase significantly during extreme heat events. Overexposure can cause heat cramps and heat exhaustion to develop and, without intervention, can lead to heat stroke. 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

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The current time is 1:08 p.m. Mountain Standard Time. Here is the latest forecast. For the following area, in Arizona, Central Phoenix, issued at 11:46 a.m. Mountain Standard Time. Extreme heat warning in effect until 8 p.m. Mountain Standard Time Sunday. Today, mostly sunny. Hot. Highs 109 to 113. Southeast wind 5 to 10 miles per hour in the morning, becoming southwest 10 to 15 miles per hour in the afternoon. Tonight, partly cloudy and breezy. Lows 82 to 90. North wind 15 to 25 miles per hour in the evening, becoming southeast 5 to 10 miles per hour after midnight. Sunday, mostly sunny and hot. Highs 107 to 111. West wind 5 to 10 miles per hour. Sunday night, partly cloudy with a slight chance of showers and thunderstorms. Lows 82 to 90. Southwest wind 10 to 15 miles per hour. Chance of rain 20%. Monday, partly sunny. Highs 103 to 107. West wind 5 to 10 miles per hour. Monday night, considerable cloudiness. A chance of showers and thunderstorms in the evening, then a chance of showers and a slight chance of thunderstorms after midnight. Not as warm. Lows 77 to 85. Chance of rain 50%. Rainfall up to a half of an inch possible, except locally higher in thunderstorms. Tuesday, partly sunny with a 10% chance of showers and thunderstorms. Highs 100 to 104. Tuesday night, partly cloudy. A slight chance of showers and thunderstorms in the evening, then a chance of showers and a slight chance of thunderstorms after midnight. Lows 77 to 85. Chance of rain 40%. Wednesday, partly cloudy. A chance of showers and a slight chance of thunderstorms in the morning, then a slight chance of afternoon showers and thunderstorms. Highs 97 to 103. Chance of rain 40%. Wednesday night, considerable cloudiness. Showers likely with a chance of thunderstorms in the evening, then a chance of showers and a slight chance of thunderstorms after midnight. Lows 74 to 82. Chance of rain 60%. Rainfall up to a half of an inch possible, except locally higher in thunderstorms. Thursday, partly cloudy. A chance of showers and a slight chance of thunderstorms in the morning, then a slight chance of afternoon showers and thunderstorms. Highs 95 to 103. Chance of rain 30%. Thursday night, partly cloudy with a 20% chance of showers and thunderstorms. Lows 75 to 83. Friday, partly sunny. Highs 99 to 105. Here is the synopsis for Southeast California, Southwest, and South Central Arizona. Extreme heat warnings remain in effect through the weekend as afternoon highs will hover several degrees above normal while humidity values remain higher than normal.

Parker Valley, Southeast Yuma County, and Yuma. In California, Chuckwalla Valley and Palo Verde Valley. When, until 8 p.m. Mountain Standard Time, or 8 p.m. Pacific Daylight Time Sunday. Impacts, heat-related illnesses increase significantly during extreme heat events. Overexposure can cause heat cramps and heat exhaustion to develop and, without intervention, can lead to heat stroke. An extreme heat warning means that a period of very hot temperatures, even by local standards, will occur. Actions should be taken to lessen the impact of the extreme heat. Take extra precautions if you work or spend time outside. When possible, reschedule strenuous activities to early morning or evening. Know the signs and symptoms of heat exhaustion and heat stroke. Wear lightweight and loose-fitting clothing when possible and drink plenty of water. To reduce risk during outdoor work, the Occupational Safety and Health Administration recommends scheduling frequent rest breaks in shaded or air-conditioned environments. Anyone overcome by heat should be moved to a cool and shaded location. 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Extreme heat warning remains in effect until 8 p.m. Mountain Standard Time Sunday. What? Dangerously hot conditions. Afternoon temperatures 107 to 115. Major heat risk. Where? Aguila Valley, Apache Junction, Gold Canyon, Cave Creek / New River, Fountain Hills, East Mesa, Gila Bend, Northwest Pinal County, Sonoran Desert Natural Monument, Tonopah Desert, and West Pinal County. When? Until 8 p.m. Mountain Standard Time Sunday. Impacts, heat-related illnesses increase significantly during extreme heat events. Overexposure can cause heat cramps and heat exhaustion to develop and, without intervention, can lead to heat stroke. 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An extreme heat warning means that a period of very hot temperatures, even by local standards, will occur. Actions should be taken to lessen the impact of the extreme heat. Take extra precautions if you work or spend time outside. 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Anyone overcome by heat should be moved to a cool and shaded location. 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Extreme heat warning remains in effect until 8 p.m. Mountain Standard Time Sunday. What? Dangerously hot conditions. Afternoon temperatures 109 to 114. Major heat risk. Where? Buckeye Avondale, Central Phoenix, Deer Valley, East Valley, North Phoenix Glendale, Northwest Valley, Scottsdale Paradise Valley, South Mountain Arutuki, and Southeast Valley Queen Creek. When? Until 8 p.m. Mountain Standard Time Sunday. 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An extreme heat warning means that a period of very hot temperatures, even by local standards, will occur. Actions should be taken to lessen the impact of the extreme heat. 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

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The current time is 1:18 p.m. Mountain Standard Time. Here is the 1 p.m. Mountain Standard Time observation for Phoenix on Saturday, August 8th. At Sky Harbor, it was mostly sunny. Visibility 10 miles. Temperature was 105 degrees, dew point 58, relative humidity 21%. Wind was variable, at 5 miles an hour. And the pressure was 29.86 inches, and falling. Other observations for South Central Arizona including the Greater Phoenix area, it was sunny, with a temperature of 108 at Buckeye, 107 at Luke Air Force Base, 105 at Deer Valley, and 106 at Scottsdale Airport. Under sunny skies, Falcon Field reported 104, Mesa Gateway reported 106, Chandler reported 106, and Gila Bend reported 108. With a temperature over northern Arizona, skies ranged from sunny to mostly sunny. It was 87 at Flagstaff, 102 at Kingman, 89 at the Grand Canyon, and 92 at Prescott. Payson reported 90, Page reported 98, Winslow reported 96, and Sholo reported 90. Observations for southern Arizona, skies ranged from sunny to mostly sunny. It was 102 at Tucson, 106 at Yuma, 92 at Nogales, and 89 at Sierra Vista. Observations for southern California, skies ranged from sunny to mostly sunny. It was 78 at Los Angeles Airport, 79 at San Diego, and 110 at Blythe. Regional observations, skies ranged from mostly sunny to partly sunny. It was 108 at Las Vegas, 99 at Salt Lake City, 92 at Albuquerque, and 92 at El Paso. Once again, at 1 p.m. in Phoenix, under mostly sunny skies. The Sky Harbor temperature was 105 degrees. Here is the latest forecast. For the following area, in Arizona, Central Phoenix, issued at 11:46 a.m. Mountain Standard Time. Extreme heat warning in effect until 8 p.m. Mountain Standard Time Sunday. Today, mostly sunny. Hot. Highs 109 to 113. Southeast wind 5 to 10 miles per hour in the morning, becoming southwest 10 to 15 miles per hour in the afternoon. Tonight, partly cloudy and breezy. Lows 82 to 90. North wind 15 to 25 miles per hour in the evening, becoming southeast 5 to 10 miles to Wednesday night, partly cloudy with a slight chance of showers and thunderstorms. Lows 82 to 90. Southwest wind 10 to 15 miles per hour. Chance of rain 20%. Monday, partly sunny. Highs 103 to 107. West wind 5 to 10 miles per hour. Monday night, considerable cloudiness. A chance of showers and thunderstorms in the evening, then a chance of showers and a slight chance of thunderstorms after midnight. Not as warm. Lows 77 to 85. Chance of rain 50%. Rainfall up to a half of an inch possible, except locally higher in thunderstorms. Tuesday, partly sunny with a 10% chance of showers and thunderstorms. Highs 100 to 104. Tuesday night, partly cloudy. A slight chance of showers and thunderstorms in the evening, then a chance of showers and a slight chance of thunderstorms after midnight. Lows 77 to 85. Chance of rain 40%. Wednesday, partly cloudy. A chance of showers and a slight chance of thunderstorms in the morning, then a slight chance of afternoon showers and thunderstorms. Highs 97 to 103. Chance of rain 40%.

Wednesday night, considerable cloudiness. Showers likely with a chance of thunderstorms in the evening, then a chance of showers and a slight chance of thunderstorms after midnight. Lows 74 to 82. Chance of rain 60%. Rainfall up to a half of an inch possible, except locally higher in thunderstorms. Thursday, partly cloudy. A chance of showers and a slight chance of thunderstorms in the morning, then a slight chance of afternoon showers and thunderstorms. Highs 95 to 103. Chance of rain 30%. Thursday night, partly cloudy with a 20% chance of showers and thunderstorms. Lows 75 to 83. Friday, partly sunny. Highs 99 to 105. Here is the synopsis for Southeast California, Southwest, and South Central Arizona. Extreme heat warnings remain in effect through the weekend as afternoon highs will hover several degrees above normal while humidity values remain higher than normal, resulting in areas of major heat risk. Shower and thunderstorm activity throughout the weekend will remain confined to the higher terrain areas with gusty outflow winds and areas of blowing gust, the most likely impacts for the lower deserts. Deeper moisture will increase the chances for more widespread shower and thunderstorm activity heading into early next week along with cooling temperatures. Extreme heat warning remains in effect until 8 p.m. Mountain Standard Time, or 8 p.m. Pacific Daylight Time conditions. After

When? Until 8 p.m. Mountain Standard Time, or 8 p.m. Pacific Daylight Time Sunday. Impacts: heat-related illnesses increase significantly during extreme heat events. Overexposure can cause heat cramps and heat exhaustion to develop and, without intervention, can lead to heat stroke. An extreme heat warning means that a period of very hot temperatures, even by local standards, will occur. Actions should be taken to lessen the impact of the extreme heat. Take extra precautions if you work or spend time outside. When possible, reschedule strenuous activities to early morning or evening. Know the signs and symptoms of heat exhaustion and heat stroke. Wear lightweight and loose-fitting clothing when possible and drink plenty of water. To reduce risk during outdoor work, the Occupational Safety and Health Administration recommends scheduling frequent rest breaks in shaded or air-conditioned environments. Anyone overcome by heat should be moved to a cool and shaded location. Heat stroke is an emergency. 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Extreme heat warning remains in effect until 8 p.m. Mountain Standard Time Sunday. What? Dangerously hot conditions. Afternoon temperatures 107 to 115. Major heat risk. Where? Aguila Valley, Apache Junction, Gold Canyon, Cave Creek / New River, Fountain Hills, East Mesa, Gila Bend, Northwest Pinal County, Sonoran Desert Natal Monument, Tonopah Desert, and West Pinal County. When? Until 8 p.m. Mountain Standard Time Sunday. 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Actions should be taken. 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Anyone overcome by heat should be moved to a cool and shaded location. 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Extreme heat warning remains in effect until 8 p.m. Mountain Standard Time Sunday. What? Dangerously hot conditions. Afternoon temperatures 109 to 114. Major heat risk. Where? Buckeye Avondale, Central Phoenix, Deer Valley, East Valley, North Phoenix Glendale, Northwest Valley, Scottsdale Paradise Valley, South Mountain Arutuki, and Southeast Valley Queen Creek. When? Until 8 p.m. Mountain Standard Time Sunday. 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

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The current time is 1:30 p.m. Mountain Standard Time. Here is the 1 p.m. Mountain Standard Time observation for Phoenix, on Saturday, August 8th. At Sky Harbor, it was mostly sunny. Visibility 10 miles. Temperature was 105 degrees, dew point 58, relative humidity 21%. Wind was variable, at 5 miles an hour. And the pressure was 29.86 inches, and falling. Other observations for South Central Arizona, including the greater Phoenix area, it was sunny, with a temperature of 108 at Buckeye, 107 at Luke Air Force Base, 105 at Deer Valley, and 106 at Scottsdale Airport. Under sunny skies, Falcon Field reported 104, Mesa Gateway reported 106, Chandler reported 106, and Gila Bend reported 108. At Glendale, it was mostly sunny, with a temperature of 106. Observations for northern Arizona, skies ranged from sunny to mostly sunny. It was 87 at Flagstaff, 102 at Kingman, 89 at the Grand Canyon, and 92 at Prescott. Payson reported 90, Page reported 98, Winslow reported 96, and Sholem reported 90. Observations for southern Arizona, skies ranged from sunny to mostly sunny. It was 102 at Tucson, 106 at Yuma, 92 at Nogales, and 89 at Sierra Vista. Observations for southern California, skies ranged from sunny to mostly sunny. It was 78 at Los Angeles Airport, 79 at San Diego, and 110 at Blythe. Regional observations, skies ranged from mostly sunny to partly sunny. It was 108 at Las Vegas, 99 at Salt Lake City, 92 at Albuquerque, and 92 at El Paso. Once again, at 1 p.m. in Phoenix, under mostly sunny skies. The Sky Harbor temperature was 105 degrees. Here is the latest forecast. For the following area, in Arizona, Central Phoenix, issued at 11:46 a.m. Mountain Standard Time. Extreme heat warning in effect until 8 p.m. Mountain Standard Time Sunday. Today, mostly sunny. Hot. Highs 109 to 113. South becoming southwest 10 to 15 miles per hour in the afternoon. Tonight, partly cloudy and breezy. Lows 82 to 90. North wind 15 to 25 miles per hour in the evening, becoming southeast 5 to 10 miles per hour after midnight. Sunday, mostly sunny and hot. Highs 111. West wind 5 to 10 miles per hour. Sunday night, partly cloudy with a slight chance of showers and thunderstorms. Lows 82 to 90. Southwest wind 10 to 15 miles per hour. Chance of rain 20%. Monday, partly sunny. Highs 103 to 107. West wind 5 to 10 miles per hour. Monday night, considerable cloudiness. A chance of showers and thunderstorms in the evening, then a chance of showers and a slight chance of thunderstorms after midnight. Not as warm. Lows 77 to 85. Chance of rain 50%. Rainfall up to a half of an inch possible, except locally higher in thunderstorms. Tuesday, partly sunny with a 10% chance of showers and thunderstorms. Highs 100 to 104. Tuesday night, partly cloudy. A slight chance of showers.

Wednesday night, considerable cloudiness. Showers likely with a chance of thunderstorms in the evening, then a chance of showers and a slight chance of thunderstorms after midnight. Lows 74 to 82. Chance of rain 60%. Rainfall up to a half of an inch possible, except locally higher in thunderstorms. Thursday, partly cloudy. A chance of showers and a slight chance of thunderstorms in the morning, then a slight chance of afternoon showers and thunderstorms. Highs 95 to 103. Chance of rain 30%. Thursday night, partly cloudy with a 20% chance of showers and thunderstorms. Lows 75 to 83. Friday, partly sunny. Highs 99 to 105. Here is the synopsis for Southeast California, Southwest, and South Central Arizona. Extreme heat warnings remain in effect through the weekend as afternoon highs will hover several degrees above normal while humidity values remain higher than normal, resulting in areas of major heat risk. Shower and thunderstorm activity throughout the weekend will remain confined to the higher terrain areas with gusty outflow winds and areas of blowing dust, the most likely impacts for the lower deserts. Deeper moisture will increase the chances for more widespread shower and thunderstorm activity heading into early next week along with cooling temperatures. Extreme heat warning remains in effect until 8 p.m. Mountain Standard Time, or 8 p.m. Pacific Daylight Time Sunday. What? Dangerously hot conditions. Afternoon temperatures 108 to 115. Major heat risk. Where? In Arizona, central La Paz, Gila River Valley, Cofa, Parker Valley, southeast Yuma County, and Yuma. In California, Chuckwalla Valley and Palo Verde Valley. Impacts, heat-related illnesses increase significantly during extreme heat events. Overexposure can cause heat cramps and heat exhaustion to develop and, without intervention, can lead to heat stroke. An extreme heat warning means that a period of very hot temperatures, even by local standards, will occur. Actions should be taken to lessen the impact of the extreme heat. Take extra precautions if you work or spend time outside. When possible, reschedule strenuous activities to early morning or evening. Know the signs and symptoms of heat exhaustion and heat stroke. Wear lightweight and loose-fitting clothing when possible and drink plenty of water. To reduce risk during outdoor work, the Occupational Safety and Health Administration recommends scheduling frequent rest breaks in shaded or air-conditioned environments. Anyone overcome by heat should be moved to a cool and shaded location. Heat stroke is an emergency. Call 911. Public cooling shelters are available in some areas. Consult county officials for more details. Extreme heat warning remains in effect until 8 p.m. Mountain Standard Time Sunday. What? Dangerously hot conditions. Afternoon temperatures 107 to 115. Major heat risk. Where? Aguila Valley, Apache Junction, Gold Canyon, Cave Creek / New River, Fountain Hills, East Mesa, Gila Bend, Northwest Pinal County, Sonoran Desert Natal Monument, Tonopah Desert, and West Pinal County. When? Until 8 p.m. Mountain Standard Time Sunday. Impacts, heat-related illnesses increase significantly during extreme heat events. 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Actions should be taken to lessen the impact of the extreme heat. 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

Extreme heat warning remains in effect until 8 p.m. Mountain Standard Time Sunday. What? Dangerously hot conditions. Afternoon temperatures 109 to 114. Major heat risk. Where? Buckeye Avondale, Central Phoenix, Deer Valley, East Valley, North Phoenix Glendale, Northwest Valley, Scottsdale Paradise Valley, South Mountain Arutuki, and Southeast Valley Queen Creek. When? Until 8 p.m. Mountain Standard Time Sunday. Impacts. 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Actions should be taken to lessen the impact of the extreme heat. 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The current time is 1:43 p.m. Mountain Standard Time. Here is the 1 p.m. Mountain Standard Time observation for Phoenix on Saturday, August 8th. At Sky Harbor, it was

Payson reported 90, Page reported 98, Winslow reported 96, and Scholl reported 90. Observations for southern Arizona, skies ranged from sunny to mostly sunny. It was 102 at Tucson, 106 at Yuma, 92 at Nogales, and 89 at Sierra Vista. Observations for Southern California, skies ranged from sunny to mostly sunny. It was 78 at Los Angeles Airport, 79 at San Diego, and 110 at Blythe. Regional observations, skies ranged from mostly sunny to partly sunny. It was 108 at Las Vegas, 99 at Salt Lake City, 92 at Albuquerque, and 92 at El Paso. Once again, at 1 p.m. in Phoenix, under mostly sunny skies. The Sky Harbor temperature was 105 degrees. Here is the latest forecast. For the following area, in Arizona, Central Phoenix, issued at 11:46 a.m. Mountain Standard Time. Extreme heat warning in effect until 8 p.m. Mountain Standard Time Sunday. Today, mostly sunny. Hot. Highs 109 to 113. Southeast wind 5 to 10 miles per hour in the morning, becoming southwest 10 to 15 miles per hour in the afternoon. Tonight, partly cloudy and breezy. Lows 82 to 90. North wind 15 to 25 miles per hour in the evening, becoming southeast 5 to 10 miles per hour after midnight. Sunday, mostly sunny and hot. Highs 107 to 111. West wind 5 to 10 miles per hour. Sunday night, partly cloudy with a slight chance of showers and thunderstorms. Lows 82 to 90. Southwest wind 10 to 15 miles per hour. Chance of rain 20%. Monday, partly sunny. Highs 103 to 107. West wind 5 to 10 miles per hour. Monday night, considerable cloudiness. A chance of showers and thunderstorms in the evening, then a chance of showers and a slight chance of thunderstorms after midnight. Not as warm. Lows 77 to 85. Chance of rain 50%. Rainfall up to a half of an inch possible, except locally higher in thunderstorms. Tuesday, partly sunny with a 10% chance of showers and thunderstorms. Highs 100 to 104. Tuesday night, partly cloudy. A slight chance of showers and thunderstorms in the evening, then a chance of showers and a slight chance of thunderstorms after midnight. Lows 77 to 85. Chance of rain 40%. Wednesday, partly cloudy. A chance of showers and a slight chance of thunderstorms in the morning, then a slight chance of afternoon showers and thunderstorms. Highs 97 to 103. Chance of rain 40%. Wednesday night, considerable cloudiness. Showers likely with a chance of thunderstorms in the evening, then a chance of showers and a slight chance of thunderstorms after midnight. Lows 74 to 82. Chance of rain 60%. Rainfall up to a half of an inch possible, except locally higher in thunderstorms. Thursday, partly cloudy. A chance of showers and a slight chance of thunderstorms in the morning, then a slight chance of afternoon showers and thunderstorms. Highs 95 to 103. Chance of rain 30%. Thursday night, partly cloudy with a 20% chance of showers and thunderstorms. Lows 75 to 83. Friday, partly sunny. Highs 99 to 105. Here is the synopsis for Southeast California, Southwest, and South Central Arizona. Extreme heat warnings remain in effect through Sunday evening as afternoon highs and morning lows hover several degrees above normal while humidity values remain higher than normal, resulting in areas of major heat risk. Shower and thunderstorm activity throughout the weekend will largely remain confined to the higher terrain areas with gusty outflow winds and areas of blowing gust, the most likely impacts for the lower deserts. Deeper moisture will provide a better opportunity for more widespread shower and thunderstorm activity, including the lower deserts, along with cooling temperatures.

orders by early next week. Extreme heat warning remains in effect until 8 p.m. Mountain Standard Time, or 8 p.m. Pacific Daylight Time Sunday. What? Dangerously hot conditions. Afternoon temperatures 108 to 115. Major heat risk. Where? In Arizona, Central La Paz, Gila River Valley, Cofa, Parker Valley, Southeast Yuma County, and Yuma. In California, Chuckwalla Valley and Palo Verde Valley. When? Until 8 p.m. Mountain Sunday. Impacts: heat-related illnesses increase significantly during extreme heat events. Overexposure can cause heat cramps and heat exhaustion to develop and, without intervention, can lead to heat stroke. An extreme heat warning means that a period of very hot temperatures, even by local standards, will occur. Actions should be taken to lessen the impact of the extreme heat. Take extra precautions if you work or spend time outside. 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Know the signs and symptoms of heat exhaustion and heat stroke. Wear lightweight and loose-fitting clothing when possible and drink plenty of water. To reduce risk during outdoor work, the Occupational Safety and Health Administration recommends scheduling frequent rest breaks in shaded or air-conditioned environments. Anyone overcome by heat should be moved to a cool and shaded location. 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Extreme heat warning remains in effect until 8 p.m. Mountain Standard Time Sunday. What? Dangerously hot conditions. Afternoon temperatures 107 to 115. Major heat risk. Where? Aguila Valley, Apache Junction, Gold Canyon, Cave Creek/New Rip, Northwest Pinal County, Sonoran Desert National Monument,

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An extreme heat warning means that a period of very hot temperatures, even by local standards, will occur. Actions should be taken to lessen the impact of the extreme heat. Take extra precautions if you work or spend time outside. 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Wear lightweight and loose-fitting clothing when possible and drink plenty of water. 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Anyone overcome by heat should be moved to a cool and shaded location. 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Extreme heat warning remains in effect until 8 p.m. Mountain Standard Time Sunday. What? Dangerously hot conditions. Afternoon temperatures 109 to 114. Major heat risk. Where? Buckeye Avondale, Central Phoenix, Deer Valley, East Valley, North Phoenix Glendale, Northwest Valley, Scottsdale Paradise Valley, South Mountain Arwatukee, and Southeast Valley Queen Creek. When? Until 8 p.m. Mountain Standard Time Sunday. 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Actions should be taken to lessen the impact of the extreme heat. 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The current time is 1:55 p.m. Mountain Standard Time. Here is the 1 p.m. Mountain Standard Time observation for Phoenix on Saturday, August 8th. At Sky Harbor, it was mostly sunny. Visibility 10 miles. Temperature was 105 degrees, dew point 58, relative humidity 21%. Wind was variable, at 5 miles an hour. And the pressure was 29.86 inches, and falling. Other observations for South Central Arizona, including the greater Phoenix area, it was sunny, with a temperature of 108 at Buckeye, 107 at Luke Air Force Base, 105 at Deer Valley, and 106 at Scottsdale Airport. Under sunny skies, Falcon Field reported 104, Mesa Gateway reported 106, Chandler reported 106, and Gila Bend reported 108. At Glendale, it was mostly sunny. Observations for northern Arizona, skies ranged from sunny to mostly sunny. It was 87 at Flagstaff, 102 at Kingman, 89 at the Grand Canyon, and 92 at Prescott. Payson reported 90, Page reported 98, Winslow reported 96, and Sholo reported 90. Observations for southern Arizona, skies ranged from sunny to

mostly sunny. It was 102 at Tucson, 106 at Yuma, 92 at Nogales, and 89 at Sierra Vista. Observations for Southern California, skies ranged from sunny to mostly sunny. It was 78 at Los Angeles Airport, 79 at San Diego, and 110 at Blythe. Regional observations, skies ranged from mostly sunny to partly sunny. It was 108 at Las Vegas, 99 at Salt Lake City, 92 at Albuquerque, and 92 at El Paso. Once again, at 1 p.m. in Phoenix, under mostly sunny skies. The Sky Harbor temperature was 105 degrees. Here is the latest forecast. For the following area, in Arizona, Central Phoenix, issued at 11:46 a.m. Mountain Standard Time. Extreme heat warning in effect until 8 p.m. Mountain Standard Time Sunday. Today, mostly sunny. Hot. Highs 109 to 113. Southeast wind 5 to 10 miles per hour in the morning, becoming southwest 10 to 15 miles per hour in the afternoon. Tonight, partly cloudy and breezy. Lows 82

storms. West wind 10 to 15 miles per hour. Chance of rain 20%. Monday, partly sunny. Highs 103 to 107. West wind 5 to 10 miles per hour. Monday night, considerable cloudiness. A chance of showers and thunderstorms in the evening, then a chance of showers and a slight chance of thunderstorms after midnight. Not as warm. Lows 77 to 85. Chance of rain 50%. Rainfall up to a half of an inch possible, except locally higher in thunderstorms. Tuesday, partly sunny with a 10% chance of showers and thunderstorms. Highs 100 to 104. Tuesday night, partly cloudy. A slight chance of showers and thunderstorms in the evening, then a chance of showers and a slight chance of thunderstorms after midnight. Lows 77 to 85. Chance of rain 40%. Wednesday, partly cloudy. A chance of showers and a slight chance of thunderstorms in the morning, then a slight chance of afternoon showers and thunderstorms. Highs 97 to 103. Chance of rain 40%. Wednesday night, considerable cloudiness. Showers likely with a chance of thunderstorms in the evening, then a chance of showers and a slight chance of thunderstorms after midnight. Lows 74 to 82. Chance of rain 60%. Rainfall up to a half of an inch possible, except locally higher in thunderstorms. Thursday, partly cloudy. A chance of showers and a slight chance of thunderstorms in the morning, then a slight chance of afternoon showers and thunderstorms. Highs 95 to 103. Chance of rain 30%. Thursday night, partly cloudy with a 20% chance of showers and thunderstorms. Lows 75 to 83. Friday, partly sunny. Highs 99 to 105. Here is the synopsis for Southeast California, Southwest, and South Central Arizona. Extreme heat warnings remain in effect through Sunday evening as afternoon highs and morning lows hover several degrees above normal while humidity values remain higher than normal, resulting in areas of major heat risk. Shower and thunderstorm activity throughout the weekend will largely remain confined to the higher terrain areas with gusty outflow winds and areas of blowing gust, the most likely impacts for the lower deserts. Deeper moisture will provide a better opportunity for more widespread shower and thunderstorm activity, including the lower deserts, along with cooling temperatures by early next week. 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The current time is 2:02 p.m. Mountain Standard Time. Here is the latest forecast. For the following area, in Arizona, Central Phoenix, issued at 11:46 a.m. Mountain Standard Time. Extreme heat warning in effect until 8 p.m. Mountain Standard Time Sunday. Today, mostly sunny. Hot. Highs 109 to 113. Southeast wind 5 to 10 miles per hour in the morning, becoming southwest 10 to 15 miles per hour in the afternoon. Tonight, partly cloudy and breezy. Lows 82 to 90. North wind 15 to 25 miles per hour in the evening, becoming southeast 5 to 10 miles per hour after midnight. Sunday, mostly sunny and hot. Highs 107 to 111. West wind 5 to 10 miles per hour. Sunday night, partly cloudy with a slight chance of showers and thunderstorms. Lows 82 to 90. Southwest wind 10 to 15 miles per hour. Chance of rain 20%. Monday, partly sunny. Highs 103 to 107. West wind 5 to 10 miles per hour. Monday night, considerable cloudiness. A chance of showers and thunderstorms in the evening, then a chance of showers and a slight chance of thunderstorms after midnight. Not as warm. Lows 77 to 85. Chance of rain 50%. Rainfall up to a half of an inch possible, except locally higher in thunderstorms.

Tuesday, partly sunny with a 10% chance of showers and thunderstorms. Highs 100 to 104. Tuesday night, partly cloudy. A slight chance of showers and thunderstorms in the evening, then a chance of showers and a slight chance of thunderstorms after midnight. Lows 77 to 85. Chance of rain 40%. Wednesday, partly cloudy. A chance of showers and a slight chance of thunderstorms in the morning, then a slight chance of afternoon showers and thunderstorms. Highs 97 to 103. Chance of rain 40%. Wednesday night, considerable cloudiness. Showers likely with a chance of thunderstorms in the evening, then a chance of showers and a slight chance of thunderstorms after midnight. Lows 74 to 82. Chance of rain 60%. Rainfall up to a half of an inch possible, except locally higher in thunderstorms. Thursday, partly cloudy. A chance of showers and a slight chance of thunderstorms in the morning, then a slight chance of afternoon showers and thunderstorms. Highs 95 to 103. Chance of rain 30%. Thursday night, partly cloudy with a 20% chance of showers and thunderstorms. Lows 75 to 83. Friday, partly sunny. Highs 99 to 105. Here is the synopsis for Southeast California, Southwest, and South Central Arizona. Extreme heat warnings remain in effect through Sunday evening as afternoon highs and morning lows hover several degrees above normal while humidity values remain higher than normal, resulting in areas of major heat risk. Shower and thunderstorm activity throughout the weekend will largely remain confined to the higher terrain areas with gusty outflow winds and areas of blowing gust the most likely impacts for the lower deserts. Deeper moisture will provide a better opportunity for more widespread shower and thunderstorm activity, including the lower deserts, along with cooling temperatures by early next week. 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The current time is 2:06 p.m. Mountain Standard Time. Here is the latest forecast. For the following area, in Arizona, Central Phoenix, issued at 11:46 a.m. Mountain Standard Time. Extreme heat warning in effect until 8 p.m. Mountain Standard Time Sunday. Today, mostly sunny. Hot. Highs 109 to 113. Southeast wind 5 to 10 miles per hour in the morning, becoming southwest 10 to 15 miles per hour in the afternoon. Tonight, partly cloudy and breezy. Lows 82 to 90. North wind 15 to 25 miles per hour in the evening, becoming southeast 5 to 10 miles per hour after midnight. Sunday, mostly sunny and hot. Highs 107 to 111. West wind 5 to 10 miles per hour. Sunday night, partly cloudy with a slight chance of showers and thunderstorms. Lows 82 to 90. Southwest wind 10 to 15 miles per hour. Chance of rain 20%. Monday, partly sunny. Highs 103 to 107. West wind 5 to 10 miles per hour. Monday night, considerable cloudiness. A chance of

chance of rain 40%. Wednesday, partly cloudy. A chance of showers and a slight chance of thunderstorms in the morning, then a slight chance of afternoon showers and thunderstorms. Highs 97 to 103. Chance of rain 40%. Wednesday night, considerable cloudiness. Showers likely with a chance of thunderstorms in the evening, then a chance of showers and a slight chance of thunderstorms after midnight. Lows 74 to 82. Chance of rain 60%. Rainfall up to a half of an inch possible, except locally higher in thunderstorms. Thursday, partly cloudy. A chance of showers and a slight chance of thunderstorms in the morning, then a slight chance of afternoon showers and thunderstorms. Highs 95 to 103. Chance of rain 30%. Thursday night, partly cloudy with a 20% chance of showers and thunderstorms. Lows 75 to 83. Friday, partly sunny. Highs 99 to 105. Here is the synopsis for Southeast California, Southwest, and South Central Arizona. Extreme heat warnings remain and lows hover several degrees above normal while humidity values remain higher than normal, resulting in areas of major heat risk. Shower and thunderstorm activity throughout the weekend will largely remain confined to the higher terrain areas with gusty outflow winds and areas of blowing gust, the most likely impacts for the lower deserts. Deeper moisture will provide a better opportunity for more widespread shower and thunderstorm activity, including the lower deserts, along with cooling temperatures by early next week. Extreme heat warning remains in effect until 8 p.m. Mountain Standard Time, or 8 p.m. Pacific Daylight Time Sunday. What? Dangerously hot conditions. Afternoon temperatures 108 to 115. Major heat risk. Where? In Arizona, La Paz and Yuma counties. In California, Palo Verde Valley. When? Until 8 p.m. Mountain Standard Time, or 8 p.m. Pacific Daylight Time Sunday. Impacts: heat-related illnesses increase significantly during extreme heat events. Overexposure can cause heat cramps and heat exhaustion to develop and, without intervention, can lead to heat stroke. An extreme heat warning means that a period of very hot temperatures, even by local standards, will occur. Actions should be taken to lessen the impact of the extreme heat. Take extra precautions if you work or spend time outside. 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Know the signs and symptoms of heat exhaustion and heat stroke. Wear lightweight and loose-fitting clothing when possible and drink plenty of water. To reduce risk during outdoor work, the Occupational Safety and Health Administration recommends scheduling frequent rest breaks in shaded or air-conditioned environments. Anyone overcome by heat should be moved to a cool and shaded location. 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Extreme heat warning remains in effect until 8 p.m. Mountain Standard Time Sunday. What? Dangerously hot conditions. Afternoon temperatures 107 to 115. Major heat risk. Where? Portions of Maricopa and northern Pinal counties. When? Until 8 p.m. Mountain Standard Time Sunday. 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Actions should be taken to lessen the impact of the extreme heat. 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

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Extreme heat warning remains in effect until 8 p.m. Mountain Standard Time Sunday. What? 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Grid 14. Major heat risk. Where? The Phoenix metropolitan area. When? Until 8 p.m. Mountain Standard Time Sunday. Impacts. 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Actions should be taken to lessen the impact of the extreme heat. 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Heat stroke is an emergency. 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The current time is 2:16 p.m. Mountain Standard Time. Here is the 2 p.m. Mountain Standard Time observation for Phoenix on Saturday, August 8th. At Sky Harbor, it was mostly sunny. Visibility 10 miles. Temperature was 110 degrees, dew point 57, relative humidity 17%. Wind was variable, at 3 miles an hour. And the pressure was 29.83 inches, and falling. Other observations for South Central Arizona including the Greater Phoenix area, it was sunny, with a temperature of 109 at Buckeye, 108 at Glendale, 109 at Luke Air Force Base, 106 at Deer Valley, and 106 at Scottsdale Airport. Under sunny skies, Falcon Field reported 107, Mesa Gateway reported 108, Chandler reported 108, and Ila Bend, the visibility was 5 miles. Observations for northern Arizona, skies ranged from sunny to mostly sunny. It was 86 at Flagstaff, 102 at Kingman, 91 at the Grand Canyon, and 95 at Prescott. Payson reported 93, Page reported 100, Winslow reported 99, and Sholo reported 90. Observations for southern Arizona, skies ranged from sunny to mostly sunny. It was 103 at Tucson, 109 at Yuma, 91 at Nogales, and 90 at Sierra Vista. Observations for Southern California, skies ranged from sunny to mostly sunny. It was 78 at Los Angeles Airport, 79 at San Diego, and 113 at Blythe. Regional observations, skies ranged from mostly sunny to partly sunny. It was 110 at Las Vegas, 101 at Salt Lake City, 95 at Albuquerque, and 94 at El Paso. Once again, at 2 p.m. in Phoenix, under mostly sunny skies. The Sky Harbor temperature was 110 degrees. Here is the latest forecast. For the following area, in Arizona, Central Phoenix, issued at 2:11 p.m. Mountain Standard Time. Extreme heat warning in effect until 8 p.m. Mountain Standard Time Sunday. Today, sunny and hot. Highs 109

113. West wind 10 to 15 miles per hour. Tonight, partly cloudy and breezy. Lows 82 to 90. North wind 15 to 25 miles per hour in the evening, becoming southeast 5 to 10 miles per hour after midnight. Sunday, mostly sunny and hot. Highs 107 to 111. West wind 5 to 10 miles per hour. Sunday night, partly cloudy with a slight chance of showers and thunderstorms. Lows 82 to 90. Southwest wind 10 to 15 miles per hour. Chance of rain 20%. Monday, partly sunny. Highs 103 to 107. West wind 5 to 10 miles per hour. Monday night, considerable cloudiness. A chance of showers and thunderstorms in the evening, then a chance of showers and a slight chance of thunderstorms after midnight. Not as warm. Lows 77 to 85. Chance of rain 50%. Rainfall up to a half of an inch possible, except locally higher in thunderstorms. Tuesday, partly sunny with a 10% chance of showers and thunderstorms. Highs 100 to 104. Tuesday night, partly cloudy. A slight chance of showers and thunderstorms in the evening, then a chance of showers and a slight chance of thunderstorms after midnight. Lows 77 to 85. Chance of rain 40%. Wednesday, partly cloudy. A chance of showers and a slight chance of thunderstorms in the morning, then a slight chance of afternoon showers and thunderstorms. Highs 97 to 103. Chance of rain 40%. Wednesday night, considerable cloudiness. Showers likely with a chance of thunderstorms in the evening, then a chance of showers and a slight chance of thunderstorms after midnight. Lows 74 to 82. Chance of rain 60%. Rainfall up to a half of an inch possible, except Thursday, partly cloudy. A chance of showers and a slight chance of thunderstorms in the morning, then a slight chance of afternoon showers and thunderstorms. Highs 95 to 103. Chance of rain 30%. Thursday night, partly cloudy with a 20% chance of showers and thunderstorms. Lows 75 to 83. Friday, partly sunny. Highs 99 to 105. Here is the synopsis for Southeast California, Southwest, and South Central Arizona. Extreme heat warnings remain in effect through Sunday evening as afternoon highs and morning lows hover several degrees above normal while humidity values remain higher than normal, resulting in areas of major heat risk. Shower and thunderstorm activity throughout the weekend will largely remain confined to the higher terrain areas with gusty outflow winds and areas of blowing gust, the most likely impacts for the lower deserts. Deeper moisture will provide a better opportunity for more widespread shower and thunderstorm activity, including the lower deserts, along with cooling temperatures by early next week. Extreme heat warning remains in effect until 8 p.m. Mountain Standard Time, or 8 p.m. Pacific Daylight Time Sunday. What? Dangerously hot conditions. Afternoon temperatures 108 to 115. Major heat risk. Where? In Arizona, La Paz and Yuma counties. In California, Palo Verde Valley. When? Until 8 p.m. Mountain Standard Time, or 8 p.m. Pacific Daylight Time Sunday. Impacts: heat-related illnesses increase significantly during extreme heat events. Overexposure can cause heat cramps and heat exhaustion to develop and, without intervention, can lead to heat stroke. An extreme heat warning means that a period of very hot temperatures, even by local standards, will occur. Actions should be taken to lessen the impact of the extreme heat. Take extra precautions if you work or spend time outside. 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Know the signs and symptoms of heat exhaustion and heat stroke. Wear lightweight and loose-fitting clothing when possible and drink plenty of water. To reduce risk during outdoor work, the Occupational Safety and Health Administration recommends scheduling frequent rest breaks in shaded or air-conditioned environments.

Anyone overcome by heat should be moved to a cool and shaded location. 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Public cooling shelters are available in some areas. Consult county officials for heat warning remains in effect until 8 p.m. Mountain Standard Time Sunday. What? Dangerously hot conditions. Afternoon temperatures 107 to 115. Major heat risk. Where? Portions of Maricopa and northern Pinal counties when? Until 8 p.m. Mountain Standard Time Sunday. Impacts. 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Actions should be taken to lessen the impact of the extreme heat. Take extra precautions if you work or spend time outside. 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Extreme heat warning remains in effect until 8 p.m. Mountain Standard Time Sunday. What? Dangerously hot conditions. Afternoon temperatures 109 to 114. Major heat risk. Where? The Phoenix metropolitan area. When? Until 8 p.m. Mountain Standard Time Sunday. Impacts. Heat-related illnesses increase significantly during extreme heat events. 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An extreme heat warning means that a period of very hot temperatures, even by local standards, will occur. Actions should be taken to lessen the impact of the extreme heat. Take extra precautions if you work or spend time outside. 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Know the signs and symptoms of heat exhaustion and heat stroke. Wear lightweight and loose-fitting clothing when possible and drink plenty of water. To reduce risk during outdoor work, the Occupational Safety and Health Administration recommends scheduling frequent rest breaks in shaded or air-conditioned environments. Anyone overcome by heat should be moved to a cool and shaded location. Heat stroke is an Public cooling shelters are available in some areas. Consult county officials for more details. 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The current time is 2:28 p.m. Mountain Standard Time. Here is the 2 p.m. Mountain Standard Time observation for Phoenix, on Saturday, August 8th. At Sky Harbor, it was mostly sunny. Visibility 10 miles. Temperature was 110 degrees, dew point 57, relative humidity 17%. Wind was variable, at 3 miles an hour. And the pressure was 29.83 inches, and falling. Other observations for South Central Arizona including the Greater Phoenix area, it was sunny, with a temperature of 109 at Buckeye, 108 at Glendale, 109 at Luke Air Force Base, 106 at Deer Valley, and 106 at Scottsdale Airport. Under sunny skies, Falcon Field reported 107, Mesa Gateway reported 108, Chandler reported 108.

Danny LeBend reported 110. Ed Buckeye, the visibility was 5 miles. Observations for northern Arizona, skies ranged from sunny to mostly sunny. It was 86 at Flagstaff, 102 at Kingman, 91 at the Grand Canyon, and 95 at Prescott. Payson reported 93, Page reported 100, Winslow reported 99, and Scholl reported 90. Observations for southern Arizona, skies ranged from sunny to mostly sunny. It was 103 at Tucson, 109 at Yuma, 91 at Nogales, and 90 at Sierra Vista. Observations for Southern California, skies ranged from sunny to mostly sunny. It was 78 at Los Angeles Airport, 79 at San Diego, and 113 at Blythe. Regional observations, skies ranged from mostly sunny to partly sunny. It was 110 at Las Vegas, 101 at Salt Lake City, 95 at Albuquerque, and 94 at El Paso. Once again, at 2 p.m. in Phoenix, under mostly sunny skies. The Sky Harbor temperature was 110 degrees. Here is the latest forecast. For the following area, in Arizona, Central Phoenix, issued at 2:11 p.m. Mountain Standard Time. Extreme heat warning in effect until 8 p.m. Mountain Standard Time Sunday. Today, sunny and hot. Highs 109 to 113. West wind 10 to 15 miles per hour. Tonight, partly cloudy and breezy. Lows 82 to 90. North wind 15 to 25 miles per hour in the evening, becoming southeast 5 to 10 miles per hour after midnight. Sunday, mostly sunny and hot. Highs 107 to 111. West wind 5 to 10 miles per hour. Sunday night, partly cloudy with a slight chance of showers and thunderstorms. Lows 82 to 90. Southwest wind 10 to 15 miles per hour. Chance of rain 20%. Monday, partly sunny. Highs 103 to 107. West wind 5 to 10 miles per hour. Monday night, considerable cloudiness. A chance of showers and thunderstorms in the evening, then a chance of showers and a slight chance of thunderstorms after midnight. Not as warm. Lows 77 to 85. Chance of rain 50%. Rainfall up to a half of an inch possible, except locally higher in thunderstorms. Tuesday, partly sunny with a 10% chance of showers and thunderstorms. Highs 100 to 104. Tuesday night, partly cloudy. A slight chance of showers and thunderstorms in the evening, then a chance of showers and a slight chance of thunderstorms after midnight. Lows 77 to 85. Chance of rain 40%. Wednesday, partly cloudy. A chance of showers and a slight chance of thunderstorms in the morning, then a slight chance of afternoon showers and thunderstorms. Highs 97 to 103. Chance of rain 40%. Wednesday night, considerable cloudiness. Showers likely with a chance of thunderstorms in the evening, then a chance of showers and a slight chance of thunderstorms after midnight. Lows 74 to 82. Chance of rain 60%. Rainfall up to a half of an inch possible, except locally higher in thunderstorms. Thursday, partly cloudy. A chance of showers and a slight chance of thunderstorms in the morning, then a slight chance of afternoon showers and thunderstorms. Highs 95 to 103. Chance of rain 30%. Thursday night, partly cloudy with a 20% chance of showers and thunderstorms. Lows 75 to 83. Friday, partly sunny. Highs 99 to 105. Here is the synopsis for Southeast California, Southwest, and South Central Arizona. Extreme heat warnings remain in effect through Sunday evening as afternoon highs and morning lows hover several degrees above normal while humidity values remain higher than normal, resulting in areas of major heat risk.
shower and thunderstorm activity throughout the weekend will largely remain confined to the higher terrain areas with gusty outflow winds and areas of blowing gust, the most likely impacts for the lower deserts. Deeper moisture will provide a better opportunity for more widespread shower and thunderstorm activity, including the lower deserts, along with cooling temperatures by early next week. Extreme heat warning remains in effect until 8 p.m. Mountain Standard Time, or 8 p.m. Pacific Daylight Time Sunday. What? Dangerously hot conditions. Afternoon temperatures 108 to 115. Major heat risk. Where? In Arizona, La Paz and Yuma counties. In California, Palo Verde Valley. When? Until 8 p.m. Mountain Standard Time, or 8 p.m. Pacific Daylight Time Sunday. Impacts: heat-related illnesses increase significantly during extreme heat events. Overexposure can cause heat cramps and heat exhaustion to develop and, without intervention, can lead to heat stroke. An extreme heat warning means that a period of very hot temperatures, even by local standards, will occur. Actions should be taken to lessen the impact of the extreme heat. Take extra precautions if you work or spend time outside. 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Know the signs and symptoms of heat exhaustion and heat stroke. Wear lightweight and loose-fitting clothing when possible and drink plenty of water. To reduce risk during outdoor work, the Occupational Safety and Health Administration recommends scheduling frequent rest breaks in shaded or air-conditioned environments. Anyone overcome by heat should be moved to a cool and shaded location. 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Extreme heat warning remains in effect until 8 p.m. Mountain Standard Time Sunday. What? Dangerously hot conditions. Afternoon temperatures 107 to 115. Major heat risk. Where? Portions of Maricopa and northern Pinal counties when? Until 8 p.m. Mountain Standard Time Sunday. 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An extreme heat warning means that a period of very hot temperatures, even by local standards, will occur. Actions should be taken to lessen the impact of the extreme heat. Take extra precautions if you work or spend time outside. 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Extreme heat warning remains in effect until 8 p.m. Mountain Standard Time Sunday. What? Dangerously hot conditions. Afternoon temperatures 109 to 114. Major heat risk. Where? The Phoenix metropolitan area. When? Until 8 p.m. Mountain Standard Time Sunday. Impacts: heat-related illnesses increase significantly during extreme heat events. 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An extreme heat warning means that a period of very hot temperatures, even by local standards, will occur. Actions should be taken to lessen the impact of the extreme heat.
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The current time is 2:39 p.m. Mountain Standard Time. Here is the 2 p.m. Mountain Standard Time observation for Phoenix on Saturday, August 8th. At Sky Harbor, it was mostly sunny. Visibility 10 miles. Temperature was 110 degrees, dew point 57, relative humidity 17%. Wind was variable, at 3 miles an hour. And the pressure was 29.83 inches, and falling. Other observations for South Central Arizona, including the greater Phoenix area, it was sunny, with a temperature of 109 at Buckeye, 108 at Glendale, 109 at Luke Air Force Base, 106 at Deer Valley, and 106 at Scottsdale Airport. Under sunny skies, Falcon Field reported 107, Mesa Gateway reported 108, Chandler reported 108, and Gila Bend reported 110. At Buckeye, the visibility was 5 miles. Observations for northern Arizona, skies ranged from sunny to mostly sunny. It was 86 at Flagstaff, 102 at Kingman, 91 at the Grand Canyon, and 95 at Prescott. Payson reported 93, Page reported 100, Winslow reported 99, and Shoal reported 90. Observations for southern Arizona, skies ranged from sunny to mostly sunny. It was 103 at Tucson, 109 at Yuma, 91 at Nogales, and 90 at Sierra Vista. Observations for Southern California, skies ranged from sunny to mostly sunny. It was 78 at Los Angeles Airport, 79 at San Diego, and 113 at Blythe. Regional observations, skies ranged from mostly sunny to partly sunny. It was 110 at Las Vegas, 101 at Salt Lake City, 95 at Albuquerque, and 94 at El Paso. Once again, at 2 p.m. in Phoenix, under mostly sunny skies. The Sky Harbor temperature was 110 degrees. Here is the latest forecast. For the following area, in Arizona, Central Phoenix, issued at 2:11 p.m. Mountain Standard Time. Extreme heat warning in effect until 8 p.m. Mountain Standard Time Sunday. Today, sunny and hot. Highs 109 to 113. West wind 10 to 15 miles per hour. Tonight, partly cloudy and breezy. Lows 82 to 90. North wind 15 to 25 miles per hour in the evening, becoming southeast 5 to 10 miles per hour after midnight. Sunday, mostly sunny and hot. Highs 107 to 111. West wind 5 to 10 miles per hour. Sunday night, partly cloudy with a slight chance of showers and thunderstorms. Lows 82 to 90. Southwest wind 10 to 15 miles per hour. Chance of rain 20%. Monday, partly sunny. Highs 103 to 107. West wind 5 to 10 miles per hour. Monday night, considerable cloudiness. A chance of showers and thunderstorms in the evening, then a chance of showers and a slight chance of thunderstorms after midnight. Not as warm. Lows 77 to 85. Chance of rain 50%. Rainfall up to a half of an inch possible, except locally higher in thunderstorms. Tuesday, partly sunny with a 10% chance of showers and thunderstorms. Highs 100 to 104. Tuesday night, partly cloudy. A slight chance of showers and thunderstorms in the evening,
then a chance of showers and a slight chance of thunderstorms after midnight. Lows 77 to 85. Chance of rain 40%. Wednesday, partly cloudy. A chance of showers and a slight chance of thunderstorms in the morning, then a slight chance of afternoon showers and thunderstorms. Highs 97 to 103. Chance of rain 40%. Wednesday night, considerable cloudiness. Showers likely with a chance of thunderstorms in the evening, then a chance of showers and a slight chance of thunderstorms after midnight. Lows 74 to 82. Chance of rain 60%. Rainfall up to a half of an inch possible, except locally higher in thunderstorms. Thursday, partly cloudy. A chance of showers and a slight chance of thunderstorms in the morning, then a slight chance of afternoon showers and thunderstorms. Highs 95 to 103. Chance of rain 30%. Thursday night, partly cloudy with a 20% chance of showers and thunderstorms. Lows 75 to 83. Friday, partly sunny. Highs 99 to 105. Here is the synopsis for Southeast California, Southwest, and South Central Arizona. Extreme heat warnings remain in effect through Sunday evening as afternoon highs and morning lows hover several degrees above normal while humidity values remain higher than normal, resulting in areas of major heat risk. Shower and thunderstorm activity throughout the weekend will largely remain confined to the higher terrain areas with gusty outflow winds and areas of blowing gust, the most likely impacts for the lower deserts. Deeper moisture will provide a better opportunity for more widespread shower and thunderstorm activity, including the lower deserts, along with cooling temperatures by early next week. Extreme heat warning remains in effect until 8 p.m. Mountain Standard Time, or 8 p.m. Pacific Daylight Time Sunday. What? Dangerously hot conditions. Afternoon temperatures 108 to 115. Major heat risk. Where? In Arizona, La Paz and Yuma counties. In California, Palo Verde Valley. When? Until 8 p.m. Mountain Standard Time, or 8 p.m. Pacific Daylight Time Sunday. Impacts: heat-related illnesses increase significantly during extreme heat events. Overexposure can cause heat cramps and heat exhaustion to develop and, without intervention, can lead to heat stroke. An extreme heat warning means that a period of very hot temperatures, even by local standards, will occur. Actions should be taken to lessen the impact of the extreme heat. Take extra precautions if you work or spend time outside. 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Know the signs and symptoms of heat exhaustion and heat stroke. Wear lightweight and loose-fitting clothing when possible and drink plenty of water. To reduce risk during outdoor work, the Occupational Safety and Health Administration recommends scheduling frequent rest breaks in shaded or air-conditioned environments. Anyone overcome by heat should be moved to a cool and shaded location. 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Extreme heat warning remains in effect until 8 p.m. Mountain Standard Time Sunday. What? Dangerously hot conditions. Afternoon temperatures 107 to 115. Major heat risk. Where? Portions of Maricopa and northern Pinal counties when? Until 8 p.m. Mountain Standard Time Sunday. Impacts: heat-related illnesses increase significantly during extreme heat events. 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An extreme heat warning means that a period of very hot temperatures, even by local standards, will occur. Actions should be taken to lessen the impact of the extreme heat. Take extra precautions if you work or spend time outside. 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
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Extreme heat warning remains in effect until 8 p.m. Mountain Standard Time Sunday. What? Dangerously hot conditions. Afternoon temperatures 109 to 114. Major heat risk. Where? The Phoenix metropolitan area. When? Until 8 p.m. Mountain Standard Time Sunday. Impacts. Heat-related illnesses increase significantly during extreme heat events. Overexposure can cause heat cramps and heat exhaustion to develop and, without intervention, can lead to heat stroke. 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The current time is 2:51 p.m. Mountain Standard Time. Here is the 2 p.m. Mountain Standard Time observation for Phoenix, on Saturday, August 8th. At Sky Harbor, it was mostly sunny. Visibility 10 miles. Temperature was 110 degrees, dew point 57, relative humidity 17%. Wind was variable, at 3 miles an hour. And the pressure was 29.83 inches, and falling. Other observations for South Central Arizona including the Greater Phoenix are 9 at Buckeye, 108 at Glendale, 109 at Luke Air Force Base, 106 at Deer Valley, and 106 at Scottsdale Airport. Under sunny skies, Falcon Field reported 107, Mesa Gateway reported 108, Chandler reported 108, and Gila Bend reported 110. At Buckeye, the visibility was 5 miles. Observations for northern Arizona, skies ranged from sunny to mostly sunny. It was 86 at Flagstaff, 102 at Kingman, 91 at the Grand Canyon, and 95 at Prescott. Payson reported 93, Page reported 100, Winslow reported 99, and Sholo reported 90. Observations for southern Arizona, skies ranged from sunny to mostly sunny. It was 103 at Tucson, 109 at Yuma, 91 at Nogales, and 90 at Sierra Vista. Observations for Southern California, skies ranged from sunny to mostly sunny. It was 78 at Los Angeles Airport, 79 at San Diego, and 113 at Blythe. Regional observations, skies ranged from mostly sunny to partly sunny. It was 110 at Las Vegas, 101 at Salt Lake City, 95 at Albuquerque, and 94 at El Paso. Once again, at 2 p.m. in Phoenix, under mostly sunny skies. The Sky Harbor temperature was 110 degrees. Here is the latest forecast.
for the following area in Arizona, Central Phoenix, issued at 2:11 p.m. Mountain Standard Time.

extreme heat warning in effect until 8 p.m. Mountain Standard Time Sunday. Today, sunny and hot. Highs 109 to 113. West wind 10 to 15 miles per hour. Tonight, partly cloudy and breezy. Lows 82 to 90. North wind 15 to 25 miles per hour in the evening, becoming southeast 5 to 10 miles per hour after midnight. Sunday, mostly sunny and hot. Highs 107 to 111. West wind 5 to 10 miles per hour. Sunday night, partly cloudy with a slight chance of showers and thunderstorms. Lows 82 to 90. Southwest wind 10 to 15 miles per hour. Chance of rain 20%. Monday, partly sunny. Highs 103 to 107. West wind 5 to 10 miles per hour. Monday night, considerable cloudiness. A chance of showers and thunderstorms in the evening, then a chance of showers and a slight chance not as warm. Lows 77 to 85. Chance of rain 50%. Rainfall up to a half of an inch possible, except locally higher in thunderstorms. Tuesday, partly sunny with a 10% chance of showers and thunderstorms. Highs 100 to 104. Tuesday night, partly cloudy. A slight chance of showers and thunderstorms in the evening, then a chance of showers and a slight chance of thunderstorms after midnight. Lows 77 to 85. Chance of rain 40%. Wednesday, partly cloudy. A chance of showers and a slight chance of thunderstorms in the morning, then a slight chance of afternoon showers and thunderstorms. Highs 97 to 103. Chance of rain 40%. Wednesday night, considerable cloudiness. Showers likely with a chance of thunderstorms in the evening, then a chance of showers and a slight chance of thunderstorms after midnight. Lows 74 to 82. Chance of rain 60%. Rainfall up to a half of an inch possible, except locally higher in thunderstorms. Thursday, partly cloudy. A chance of showers and a slight chance of thunderstorms in the morning, then a slight chance of afternoon showers and thunderstorms. Highs 95 to 103. Chance of rain 30%. Thursday night, partly cloudy with a 20% chance of showers and thunderstorms. Lows 75 to 83. Friday, partly sunny. Highs 99 to 105. Here is the synopsis for Southeast California, Southwest, and South Central Arizona. Extreme heat warnings remain in effect through Sunday evening as afternoon highs and morning lows hover several degrees above normal while humidity values remain higher than normal, resulting in areas of major heat risk. Shower and thunderstorm activity throughout the weekend will largely remain confined to the higher terrain areas with gusty outflow winds and areas of blowing dust, the most likely impacts for the lower deserts. Deeper moisture will provide a better opportunity for more widespread shower and thunderstorm activity, including the lower deserts, along with cooling temperatures by early next week. Extreme heat warning remains in effect until 8 p.m. Mountain Standard Time, or 8 p.m. Pacific Daylight Time Sunday. What? Dangerously hot conditions. Afternoon temperatures 108 to 115. Major heat risk. Where? In Arizona, La Paz and Yuma counties. In California, Palo Verde Valley. When? Until 8 p.m. Mountain Standard Time, or 8 p.m. Pacific Daylight Time Sunday. Impacts: heat-related illnesses increase significantly during extreme heat events. Overexposure can cause heat cramps and heat exhaustion to develop and, without intervention, can lead to heat stroke. An extreme heat warning means that a period of very hot temperatures, even by local standards, will occur. Actions should be taken to lessen the impact of the extreme heat. Take extra precautions if you work or spend time outside. 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Know the signs and symptoms of heat exhaustion and heat stroke. 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

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Extreme heat warning remains in effect until 8 p.m. Mountain Standard Time Sunday. What? Dangerously hot conditions. Afternoon temperatures 107 to 115. Major heat risk. Where? Portions of Maricopa and Northern Pinal counties when? Until 8 p.m. Mountain Standard Time Sunday. Impacts. 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Actions should be taken to lessen the impact of the extreme heat. Take extra precautions if you work or spend time outside. 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Extreme heat warning remains in effect until 8 p.m. Mountain Standard Time Sunday. What? Dangerously hot conditions. Afternoon temperatures 109 to 114. Major heat risk. Where? The Phoenix metropolitan area. When? Until 8 p.m. Mountain Standard Time Sunday. Impacts. Heat-related illnesses increase significantly during extreme heat events. Overexposure can cause heat cramps and heat exhaustion to develop and, without intervention, can lead to heat stroke. 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Actions should be taken to lessen the impact of the extreme heat. 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The current time is 3:03 p.m. Mountain Standard Time. Here is the latest forecast. For the following area, in Arizona, Central Phoenix, issued at 2:11 p.m. Mountain Standard Time. Extreme heat warning in effect until 8 p.m. Mountain Standard Time Sunday. Today, sunny and hot. Highs 109 to 113. West wind 10 to 15 miles per hour. Tonight, partly cloudy and breezy. Lows 82 to 90. North wind 15 to 25 miles per hour in the evening, becoming southeast 5 to 10 miles per hour.

Low is 82 to 90. Southwest wind 10 to 15 miles per hour. Chance of rain 20%. Monday, partly sunny. Highs 103 to 107. West wind 5 to 10 miles per hour. Monday night, considerable cloudiness. A chance of showers and thunderstorms in the evening, then a chance of showers and a slight chance of thunderstorms after midnight. Not as warm. Lows 77 to 85. Chance of rain 50%. Rainfall up to a half of an inch possible, except locally higher in thunderstorms. Tuesday, partly sunny with a 10% chance of showers and thunderstorms. Highs 100 to 104. Tuesday night, partly cloudy. A slight chance of showers and thunderstorms in the evening, then a chance of showers and a slight chance of thunderstorms after midnight. Lows 77 to 85. Chance of rain 40%. Wednesday, partly cloudy. A chance of showers and a slight chance of thunderstorms in the morning, then a slight chance of afternoon showers and thunderstorms. Highs 97 to 103. Chance of rain 40%. Wednesday night, considerable cloudiness. Showers likely with a chance of thunderstorms in the evening, then a chance of showers and a slight chance of thunderstorms after midnight. Lows 74 to 82.

Here is the synopsis for Southeast California, Southwest, and South Central Arizona. Extreme heat warnings remain in effect through Sunday evening as afternoon highs and morning lows hover several degrees above normal while humidity values remain higher than normal, resulting in areas of major heat risk. Shower and thunderstorm activity throughout the weekend will largely remain confined to the higher terrain areas with gusty outflow winds and areas of blowing gust, the most likely impacts for the lower deserts. Deeper moisture will provide a better opportunity for more widespread shower and thunderstorm activity, including the lower deserts, along with cooling temperatures by early next week. Extreme heat warning remains in effect until 8 p.m. Mountain Standard Time, or 8 p.m. Pacific Daylight Time Sunday. What? Dangerously hot conditions. Afternoon temperatures 108 to 115. Major heat risk. Where? In Arizona, La Paz and Yuma counties. In California, Palo Verde Valley. When? Until 8 p.m. Mountain Standard Time, or 8 p.m. Pacific Daylight Time Sunday. Impacts: heat-related illnesses increase significantly during extreme heat events. Overexposure can cause heat cramps and heat exhaustion to develop and, without intervention, can lead to heat stroke. An extreme heat warning means that a period of very hot temperatures, even by local standards, will occur. Actions should be taken to lessen the impact of the extreme heat. Take extra precautions if you work or spend time outside. 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

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Actions should be taken to lessen the impact of the extreme heat. 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Extreme heat warning remains in effect until 8 p.m. Mountain Standard Time Sunday. What? Dangerously hot conditions. Afternoon temperatures 109 to 114. Major heat risk. Where? The Phoenix metropolitan area. When? Until 8 p.m. Mountain Standard Time Sunday. Impacts: heat-related illnesses increase significantly during extreme heat events. 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Actions should be taken to lessen the impact of the extreme heat. 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The current time is 3:13 p.m. Mountain Standard Time. Here is the 3 p.m. Mountain Standard Time observation for Phoenix on Saturday, August 8th. At Sky Harbor, it was mostly sunny. Visibility 10 miles. Temperature was 109 degrees, dew point 56, relative humidity 17%. Wind was calm. And the pressure was 29.79 inches, and falling. Other observations for South Central Arizona, including the greater Phoenix area: it was sunny, with a temperature of 109 at Buckeye, 108 at Glendale, 110 at Luke Air Force Base, 108 at Deer Valley, and 108 at Scottsdale Airport. Under sunny skies, Falcon Field reported 108, Mesa Gateway reported 108, Chandler reported 108, and Gila Bend reported 111. Observations for northern Arizona: it was sunny, with a temperature of 103 at Kingman, 93 at the Grand Canyon, 95 at Prescott, 102 at Page, and 98 at Winslow. It was mostly sunny, with a temperature of 93 at Payson, and 82 at Cholo. At Flagstaff, it was partly sunny, with a temperature of 76. At Cholo,

Wind was south gusting to 30 miles an hour. Observations for southern Arizona, it was sunny, with a temperature of 104 at Tucson, 92 at Nogales, and 92 at Sierra Vista. At Yuma, it was partly sunny, with a temperature of 110. Observations for Southern California, it was mostly sunny. It was 79 at Los Angeles Airport, 80 at San Diego, and 113 at Blythe. Regional observations, skies ranged from mostly sunny to partly sunny. It was 111 at Las Vegas, 100 at Salt Lake City, 97 at Albuquerque, and 97 at El Paso. Once again, at 3 p.m. in Phoenix, under mostly sunny skies. The Sky Harbor temperature was 109 degrees. Here is the latest forecast. For the following area, in Arizona, Central Phoenix, issued at 2:11 p.m. Mountain Standard Time. Extreme heat warning in effect until 8 p.m. Mountain Standard Time Sunday. Today, sunny and hot. Highs 109 to 113. West wind 10 to 15 miles per hour. Tonight, partly cloudy and breezy. Lows 82 to 90. North wind 15 to 25 miles per hour in the evening, becoming southeast 5 to 10 miles per hour after midnight. Sunday, mostly sunny and hot. Highs 107 to 111. West wind 5 to 10 miles per hour. Sunday night, partly cloudy with a slight chance of showers and thunderstorms. Lows 82 to 90. Southwest wind 10 to 15 miles per hour. Chance of rain 20%. Monday, partly sunny. Highs 103 to 107. West wind 5 to 10 miles per hour. Monday night, considerable cloudiness. A chance of showers and thunderstorms in the evening, then a chance of showers and a slight chance of thunderstorms after midnight. Not as warm. Lows 77 to 85. Chance of rain 50%. Rainfall up to a half of an inch possible, except locally higher in thunderstorms. Tuesday, partly sunny with a 10% chance of showers and thunderstorms. Highs 100 to 104. Tuesday night, partly cloudy. A slight chance of showers and thunderstorms in the evening, then a chance of showers and a slight chance of thunderstorms after midnight. Lows 77 to 85. Chance of rain 40%. Wednesday, partly cloudy. A chance of showers and a slight chance of thunderstorms in the morning, then a slight chance of afternoon showers and thunderstorms. Highs 97 to 103. Chance of rain 40%. Wednesday night, considerable cloudiness. Showers likely with a chance of thunderstorms in the evening, then a chance of showers and a slight chance of thunderstorms after midnight. Lows 74 to 82. Chance of rain 60%. Rainfall up to a half of an inch possible, except locally higher in thunderstorms. Thursday, partly cloudy. A chance of showers and a slight chance of thunderstorms in the morning, then a slight chance of afternoon showers and thunderstorms. Highs 95 to 103. Chance of rain 30%. Thursday night, partly cloudy with a 20% chance of showers and thunderstorms. Lows 75 to 83. Friday, partly sunny. Highs 99 to 105. Here is the synopsis for Southeast California, Southwest, and South Central Arizona. Extreme heat warnings remain in effect through Sunday evening as afternoon highs and morning lows hover several degrees above normal while humidity values remain higher than normal, resulting in areas of major heat risk. Shower and thunderstorm activity throughout the weekend will largely remain confined to the higher terrain areas with gusty outflow winds and areas of blowing dust, the most likely impacts for the lower deserts. Deeper moisture will provide a better opportunity for more widespread shower and thunderstorm activity, including the lower deserts, along with cooling temperatures by early next week. Extreme heat warning remains in effect until 8 p.m. Mountain Standard Time, or 8 p.m. Pacific Daylight Time Sunday.
What? Dangerously hot conditions. Afternoon temperatures 108 to 115. Major heat risk. Where? In Arizona, La Paz and Yuma counties. In California, Palo Verde Valley. When? Until 8 p.m. Mountain Standard Time, or 8 p.m. Pacific Daylight Time Sunday. Impacts: heat-related illnesses increase significantly during extreme heat events. Overexposure can cause heat cramps and heat exhaustion to develop and, without intervention, can lead to heat stroke. An extreme heat warning means that a period of very hot temperatures, even by local standards, will occur. Actions should be taken to lessen the impact of the extreme heat. Take extra precautions if you work or spend time outside. 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Know the signs and symptoms of heat exhaustion and heat stroke. Wear lightweight and loose-fitting clothing when possible and drink plenty of water. To reduce risk during outdoor work, the Occupational Safety and Health Administration recommends scheduling frequent rest breaks in shaded or air-conditioned environments. Anyone overcome by heat should be moved to a cool and shaded location. 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Extreme heat warning remains in effect until 8 p.m. Mountain Standard Time Sunday. What? Dangerously hot conditions. Afternoon temperatures 107 to 115. Major heat risk. Where? Portions of Maricopa and northern Pinal counties when? Until 8 p.m. Mountain Standard Time Sunday. 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An extreme heat warning means that a period of very hot temperatures, even by local standards, will occur. Actions should be taken to lessen the impact of the extreme heat. Take extra precautions if you work or spend time outside. 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Anyone overcome by heat should be moved to a cool and shaded location. 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Extreme heat warning remains in effect until 8 p.m. Mountain Standard Time Sunday. What? Dangerously hot conditions. Afternoon temperatures 109 to 114. Major heat risk. Where? The Phoenix metropolitan area. When? Until 8 p.m. Mountain Standard Time Sunday. Impacts: heat-related illnesses increase significantly during extreme heat events. 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
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The current time is 3:24 p.m. Mountain Standard Time. Here is the 3 p.m. Mountain Standard Time observation for Phoenix on Saturday, August 8th. At Sky Harbor, it was mostly sunny. Visibility 10 miles. Temperature was 109 degrees, dew point 56, relative humidity 17%. Wind was calm. And the pressure was 29.79 inches and falling. Other observations for South Central Arizona, including the greater Phoenix area, it was sunny, with a temperature of 109 at Buckeye, 108 at Glendale, 110 at Luke Air Force Base, 108 at Deer Valley, and 108 at Scottsdale Airport. Under sunny skies, Falcon Field reported 108, Mesa Gateway reported 108, Chandler reported 108, and Gila Bend reported 111. Observations for northern Arizona, it was sunny, with a temperature of 103 at Kingman, 93 at the Grand Canyon, 95 at Prescott, 102 at Page, and 98 at Winslow. It was mostly sunny, with a temperature of 93 at Payson, and 82 at Cholo. At Flagstaff, it was partly sunny, with a temperature of 76. At Cholo, wind was south gusting to 30 miles an hour. Observations for southern Arizona, it was sunny, with a temperature of 104 at Tucson, 92 at Nogales, and 92 at Sierra Vista. At Yuma, it was partly sunny, with a temperature of 110. Observations for southern California, it was mostly sunny. It was 79 at Los Angeles Airport, 80 at San Diego, and 113 at Blythe. Regional observations, skies ranged from mostly sunny to partly sunny. It was 111 at Las Vegas, 100 at Salt Lake City, 97 at Albuquerque, and 97 at El Paso. Once again, at 3 p.m. in Phoenix, under mostly sunny skies. The Sky Harbor temperature was 109 degrees. Here is the latest forecast. For the following area, in Arizona, Central Phoenix, issued at 2:11 p.m. Mountain Standard Time. Extreme heat warning in effect until 8 p.m. Mountain Standard Time Sunday. Today, sunny and hot. Highs 109 to 113. West wind 10 to 15 miles per hour. Tonight, partly cloudy and breezy. Lows 82 to 90. North wind 15 to 25 miles per hour in the evening, becoming southeast 5 to 10 miles per hour after midnight. Sunday, mostly sunny and hot. Highs 107 to 111. West wind 5 to 10 miles per hour. Sunday night, partly cloudy with a slight chance of showers and thunderstorms. Lows 82 to 90. Southwest wind 10 to 15 miles per hour. Chance of rain 20%. Monday, partly sunny. Highs 103 to 107. West wind 5 to 10 miles per hour. Monday night, considerable cloudiness. A chance of showers and thunderstorms in the evening, then a chance of showers and a slight chance of thunderstorms after midnight. Not as warm. Lows 77 to 85. Chance of rain 50%. Rainfall up to a half of an inch possible, except locally higher in thunderstorms. Tuesday, partly sunny with a 10% chance of showers and thunderstorms. Highs 100 to 104. Tuesday night, partly cloudy. A slight chance of showers and thunderstorms in the evening, then a chance of showers and a slight chance of thunderstorms after midnight. Lows 77 to 85. Chance of rain 40%. Wednesday, partly cloudy. A chance of showers and a slight chance of thunderstorms in the morning, then a slight chance of afternoon showers and thunderstorms.
Highs 97 to 103. Chance of rain 40%. Wednesday night, considerable cloudiness. Showers likely with a chance of thunderstorms in the evening, then a chance of showers and a slight chance of thunderstorms after midnight. Lows 74 to 82. Chance of rain 60%. Rainfall up to a half of an inch possible, except locally higher in thunderstorms. Thursday, partly cloudy. A chance of showers and a slight chance of thunderstorms in the morning, then a slight chance of afternoon showers and thunderstorms. Highs 95 to 103. Chance of rain 30%. Thursday night, partly cloudy with a 20% chance of showers and thunderstorms. Lows 75 to 83. Friday, partly sunny. Highs 99 to 105. Here is the synopsis for Southeast California, Southwest, and South Central Arizona. Extreme heat warnings remain in effect through Sunday evening as afternoon highs and morning lows hover several degrees above normal while humidity values remain higher than normal, resulting in areas of major heat risk. Shower and thunderstorm activity throughout the weekend will largely remain confined to the higher terrain areas with gusty outflow winds and areas of blowing gust, the most likely moisture and thunderstorm activity temperatures by early next week. Extreme heat warning remains in effect until 8 p.m. Mountain Standard Time, or 8 p.m. Pacific Daylight Time Sunday. What? Dangerously hot conditions. Afternoon temperatures 108 to 115. Major heat risk. Where? In Arizona, La Paz and Yuma counties. In California, Palo Verde Valley. When? Until 8 p.m. Mountain Standard Time, or 8 p.m. Pacific Daylight Time Sunday. Impacts: heat-related illnesses increase significantly during extreme heat events. Overexposure can cause heat cramps and heat exhaustion to develop and, without intervention, can lead to heat stroke. An extreme heat warning means that a period of very hot temperatures, even by local standards, will occur. Actions should be taken to lessen the impact of the extreme heat. Take extra precautions if you work or spend time outside. 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Know the signs and symptoms of heat exhaustion and heat stroke. Wear lightweight and loose-fitting clothing when possible and drink plenty of water. To reduce risk during outdoor work, the Occupational Safety and Health Administration recommends scheduling frequent rest breaks in shaded or air-conditioned environments. Anyone overcome by heat should be moved to a cool and shaded location. 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Extreme heat warning remains in effect until 8 p.m. Mountain Standard Time Sunday. What? Dangerously hot conditions. Afternoon temperatures 107 to 115. Major heat risk. Where? Portions of Maricopa and northern Pinal counties when? Until 8 p.m. Mountain Standard Time Sunday. 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

Consult county officials for more details. Extreme heat warning remains in effect until 8 p.m. Mountain Standard Time Sunday. What? Dangerously hot conditions. Afternoon temperatures 109 to 114. Major heat risk. Where? The Phoenix metropolitan area. When? Until 8 p.m. Mountain Standard Time Sunday. Impacts. 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Actions should be taken to lessen the impact of the extreme heat. 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The current time is 3:36 p.m. Mountain Standard Time. Here is the 3 p.m. Mountain Standard Time observation for Phoenix on Saturday, August 8th. At Sky Harbor, it was mostly sunny. Visibility 10 miles. Temperature was 109 degrees, dew point 56, relative humidity 17%. Wind was calm. And the pressure was 29.79 inches and falling. Other observations for South Central Arizona, including the greater Phoenix area, it was sunny, with a temperature of 109

locations for southern Arizona. It was sunny, with a temperature of 104 at Tucson, 92 at Nogales, and 92 at Sierra Vista. At Yuma, it was partly sunny, with a temperature of 110. Observations for Southern California, it was mostly sunny. It was 79 at Los Angeles Airport, 80 at San Diego, and 113 at Blythe. Regional observations, skies ranged from mostly sunny to partly sunny. It was 111 at Las Vegas, 100 at Salt Lake City, 97 at Albuquerque, and 97 at El Paso. Once again, at 3 p.m. in Phoenix, under mostly sunny skies. The Sky Harbor temperature was 109 degrees. Here is the latest forecast. For the following area, in Arizona, Central Phoenix, issued at 2:11 p.m. Mountain Standard Time. Extreme heat warning in effect until 8 p.m. Mountain Standard Time Sunday. Today, sunny and hot. Highs 109 to 113. West wind 10 to 15 miles per hour. Tonight, partly cloudy and breezy. Lows 82 to 90. North wind 15 to 25 miles per hour in the evening, becoming southeast 5 to 10 miles per hour after midnight. Sunday, mostly sunny and hot. Highs 107 to 111. West wind 5 to 10 miles per hour. Sunday night, partly cloudy with a slight chance of showers and thunderstorms. Lows 82 to 90. Southwest wind 10 to 15 miles per hour. Chance of rain 20%. Monday, partly sunny. Highs 103 to 107. West wind 5 to 10 miles per hour. Monday night, considerable cloudiness. A chance of showers and thunderstorms in the evening, then a chance of showers and a slight chance of thunderstorms after midnight. Not as warm. Lows 77 to 85. Chance of rain 50%. Rainfall up to a half of an inch possible, except locally higher in thunderstorms. Tuesday, partly sunny with a 10% chance of showers and thunderstorms. Highs 100 to 104.

highs 97 to 103. Chance of rain 40%. Wednesday night, considerable cloudiness. Showers likely with a chance of thunderstorms in the evening, then a chance of showers and a slight chance of thunderstorms after midnight. Lows 74 to 82. Chance of rain 60%. Rainfall up to a half of an inch possible, except locally higher in thunderstorms. Thursday, partly cloudy. A chance of showers and a slight chance of thunderstorms in the morning, then a slight chance of afternoon showers and thunderstorms. Highs 95 to 103. Chance of rain 30%. Thursday night, partly cloudy with a 20% chance of showers and thunderstorms. Lows 75 to 83. Friday, partly sunny. Highs 99 to 105. Here is the synopsis for Southeast California, Southwest, and South Central Arizona. Extreme heat warnings remain in effect through Sunday evening as afternoon highs and morning lows hover several degrees above normal while humidity values remain higher than normal, resulting in areas of major heat risk. Shower and thunderstorm activity throughout the weekend will largely remain confined to the higher terrain areas with gusty outflow winds and areas of blowing dust, the most likely impacts for the lower deserts. Deeper moisture will provide a better opportunity for more widespread shower and thunderstorm activity, including the lower deserts, along with cooling temperatures by early next week. Extreme heat warning remains in effect until 8 p.m. Mountain Standard Time, or 8 p.m. Pacific Daylight Time Sunday. What? Dangerously hot conditions. Afternoon temperatures 108 to 115. Major heat risk. Where? In Arizona, La Paz and Yuma counties. In California, Palo Verde Valley. When? Until 8 p.m. Mountain Standard Time, or 8 p.m. Pacific Daylight Time Sunday. Impacts: heat-related illnesses increase significantly during extreme heat events. Overexposure can cause heat cramps and heat exhaustion to develop and, without intervention, can lead to heat stroke. An extreme heat warning means that a period of very hot temperatures, even by local standards, will occur. Actions should be taken to lessen the impact of the extreme heat. Take extra precautions if you work or spend time outside. 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Know the signs and symptoms of heat exhaustion and heat stroke. Wear lightweight and loose-fitting clothing when possible and drink plenty of water. To reduce risk during outdoor work, the Occupational Safety and Health Administration recommends scheduling frequent rest breaks in shaded or air-conditioned environments. Anyone overcome by heat should be moved to a cool and shaded location. 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Extreme heat warning remains in effect until 8 p.m. Mountain Standard Time Sunday. What? Dangerously hot conditions. Afternoon temperatures 107 to 115. Major heat risk. Where? Portions of Maricopa and northern Pinal counties when, until 8 p.m. Mountain Standard Time Sunday. 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Actions should be taken to lessen the impact of the extreme heat. 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

afternoon temperatures 109 to 114. 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When? Until 8 p.m. Mountain Standard Time Sunday. 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Actions should be taken to lessen the impact of the extreme heat. 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The current time is 3:48 p.m. Mountain Standard Time. Here is the 3 p.m. Mountain Standard Time observation for Phoenix on Saturday, August 8th. At Sky Harbor, it was mostly sunny. Visibility 10 miles. Temperature was 109 degrees, dew point 56, relative humidity 17%. Wind was calm. And the pressure was 29.79 inches, and falling. Other observations for South Central Arizona including the Greater Phoenix area, it was sunny, with a temperature of 109 at Buckeye, 108 at Glendale, 110 at Luke Air Force Base, 108 at Deer Valley, and 108 at Scottsdale Airport. Under sunny skies, Falcon Field reported 108, Mesa Gateway reported 108, Chandler reported 108, and Gila Bend reported 111. Observations for northern Arizona, it was sunny, with a temperature of 103 at Kingman, 93 at the Grand Canyon, 95 at Prescott, 102 at Page, and 98 at Winslow. It was mostly sunny, with a temperature of 93 at Basin, and 82 at Cholo. At Flagstaff, it was partly sunny, with a temperature of 76. At Cholo, wind was south gusting to 30 miles an hour. Observations for southern Arizona, it was sunny, with a temperature of 104 at Tucson, 92 at Nogales, and 92 at Sierra Vista. At Yuma, it was partly sunny, with a temperature of 110. Observations for southern California, it was mostly sunny. It was 79 at Los Angeles Airport, 80 at San Diego, and 113 at Blythe. Regional observations, skies ranged from mostly sunny to partly sunny. It was 111 at Las Vegas, 100 at Salt Lake City, 97 at Albuquerque, and 97 at El Paso. Once again, at 3 p.m. in Phoenix, under mostly sunny skies. The Sky Harbor temperature was 109 degrees. Here is the latest forecast. For the following area, in Arizona, Central Phoenix, issued at 2:11 p.m. Mountain Standard Time. Extreme heat warning in effect until 8 p.m. Mountain Standard Time Sunday. Today, sunny and hot. Highs 109 to 113. West wind 10 to 15 miles per hour. Tonight, partly cloudy and breezy. Lows 82 to 90. North wind 15 to 25 miles per hour in the evening, becoming southeast 5 to 10 miles per hour after midnight. Sunday, mostly sunny and hot. Highs 107 to 111. West wind 5 to 10 miles.

Sunday night, partly cloudy with a slight chance of showers and thunderstorms. Lows 82 to 90. Southwest wind 10 to 15 miles per hour. Chance of rain 20%. Monday, partly sunny. Highs 103 to 107. West wind 5 to 10 miles per hour. Monday night, considerable cloudiness. A chance of showers and a slight chance of thunderstorms after midnight. Not as warm. Lows 77 to 85. Chance of rain 50%. Rainfall up to a half of an inch possible, except locally higher in thunderstorms. Tuesday, partly sunny with a 10% chance of showers and thunderstorms. Highs 100 to 104. Tuesday night, partly cloudy. A slight chance of showers and thunderstorms in the evening, then a chance of showers and a slight chance of thunderstorms after midnight. Lows 77 to 85. Chance of rain 40%. Wednesday, partly cloudy. A chance of showers and a slight chance of thunderstorms in the morning, then a slight chance of afternoon showers and thunderstorms. Highs 97 to 103. Chance of rain 40%. Wednesday night, considerable cloudiness. Showers likely with a chance of thunderstorms in the evening, then a chance of showers and a slight chance of thunderstorms after midnight. Lows 74 to 82. Chance of rain 60%. Rainfall up to a half of an inch possible, except locally higher in thunderstorms. Thursday, partly cloudy. A chance of showers and a slight chance of thunderstorms in the morning, then a slight chance of afternoon showers and thunderstorms. Highs 95 to 103. Chance of rain 30%. Thursday night, partly cloudy with a 20% chance of showers and thunderstorms. Lows 75 to 83. Friday, partly sunny. Highs 99 to 105. Here is the synopsis for Southeast California, Southwest, and South Central Arizona. Extreme heat warnings remain in effect through Sunday evening as afternoon highs and morning lows hover several degrees above normal while humidity values remain higher than normal, resulting in areas of major heat risk. Shower and thunderstorm activity throughout the weekend will largely remain confined to the higher terrain areas with gusty outflow winds and areas of blowing gust, the most likely impacts for the lower deserts. Deeper moisture will provide a better opportunity for more widespread shower and thunderstorm activity, including the lower deserts, along with cooling temperatures by early next week. Extreme heat warning remains in effect until 8 p.m. Mountain Standard Time, or 8 p.m. Pacific Daylight Time Sunday. What? Dangerously hot conditions. Afternoon temperatures 108 to 115. Major heat risk. Where? In Arizona, La Paz and Yuma counties. In California, Palo Verde Valley. When? Until 8 p.m. Mountain Standard Time, or 8 p.m. Pacific Daylight Time Sunday. Impacts: heat-related illnesses increase significantly during extreme heat events. Overexposure can cause heat cramps and heat exhaustion to develop and, without intervention, can lead to heat stroke. An extreme heat warning means that a period of very hot temperatures, even by local standards, will occur. Actions should be taken to lessen the impact of the extreme heat. Take extra precautions if you work or spend time outside. 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Know the signs and symptoms of heat exhaustion and heat stroke. Wear lightweight and loose-fitting clothing when possible and drink plenty of water. To reduce risk during outdoor work, the Occupational Safety and Health Administration recommends scheduling frequent rest breaks in shaded or air-conditioned environments. Anyone overcome by heat should be moved to a cool and shaded location. 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Extreme heat warning remains in effect until 8 p.m. Mountain Standard Time Sunday. What? Dangerously hot conditions.

Afternoon temperatures 107 to 115. Major heat risk. Where, portions of Maricopa and northern Pinal counties when, until 8 p.m. Mountain Standard Time Sunday. Impacts, heat-related illnesses increase significantly during extreme heat events. Overexposure can cause heat cramps and heat exhaustion to develop and, without intervention, can lead to heat stroke. 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An extreme heat warning means that a period of very hot temperatures, even by local standards, will occur. Actions should be taken to lessen the impact of the extreme heat or spend time schedule strenuous or know the signs and symptoms of heat exhaustion and heat clothing when possible and drink plenty of water. To reduce risk during outdoor work, the Occupational Safety and Health Administration recommends scheduling frequent rest breaks in shaded or air-conditioned environments. 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Extreme heat warning remains in effect until 8 p.m. Mountain Standard Time Sunday. What? Dangerously hot conditions. Afternoon temperatures 109 to 114. Major heat risk. Where? The Phoenix metropolitan area. When? Until 8 p.m. Mountain Standard Time Sunday. 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Actions should be taken to lessen the impact of the extreme heat. 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

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The current time is 4 p.m. Mountain Standard Time. Here is the synopsis for Southeast California, Southwest, and South Central Arizona. Extreme heat warnings remain in effect through Sunday evening as afternoon highs and morning lows hover several degrees above normal while humidity values remain higher than normal, resulting in areas of major heat risk. Shower and thunderstorm activity throughout the weekend will largely remain confined to the higher terrain areas with gusty outflow winds and areas of blowing gust, the most likely impacts for the lower deserts. Deeper moisture will provide a better opportunity for more widespread shower and thunderstorm activity, including the lower deserts, along with cooling temperatures by early next week. Extreme heat warning remains in effect until 8 p.m. Mountain Standard Time, or 8 p.m. Pacific Daylight Time Sunday. What? Dangerously hot conditions. Afternoon temperatures 108 to 115. Major heat risk. Where? In Arizona, La Paz and Yuma counties. In California, Palo Verde Valley. When? Until 8 p.m. Mountain Standard Time, or 8 p.m. Pacific Daylight Time Sunday. Impacts: heat-related illnesses increase significantly during extreme heat events. Overexposure can cause heat cramps and heat exhaustion to develop and, without intervention, can lead to heat stroke. An extreme heat warning means that a period of very hot temperatures, even by local standards, will occur. Actions should be taken to lessen the impact of the extreme heat. Take extra precautions if you work or spend time outside. 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Know the signs and symptoms of heat exhaustion and heat stroke. Wear lightweight and loose-fitting clothing when possible and drink plenty of water. To reduce risk during outdoor work, the Occupational Safety and Health Administration recommends scheduling frequent rest breaks in shaded or air-conditioned environments. Anyone overcome by heat should be moved to a cool and shaded location. 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Consult county officials for more details. Extreme heat warning remains in effect until 8 p.m. Mountain Standard Time Sunday. What? Dangerously hot conditions. Afternoon temperatures 107 to 115. Major heat risk. Where? Portions of Maricopa and northern Pinal counties. When? Until 8 p.m. Mountain Standard Time Sunday. 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Actions should be taken to lessen the impact of the extreme heat. 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Extreme heat warning remains in effect until 8 p.m. Mountain Standard Time Sunday. What? Dangerously hot conditions. Afternoon temperatures 109 to 114. Major heat risk.

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When, until 8 p.m. Mountain Standard Time Sunday. 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Actions should be taken to lessen the impact of the extreme heat. 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The current time is 4:06 p.m. Mountain Standard Time. Here is the latest forecast. For the following area, in Arizona, Central Phoenix, issued at 4:01 p.m. Mountain Standard Time. Extreme heat warning in effect until 8 p.m. Mountain Standard Time Sunday. Tonight, partly cloudy and breezy. Lows 82 to 90. North wind 15 to 25 miles per hour in the evening, becoming southeast 5 to 10 miles per hour after midnight. Sunday, mostly sunny and hot. Highs 107 to 111. West wind 5 to 10 miles per hour. Sunday night, partly cloudy with a slight chance of showers and thunderstorms. Lows 82 to 90. Southwest wind 10 to 15 miles per hour. Chance of rain 20%. Monday, partly sunny. Highs 103 to 107. West wind 5 to 10 miles per hour. Monday night, considerable cloudiness with a chance of showers and thunderstorms in the evening, then partly cloudy with a chance of showers and a slight chance of thunderstorms after midnight. Not as warm. Lows 77 to 85. Southwest wind 10 to 15 miles per hour in the evening, becoming south 5 to 10 miles per hour after midnight. Chance of rain 50%. Rainfall up to a half of an inch possible, except locally higher in thunderstorms. Tuesday, partly sunny with a 10% chance of showers and thunderstorms. Highs 100 to 104. Tuesday night, partly cloudy. A slight chance of showers and thunderstorms in the evening, then a chance of showers and a slight chance of thunderstorms after midnight. Lows 77 to 85. Chance of rain 40%. Wednesday, partly cloudy. A chance of showers and a slight chance of thunderstorms in the morning, then a slight chance of afternoon showers and thunderstorms. Highs 97 to 103. Chance of rain 40%. Wednesday night, considerable cloudiness. Showers likely with a chance of thunderstorms in the evening, then a chance of showers and a slight chance of thunderstorms after midnight. Lows 74 to 82. Chance of rain 60%. Rainfall up to a half of an inch possible, except locally higher in thunderstorms.

Here is the synopsis for Southeast California, Southwest, and South Central Arizona. Extreme heat warnings remain in effect through Sunday evening as afternoon highs and morning lows hover several degrees above normal while humidity values remain higher than normal, resulting in areas of major heat risk. Shower and thunderstorm activity throughout the weekend will largely remain confined to the higher terrain areas with gusty outflow winds and areas of blowing gust, the most likely impacts for the lower deserts. Deeper moisture will provide a better opportunity for more widespread shower and thunderstorm activity, including the lower deserts, along with cooling temperatures by early next week. Extreme heat warning remains in effect until 8 p.m. Mountain Standard Time, or 8 p.m. Pacific Daylight Time Sunday. What? Dangerously hot conditions. Afternoon temperatures 108 to 115. Major heat risk. Where? In Arizona, La Paz and Yuma counties. In California, Palo Verde Valley. When? Until 8 p.m. Mountain Standard Time, or 8 p.m. Pacific Daylight Time Sunday. Impacts: heat-related illnesses increase significantly during extreme heat events. Overexposure can cause heat cramps and heat exhaustion to develop and, without intervention, can lead to heat stroke. An extreme heat warning means that a period of very hot temperatures, even by local standards, will occur. Actions should be taken to lessen the impact of the extreme heat. Take extra precautions if you work or spend time outside. 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Know the signs and symptoms of heat exhaustion and heat stroke. Wear lightweight and loose-fitting clothing when possible and drink plenty of water. To reduce risk during outdoor work, the Occupational Safety and Health Administration recommends scheduling frequent rest breaks in shaded or air-conditioned environments. Anyone overcome by heat should be moved to a cool and shaded location. 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Consult county officials for more details. Extreme heat warning remains in effect until 8 p.m. Mountain Standard Time Sunday. What? Dangerously hot conditions. Afternoon temperatures 107 to 115. Major heat risk. Where? Portions of Maricopa and northern Pinal counties. When? Until 8 p.m. Mountain Standard Time Sunday. 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Actions should be taken to lessen the impact of the extreme heat. Take extra precautions if you work or spend time outside. 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Extreme heat warning remains in effect until 8 p.m. Mountain Standard Time Sunday. What? Dangerously hot conditions. Afternoon temperatures 109 to 114. Major heat risk. Where? The Phoenix metropolitan area. When? Until 8 p.m. Mountain Standard Time Sunday. Impacts: heat-related illnesses increase significantly during extreme heat events. 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

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The current time is 4:16 p.m. Mountain Standard Time. Here is the 4 p.m. Mountain Standard Time observation for Phoenix on Saturday, August 8th. At Sky Harbor, it was mostly sunny. Visibility 10 miles. Temperature was 110 degrees, dew point 56, relative humidity 17%. Wind was southeast, at 8 miles an hour. And the pressure was 29.75 inches, and falling. Other observations for South Central Arizona, including the greater Phoenix area, it was sunny, with a temperature of 109 at Buckeye, 111 at Glendale, 110 at Scottsdale Airport, 108 at Falcon Field, and 108 at Chandler. It was mostly sunny, with a temperature of 109 at Deer Valley, and 109 at Mesa Gateway. Observations for Northern Arizona, at Winslow, it was sunny, with a temperature of 100. It was mostly sunny, with a temperature of 103 at Kingman, 90 at the Grand Canyon, 97 at Prescott, 93 at Payson, and 102 at Page. It was partly sunny, with a temperature of 72 at Flagstaff, and 81 at Shiloh. At Williams, wind was southeast gusting to 36 miles an hour. Observations for Southern Arizona, it was sunny, with a temperature of 105 at Tucson, and 92 at Nogales. At Yuma, it was cloudy, with a temperature of 111. Observations for Southern California, skies ranged from mostly sunny to partly sunny. It was 78 at Los Angeles Airport, 79 at San Diego, and 114 at Blythe. Regional observations, skies ranged from mostly sunny to partly sunny. It was 111 at Las Vegas, 100 at Salt Lake City, 97 at Albuquerque, and 96 at El Paso. Once again, at 4 p.m. in Phoenix, under mostly sunny skies. The Sky Harbor temperature was 110 degrees. Here is the latest forecast. For the following area, in Arizona, Central Phoenix, issued at 4:01 p.m. Mountain Standard Time. Extreme heat warning in effect until 8 p.m. Mountain Standard Time Sunday. Tonight, partly cloudy and breezy. Lows 82 to 90. North wind 15 to 25 miles per hour in the evening, becoming southeast 5 to 10 miles per hour after midnight. Sunday, mostly sunny and hot. Highs 107 to 111. West wind 5 to 10 miles per hour. Sunday night, partly cloudy with a slight chance of showers and thunderstorms. Lows 82 to 90. Southwest wind 10 to 15 miles per hour. Chance of rain 20%. Monday, partly sunny. Highs 103 to 107. West wind 5 to 10 miles per hour. Monday night, considerable cloudiness with a chance of showers and thunderstorms in the evening, then partly cloudy with a chance of showers and a slight chance of thunderstorms after midnight. Not as warm. Lows 77 to 85.
southwest wind 10 to 15 miles per hour in the evening, becoming south 5 to 10 miles per hour after midnight. Chance of rain 50%. Rainfall up to a half of an inch possible, except locally higher in thunderstorms. Tuesday, partly sunny with a 10% chance of showers and thunderstorms. Highs 100 to 104. Tuesday night, partly cloudy. A slight chance of showers and thunderstorms in the evening, then a chance of showers and a slight chance of thunderstorms after midnight. Lows 77 to 85. Chance of rain 40%. Wednesday, partly cloudy. A chance of showers and a slight chance of thunderstorms in the morning, then a slight chance of afternoon showers and thunderstorms. Highs 97 to 103. Chance of rain 40%. Wednesday night, considerable cloudiness. Showers likely with a chance of thunderstorms in the evening, then a chance of showers and a slight chance of thunderstorms after midnight. Lows 74 to 82. Chance of rain 60%. Rainfall up to a half of an inch possible, except locally higher in thunderstorms. Thursday, partly cloudy. A chance of showers and a slight chance of thunderstorms in the morning, then a slight chance of afternoon showers and thunderstorms. Highs 95 to 103. Chance of rain 30%. Thursday night, partly cloudy with a 20% chance of showers and thunderstorms. Lows 75 to 83. Friday, partly sunny. Highs 99 to 105. Friday night, mostly clear. Lows 78 to 85. Saturday, partly sunny. Highs 101 to 107. Here is the synopsis for Southeast California, Southwest, and South Central Arizona. Extreme heat warnings remain in effect through Sunday evening as afternoon highs and morning lows hover several degrees above normal while humidity values remain higher than normal, resulting in areas of major heat risk. Shower and thunderstorm activity throughout the weekend will largely remain confined to the higher terrain areas with gusty outflow winds and areas of blowing gust, the most likely impacts for the lower deserts. Deeper moisture will provide a better opportunity for more widespread shower and thunderstorm activity, including the lower deserts, along with cooling temperatures by early next week. Extreme heat warning remains in effect until 8 p.m. Mountain Standard Time, or 8 p.m. Pacific Daylight Time Sunday. What? Dangerously hot conditions. Afternoon temperatures 108 to 115. Major heat risk. Where? In Arizona, La Paz and Yuma counties. In California, Palo Verde Valley. When? Until 8 p.m. Mountain Standard Time, or 8 p.m. Pacific Daylight Time Sunday. Impacts: heat-related illnesses increase significantly during extreme heat events. Overexposure can cause heat cramps and heat exhaustion to develop and, without intervention, can lead to heat stroke. An extreme heat warning means that a period of very hot temperatures, even by local standards, will occur. Actions should be taken to lessen the impact of the extreme heat. 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

to reduce risk during outdoor work. 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Extreme heat warning remains in effect until 8 p.m. Mountain Standard Time Sunday. What? Dangerously hot conditions. Afternoon temperatures 107 to 115. Major heat risk. Where? Portions of Maricopa and northern Pinal counties when? Until 8 p.m. Mountain Standard Time Sunday. Impacts. 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Actions should be taken to lessen the impact of the extreme heat. Take extra precautions if you work or spend time outside. 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Extreme heat warning remains in effect until 8 p.m. Mountain Standard Time Sunday. What? Dangerously hot conditions. Afternoon temperatures 109 to 114. Major heat risk. Where? The Phoenix metropolitan area. When? Until 8 p.m. Mountain Standard Time Sunday. Impacts. Heat-related illnesses increase significantly during extreme heat events. 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Actions should be taken to lessen the impact of the extreme heat. 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The current time is 4:28 p.m. Mountain Standard Time. Here is the 4 p.m. Mountain Standard Time observation for Phoenix on Saturday, August 8th. At Sky Harbor, it was mostly sunny. Visibility 10 miles. Temperature was 110 degrees, dew point 56, relative humidity 17%. Wind was southeast, at 8 miles an hour. And the pressure was 29.75 inches, and falling. Other observations for South Central Arizona, including the Greater Phoenix area, it was sunny, with a temperature of 109 at Buckeye, 111 at Glen.

110 at Scottsdale Airport, 108 at Falcon Field, and 108 at Chandler. It was mostly sunny, with a temperature of 109 at Deer Valley, and 109 at Mesa Gateway. Observations for northern Arizona, at winds low, it was sunny, with a temperature of 100. It was mostly sunny, with a temperature of 103 at Kingman, 90 at the Grand Canyon, 97 at Prescott, 93 at Payson, and 102 at Page. It was partly sunny, with a temperature of 72 at Flagstaff, and 81 at Shiloh. At Williams, wind was southeast gusting to 36 miles an hour. Observations for southern Arizona, it was sunny, with a temperature of 105 at California, sky 9 at San Diego,

highs ranged from at St. It was Salt Lake City, 97 at Albuquerque, mostly sunny skies. East. For the X, issued at 4:01 at time Sunday. Northwind coming southeast 5, Sunday, mostly sunny 1:11. West wind 5 to 10 miles per hour. Lows 82 to 19 miles per hour. One wind night, thunderstorms in the end, 7 to 85. Southwest.

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Alt County officials for more detail remains in effect until 8 p.m. Mountain Standard Time sun conditions. Afternoon temperatures 100 for heat risk. Where, portions of Maricopa and northern Pinal counties when, until 8 p.m. max, heat-related ill events. 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Actions should be taken to lessen the impact of the extreme heat. Outside. 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Extreme heat warning remains in effect until 8 p.m. Mountain Standard Time Sunday. What? Dangerously? Major heat risk. Time Sunday. 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Heat and extreme heat warning means that a period of very hot temperatures, even by local standards, will occur.

observations, Sky is Albuquerque, and 96 at El Paso. Once again, at 4 p.m. in Phoenix, under mostly sunny skies. The Sky Harbor temperature was 110 degrees east. For the following area, in 1 p.m. Sunday. Tonight, partly cloudy and breezy. Lows 82.5 miles per hour in the evening becoming southeast. Sunday's 107 to 111. West wind 5 to 10 miles per hour. Sunday and thunderstorms. Southwest wind 10 to 15 miles per hour.